2000, and the record low is 27, which occurred in 1989. Sunset tonight is at 8:14 p.m. Sunrise tomorrow is at 6:05 a.m. Isolated rain showers will continue into the late afternoon hours, and eventually taper off this evening. Additional rainfall will be light with amounts ranging from a few hundredths of an inch over central Pennsylvania to 2/10 over the Poconos. Conditions dry out overnight Wednesday and into Thursday. Much cooler conditions will follow the passage of a cold front Wednesday night through Friday. Lows Wednesday and especially Thursday night will get close to freezing in the northern counties, leading to frost and possibly freeze concerns. Highs on Thursday will struggle to reach 60s for most across the state. Mid-60s are possible over the lower Susquehanna Valley and Philadelphia Metro. Friday morning will be our coldest with lows dipping into the 30s almost everywhere except the far southeast. Chances of precipitation return Friday night into Saturday with another statewide rain event Sunday night into Monday also looking possible with the passage of another cold front. Here is the latest National Weather Service forecast for Blair and Bedford counties, including the city of Altoona. Tonight, mostly cloudy. Lows in the lower 40s. Northwest winds 5 to 10 miles an hour with gusts up to 25 miles an hour. Thursday, mostly sunny. Highs in the upper 50s. Northwest winds 10 to 15 miles an hour with gusts up to 25 miles an hour. Thursday night, partly cloudy before 8 p.m., then a slight chance of rain showers between 8 p.m. and 10 p.m. Mostly clear after 10 p.m. Lows in the upper 30s. West winds 5 to 10 miles an hour with gusts up to 25 miles an hour. Chance of rain 20%. Friday, mostly sunny. Highs in the lower 60s. West winds 10 to 15 miles an hour with gusts up to 30 miles an hour. Friday night, mostly cloudy. A chance of showers between 8 p.m. and 2 a.m. Showers likely after 2 a.m. Rainfall amounts less than a tenth of an inch. Lows in the mid-40s. Southwest winds around 5 miles an hour. Gusts up to 25 miles an hour through midnight. Chance of rain 70%. Here is the latest National Weather Service forecast for Cambria County, including the city of Johnstown. Tonight, mostly cloudy, then becoming partly cloudy between midnight and 4 a.m., then becoming mostly clear. Lows in the upper 30s. Northwest winds 5 to 10 miles an hour with gusts up to 25 miles an hour. Thursday, sunny through 2 p.m., then becoming partly sunny. Highs in the mid-50s. West winds 10 to 15 miles an hour with gusts up to 25 miles an hour. Thursday night, mostly cloudy with a slight chance of showers through 10 p.m., then mostly clear after 10 p.m. Areas of frost after 4 a.m. Lows in the upper 30s. West winds 5 to 10 miles an hour with gusts up to 25 miles an hour. Chance of rain 20%. Friday, mostly sunny, then becoming mostly cloudy between 10 a.m. and noon, then becoming partly sunny. Areas of frost before 8 a.m. A slight chance of rain showers after 8 a.m. Highs in the upper 50s. West winds 10 to 15 miles an hour with gusts up to 30 miles an hour. Chance of rain 20%. Friday night, mostly cloudy. A slight chance of showers before 8 p.m., then a chance of showers between 8 p.m. and 2 a.m. Showers after 2 a.m. Rainfall amounts less than a tenth of an inch. Lows in the mid-40s. Southwest winds 5 to 10 miles an hour. Gusts up to 25 miles an hour through midnight. Chance of rain 80%. And now the extended forecast for South Central Pennsylvania. Saturday, showers likely and a slight chance of thunderstorms. Highs in the mid-60s. Chance of rain 70%. Saturday night, mostly clear. Lows in the upper 40s. Sunday, mostly sunny with a chance of showers and a slight chance of thunderstorms. Warmer. Highs in the mid-70s. Chance of rain 50%. Sunday night, showers and a slight chance of thunderstorms. Lows in the upper 40s. Chance of rain 80%. Monday, partly sunny with a 30% chance of showers. Cooler. Highs in the lower 60s. Monday night, mostly clear. Lows around 40.

Tuesday, sunny. Highs in the lower 60s. Tuesday night, mostly cloudy with a 50% chance of showers. Lows in the mid-40s. Wednesday, partly sunny with a chance of showers. Highs in the mid-60s. Chance of rain 50%. The 8 to 14 day outlook, from Thursday, May 14th to Wednesday, May 20th, calls for above normal temperatures and near normal precipitation. Normal high temperatures across central Pennsylvania during this period range from the mid-60s over the Allegheny Mountains to the low 70s across the lower Susquehanna Valley. Normal lows range from the low 40s over the Alleghenies to the low 50s across the lower Susquehanna Valley. Here are the 8 p.m. conditions in the Altoona area. In Altoona, it was cloudy. The temperature was 51 degrees, the dew point 45, and the relative humidity 79%. The wind was northwest at 10 miles an hour. The pressure was 29.87 inches and rising. At State College, it was mostly cloudy. The temperature was 52 degrees, the dew point 45, and the relative humidity 76%. The wind was northwest at 6 miles an hour. The pressure was 29.85 inches and rising. Now, a few other local conditions: Johnstown, cloudy 47, Dubois, cloudy 47, La Trobe, cloudy 54, Pittsburgh, cloudy 54, Erie, cloudy 47, Bradford, cloudy 44. To the south and east, York, cloudy 64, Selins Grove, cloudy 55, Harrisburg, cloudy 63, Philadelphia, mostly cloudy 70, Baltimore, mostly cloudy 68, Washington, D.C., light rain 67. Once again, in Altoona, it was 51 degrees under cloudy skies. And at State College, it was 52 degrees under mostly cloudy skies. 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Here's the hazardous weather outlook for the following county: Cambria, Pennsylvania. For tonight, patchy frost is possible tonight. And now the extended outlook for the period Thursday through Tuesday. Frost is possible Thursday night. Here's the hazardous weather outlook for the following counties: Bedford, Blair, and Huntingdon. For tonight, the probability for widespread hazardous weather is low. And now the extended outlook for the period Thursday through Tuesday. Frost is possible Thursday night. The Altoona climate summary for this evening, as of 5 p.m., May 6, 2026. Today's high temperature was 65 degrees and the low 55 degrees. 0.14 inches of precipitation fell today, which brings the monthly total to 0.15 inches. The record high for tomorrow is 84, which occurred in 2000, and the record low is 27, which occurred in 1989. Sunset tonight is at 8:14 p.m. Sunrise tomorrow is at 6:05 a.m. Isolated rain showers will continue into the late afternoon hours, and eventually taper off this evening. Additional rainfall will be light with amounts ranging from a few hundredths of an inch over central Pennsylvania to 2/10 over the Poconos. Conditions dry out overnight Wednesday and into Thursday. Much cooler conditions will follow the passage of a cold front Wednesday night through Friday. Lows Wednesday and especially Thursday night will get close to freezing in the northern counties, leading to frost and possibly freeze concerns. Highs on Thursday will struggle to reach 60s for most across the state. Mid-60s are possible over the lower Susquehanna Valley and Philadelphia Metro. Friday morning will be our coldest, with lows dipping into the 30s almost everywhere except the far southeast. Chances of precipitation return Friday night into Saturday, with another statewide rain event Sunday night into Monday also looking possible with the passage of another cold front. Here is the latest National Weather Service forecast for Blair and Bedford counties, including the city of Altoona. Tonight, mostly cloudy. Lows in the lower 40s. Northwest winds 5 to 10 miles an hour with gusts up to 25 miles an hour. Thursday, mostly sunny. Highs in the upper 50s. Northwest winds 10 to 15 miles an hour with gusts up to 25 miles an hour. Thursday night, partly cloudy before 8 p.m., then a slight chance of rain showers between 8 p.m. and 10 p.m. Mostly clear after 10 p.m. Lows in the upper 30s.
West winds 5 to 10 miles an hour with gusts up to 25 miles an hour. Chance of rain 20%. Friday, mostly sunny. Highs in the lower 60s. West winds 10 to 15 miles an hour with gusts up to 30 miles an hour. Friday night, mostly cloudy. A chance of showers between 8 p.m. and 2 a.m. Showers likely after 2 a.m. Rainfall amounts less than a tenth of an inch. Lows in the mid-40s. Southwest winds around 5 miles an hour. Gusts up to 25 miles an hour through midnight. Chance of rain 70%. Here is the latest National Weather Service forecast for Cambria County, including the city of Johnstown. Tonight, mostly cloudy, then becoming partly cloudy between midnight and 4 a.m., then becoming mostly clear. Lows in the upper 30s. Northwest winds 5 to 10 miles an hour with gusts up to 25 miles an hour. Thursday, sunny through 2 p.m., then becoming partly sunny. Highs in the mid-50s. West winds 10 to 15 miles an hour with gusts up to 25 miles an hour. Thursday night, mostly cloudy with a slight chance of showers through 10 p.m., then mostly clear after 10 p.m. Areas of frost after 4 a.m. Lows in the upper 30s. West winds 5 to 10 miles an hour with gusts up to 25 miles an hour. Chance of rain 20%. Friday, mostly sunny, then becoming mostly cloudy between 10 a.m. and noon, then becoming partly sunny. Areas of frost before 8 a.m. A slight chance of rain showers after 8 a.m. Highs in the upper 50s. West winds 10 to 15 miles an hour with gusts up to 30 miles an hour. Chance of rain 20%. Friday night, mostly cloudy. A slight chance of showers before 8 p.m., then a chance of showers between 8 p.m. and 2 a.m. Showers after 2 a.m. Rainfall amounts less than a tenth of an inch. Lows in the mid-40s. Southwest winds 5 to 10 miles an hour. Gusts up to 25 miles an hour through midnight. Chance of rain 80%. And now the extended forecast for South Central Pennsylvania. Saturday, showers likely and a slight chance of thunderstorms. Highs in the mid-60s. Chance of rain 70%. Saturday night, mostly clear. Lows in the upper 40s. Sunday, mostly sunny with a chance of showers and a slight chance of thunderstorms. Warmer. Highs in the mid-70s. Chance of rain 50%. Sunday night, showers and a slight chance of thunderstorms. Lows in the upper 40s. Chance of rain 80%. Monday, partly sunny with a 30% chance of showers. Cooler. Highs in the lower 60s. Monday night, mostly clear. Lows around 40. Tuesday, sunny. Highs in the lower 60s. Tuesday night, mostly cloudy with a 50% chance of showers. Lows in the mid-40s. Wednesday, partly sunny with a chance of showers. Highs in the mid-60s. Chance of rain 50%. The 8 to 14 day outlook, from Thursday, May 14th to Wednesday, May 20th, calls for above normal temperatures and near normal precipitation. Normal high temperatures across central Pennsylvania during this period range from the mid-60s over the Allegheny Mountains to the low 70s across the lower Susquehanna Valley. Normal lows range from the low 40s over the Alleghenies to the low 50s across the lower Susquehanna Valley. Here are the 8 p.m. conditions in the Altoona area. In Altoona, it was cloudy. The temperature was 51 degrees, the dew point 45, and the relative humidity 79%. The wind was northwest at 10 miles an hour. The pressure was 29.87 inches and rising. At State College, it was mostly cloudy. The temperature was 52 degrees, the dew point 45, and the relative humidity 76%. The wind was northwest at 6 miles an hour. The pressure was 29.85 inches and rising. Now, a few other local conditions: Johnstown, cloudy 47, Dubois, cloudy 47, Latrobe, cloudy 54, Pittsburgh, cloudy 54, Erie, cloudy 47, Bradford, cloudy 44. To the south and east,
York, cloudy 64, Selams Grove, cloudy 55, Harrisburg, cloudy 63, Philadelphia, mostly cloudy 70, Baltimore, mostly cloudy 68, Washington, D.C., light rain 67. Once again, in Altoona, it was 51 degrees under cloudy skies. And at State College, it was 52 degrees under mostly cloudy skies. 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Here's the hazardous weather outlook for the following county, Cambria, Pennsylvania. For tonight, patchy frost is possible tonight. And now the extended outlook for the period Thursday through Tuesday. Frost is possible Thursday night. Here's the hazardous weather outlook for the following counties, Bedford, Blair, and Huntingdon. For tonight, the probability for widespread hazardous weather is low. And now the extended outlook for the period Thursday through Tuesday. Frost is possible Thursday night. The Altoona climate summary for this evening, as of 5 p.m., May 6, 2026. Today's high temperature was 65 degrees and the low 55 degrees. 0.14 inches of precipitation fell today, which brings the monthly total to 0.15 inches. The record high for tomorrow is 84, which occurred in 2000, and the record low is 27, which occurred in 1989. Sunset tonight is at 8:14 p.m. Sunrise tomorrow is at 6:05 a.m. Isolated rain showers will continue into the late afternoon hours, and eventually taper off this evening. Additional rainfall will be light with amounts ranging from a few hundredths of an inch over central Pennsylvania to 2/10 over the Poconos. Conditions dry out overnight Wednesday and into Thursday. Much cooler conditions will follow the passage of a cold front Wednesday night through Friday. Lows Wednesday and especially Thursday night will get close to freezing in the northern counties, leading to frost and possibly freeze concerns. Highs on Thursday will struggle to reach 60s for most across the state. Mid-60s are possible over the lower Susquehanna Valley and Philadelphia Metro. Friday morning will be our coldest with lows dipping into the 30s almost everywhere except the far southeast. Chances of precipitation return Friday night into Saturday with another statewide rain event Sunday night into Monday also looking possible with the passage of another cold front. Here is the latest National Weather Service forecast for Blair and Bedford counties, including the city of Altoona. Tonight, mostly cloudy. Lows in the lower 40s. Northwest winds 5 to 10 miles an hour with gusts up to 25 miles an hour. Thursday, mostly sunny. Highs in the upper 50s. Northwest winds 10 to 15 miles an hour with gusts up to 25 miles an hour. Thursday night, partly cloudy before 8 p.m., then a slight chance of rain showers between 8 p.m. and 10 p.m. Mostly clear after 10 p.m. Lows in the upper 30s. West winds 5 to 10 miles an hour with gusts up to 25 miles an hour. Chance of rain 20%. Friday, mostly sunny. Highs in the lower 60s. West winds 10 to 15 miles an hour with gusts up to 30 miles an hour. Friday night, mostly cloudy. A chance of showers between 8 p.m. and 2 a.m. Showers likely after 2 a.m. Rainfall amounts less than a tenth of an inch. Lows in the mid-40s. Southwest winds around 5 miles an hour. Gusts up to 25 miles an hour through midnight. Chance of rain 70%. Here is the latest National Weather Service forecast for Cambria County, including the city of Johnstown. Tonight, mostly cloudy, then becoming partly cloudy between midnight and 4 a.m., then becoming mostly clear. Lows in the upper 30s. Northwest winds 5 to 10 miles an hour with gusts up to 25 miles an hour. Thursday, sunny through 2 p.m., then becoming partly sunny. Highs in the mid-50s. West winds 10 to 15 miles an hour with gusts up to 25 miles an hour. Thursday night, mostly cloudy with a slight chance of showers through 10 p.m., then mostly clear after 10 p.m. Areas of frost after 4 a.m. Lows in the upper 30s. West winds 5 to 10 miles an hour with gusts up to 25 miles an hour. Chance of rain 20%.
Friday, mostly sunny, then becoming mostly cloudy between 10 a.m. and noon, then becoming partly sunny. Areas of frost before 8 a.m. A slight chance of rain showers after 8 a.m. Highs in the upper 50s. West winds 10 to 15 miles an hour with gusts up to 30 miles an hour. Chance of rain 20%. Friday night, mostly cloudy. A slight chance of showers before 8 p.m., then a chance of showers between 8 p.m. and 2 a.m. Showers after 2 a.m. Rainfall amounts less than a tenth of an inch. Lows in the mid-40s. Southwest winds 5 to 10 miles an hour. Gusts up to 25 miles an hour through midnight. Chance of rain 80%. And now the extended forecast for South Central Pennsylvania. Saturday, showers likely and a slight chance of thunderstorms. Highs in the mid-60s. Chance of rain 70%. Saturday night, mostly clear. Lows in the upper 40s. Sunday, mostly sunny with a chance of showers and a slight chance of thunderstorms. Warmer. Highs in the mid-70s. Chance of rain 50%. Sunday night, showers and a slight chance of thunderstorms. Lows in the upper 40s. Chance of rain 80%. Monday, partly sunny with a 30% chance of showers. Cooler. Highs in the lower 60s. Monday night, mostly clear. Lows around 40. Tuesday, sunny. Highs in the lower 60s. Tuesday night, mostly cloudy with a 50% chance of showers. Lows in the mid-40s. Wednesday, partly sunny with a chance of showers. Highs in the mid-60s. Chance of rain 50%. The 8 to 14 day outlook, from Thursday, May 14th to Wednesday, May 20th, calls for above normal temperatures and near normal precipitation. Normal high temperatures across central Pennsylvania during this period range from the mid-60s over the Allegheny Mountains to the low 70s across the lower Susquehanna Valley. Normal lows range from the low 40s over the Alleghenies to the low 50s across the lower Susquehanna Valley. Here are the 8 p.m. conditions in the Altoona area. In Altoona, it was cloudy. The temperature was 51 degrees, the dew point 45, and the relative humidity 79%. The wind was northwest at 10 miles an hour. The pressure was 29.87 inches and rising. At State College, it was mostly cloudy. The temperature was 52 degrees, the dew point 45, and the relative humidity 76%. The wind was northwest at 6 miles an hour. The pressure was 29.85 inches and rising. Now, a few other local conditions: Johnstown, cloudy 47, Du Bois, cloudy 47, La Trobe, cloudy 54, Pittsburgh, cloudy 54, Erie, cloudy 47, Bradford, cloudy 44. To the south and east, York, cloudy 64, Selins Grove, cloudy 55, Harrisburg, cloudy 63, Philadelphia, mostly cloudy 70, Baltimore, mostly cloudy 68, Washington, D.C., light rain 67. Once again, in Altoona, it was 51 degrees under cloudy skies. And at State College, it was 52 degrees under mostly cloudy skies. 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Here's the hazardous weather outlook for the following county: Cambria, Pennsylvania. For tonight, patchy frost is possible tonight. And now the extended outlook for the period Thursday through Tuesday. Frost is possible Thursday night. Here's the hazardous weather outlook for the following counties: Bedford, Blair, and Huntingdon. For tonight, the probability for widespread hazardous weather is low. And now the extended outlook for the period Thursday through Tuesday. Frost is possible Thursday night. The Altoona climate summary for this evening, as of 5 p.m., May 6, 2026. Today's high temperature was 65 degrees and the low 55 degrees. 0.14 inches of precipitation fell today, which brings the monthly total to 0.15 inches. The record high for tomorrow is 84, which occurred in 2000, and the record low is 27, which occurred in 1989. Sunset tonight is at 8:14 p.m. Sunrise tomorrow is at 6:05 a.m.
isolated rain showers will continue into the late afternoon hours and eventually taper off this evening. Additional rainfall will be light with amounts ranging from a few hundredths of an inch over central Pennsylvania to 2/10 over the Poconos. Conditions dry out overnight Wednesday and into Thursday. Much cooler conditions will follow the passage of a cold front Wednesday night through Friday. Lows Wednesday and especially Thursday night will get close to freezing in the northern counties, leading to frost and possibly freeze concerns. Highs on Thursday will struggle to reach 60s for most across the state. Mid-60s are possible over the lower Susquehanna Valley and Philadelphia Metro. Friday morning will be our coldest with lows dipping into the 30s almost everywhere except the far southeast. Chances of precipitation return Friday night into Saturday with another statewide rain event Sunday night into Monday also looking possible with the passage of another cold front. Here is the latest National Weather Service forecast for Blair and Bedford counties, including the city of Altoona. Tonight, mostly cloudy. Lows in the lower 40s. Northwest winds 5 to 10 miles an hour with gusts up to 25 miles an hour. Thursday, mostly sunny. Highs in the upper 50s. Northwest winds 10 to 15 miles an hour with gusts up to 25 miles an hour. Thursday night, partly cloudy before 8 p.m., then a slight chance of rain showers between 8 p.m. and 10 p.m. Mostly clear after 10 p.m. Lows in the upper 30s. West winds 5 to 10 miles an hour with gusts up to 25 miles an hour. Chance of rain 20%. Friday, mostly sunny. Highs in the lower 60s. West winds 10 to 15 miles an hour with gusts up to 30 miles an hour. Friday night, mostly cloudy. A chance of showers between 8 p.m. and 2 a.m. Showers likely after 2 a.m. Rainfall amounts less than a tenth of an inch. Lows in the mid-40s. Southwest winds around 5 miles an hour. Gusts up to 25 miles an hour through midnight. Chance of rain 70%. Here is the latest National Weather Service forecast for Cambria County, including the city of Johnstown. Tonight, mostly cloudy, then becoming partly cloudy between midnight and 4 a.m., then becoming mostly clear. Lows in the upper 30s. Northwest winds 5 to 10 miles an hour with gusts up to 25 miles an hour. Thursday, sunny through 2 p.m., then becoming partly sunny. Highs in the mid-50s. West winds 10 to 15 miles an hour with gusts up to 25 miles an hour. Thursday night, mostly cloudy with a slight chance of showers through 10 p.m., then mostly clear after 10 p.m. Areas of frost after 4 a.m. Lows in the upper 30s. West winds 5 to 10 miles an hour with gusts up to 25 miles an hour. Chance of rain 20%. Friday, mostly sunny, then becoming mostly cloudy between 10 a.m. and noon, then becoming partly sunny. Areas of frost before 8 a.m. A slight chance of rain showers after 8 a.m. Highs in the upper 50s. West winds 10 to 15 miles an hour with gusts up to 30 miles an hour. Chance of rain 20%. Friday night, mostly cloudy. A slight chance of showers before 8 p.m., then a chance of showers between 8 p.m. and 2 a.m. Showers after 2 a.m. Rainfall amounts less than a tenth of an inch. Lows in the mid-40s. Southwest winds 5 to 10 miles an hour. Gusts up to 25 miles an hour through midnight. Chance of rain 80%. And now the extended forecast for South Central Pennsylvania. Saturday, showers likely and a slight chance of thunderstorms. Highs in the mid-60s. Chance of rain 70%. Saturday night, mostly clear. Lows in the upper 40s. Sunday, mostly sunny with a chance of showers and a slight chance of thunderstorms. Warmer. Highs in the mid-70s. Chance of rain 50%. Sunday night, showers and a slight chance of thunderstorms. Lows in the upper 40s. Chance of rain 80%. Monday, partly sunny with a 30% chance of showers. Cooler. Highs in the lower 60s. Monday night, mostly clear. Lows around 40. Tuesday, sunny. Highs in the lower 60s. Tuesday night, mostly cloudy with a 50% chance of showers. Lows in the mid-40s.
Wednesday, partly sunny with a chance of showers. Highs in the mid-60s. Chance of rain 50%. The 8 to 14 day outlook, from Thursday, May 14th to Wednesday, May 20th, calls for above normal temperatures and near normal precipitation. Normal high temperatures across central Pennsylvania during this period range from the mid-60s over the Allegheny Mountains to the low 70s across the lower Susquehanna Valley. Normal lows range from the low 40s over the Alleghenies to the low 50s across the lower Susquehanna Valley. Here are the 8 p.m. conditions in the Altoona area. In Altoona, it was cloudy. The temperature was 51 degrees, the dew point 45, and the relative humidity 79%. The wind was northwest at 10 miles an hour. The pressure was 29.87 inches and rising. At State College, it was mostly cloudy. The temperature was 52 degrees, the dew point 45, and the relative humidity 76%. The wind was northwest at 6 miles an hour. The pressure was 29.85 inches and rising. Now, a few other local conditions: Johnstown, cloudy 47, Du Bois, cloudy 47, La Trobe, cloudy 54, Pittsburgh, cloudy 54, Erie, cloudy 47, Bradford, cloudy 44. To the south and east, York, cloudy 64, Selins Grove, cloudy 55, Harrisburg, cloudy 63, Philadelphia, mostly cloudy 70, Baltimore, mostly cloudy 68, Washington, D.C., light rain 67. Once again, in Altoona, it was 51 degrees under cloudy skies. And at State College, it was 52 degrees under mostly cloudy skies. 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Here's the hazardous weather outlook for the following county: Cambria, Pennsylvania. For tonight, patchy frost is possible tonight. And now the extended outlook for the period Thursday through Tuesday. Frost is possible Thursday night. Here's the hazardous weather outlook for the following counties: Bedford, Blair, and Huntingdon. For tonight, the probability for widespread hazardous weather is low. And now the extended outlook for the period Thursday through Tuesday. Frost is possible Thursday night. The Altoona climate summary for this evening, as of 5 p.m., May 6, 2026. Today's high temperature was 65 degrees and the low 55 degrees. 0.14 inches of precipitation fell today, which brings the monthly total to 0.15 inches. The record high for tomorrow is 84, which occurred in 2000, and the record low is 27, which occurred in 1989. Sunset tonight is at 8:14 p.m. Sunrise tomorrow is at 6:05 a.m. Isolated rain showers will continue into the late afternoon hours, and eventually taper off this evening. Additional rainfall will be light, with amounts ranging from a few hundredths of an inch over central Pennsylvania to 2/10 over the Poconos. Conditions dry out overnight Wednesday and into Thursday. Much cooler conditions will follow the passage of a cold front Wednesday night through Friday. Lows Wednesday and especially Thursday night will get close to freezing in the northern counties, leading to frost and possibly freeze concerns. Highs on Thursday will struggle to reach 60s for most across the state. Mid-60s are possible over the lower Susquehanna Valley and Philadelphia Metro. Friday morning will be our coldest, with lows dipping into the 30s almost everywhere except the far southeast. Chances of precipitation return Friday night into Saturday, with another statewide rain event Sunday night into Monday also looking possible with the passage of another cold front. Here is the latest National Weather Service forecast for Blair and Bedford counties, including the city of Altoona. Tonight, mostly cloudy. Lows in the lower 40s. Northwest winds 5 to 10 miles an hour with gusts up to 25 miles an hour. Thursday, mostly sunny. Highs in the upper 50s. Northwest winds 10 to 15 miles an hour with gusts up to 25 miles an hour. Thursday night, partly cloudy before 8 p.m., then a slight chance of rain showers between 8 p.m. and 10 p.m. Mostly clear after 10 p.m. Lows in the upper 30s. West winds 5 to 10 miles an hour with gusts up to 25 miles an hour. Chance of rain 20%. Friday, mostly sunny.
Highs in the lower 60s. West winds 10 to 15 miles an hour with gusts up to 30 miles an hour. Friday night, mostly cloudy. A chance of showers between 8 p.m. and 2 a.m. Showers likely after 2 a.m. Rainfall amounts less than a tenth of an inch. Lows in the mid-40s. Southwest winds around 5 miles an hour. Gusts up to 25 miles an hour through midnight. Chance of rain 70%. Here is the latest National Weather Service forecast for Cambria County, including the city of Johnstown. Tonight, mostly cloudy, then becoming partly cloudy between midnight and 4 a.m., then becoming mostly clear. Lows in the upper 30s. Northwest winds 5 to 10 miles an hour with gusts up to 25 miles an hour. Thursday, sunny through 2 p.m., then becoming partly sunny. Highs in the mid-50s. West winds 10 to 15 miles an hour with gusts up to 25 miles an hour. Thursday night, mostly cloudy with a slight chance of showers through 10 p.m., then mostly clear after 10 p.m. Areas of frost after 4 a.m. Lows in the upper 30s. West winds 5 to 10 miles an hour with gusts up to 25 miles an hour. Chance of rain 20%. Friday, mostly sunny, then becoming mostly cloudy between 10 a.m. and noon, then becoming partly sunny. Areas of frost before 8 a.m. A slight chance of rain showers after 8 a.m. Highs in the upper 50s. West winds 10 to 15 miles an hour with gusts up to 30 miles an hour. Chance of rain 20%. Friday night, mostly cloudy. A slight chance of showers before 8 p.m., then a chance of showers between 8 p.m. and 2 a.m. Showers after 2 a.m. Rainfall amounts less than a tenth of an inch. Lows in the mid-40s. Southwest winds 5 to 10 miles an hour. Gusts up to 25 miles an hour through midnight. Chance of rain 80%. And now the extended forecast for South Central Pennsylvania. Saturday, showers likely and a slight chance of thunderstorms. Highs in the mid-60s. Chance of rain 70%. Saturday night, mostly clear. Lows in the upper 40s. Sunday, mostly sunny with a chance of showers and a slight chance of thunderstorms. Warmer. Highs in the mid-70s. Chance of rain 50%. Sunday night, showers and a slight chance of thunderstorms. Lows in the upper 40s. Chance of rain 80%. Monday, partly sunny with a 30% chance of showers. Cooler. Highs in the lower 60s. Monday night, mostly clear. Lows around 40. Tuesday, sunny. Highs in the lower 60s. Tuesday night, mostly cloudy with a 50% chance of showers. Lows in the mid-40s. Wednesday, partly sunny with a chance of showers. Highs in the mid-60s. Chance of rain 50%. Here is the latest National Weather Service forecast for Blair and Bedford counties, including the city of Altoona. Rest of tonight, mostly cloudy. Lows in the lower 40s. Northwest winds 5 to 10 miles an hour with gusts up to 25 miles an hour. Thursday, mostly sunny. Highs in the upper 50s. Northwest winds 10 to 15 miles an hour with gusts up to 25 miles an hour. Thursday night, partly cloudy before 8 p.m., then a slight chance of rain showers between 8 p.m. and 10 p.m. Mostly clear after 10 p.m. Lows in the upper 30s. West winds 5 to 10 miles an hour with gusts up to 25 miles an hour. Chance of rain 20%. Friday, mostly sunny. Highs in the lower 60s. West winds 10 to 15 miles an hour with gusts up to 30 miles an hour. Friday night, mostly cloudy. A chance of showers between 8 p.m. and 2 a.m. Showers likely after 2 a.m. Rainfall amounts less than a tenth of an inch. Lows in the mid-40s. Southwest winds around 5 miles an hour. Gusts up to 25 miles an hour through midnight. Chance of rain 70%. Here is the latest National Weather Service forecast for Cambria County, including the city of Johnstown. Rest of tonight, mostly cloudy, then becoming partly cloudy between midnight and 4 a.m., then becoming mostly clear. Lows in the upper 30s.
Northwest winds 5 to 10 miles an hour with gusts up to 25 miles an hour. Thursday, sunny through 2 p.m., then becoming partly sunny. Highs in the mid-50s. West winds 10 to 15 miles an hour with gusts up to 25 miles an hour. Thursday night, mostly cloudy with a slight chance of showers through 10 p.m., then mostly clear after 10 p.m. Areas of frost after 4 a.m. Lows in the upper 30s. West winds 5 to 10 miles an hour with gusts up to 25 miles an hour. Chance of rain 20%. Friday, mostly sunny, then becoming mostly cloudy between 10 a.m. and noon, then becoming partly sunny. Areas of frost before 8 a.m. A slight chance of rain showers after 8 a.m. Highs in the upper 50s. West winds 10 to 15 miles an hour with gusts up to 30 miles an hour. Chance of rain 20%. Friday night, mostly cloudy. A slight chance of showers before 8 p.m., then a chance of showers between 8 p.m. and 2 a.m. Showers after 2 a.m. Rainfall amounts less than a tenth of an inch. Lows in the mid-40s. Southwest winds 5 to 10 miles an hour. Gusts up to 25 miles an hour through midnight. Chance of rain 80%. And now the extended forecast for South Central Pennsylvania. Saturday, showers likely and a slight chance of thunderstorms. Highs in the mid-60s. Chance of rain 70%. Saturday night, mostly clear. Lows in the upper 40s. Sunday, mostly sunny with a chance of showers and a slight chance of thunderstorms. Warmer. Highs in the mid-70s. Chance of rain 50%. Sunday night, showers and a slight chance of thunderstorms. Lows in the upper 40s. Chance of rain 80%. Monday, partly sunny with a 30% chance of showers. Cooler. Highs in the lower 60s. Monday night, mostly clear. Lows around 40. Tuesday, sunny. Highs in the lower 60s. Tuesday night, mostly cloudy with a 50% chance of showers. Lows in the mid-40s. Wednesday, partly sunny with a chance of showers. Highs in the mid-60s. Chance of rain 50%. The 8 to 14 day outlook, from Thursday, May 14th to Wednesday, May 20th, calls for above normal temperatures and near normal precipitation. Normal high temperatures across central Pennsylvania during this period range from the mid-60s over the Allegheny Mountains to the low 70s across the lower Susquehanna Valley. Normal lows range from the low 40s over the Alleghenies to the low 50s across the lower Susquehanna Valley. Here are the 9 p.m. conditions in the Altoona area. In Altoona, it was cloudy. The temperature was 51 degrees, the dew point 42, and the relative humidity 71%. The wind was northwest at 5 miles an hour. The pressure was 29.89 inches and rising. At State College, it was cloudy. The temperature was 52 degrees, the dew point 43, and the relative humidity 71%. The wind was northwest at 3 miles an hour. The pressure was 29.89 inches and rising. Now, a few other local conditions: Johnstown, cloudy 46, DuBois, cloudy 45, La Trobe, cloudy 52, Pittsburgh, cloudy 52, Erie, cloudy 47, Bradford, cloudy 43. To the south and east, York, cloudy 61, Selins Grove, cloudy 54, Harrisburg, cloudy 61, Philadelphia, cloudy 69, Baltimore, cloudy 68, Washington, D.C., cloudy 67. Once again, in Altoona it was 51 degrees under cloudy skies. And at State College it was 52 degrees under cloudy skies. 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Here's the hazardous weather outlook for the following county: Cambria, Pennsylvania. For tonight, patchy frost is possible tonight. And now the extended outlook for the period Thursday through Tuesday. Frost is possible Thursday night. Here's the hazardous weather outlook for the following counties: Bedford, Blair, and Huntingdon. For tonight, the probability for widespread hazardous weather is low. And now the extended outlook for the period Thursday through Tuesday. Frost is possible Thursday night.
Isolated rain showers will continue into the late afternoon hours and eventually taper off this evening. Additional rainfall will be light with amounts ranging from a few hundredths of an inch over central Pennsylvania to 2/10 over the Poconos. Conditions dry out overnight Wednesday and into Thursday. Much cooler conditions will follow the passage of a cold front Wednesday night through Friday. Lows Wednesday and especially Thursday night will get close to freezing in the northern counties, leading to frost and possibly freeze concerns. Highs on Thursday will struggle to reach 60s for most across the state. Mid-60s are possible over the lower Susquehanna Valley and Philadelphia Metro. Friday morning will be our coldest with lows dipping into the 30s almost everywhere except the far southeast. Chances of precipitation return Friday night into Saturday with another statewide rain event Sunday night into Monday also looking possible with the passage of another cold front. Here is the latest National Weather Service forecast for Blair and Bedford counties, including the city of Altoona. Rest of tonight, mostly cloudy. Lows in the lower 40s. Northwest winds 5 to 10 miles an hour with gusts up to 25 miles an hour. Thursday, mostly sunny. Highs in the upper 50s. Northwest winds 10 to 15 miles an hour with gusts up to 25 miles an hour. Thursday night, partly cloudy before 8 p.m., then a slight chance of rain showers between 8 p.m. and 10 p.m. Mostly clear after 10 p.m. Lows in the upper 30s. West winds 5 to 10 miles an hour with gusts up to 25 miles an hour. Chance of rain 20%. Friday, mostly sunny. Highs in the lower 60s. West winds 10 to 15 miles an hour with gusts up to 30 miles an hour. Friday night, mostly cloudy. A chance of showers between 8 p.m. and 2 a.m. Showers likely after 2 a.m. Rainfall amounts less than a tenth of an inch. Lows in the mid-40s. Southwest winds around 5 miles an hour. Gusts up to 25 miles an hour through midnight. Chance of rain 70%. Here is the latest National Weather Service forecast for Cambria County, including the city of Johnstown. Rest of tonight, mostly cloudy, then becoming partly cloudy between midnight and 4 a.m., then becoming mostly clear. Lows in the upper 30s. Northwest winds 5 to 10 miles an hour with gusts up to 25 miles an hour. Thursday, sunny through 2 p.m., then becoming partly sunny. Highs in the mid-50s. West winds 10 to 15 miles an hour with gusts up to 25 miles an hour. Thursday night, mostly cloudy with a slight chance of showers through 10 p.m., then mostly clear after 10 p.m. Areas of frost after 4 a.m. Lows in the upper 30s. West winds 5 to 10 miles an hour with gusts up to 25 miles an hour. Chance of rain 20%. Friday, mostly sunny, then becoming mostly cloudy between 10 a.m. and noon, then becoming partly sunny. Areas of frost before 8 a.m. A slight chance of rain showers after 8 a.m. Highs in the upper 50s. West winds 10 to 15 miles an hour with gusts up to 30 miles an hour. Chance of rain 20%. Friday night, mostly cloudy. A slight chance of showers before 8 p.m., then a chance of showers between 8 p.m. and 2 a.m. Showers after 2 a.m. Rainfall amounts less than a tenth of an inch. Lows in the mid-40s. Southwest winds 5 to 10 miles an hour. Gusts up to 25 miles an hour through midnight. Chance of rain 80%. And now the extended forecast for South Central Pennsylvania. Saturday, showers likely and a slight chance of thunderstorms. Highs in the mid-60s. Chance of rain 70%. Saturday night, mostly clear. Lows in the upper 40s. Sunday, mostly sunny with a chance of showers and a slight chance of thunderstorms. Warmer. Highs in the mid-70s. Chance of rain 50%. Sunday night, showers and a slight chance of thunderstorms. Lows in the upper 40s. Chance of rain 80%. Monday, partly sunny with a 30% chance of showers. Cooler. Highs in the lower 60s. Monday night, mostly clear. Lows around 40. Tuesday, sunny. Highs in the lower 60s. Tuesday night, mostly cloudy with a 50% chance of showers. Lows in the mid 40s.
Wednesday, partly sunny with a chance of showers. Highs in the mid-60s. Chance of rain 50%. The 8 to 14 day outlook, from Thursday, May 14th to Wednesday, May 20th, calls for above normal temperatures and near normal precipitation. Normal high temperatures across central Pennsylvania during this period range from the mid-60s over the Allegheny Mountains to the low 70s across the lower Susquehanna Valley. Normal lows range from the low 40s over the Alleghenies to the low 50s across the lower Susquehanna Valley. Here are the 9 p.m. conditions in the Altoona area. In Altoona, it was cloudy. The temperature was 51 degrees, the dew point 42, and the relative humidity 71%. The wind was northwest at 5 miles an hour. The pressure was 29.89 inches and rising. At State College, it was cloudy. The temperature was 52 degrees, the dew point 43, and the relative humidity 71%. The wind was northwest at 3 miles an hour. The pressure was 29.89 inches and rising. Now, a few other local conditions: Johnstown, cloudy 46, DuBois, cloudy 45, La Trobe, cloudy 52, Pittsburgh, cloudy 52, Erie, cloudy 47, Bradford, cloudy 43. To the south and east, York, cloudy 61, Selins Grove, cloudy 54, Harrisburg, cloudy 61, Philadelphia, cloudy 69, Baltimore, cloudy 68, Washington, D.C., cloudy 67. Once again, in Altoona it was 51 degrees under cloudy skies. And at State College it was 52 degrees under cloudy skies. 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Here's the hazardous weather outlook for the following county: Cambria, Pennsylvania. For tonight, patchy frost is possible tonight. And now the extended outlook for the period Thursday through Tuesday. Frost is possible Thursday night. Here's the hazardous weather outlook for the following counties: Bedford, Blair, and Huntingdon. For tonight, the probability for widespread hazardous weather is low. And now the extended outlook for the period Thursday through Tuesday. Frost is possible Thursday night. Isolated rain showers will continue into the late afternoon hours and eventually taper off this evening. Additional rainfall will be light, with amounts ranging from a few hundredths of an inch over central Pennsylvania to 2/10 over the Poconos. Conditions dry out overnight Wednesday and into Thursday. Much cooler conditions will follow the passage of a cold front Wednesday night through Friday. Lows Wednesday and especially Thursday night will get close to freezing in the northern counties, leading to frost and possibly freeze concerns. Highs on Thursday will struggle to reach 60s for most across the state. Mid-60s are possible over the lower Susquehanna Valley and Philadelphia Metro. Friday morning will be our coldest, with lows dipping into the 30s almost everywhere except the far southeast. Chances of precipitation return Friday night into Saturday, with another statewide rain event Sunday night into Monday also looking possible with the passage of another cold front. Here is the latest National Weather Service forecast for Blair and Bedford counties, including the city of Altoona. Rest of tonight, mostly cloudy. Lows in the lower 40s. Northwest winds 5 to 10 miles an hour with gusts up to 25 miles an hour. Thursday, mostly sunny. Highs in the upper 50s. Northwest winds 10 to 15 miles an hour with gusts up to 25 miles an hour. Thursday night, partly cloudy before 8 p.m., then a slight chance of rain showers between 8 p.m. and 10 p.m. Mostly clear after 10 p.m. Lows in the upper 30s. West winds 5 to 10 miles an hour with gusts up to 25 miles an hour. Chance of rain 20%. Friday, mostly sunny. Highs in the lower 60s. West winds 10 to 15 miles an hour with gusts up to 30 miles an hour. Friday night, mostly cloudy. A chance of showers between 8 p.m. and 2 a.m. Showers likely after 2 a.m. Rainfall amounts less than a tenth of an inch. Lows in the mid-40s. Southwest winds around 5 miles an hour. Gusts up to 25 miles an hour through midnight. Chance of rain 70%. Here is the latest National Weather Service forecast for Cambria County, including the city of Johnstown.
Rest of tonight, mostly cloudy, then becoming partly cloudy between midnight and 4 a.m., then becoming mostly clear. Lows in the upper 30s. Northwest winds 5 to 10 miles an hour with gusts up to 25 miles an hour. Thursday, sunny through 2 p.m., then becoming partly sunny. Highs in the mid-50s. West winds 10 to 15 miles an hour with gusts up to 25 miles an hour. Thursday night, mostly cloudy with a slight chance of showers through 10 p.m., then mostly clear after 10 p.m. Areas of frost after 4 a.m. Lows in the upper 30s. West winds 5 to 10 miles an hour with gusts up to 25 miles an hour. Chance of rain 20%. Friday, mostly sunny, then becoming mostly cloudy between 10 a.m. and noon, then becoming partly sunny. Areas of frost before 8 a.m. A slight chance of rain showers after 8 a.m. Highs in the upper 50s. West winds 10 to 15 miles an hour with gusts up to 30 miles an hour. Chance of rain 20%. Friday night, mostly cloudy. A slight chance of showers before 8 p.m., then a chance of showers between 8 p.m. and 2 a.m. Showers after 2 a.m. Rainfall amounts less than a tenth of an inch. Lows in the mid-40s. Southwest winds 5 to 10 miles an hour. Gusts up to 25 miles an hour through midnight. Chance of rain 80%. And now the extended forecast for South Central Pennsylvania. Saturday, showers likely and a slight chance of thunderstorms. Highs in the mid-60s. Chance of rain 70%. Saturday night, mostly clear. Lows in the upper 40s. Sunday, mostly sunny with a chance of showers and a slight chance of thunderstorms. Warmer. Highs in the mid-70s. Chance of rain 50%. Sunday night, showers and a slight chance of thunderstorms. Lows in the upper 40s. Chance of rain 80%. Monday, partly sunny with a 30% chance of showers. Cooler. Highs in the lower 60s. Monday night, mostly clear. Lows around 40. Tuesday, sunny. Highs in the lower 60s. Tuesday night, mostly cloudy with a 50% chance of showers. Lows in the mid-40s. Wednesday, partly sunny with a chance of showers. Highs in the mid-60s. Chance of rain 50%. The 8 to 14 day outlook, from Thursday, May 14th to Wednesday, May 20th, calls for above normal temperatures and near normal precipitation. Normal high temperatures across central Pennsylvania during this period range from the mid-60s over the Allegheny Mountains to the low 70s across the lower Susquehanna Valley. Normal lows range from the low 40s over the Alleghenies to the low 50s across the lower Susquehanna Valley. Here are the 9 p.m. conditions in the Altoona area. In Altoona, it was cloudy. The temperature was 51 degrees, the dew point 42, and the relative humidity 71%. The wind was northwest at 5 miles an hour. The pressure was 29.89 inches and rising. At State College, it was cloudy. The temperature was 52 degrees, the dew point 43, and the relative humidity 71%. The wind was northwest at 3 miles an hour. The pressure was 29.89 inches and rising. Now, a few other local conditions: Johnstown, cloudy 46, DuBois, cloudy 45, Latrobe, cloudy 52, Pittsburgh, cloudy 52, Erie, cloudy 47, Bradford, cloudy 43. To the south and east, York, cloudy 61, Selins Grove, cloudy 54, Harrisburg, cloudy 61, Philadelphia, cloudy 69, Baltimore, cloudy 68, Washington, D.C., cloudy 67. Once again, in Altoona it was 51 degrees under cloudy skies. And at State College it was 52 degrees under cloudy skies. 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

Then, for tonight, the probability for widespread hazardous weather is low. And now the extended outlook for the period Thursday through Tuesday. Frost is possible Thursday night. Isolated rain showers will continue into the late afternoon hours and eventually taper off this evening. Additional rainfall will be light with amounts ranging from a few hundredths of an inch over central Pennsylvania to 2/10 over the Poconos. Conditions dry out overnight Wednesday and into Thursday. Much cooler conditions will follow the passage of a cold front Wednesday night through Friday. Lows Wednesday and especially Thursday night will get close to freezing in the northern counties, leading to frost and possibly freeze concerns. Highs on Thursday will struggle to reach 60s for most across the state. Mid-60s are possible over the lower Susquehanna Valley and Philadelphia Metro. Friday morning will be our coldest with lows dipping into the 30s almost everywhere except the far southeast. Chances of precipitation return Friday night into Saturday with another statewide rain event Sunday night into Monday also looking possible with the passage of another cold front. Here is the latest National Weather Service forecast for Blair and Bedford counties, including the city of Altoona. Rest of tonight, mostly cloudy. Lows in the lower 40s. Northwest winds 5 to 10 miles an hour with gusts up to 25 miles an hour. Thursday, mostly sunny. Highs in the upper 50s. Northwest winds 10 to 15 miles an hour with gusts up to 25 miles an hour. Thursday night, partly cloudy before 8 p.m., then a slight chance of rain showers between 8 p.m. and 10 p.m. Mostly clear after 10 p.m. Lows in the upper 30s. West winds 5 to 10 miles an hour with gusts up to 25 miles an hour. Chance of rain 20%. Friday, mostly sunny. Highs in the lower 60s. West winds 10 to 15 miles an hour with gusts up to 30 miles an hour. Friday night, mostly cloudy. A chance of showers between 8 p.m. and 2 a.m. Showers likely after 2 a.m. Rainfall amounts less than a tenth of an inch. Lows in the mid-40s. Southwest winds around 5 miles an hour. Gusts up to 25 miles an hour through midnight. Chance of rain 70%. Here is the latest National Weather Service forecast for Cambria County, including the city of Johnstown. Rest of tonight, mostly cloudy, then becoming partly cloudy between midnight and 4 a.m., then becoming mostly clear. Lows in the upper 30s. Northwest winds 5 to 10 miles an hour with gusts up to 25 miles an hour. Thursday, sunny through 2 p.m., then becoming partly sunny. Highs in the mid-50s. West winds 10 to 15 miles an hour with gusts up to 25 miles an hour. Thursday night, mostly cloudy with a slight chance of showers through 10 p.m., then mostly clear after 10 p.m. Areas of frost after 4 a.m. Lows in the upper 30s. West winds 5 to 10 miles an hour with gusts up to 25 miles an hour. Chance of rain 20%. Friday, mostly sunny, then becoming mostly cloudy between 10 a.m. and noon, then becoming partly sunny. Areas of frost before 8 a.m. A slight chance of rain showers after 8 a.m. Highs in the upper 50s. West winds 10 to 15 miles an hour with gusts up to 30 miles an hour. Chance of rain 20%. Friday night, mostly cloudy. A slight chance of showers before 8 p.m., then a chance of showers between 8 p.m. and 2 a.m. Showers after 2 a.m. Rainfall amounts less than a tenth of an inch. Lows in the mid-40s. Southwest winds 5 to 10 miles an hour. Gusts up to 25 miles an hour through midnight. Chance of rain 80%. And now the extended forecast for South Central Pennsylvania. Saturday, showers likely and a slight chance of thunderstorms. Highs in the mid-60s. Chance of rain 70%. Saturday night, mostly clear. Lows in the upper 40s. Sunday, mostly sunny with a chance of showers and a slight chance of thunderstorms. Warmer. Highs in the mid-70s. Chance of rain 50%. Sunday night, showers and a slight chance of thunderstorms. Lows in the upper 40s. Chance of rain 80%. Monday, partly sunny with a 30% chance of showers. Cooler. Highs in the lower 60s. Monday night, mostly

clear. Lows around 40. Tuesday, sunny. Highs in the lower 60s. Tuesday night, mostly cloudy with a 50% chance of showers. Lows in the mid-40s. Wednesday, partly sunny with a chance of showers. Highs in the mid-60s. Chance of rain 50%. The 8 to 14 day outlook, from Thursday, May 14th to Wednesday, May 20th, calls for above normal temperatures and near normal precipitation. Normal high temperatures across central Pennsylvania during this period range from the mid-60s over the Allegheny Mountains to the low 70s across the lower Susquehanna Valley. Normal lows range from the low 40s over the Alleghenies to the low 50s across the lower Susquehanna Valley. Here are the 9 p.m. conditions in the Altoona area. In Altoona, it was cloudy. The temperature was 51 degrees, the dew point 42, and the relative humidity 71%. The wind was northwest at 5 miles an hour. The pressure was 29.89 inches and rising. At State College, it was cloudy. The temperature was 52 degrees, the dew point 43, and the relative humidity 71%. The wind was northwest at 3 miles an hour. The pressure was 29.89 inches and rising. Now, a few other local conditions: Johnstown, cloudy 46, DuBois, cloudy 45, La Trobe, cloudy 52, Pittsburgh, cloudy 52, Erie, cloudy 47, Bradford, cloudy 43. To the south and east, York, cloudy 61, Selins Grove, cloudy 54, Harrisburg, cloudy 61, Philadelphia, cloudy 69, Baltimore, cloudy 68, Washington, D.C., cloudy 67. Once again, in Altoona it was 51 degrees under cloudy skies. And at State College it was 52 degrees under cloudy skies. 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Here's the hazardous weather outlook for the following county: Cambria, Pennsylvania. For tonight, patchy frost is possible tonight. And now the extended outlook for the period Thursday through Tuesday. Frost is possible Thursday night. Here's the hazardous weather outlook for the following counties: Bedford, Blair, and Huntingdon. For tonight, the probability for widespread hazardous weather is low. And now the extended outlook for the period Thursday through Tuesday. Frost is possible Thursday night. Isolated rain showers will continue into the late afternoon hours and eventually taper off this evening. Additional rainfall will be light with amounts ranging from a few hundredths of an inch over central Pennsylvania to 2/10 over the Poconos. Conditions dry out overnight Wednesday and into Thursday. Much cooler conditions will follow the passage of a cold front Wednesday night through Friday. Lows Wednesday and especially Thursday night will get close to freezing in the northern counties, leading to frost and possibly freeze concerns. Highs on Thursday will struggle to reach 60s for most across the state. Mid-60s are possible over the lower Susquehanna Valley and Philadelphia Metro. Friday morning will be our coldest, with lows dipping into the 30s almost everywhere except the far southeast. Chances of precipitation return Friday night into Saturday, with another statewide rain event Sunday night into Monday also looking possible with the passage of another cold front. Here is the latest National Weather Service forecast for Blair and Bedford counties, including the city of Altoona. Rest of tonight, mostly cloudy. Lows in the lower 40s. Northwest winds 5 to 10 miles an hour with gusts up to 25 miles an hour. Thursday, mostly sunny. Highs in the upper 50s. Northwest winds 10 to 15 miles an hour with gusts up to 25 miles an hour. Thursday night, partly cloudy before 8 p.m., then a slight chance of rain showers between 8 p.m. and 10 p.m. Mostly clear after 10 p.m. Lows in the upper 30s. West winds 5 to 10 miles an hour with gusts up to 25 miles an hour. Chance of rain 20%. Friday, mostly sunny. Highs in the lower 60s. West winds 10 to 15 miles an hour with gusts up to 30 miles an hour. Friday night, mostly cloudy. A chance of showers between 8 p.m. and 2 a.m. Showers likely after 2 a.m. Rainfall amounts less than a tenth of an inch. Lows in the mid-40s.
Southwest winds around 5 miles an hour. Gusts up to 25 miles an hour through midnight. Chance of rain 70%. Here is the latest National Weather Service forecast for Cambria County, including the city of Johnstown. Rest of tonight, mostly cloudy, then becoming partly cloudy between midnight and 4 a.m., then becoming mostly clear. Lows in the upper 30s. Northwest winds 5 to 10 miles an hour with gusts up to 25 miles an hour. Thursday, sunny through 2 p.m., then becoming partly sunny. Highs in the mid-50s. West winds 10 to 15 miles an hour with gusts up to 25 miles an hour. Thursday night, mostly cloudy with a slight chance of showers through 10 p.m., then mostly clear after 10 p.m. Areas of frost after 4 a.m. Lows in the upper 30s. West winds 5 to 10 miles an hour with gusts up to 25 miles an hour. Chance of rain 20%. Friday, mostly sunny, then becoming mostly cloudy between 10 a.m. and noon, then becoming partly sunny. Areas of frost before 8 a.m. A slight chance of rain showers after 8 a.m. Highs in the upper 50s. West winds 10 to 15 miles an hour with gusts up to 30 miles an hour. Chance of rain 20%. Friday night, mostly cloudy. A slight chance of showers before 8 p.m., then a chance of showers between 8 p.m. and 2 a.m. Showers after 2 a.m. Rainfall amounts less than a tenth of an inch. Lows in the mid-40s. Southwest winds 5 to 10 miles an hour. Gusts up to 25 miles an hour through midnight. Chance of rain 80%. And now the extended forecast for South Central Pennsylvania. Saturday, showers likely and a slight chance of thunderstorms. Highs in the mid-60s. Chance of rain 70%. Saturday night, mostly clear. Lows in the upper 40s. Sunday, mostly sunny with a chance of showers and a slight chance of thunderstorms. Warmer. Highs in the mid-70s. Chance of rain 50%. Sunday night, showers and a slight chance of thunderstorms. Lows in the upper 40s. Chance of rain 80%. Monday, partly sunny with a 30% chance of showers. Cooler. Highs in the lower 60s. Monday night, mostly clear. Lows around 40. Tuesday, sunny. Highs in the lower 60s. Tuesday night, mostly cloudy with a 50% chance of showers. Lows in the mid-40s. Wednesday, partly sunny with a chance of showers. Highs in the mid-60s. Chance of rain 50%. The 8 to 14 day outlook, from Thursday, May 14th to Wednesday, May 20th, calls for above normal temperatures and near normal precipitation. Normal high temperatures across central Pennsylvania during this period range from the mid-60s over the Allegheny Mountains to the low 70s across the lower Susquehanna Valley. Normal lows range from the low 40s over the Alleghenies to the low 50s across the lower Susquehanna Valley. Here are the 9 p.m. conditions in the Altoona area. In Altoona, it was cloudy. The temperature was 51 degrees, the dew point 42, and the relative humidity 71%. The wind was northwest at 5 miles an hour. The pressure was 29.89 inches and rising. At State College, it was cloudy. The temperature was 52 degrees, the dew point 43, and the relative humidity 71%. The wind was northwest at 3 miles an hour. The pressure was 29.89 inches and rising. Now, a few other local conditions: Johnstown, cloudy 46, DuBois, cloudy 45, Latrobe, cloudy 52, Pittsburgh, cloudy 52, Erie, cloudy 47, Bradford, cloudy 43. To the south and east, York, cloudy 61, Selins Grove, cloudy 54, Harrisburg, cloudy 61, Philadelphia, cloudy 69, Baltimore, cloudy 68, Washington, D.C., cloudy 67. Once again, in Altoona it was 51 degrees under cloudy skies. And at State College it was 52 degrees under cloudy skies. 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Here's the hazardous weather outlook for the following county, Cambria, Pennsylvania. For tonight,
Patchy frost is possible tonight. And now the extended outlook for the period Thursday through Tuesday. Frost is possible Thursday night. Here's the hazardous weather outlook for the following counties, Bedford, Blair, and Huntingdon. For tonight, the probability for widespread hazardous weather is low. And now the extended outlook for the period Thursday through Tuesday. Frost is possible Thursday night. Isolated rain showers will continue into the late afternoon hours and eventually taper off this evening. Additional rainfall will be light with amounts ranging from a few hundredths of an inch over central Pennsylvania to 2/10 over the Poconos. Conditions dry out overnight Wednesday and into Thursday. Much cooler conditions will follow the passage of a cold front Wednesday night through Friday. Lows Wednesday and especially Thursday night will get close to freezing in the northern counties, leading to frost and possibly freeze concerns. Highs on Thursday will struggle to reach 60s for most across the state. Mid-60s are possible over the lower Susquehanna Valley and Philadelphia Metro. Friday morning will be our coldest with lows dipping into the 30s almost everywhere except the far southeast. Chances of precipitation return Friday night into Saturday with another statewide rain event Sunday night into Monday also looking possible with the passage of another cold front. Here is the latest National Weather Service forecast for Blair and Bedford counties, including the city of Altoona. Rest of tonight, mostly cloudy. Lows in the lower 40s. Northwest winds 5 to 10 miles an hour with gusts up to 25 miles an hour. Thursday, mostly sunny. Highs in the upper 50s. Northwest winds 10 to 15 miles an hour with gusts up to 25 miles an hour. Thursday night, partly cloudy before 8 p.m., then a slight chance of rain showers between 8 p.m. and 10 p.m. Mostly clear after 10 p.m. Lows in the upper 30s. West winds 5 to 10 miles an hour with gusts up to 25 miles an hour. Chance of rain 20%. Friday, mostly sunny. Highs in the lower 60s. West winds 10 to 15 miles an hour with gusts up to 30 miles an hour. Friday night, mostly cloudy. A chance of showers between 8 p.m. and 2 a.m. Showers likely after 2 a.m. Rainfall amounts less than a tenth of an inch. Lows in the mid-40s. Southwest winds around 5 miles an hour. Gusts up to 25 miles an hour through midnight. Chance of rain 70%. Here is the latest National Weather Service forecast for Cambria County, including the city of Johnstown. Rest of tonight, mostly cloudy, then becoming partly cloudy between midnight and 4 a.m., then becoming mostly clear. Lows in the upper 30s. Northwest winds 5 to 10 miles an hour with gusts up to 25 miles an hour. Thursday, sunny through 2 p.m., then becoming partly sunny. Highs in the mid-50s. West winds 10 to 15 miles an hour with gusts up to 25 miles an hour. Thursday night, mostly cloudy with a slight chance of showers through 10 p.m., then mostly clear after 10 p.m. Areas of frost after 4 a.m. Lows in the upper 30s. West winds 5 to 10 miles an hour with gusts up to 25 miles an hour. Chance of rain 20%. Friday, mostly sunny, then becoming mostly cloudy between 10 a.m. and noon, then becoming partly sunny. Areas of frost before 8 a.m. A slight chance of rain showers after 8 a.m. Highs in the upper 50s. West winds 10 to 15 miles an hour with gusts up to 30 miles an hour. Chance of rain 20%. Friday night, mostly cloudy. A slight chance of showers before 8 p.m., then a chance of showers between 8 p.m. and 2 a.m. Showers after 2 a.m. Rainfall amounts less than a tenth of an inch. Lows in the mid-40s. Southwest winds 5 to 10 miles an hour. Gusts up to 25 miles an hour through midnight. Chance of rain 80%. And now the extended forecast for South Central Pennsylvania. Saturday, showers likely and a slight chance of thunderstorms. Highs in the mid-60s. Chance of rain 70%. Saturday night, mostly clear. Lows in the upper 40s. Sunday, mostly sunny with a chance of showers and a slight chance of thunderstorms. Warmer. Highs in the mid-70s. Chance of rain 50%.
Sunday night, showers and a slight chance of thunderstorms. Lows in the upper 40s. Chance of rain 80%. Monday, partly sunny with a 30% chance of showers. Cooler. Highs in the lower 60s. Monday night, mostly clear. Lows around 40. Tuesday, sunny. Highs in the lower 60s. Tuesday night, mostly cloudy with a 50% chance of showers. Lows in the mid-40s. Wednesday, partly sunny with a chance of showers. Highs in the mid-60s. Chance of rain 50%. The 8 to 14 day outlook, from Thursday, May 14th to Wednesday, May 20th, calls for above normal temperatures and near normal precipitation. Normal high temperatures across central Pennsylvania during this period range from the mid-60s over the Allegheny Mountains to the low 70s across the lower Susquehanna Valley. Normal lows range from the low 40s over the Alleghenies to the low 50s across the lower Susquehanna Valley. Here are the 9 p.m. conditions in the Altoona area. In Altoona, it was cloudy. The temperature was 51 degrees, the dew point 42, and the relative humidity 71%. The wind was northwest at 5 miles an hour. The pressure was 29.89 inches and rising. At State College, it was cloudy. The temperature was 52 degrees, the dew point 43, and the relative humidity 71%. The wind was northwest at 3 miles an hour. The pressure was 29.89 inches and rising. Now, a few other local conditions: Johnstown, cloudy 46, Dubois, cloudy 45, Latrobe, cloudy 52, Pittsburgh, cloudy 52, Erie, cloudy 47, Bradford, cloudy 43. To the south and east, York, cloudy 61, Selins Grove, cloudy 54, Harrisburg, cloudy 61, Philadelphia, cloudy 69, Baltimore, cloudy 68, Washington, D.C., cloudy 67. Once again, in Altoona it was 51 degrees under cloudy skies. And at State College it was 52 degrees under cloudy skies. 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Here's the hazardous weather outlook for the following county: Cambria, Pennsylvania. For tonight, patchy frost is possible tonight. And now the extended outlook for the period Thursday through Tuesday. Frost is possible Thursday night. Here's the hazardous weather outlook for the following counties: Bedford, Blair, and Huntingdon. For tonight, the probability for widespread hazardous weather is low. And now the extended outlook for the period Thursday through Tuesday. Frost is possible Thursday night. Isolated rain showers will continue into the late afternoon hours, and eventually taper off this evening. Additional rainfall will be light with amounts ranging from a few hundredths of an inch over central Pennsylvania to 2/10 over the Poconos. Conditions dry out overnight Wednesday and into Thursday. Much cooler conditions will follow the passage of a cold front Wednesday night through Friday. Lows Wednesday and especially Thursday night will get close to freezing in the northern counties, leading to frost and possibly freeze concerns. Highs on Thursday will struggle to reach 60s for most across the state. Mid-60s are possible over the lower Susquehanna Valley and Philadelphia Metro. Friday morning will be our coldest, with lows dipping into the 30s almost everywhere except the far southeast. Chances of precipitation return Friday night into Saturday, with another statewide rain event Sunday night into Monday also looking possible with the passage of another cold front. Here is the latest National Weather Service forecast for Blair and Bedford counties, including the city of Altoona. Rest of tonight, mostly cloudy. Lows in the lower 40s. Northwest winds 5 to 10 miles an hour with gusts up to 25 miles an hour. Thursday, mostly sunny. Highs in the upper 50s. Northwest winds 10 to 15 miles an hour with gusts up to 25 miles an hour. Thursday night, partly cloudy before 8 p.m., then a slight chance of rain showers between 8 p.m. and 10 p.m. Mostly clear after 10 p.m. Lows in the upper 30s. West winds 5 to 10 miles an hour with gusts up to 25 miles an hour. Chance of rain 20%. Friday, mostly sunny. Highs in the lower 60s.
West winds 10 to 15 miles an hour with gusts up to 30 miles an hour. Friday night, mostly cloudy. A chance of showers between 8 p.m. and 2 a.m. Showers likely after 2 a.m. Rainfall amounts less than a tenth of an inch. Lows in the mid-40s. Southwest winds around 5 miles an hour. Gusts up to 25 miles an hour through midnight. Chance of rain 70%. Here is the latest National Weather Service forecast for Cambria County, including the city of Johnstown. Rest of tonight, mostly cloudy, then becoming partly cloudy between midnight and 4 a.m., then becoming mostly clear. Lows in the upper 30s. Northwest winds 5 to 10 miles an hour with gusts up to 25 miles an hour. Thursday, sunny through 2 p.m., then becoming partly sunny. Highs in the mid-50s. West winds 10 to 15 miles an hour with gusts up to 25 miles an hour. Thursday night, mostly cloudy with a slight chance of showers through 10 p.m., then mostly clear after 10 p.m. Areas of frost after 4 a.m. Lows in the upper 30s. West winds 5 to 10 miles an hour with gusts up to 25 miles an hour. Chance of rain 20%. Friday, mostly sunny, then becoming mostly cloudy between 10 a.m. and noon, then becoming partly sunny. Areas of frost before 8 a.m. A slight chance of rain showers after 8 a.m. Highs in the upper 50s. West winds 10 to 15 miles an hour with gusts up to 30 miles an hour. Chance of rain 20%. Friday night, mostly cloudy. A slight chance of showers before 8 p.m., then a chance of showers between 8 p.m. and 2 a.m. Showers after 2 a.m. Rainfall amounts less than a tenth of an inch. Lows in the mid-40s. Southwest winds 5 to 10 miles an hour. Gusts up to 25 miles an hour through midnight. Chance of rain 80%. And now the extended forecast for South Central Pennsylvania. Saturday, showers likely and a slight chance of thunderstorms. Highs in the mid-60s. Chance of rain 70%. Saturday night, mostly clear. Lows in the upper 40s. Sunday, mostly sunny with a chance of showers and a slight chance of thunderstorms. Warmer. Highs in the mid-70s. Chance of rain 50%. Sunday night, showers and a slight chance of thunderstorms. Lows in the upper 40s. Chance of rain 80%. Monday, partly sunny with a 30% chance of showers. Cooler. Highs in the lower 60s. Monday night, mostly clear. Lows around 40. Tuesday, sunny. Highs in the lower 60s. Tuesday night, mostly cloudy with a 50% chance of showers. Lows in the mid-40s. Wednesday, partly sunny with a chance of showers. Highs in the mid-60s. Chance of rain 50%. The 8 to 14 day outlook, from Thursday, May 14th to Wednesday, May 20th, calls for above normal temperatures and near normal precipitation. Normal high temperatures across central Pennsylvania during this period range from the mid-60s over the Allegheny Mountains to the low 70s across the lower Susquehanna Valley. Normal lows range from the low 40s over the Alleghenies to the low 50s across the lower Susquehanna Valley. Here are the 9 p.m. conditions in the Altoona area. In Altoona, it was cloudy. The temperature was 51 degrees, the dew point 42, and the relative humidity 71%. The wind was northwest at 5 miles an hour. The pressure was 29.89 inches and rising. At State College, it was cloudy. The temperature was 52 degrees, the dew point 43, and the relative humidity 71%. The wind was northwest at 3 miles an hour. The pressure was 29.89 inches and rising. Now, a few other local conditions: Johnstown, cloudy 46, DuBois, cloudy 45, Latrobe, cloudy 52, Pittsburgh, cloudy 52, Erie, cloudy 47, Bradford, cloudy 43. To the south and east, York, cloudy 61, Selins Grove, cloudy 54, Harrisburg, cloudy 61, Philadelphia, cloudy 69, Baltimore, cloudy 68, Washington, D.C., cloudy 67. Once again, in Altoona it was 51 degrees under cloudy skies. And at State College it was 52 degrees under cloudy skies.
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Here's the hazardous weather outlook for the following county, Cambria, Pennsylvania. For tonight, patchy frost is possible tonight. And now the extended outlook for the period Thursday through Tuesday. Frost is possible Thursday night. Here's the hazardous weather outlook for the following counties, Bedford, Blair, and Huntingdon. For tonight, the probability for widespread hazardous weather is low. And now the extended outlook for the period Thursday through Tuesday. Frost is possible Thursday night. Isolated rain showers will continue into the late afternoon hours and eventually taper off this evening. Additional rainfall will be light with amounts ranging from a few hundredths of an inch over central Pennsylvania to 2/10 over the Poconos. Conditions dry out overnight Wednesday and into Thursday. Much cooler conditions will follow the passage of a cold front Wednesday night through Friday. Lows Wednesday and especially Thursday night will get close to freezing in the northern counties, leading to frost and possibly freeze concerns. Highs on Thursday will struggle to reach 60s for most across the state. Mid-60s are possible over the lower Susquehanna Valley and Philadelphia Metro. Friday morning will be our coldest with lows dipping into the 30s almost everywhere except the far southeast. Chances of precipitation return Friday night into Saturday with another statewide rain event Sunday night into Monday also looking possible with the passage of another cold front. Here is the latest National Weather Service forecast for Blair and Bedford counties, including the city of Altoona. Rest of tonight, mostly cloudy. Lows in the lower 40s. Northwest winds 5 to 10 miles an hour with gusts up to 25 miles an hour. Thursday, mostly sunny. Highs in the upper 50s. Northwest winds 10 to 15 miles an hour with gusts up to 25 miles an hour. Thursday night, partly cloudy before 8 p.m., then a slight chance of rain showers between 8 p.m. and 10 p.m. Mostly clear after 10 p.m. Lows in the upper 30s. West winds 5 to 10 miles an hour with gusts up to 25 miles an hour. Chance of rain 20%. Friday, mostly sunny. Highs in the lower 60s. West winds 10 to 15 miles an hour with gusts up to 30 miles an hour. Friday night, mostly cloudy. A chance of showers between 8 p.m. and 2 a.m. Showers likely after 2 a.m. Rainfall amounts less than 1/10 of an inch. Lows in the mid-40s. Southwest winds around 5 miles an hour. Gusts up to 25 miles an hour through midnight. Chance of rain 70%. Here is the latest National Weather Service forecast for Cambria County, including the city of Johnstown. Rest of tonight, mostly cloudy, then becoming partly cloudy between midnight and 4 a.m., then becoming mostly clear. Lows in the upper 30s. Northwest winds 5 to 10 miles an hour with gusts up to 25 miles an hour. Thursday, sunny through 2 p.m., then becoming partly sunny. Highs in the mid-50s. West winds 10 to 15 miles an hour with gusts up to 25 miles an hour. Thursday night, mostly cloudy with a slight chance of showers through 10 p.m., then mostly clear after 10 p.m. Areas of frost after 4 a.m. Lows in the upper 30s. West winds 5 to 10 miles an hour with gusts up to 25 miles an hour. Chance of rain 20%. Friday, mostly sunny, then becoming mostly cloudy between 10 a.m. and noon, then becoming partly sunny. Areas of frost before 8 a.m. A slight chance of rain showers after 8 a.m. Highs in the upper 50s. West winds 10 to 15 miles an hour with gusts up to 30 miles an hour. Chance of rain 20%. Friday night, mostly cloudy. A slight chance of showers before 8 p.m., then a chance of showers between 8 p.m. and 2 a.m. Showers after 2 a.m. Rainfall amounts less than 1/10 of an inch. Lows in the mid-40s. Southwest winds 5 to 10 miles an hour. Gusts up to 25 miles an hour through midnight. Chance of rain 80%. And now the extended forecast for South Central Pennsylvania. Saturday, showers likely and a slight chance of thunderstorms. Highs in the mid-60s.
chance of rain 70%. Saturday night, mostly clear. Lows in the upper 40s. Sunday, mostly sunny with a chance of showers and a slight chance of thunderstorms. Warmer. Highs in the mid-70s. Chance of rain 50%. Sunday night, showers and a slight chance of thunderstorms. Lows in the upper 40s. Chance of rain 80%. Monday, partly sunny with a 30% chance of showers. Cooler. Highs in the lower 60s. Monday night, mostly clear. Lows around 40. Tuesday, sunny. Highs in the lower 60s. Tuesday night, mostly cloudy with a 50% chance of showers. Lows in the mid-40s. Wednesday, partly sunny with a chance of showers. Highs in the mid-60s. Chance of rain 50%. The 8 to 14 day outlook, from Thursday, May 14th to Wednesday, May 20th, calls for above normal temperatures and near normal precipitation. Normal high temperatures across central Pennsylvania during this period range from the mid-60s over the Allegheny Mountains to the low 70s across the lower Susquehanna Valley. Normal lows range from the low 40s over the Alleghenies to the low 50s across the lower Susquehanna Valley. Here are the 9 p.m. conditions in the Altoona area. In Altoona, it was cloudy. The temperature was 51 degrees, the dew point 42, and the relative humidity 71%. The wind was northwest at 5 miles an hour. The pressure was 29.89 inches and rising. At State College, it was cloudy. The temperature was 52 degrees, the dew point 43, and the relative humidity 71%. The wind was northwest at 3 miles an hour. The pressure was 29.89 inches and rising. Now, a few other local conditions: Johnstown, cloudy 46, DuBois, cloudy 45, La Trobe, cloudy 52, Pittsburgh, cloudy 52, Erie, cloudy 47, Bradford, cloudy 43. To the south and east, York, cloudy 61, Selams Grove, cloudy 54, Harrisburg, cloudy 61, Philadelphia, cloudy 69, Baltimore, cloudy 68, Washington, D.C., cloudy 67. Once again, in Altoona it was 51 degrees under cloudy skies. And at State College it was 52 degrees under cloudy skies. 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Here's the hazardous weather outlook for the following county: Cambria, Pennsylvania. For tonight, patchy frost is possible tonight. And now the extended outlook for the period Thursday through Tuesday. Frost is possible Thursday night. Here's the hazardous weather outlook for the following counties: Bedford, Blair, and Huntingdon. For tonight, the probability for widespread hazardous weather is low. And now the extended outlook for the period Thursday through Tuesday. Frost is possible Thursday night. Isolated rain showers will continue into the late afternoon hours, and eventually taper off this evening. Additional rainfall will be light with amounts ranging from a few hundredths of an inch over central Pennsylvania to 2/10 over the Poconos. Conditions dry out overnight Wednesday and into Thursday. Much cooler conditions will follow the passage of a cold front Wednesday night through Friday. Lows Wednesday and especially Thursday night will get close to freezing in the northern counties, leading to frost and possibly freeze concerns. Highs on Thursday will struggle to reach 60s for most across the state. Mid-60s are possible over the lower Susquehanna Valley and Philadelphia Metro. Friday morning will be our coldest, with lows dipping into the 30s almost everywhere except the far southeast. Chances of precipitation return Friday night into Saturday, with another statewide rain event Sunday night into Monday also looking possible with the passage of another cold front. Here is the latest National Weather Service forecast for Blair and Bedford counties, including the city of Altoona. Rest of tonight, mostly cloudy. Lows in the lower 40s. Northwest winds 5 to 10 miles an hour with gusts up to 25 miles an hour. Thursday, mostly sunny. Highs in the upper 50s. Northwest winds 10 to 15 miles an hour with gusts up to 25 miles an hour. Thursday night, partly cloudy before 8 p.m., then a slight chance of rain showers between 8 p.m. and 10 p.m. Mostly clear after 10 p.m.
Lows in the upper 30s. West winds 5 to 10 miles an hour with gusts up to 25 miles an hour. Chance of rain 20%. Friday, mostly sunny. Highs in the lower 60s. West winds 10 to 15 miles an hour with gusts up to 30 miles an hour. Friday night, mostly cloudy. A chance of showers between 8 p.m. and 2 a.m. Showers likely after 2 a.m. Rainfall amounts less than a tenth of an inch. Lows in the mid-40s. Southwest winds around 5 miles an hour. Gusts up to 25 miles an hour through midnight. Chance of rain 70%. Here is the latest National Weather Service forecast for Cambria County, including the city of Johnstown. Rest of tonight, mostly cloudy, then becoming partly cloudy between midnight and 4 a.m., then becoming mostly clear. Lows in the upper 30s. Northwest winds 5 to 10 miles an hour with gusts up to 25 miles an hour. Thursday, sunny through 2 p.m., then becoming partly sunny. Highs in the mid-50s. West winds 10 to 15 miles an hour with gusts up to 25 miles an hour. Thursday night, mostly cloudy with a slight chance of showers through 10 p.m., then mostly clear after 10 p.m. Areas of frost after 4 a.m. Lows in the upper 30s. West winds 5 to 10 miles an hour with gusts up to 25 miles an hour. Chance of rain 20%. Friday, mostly sunny, then becoming mostly cloudy between 10 a.m. and noon, then becoming partly sunny. Areas of frost before 8 a.m. A slight chance of rain showers after 8 a.m. Highs in the upper 50s. West winds 10 to 15 miles an hour with gusts up to 30 miles an hour. Chance of rain 20%. Friday night, mostly cloudy. A slight chance of showers before 8 p.m., then a chance of showers between 8 p.m. and 2 a.m. Showers after 2 a.m. Rainfall amounts less than a tenth of an inch. Lows in the mid-40s. Southwest winds 5 to 10 miles an hour. Gusts up to 25 miles an hour through midnight. Chance of rain 80%. And now the extended forecast for South Central Pennsylvania. Saturday, showers likely and a slight chance of thunderstorms. Highs in the mid-60s. Chance of rain 70%. Saturday night, mostly clear. Lows in the upper 40s. Sunday, mostly sunny with a chance of showers and a slight chance of thunderstorms. Warmer. Highs in the mid-70s. Chance of rain 50%. Sunday night, showers and a slight chance of thunderstorms. Lows in the upper 40s. Chance of rain 80%. Monday, partly sunny with a 30% chance of showers. Cooler. Highs in the lower 60s. Monday night, mostly clear. Lows around 40. Tuesday, sunny. Highs in the lower 60s. Tuesday night, mostly cloudy with a 50% chance of showers. Lows in the mid-40s. Wednesday, partly sunny with a chance of showers. Highs in the mid-60s. Chance of rain 50%. The 8 to 14 day outlook, from Thursday, May 14th to Wednesday, May 20th, calls for above normal temperatures and near normal precipitation. Normal high temperatures across central Pennsylvania during this period range from the mid-60s over the Allegheny Mountains to the low 70s across the lower Susquehanna Valley. Normal lows range from the low 40s over the Alleghenies to the low 50s across the lower Susquehanna Valley. Here are the 10 p.m. conditions in the Altoona area. In Altoona, it was cloudy. The temperature was 51 degrees, the dew point 42, and the relative humidity 71%. The wind was northwest at 6 miles an hour. The pressure was 29.88 inches and falling. At State College, it was cloudy. The temperature was 50 degrees, the dew point 43, and the relative humidity 76%. The wind was calm. The pressure was 29.89 inches and steady. Now, a few other local conditions: Johnstown, cloudy 46, Dubois, cloudy 45, La Trobe, cloudy 52, Pittsburgh, cloudy 51, Erie, cloudy 47, Bradford, cloudy 42. To the south and east, York, cloudy 59, Selins Grove, cloudy 53, Harrisburg, cloudy 60, Philadelphia, cloudy 68, Baltimore, cloudy 68,
Washington, D.C., cloudy 65. Once again, in Altoona, it was 51 degrees under cloudy skies. And at State College, it was 50 degrees under cloudy skies. 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Here's the hazardous weather outlook for the following county, Cambria, Pennsylvania. For tonight, patchy frost is possible tonight. And now the extended outlook for the period Thursday through Tuesday. Frost is possible Thursday night. Here's the hazardous weather outlook for the following counties, Bedford, Blair, and Huntingdon. For tonight, the probability for widespread hazardous weather is low. And now the extended outlook for the period Thursday through Tuesday. Frost is possible Thursday night. Isolated rain showers will continue into the late afternoon hours and eventually taper off this evening. Additional rainfall will be light with amounts ranging from a few hundredths of an inch over central Pennsylvania to 2/10 over the Poconos. Conditions dry out overnight Wednesday and into Thursday. Much cooler conditions will follow the passage of a cold front Wednesday night through Friday. Lows Wednesday and especially Thursday night will get close to freezing in the northern counties, leading to frost and possibly freeze concerns. Highs on Thursday will struggle to reach 60s for most across the state. Mid-60s are possible over the lower Susquehanna Valley and Philadelphia Metro. Friday morning will be our coldest with lows dipping into the 30s almost everywhere except the far southeast. Chances of precipitation return Friday night into Saturday with another statewide rain event Sunday night into Monday also looking possible with the passage of another cold front. Here is the latest National Weather Service forecast for Blair and Bedford counties, including the city of Altoona. Rest of tonight, mostly cloudy. Lows in the lower 40s. Northwest winds 5 to 10 miles an hour with gusts up to 25 miles an hour. Thursday, mostly sunny. Highs in the upper 50s. Northwest winds 10 to 15 miles an hour with gusts up to 25 miles an hour. Thursday night, partly cloudy before 8 p.m., then a slight chance of rain showers between 8 p.m. and 10 p.m. Mostly clear after 10 p.m. Lows in the upper 30s. West winds 5 to 10 miles an hour with gusts up to 25 miles an hour. Chance of rain 20%. Friday, mostly sunny. Highs in the lower 60s. West winds 10 to 15 miles an hour with gusts up to 30 miles an hour. Friday night, mostly cloudy. A chance of showers between 8 p.m. and 2 a.m. Showers likely after 2 a.m. Rainfall amounts less than 1/10 of an inch. Lows in the mid-40s. Southwest winds around 5 miles an hour. Gusts up to 25 miles an hour through midnight. Chance of rain 70%. Here is the latest National Weather Service forecast for Cambria County, including the city of Johnstown. Rest of tonight, mostly cloudy, then becoming partly cloudy between midnight and 4 a.m., then becoming mostly clear. Lows in the upper 30s. Northwest winds 5 to 10 miles an hour with gusts up to 25 miles an hour. Thursday, sunny through 2 p.m., then becoming partly sunny. Highs in the mid-50s. West winds 10 to 15 miles an hour with gusts up to 25 miles an hour. Thursday night, mostly cloudy with a slight chance of showers through 10 p.m., then mostly clear after 10 p.m. Areas of frost after 4 a.m. Lows in the upper 30s. West winds 5 to 10 miles an hour with gusts up to 25 miles an hour. Chance of rain 20%. Friday, mostly sunny, then becoming mostly cloudy between 10 a.m. and noon, then becoming partly sunny. Areas of frost before 8 a.m. A slight chance of rain showers after 8 a.m. Highs in the upper 50s. West winds 10 to 15 miles an hour with gusts up to 30 miles an hour. Chance of rain 20%. Friday night, mostly cloudy. A slight chance of showers before 8 p.m., then a chance of showers between 8 p.m. and 2 a.m. Showers after 2 a.m. Rainfall amounts less than 1/10 of an inch. Lows in the mid-40s. Southwest winds 5 to 10 miles an hour. Gusts up to 25 miles an hour through midnight. Chance of rain 80%.
And now the extended forecast for south central Pennsylvania. Saturday, showers likely and a slight chance of thunderstorms. Highs in the mid-60s. Chance of rain 70%. Saturday night, mostly clear. Lows in the upper 40s. Sunday, mostly sunny with a chance of showers and a slight chance of thunderstorms. Warmer. Highs in the mid-70s. Chance of rain 50%. Sunday night, showers and a slight chance of thunderstorms. Lows in the upper 40s. Chance of rain 80%. Monday, partly sunny with a 30% chance of showers. Cooler. Highs in the lower 60s. Monday night, mostly clear. Lows around 40. Tuesday, sunny. Highs in the lower 60s. Tuesday night, mostly cloudy with a 50% chance of showers. Lows in the mid-40s. Wednesday, partly sunny with a chance of showers. Highs in the mid-60s. Chance of rain 50%. The 8 to 14 day outlook, from Thursday, May 14th to Wednesday, May 20th, calls for above normal temperatures and near normal precipitation. Normal high temperatures across central Pennsylvania during this period range from the mid-60s over the Allegheny Mountains to the low 70s across the lower Susquehanna Valley. Normal lows range from the low 40s over the Alleghenies to the low 50s across the lower Susquehanna Valley. Here are the 10 p.m. conditions in the Altoona area. In Altoona, it was cloudy. The temperature was 51 degrees, the dew point 42, and the relative humidity 71%. The wind was northwest at 6 miles an hour. The pressure was 29.88 inches and falling. At State College, it was cloudy. The temperature was 50 degrees, the dew point 43, and the relative humidity 76%. The wind was calm. The pressure was 29.89 inches and steady. Now, a few other local conditions: Johnstown, cloudy 46, DuBois, cloudy 45, Latrobe, cloudy 52, Pittsburgh, cloudy 51, Erie, cloudy 47, Bradford, cloudy 42. To the south and east, York, cloudy 59, Selins Grove, cloudy 53, Harrisburg, cloudy 60, Philadelphia, cloudy 68, Baltimore, cloudy 68, Washington, D.C., cloudy 65. Once again, in Altoona it was 51 degrees under cloudy skies. And at State College it was 50 degrees under cloudy skies. 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Here's the hazardous weather outlook for the following county: Cambria, Pennsylvania. For tonight, patchy frost is possible tonight. And now the extended outlook for the period Thursday through Tuesday. Frost is possible Thursday night. Here's the hazardous weather outlook for the following counties: Bedford, Blair, and Huntingdon. For tonight, the probability for widespread hazardous weather is low. And now the extended outlook for the period Thursday through Tuesday. Frost is possible Thursday night. Isolated rain showers will continue into the late afternoon hours, and eventually taper off this evening. Additional rainfall will be light with amounts ranging from a few hundredths of an inch over central Pennsylvania to 2/10 over the Poconos. Conditions dry out overnight Wednesday and into Thursday. Much cooler conditions will follow the passage of a cold front Wednesday night through Friday. Lows Wednesday and especially Thursday night will get close to freezing in the northern counties, leading to frost and possibly freeze concerns. Highs on Thursday will struggle to reach 60s for most across the state. Mid-60s are possible over the lower Susquehanna Valley and Philadelphia Metro. Friday morning will be our coldest, with lows dipping into the 30s almost everywhere except the far southeast. Chances of precipitation return Friday night into Saturday, with another statewide rain event Sunday night into Monday also looking possible with the passage of another cold front. Here is the latest National Weather Service forecast for Blair and Bedford counties, including the city of Altoona. West of tonight, mostly cloudy. Lows in the lower 40s. Northwest winds 5 to 10 miles an hour with gusts up to 25 miles an hour. Thursday, mostly sunny. Highs in the upper 50s. Northwest winds 10 to 15 miles an hour with gusts up to 25 miles an hour.
Thursday night, partly cloudy before 8 p.m., then a slight chance of rain showers between 8 p.m. and 10 p.m. Mostly clear after 10 p.m. Lows in the upper 30s. West winds 5 to 10 miles an hour with gusts up to 25 miles an hour. Chance of rain 20%. Friday, mostly sunny. Highs in the lower 60s. West winds 10 to 15 miles an hour with gusts up to 30 miles an hour. Friday night, mostly cloudy. A chance of showers between 8 p.m. and 2 a.m. Showers likely after 2 a.m. Rainfall amounts less than a tenth of an inch. Lows in the mid-40s. Southwest winds around 5 miles an hour. Gusts up to 25 miles an hour through midnight. Chance of rain 70%. Here is the latest National Weather Service forecast for Cambria County, including the city of Johnstown. Rest of tonight, mostly cloudy, then becoming partly cloudy between midnight and 4 a.m., then becoming mostly clear. Lows in the upper 30s. Northwest winds 5 to 10 miles an hour with gusts up to 25 miles an hour. Thursday, sunny through 2 p.m., then becoming partly sunny. Highs in the mid-50s. West winds 10 to 15 miles an hour with gusts up to 25 miles an hour. Thursday night, mostly cloudy with a slight chance of showers through 10 p.m., then mostly clear after 10 p.m. Areas of frost after 4 a.m. Lows in the upper 30s. West winds 5 to 10 miles an hour with gusts up to 25 miles an hour. Chance of rain 20%. Friday, mostly sunny, then becoming mostly cloudy between 10 a.m. and noon, then becoming partly sunny. Areas of frost before 8 a.m. A slight chance of rain showers after 8 a.m. Highs in the upper 50s. West winds 10 to 15 miles an hour with gusts up to 30 miles an hour. Chance of rain 20%. Friday night, mostly cloudy. A slight chance of showers before 8 p.m., then a chance of showers between 8 p.m. and 2 a.m. Showers after 2 a.m. Rainfall amounts less than a tenth of an inch. Lows in the mid-40s. Southwest winds 5 to 10 miles an hour. Gusts up to 25 miles an hour through midnight. Chance of rain 80%. And now the extended forecast for South Central Pennsylvania. Saturday, showers likely and a slight chance of thunderstorms. Highs in the mid-60s. Chance of rain 70%. Saturday night, mostly clear. Lows in the upper 40s. Sunday, mostly sunny with a chance of showers and a slight chance of thunderstorms. Warmer. Highs in the mid-70s. Chance of rain 50%. Sunday night, showers and a slight chance of thunderstorms. Lows in the upper 40s. Chance of rain 80%. Monday, partly sunny with a 30% chance of showers. Cooler. Highs in the lower 60s. Monday night, mostly clear. Lows around 40. Tuesday, sunny. Highs in the lower 60s. Tuesday night, mostly cloudy with a 50% chance of showers. Lows in the mid-40s. Wednesday, partly sunny with a chance of showers. Highs in the mid-60s. Chance of rain 50%. 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Broadcasts originate from the National Weather Service in-state college and are transmitted from the tower facilities provided by the Blair County Emergency Management Agency in Frankstown on a frequency of 162.425 MHz. We are located at Innovation Park in-state college. 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Properly set weather radios, with the alarm device, will alert you when severe weather warnings or watches are issued. Programming on this station will be temporarily changed during severe weather, to bring you the latest information. Warnings and safety information from the National Weather Service may someday save your life or protect your property. The 8 to 14 day outlook, from Thursday, May 14th to Wednesday, May 20th, calls for above normal temperatures and near normal precipitation. Normal high temperatures across central Pennsylvania during this period range from the mid-60s over the Allegheny Mountains to the low 70s across the lower Susquehanna Valley. Normal lows range from the low 40s over the Alleghenies to the low 50s across the lower Susquehanna Valley.
Here are the 10 p.m. conditions in the Altoona area. In Altoona, it was cloudy. The temperature was 51 degrees, the dew point 42, and the relative humidity 71%. The wind was northwest at 6 miles an hour. The pressure

to the south and east, York, cloudy 59, Selins Grove, cloudy 53, Harrisburg, cloudy 60, Philadelphia, cloudy 68, Baltimore, cloudy 68, Washington, D.C., cloudy 65. Once again, in Altoona it was 51 degrees under cloudy skies. And at State College it was 50 degrees under cloudy skies. 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Here's the hazardous weather outlook for the following county, Cambria, Pennsylvania. For tonight, patchy frost is possible tonight. And now the extended outlook for the period Thursday through Tuesday. Frost is possible Thursday night. Here's the hazardous weather outlook for the following counties, Bedford, Blair, and Huntingdon. For tonight, the probability for widespread hazardous weather is low. And now the extended outlook for the period Thursday through Tuesday. Frost is possible Thursday night. Isolated rain showers will continue into the late afternoon hours, and eventually taper off this evening. Additional rainfall will be light with amounts ranging from a few hundredths of an inch over central Pennsylvania to 2/10 over the Poconos. Conditions dry out overnight Wednesday and into Thursday. Much cooler conditions will follow the passage of a cold front Wednesday night through Friday. Lows Wednesday and especially Thursday night will get close to freezing in the northern counties, leading to frost and possibly freeze concerns. Highs on Thursday will struggle to reach 60s for most across the state. Mid-60s are possible over the lower Susquehanna Valley and Philadelphia Metro. Friday morning will be our coldest with lows dipping into the 30s almost everywhere except the far southeast. Chances of precipitation return Friday night into Saturday with another statewide rain event Sunday night into Monday also looking possible with the passage of another cold front. Here is the latest National Weather Service forecast for Blair and Bedford counties, including the city of Altoona. Rest of tonight, mostly cloudy. Lows in the lower 40s. Northwest winds 5 to 10 miles an hour with gusts up to 25 miles an hour. Thursday, mostly sunny. Highs in the upper 50s. Northwest winds 10 to 15 miles an hour with gusts up to 25 miles an hour. Thursday night, partly cloudy before 8 p.m., then a slight chance of rain showers between 8 p.m. and 10 p.m. Mostly clear after 10 p.m. Lows in the upper 30s. West winds 5 to 10 miles an hour with gusts up to 25 miles an hour. Chance of rain 20%. Friday, mostly sunny. Highs in the lower 60s. West winds 10 to 15 miles an hour with gusts up to 30 miles an hour. Friday night, mostly cloudy. A chance of showers between 8 p.m. and 2 a.m. Showers likely after 2 a.m. Rainfall amounts less than a tenth of an inch. Lows in the mid-40s. Southwest winds around 5 miles an hour. Gusts up to 25 miles an hour through midnight. Chance of rain 70%. Here is the latest National Weather Service forecast for Cambria County, including the city of Johnstown. Rest of tonight, mostly cloudy, then becoming partly cloudy between midnight and 4 a.m., then becoming mostly clear. Lows in the upper 30s. Northwest winds 5 to 10 miles an hour with gusts up to 25 miles an hour. Thursday, sunny through 2 p.m., then becoming partly sunny. Highs in the mid-50s. West winds 10 to 15 miles an hour with gusts up to 25 miles an hour. Thursday night, mostly cloudy with a slight chance of showers through 10 p.m., then mostly clear after 10 p.m. Areas of frost after 4 a.m. Lows in the upper 30s. West winds 5 to 10 miles an hour with gusts up to 25 miles an hour. Chance of rain 20%. Friday, mostly sunny, then becoming mostly cloudy between 10 a.m. and noon, then becoming partly sunny. Areas of frost before 8 a.m. A slight chance of rain showers after 8 a.m. Highs in the upper 50s. West winds 10 to 15 miles an hour with gusts up to 30 miles an hour. Chance of rain 20%. Friday night, mostly cloudy. A slight chance of showers before 8 p.m., then a chance of showers between 8 p.m. and 2 a.m. Showers after 2 a.m. Rainfall amounts less than a tenth of an inch. Lows in the mid-40s.

degrees. Southwest winds 5 to 10 miles an hour. Gusts up to 25 miles an hour through midnight. Chance of rain 80%. And now the extended forecast for South Central Pennsylvania. Saturday, showers likely and a slight chance of thunderstorms. Highs in the mid-60s. Chance of rain 70%. Saturday night, mostly clear. Lows in the upper 40s. Sunday, mostly sunny with a chance of showers and a slight chance of thunderstorms. Warmer. Highs in the mid-70s. Chance of rain 50%. Sunday night, showers and a slight chance of thunderstorms. Lows in the upper 40s. Chance of rain 80%. Monday, partly sunny with a 30% chance of showers. Cooler. Highs in the lower 60s. Monday night, mostly clear. Lows around 40. Tuesday, sunny. Highs in the lower 60s. Tuesday night, mostly cloudy with a 50% chance of showers. Lows in the mid-40s. Wednesday, partly sunny with a chance of showers. Highs in the mid-60s. Chance of rain 50%. The 8 to 14 day outlook, from Thursday, May 14th to Wednesday, May 20th, calls for above normal temperatures and near normal precipitation. Normal high temperatures across central Pennsylvania during this period range from the mid-60s over the Allegheny Mountains to the low 70s across the lower Susquehanna Valley. Normal lows range from the low 40s over the Alleghenies to the low 50s across the lower Susquehanna Valley. Here are the 10 p.m. conditions in the Altoona area. In Altoona, it was cloudy. The temperature was 51 degrees, the dew point 42, and the relative humidity 71%. The wind was northwest at 6 miles an hour. The pressure was 29.88 inches and falling. At State College, it was cloudy. The temperature was 50 degrees, the dew point 43, and the relative humidity 76%. The wind was calm. The pressure was 29.89 inches and steady. Now, a few other local conditions: Johnstown, cloudy 46, DuBois, cloudy 45, Latrobe, cloudy 52, Pittsburgh, cloudy 51, Erie, cloudy 47, Bradford, cloudy 42. To the south and east, York, cloudy 59, Selins Grove, cloudy 53, Harrisburg, cloudy 60, Philadelphia, cloudy 68, Baltimore, cloudy 68, Washington, D.C., cloudy 65. Once again, in Altoona it was 51 degrees under cloudy skies. And at State College it was 50 degrees under cloudy skies. 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Here's the hazardous weather outlook for the following county: Cambria, Pennsylvania. For tonight, patchy frost is possible tonight. And now the extended outlook for the period Thursday through Tuesday. Frost is possible Thursday night. Here's the hazardous weather outlook for the following counties: Bedford, Blair, and Huntingdon. For tonight, the probability for widespread hazardous weather is low. And now the extended outlook for the period Thursday through Tuesday. Frost is possible Thursday night. Isolated rain showers will continue into the late afternoon hours, and eventually taper off this evening. Additional rainfall will be light with amounts ranging from a few hundredths of an inch over central Pennsylvania to 2/10 over the Poconos. Conditions dry out overnight Wednesday and into Thursday. Much cooler conditions will follow the passage of a cold front Wednesday night through Friday. Lows Wednesday and especially Thursday night will get close to freezing in the northern counties, leading to frost and possibly freeze concerns. Highs on Thursday will struggle to reach 60s for most across the state. Mid-60s are possible over the lower Susquehanna Valley and Philadelphia Metro. Friday morning will be our coldest, with lows dipping into the 30s almost everywhere except the far southeast. Chances of precipitation return Friday night into Saturday, with another statewide rain event Sunday night into Monday also looking possible with the passage of another cold front. Here is the latest National Weather Service forecast for Blair and Bedford counties, including the city of Altoona. Rest of tonight, mostly cloudy. Lows in the lower 40s. Northwest winds 5 to 10 miles an hour with gusts up to 20 miles an hour. Thursday, mostly sunny.
highs in the upper 50s. Northwest winds 10 to 15 miles an hour with gusts up to 25 miles an hour. Thursday night, partly cloudy before 8 p.m., then a slight chance of rain showers between 8 p.m. and 10 p.m. Mostly clear after 10 p.m. Lows in the upper 30s. West winds 5 to 10 miles an hour with gusts up to 25 miles an hour. Chance of rain 20%. Friday, mostly sunny. Highs in the lower 60s. West winds 10 to 15 miles an hour with gusts up to 30 miles an hour. Friday night, mostly cloudy. A chance of showers between 8 p.m. and 2 a.m. Showers likely after 2 a.m. Rainfall amounts less than a tenth of an inch. Lows in the mid-40s. Southwest winds around 5 miles an hour. Gusts up to 25 miles an hour through midnight. Chance of rain 70%. Here is the latest National Weather Service forecast for Cambria County, including the city of Johnstown. Rest of tonight, mostly cloudy, then becoming partly cloudy between midnight and 4 a.m., then becoming mostly clear. Lows in the upper 30s. Northwest winds 5 to 10 miles an hour with gusts up to 25 miles an hour. Thursday, sunny through 2 p.m., then becoming partly sunny. Highs in the mid-50s. West winds 10 to 15 miles an hour with gusts up to 25 miles an hour. Thursday night, mostly cloudy with a slight chance of showers through 10 p.m., then mostly clear after 10 p.m. Areas of frost after 4 a.m. Lows in the upper 30s. West winds 5 to 10 miles an hour with gusts up to 25 miles an hour. Chance of rain 20%. Friday, mostly sunny, then becoming mostly cloudy between 10 a.m. and noon, then becoming partly sunny. Areas of frost before 8 a.m. A slight chance of rain showers after 8 a.m. Highs in the upper 50s. West winds 10 to 15 miles an hour with gusts up to 30 miles an hour. Chance of rain 20%. Friday night, mostly cloudy. A slight chance of showers before 8 p.m., then a chance of showers between 8 p.m. and 2 a.m. Showers after 2 a.m. Rainfall amounts less than a tenth of an inch. Lows in the mid-40s. Southwest winds 5 to 10 miles an hour. Gusts up to 25 miles an hour through midnight. Chance of rain 80%. And now the extended forecast for South Central Pennsylvania. Saturday, showers likely and a slight chance of thunderstorms. Highs in the mid-60s. Chance of rain 70%. Saturday night, mostly clear. Lows in the upper 40s. Sunday, mostly sunny with a chance of showers and a slight chance of thunderstorms. Warmer. Highs in the mid-70s. Chance of rain 50%. Sunday night, showers and a slight chance of thunderstorms. Lows in the upper 40s. Chance of rain 80%. Monday, partly sunny with a 30% chance of showers. Cooler. Highs in the lower 60s. Monday night, mostly clear. Lows around 40. Tuesday, sunny. Highs in the lower 60s. Tuesday night, mostly cloudy with a 50% chance of showers. Lows in the mid-40s. Wednesday, partly sunny with a chance of showers. Highs in the mid-60s. Chance of rain 50%. The 8 to 14 day outlook, from Thursday, May 14th to Wednesday, May 20th, calls for above normal temperatures and near normal precipitation. Normal high temperatures across central Pennsylvania during this period range from the mid-60s over the Allegheny Mountains to the low 70s across the lower Susquehanna Valley. Normal lows range from the low 40s over the Alleghenies to the low 50s across the lower Susquehanna Valley. Here are the 10 p.m. conditions in the Altoona area. In Altoona, it was cloudy. The temperature was 51 degrees, the dew point 42, and the relative humidity 71%. The wind was northwest at 6 miles an hour. The pressure was 29.88 inches and falling. At State College, it was cloudy. The temperature was 50 degrees, the dew point 43, and the relative humidity 76%. The wind was calm. The pressure was 29.89 inches and steady.
Now, a few other local conditions: Johnstown, cloudy 46, DuBois, cloudy 45, Latrobe, cloudy 52, Pittsburgh, cloudy 51, Erie, cloudy 47, Bradford, cloudy 42. To the south and east, York, cloudy 59, Selins Grove, cloudy 53, Harrisburg, cloudy 60, Philadelphia, cloudy 68, Baltimore, cloudy 68, Washington, D.C., cloudy 65. Once again, in Altoona it was 51 degrees under cloudy skies. And at State College it was 50 degrees under cloudy skies. 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Here's the hazardous weather outlook for the following county: Cambria, Pennsylvania. For tonight, patchy frost is possible tonight. And now the extended outlook for the period Thursday through Tuesday. Frost is possible Thursday night. Here's the hazardous weather outlook for the following counties: Bedford, Blair, and Huntingdon. For tonight, the probability for widespread hazardous weather is low. And now the extended outlook for the period Thursday through Tuesday. Frost is possible Thursday night. Isolated rain showers will continue into the late afternoon hours, and eventually taper off this evening. Additional rainfall will be light, with amounts ranging from a few hundredths of an inch over central Pennsylvania to 0.2 over the Poconos. Conditions dry out overnight Wednesday and into Thursday. Much cooler conditions will follow the passage of a cold front Wednesday night through Friday. Lows Wednesday and especially Thursday night will get close to freezing in the northern counties, leading to frost and possibly freeze concerns. Highs on Thursday will struggle to reach 60s for most across the state. Mid-60s are possible over the lower Susquehanna Valley and Philadelphia Metro. Friday morning will be our coldest, with lows dipping into the 30s almost everywhere except the far southeast. Chances of precipitation return Friday night into Saturday, with another statewide rain event Sunday night into Monday also looking possible with the passage of another cold front. Here is the latest National Weather Service forecast for Blair and Bedford counties, including the city of Altoona. Rest of tonight, mostly cloudy. Lows in the lower 40s. Northwest winds 5 to 10 miles an hour with gusts up to 20 miles an hour. Thursday, mostly sunny. Highs in the upper 50s. Northwest winds 10 to 15 miles an hour with gusts up to 25 miles an hour. Thursday night, partly cloudy before 8 p.m., then a slight chance of rain showers between 8 p.m. and 10 p.m. Mostly clear after 10 p.m. Lows in the upper 30s. West winds 5 to 10 miles an hour with gusts up to 25 miles an hour. Chance of rain 20%. Friday, mostly sunny. Highs in the lower 60s. West winds 10 to 15 miles an hour with gusts up to 30 miles an hour. Friday night, mostly cloudy. A chance of showers between 8 p.m. and 2 a.m. Showers likely after 2 a.m. Rainfall amounts less than 0.1 of an inch. Lows in the mid-40s. Southwest winds around 5 miles an hour. Gusts up to 25 miles an hour through midnight. Chance of rain 70%. Here is the latest National Weather Service forecast for Cambria County, including the city of Johnstown. Rest of tonight, mostly cloudy, then becoming partly cloudy between midnight and 4 a.m., then becoming mostly clear. Lows in the upper 30s. Northwest winds 5 to 10 miles an hour with gusts up to 25 miles an hour. Thursday, sunny through 2 p.m., then becoming partly sunny. Highs in the mid-50s. West winds 10 to 15 miles an hour with gusts up to 25 miles an hour. Thursday night, mostly cloudy with a slight chance of showers through 10 p.m., then mostly clear after 10 p.m. Areas of frost after 4 a.m. Lows in the upper 30s. West winds 5 to 10 miles an hour with gusts up to 25 miles an hour. Chance of rain 20%. Friday, mostly sunny, then becoming mostly cloudy between 10 a.m. and noon, then becoming partly sunny. Areas of frost before 8 a.m. A slight chance of rain showers after 8 a.m. Highs in the upper 50s. West winds 10 to 15 miles an hour with gusts up to 30 miles an hour. Chance of rain 20%.
Friday night, mostly cloudy. A slight chance of showers before 8 p.m., then a chance of showers between 8 p.m. and 2 a.m. Showers after 2 a.m. Rainfall amounts less than a tenth of an inch. Lows in the mid-40s. Southwest winds 5 to 10 miles an hour. Gusts up to 25 miles an hour through midnight. Chance of rain 80%. And now the extended forecast for South Central Pennsylvania. Saturday, showers likely and a slight chance of thunderstorms. Highs in the mid-60s. Chance of rain 70%. Saturday night, mostly clear. Lows in the upper 40s. Sunday, mostly sunny with a chance of showers and a slight chance of thunderstorms. Warmer. Highs in the mid-70s. Chance of rain 50%. Sunday night, showers and a slight chance of thunderstorms. Lows in the upper 40s. Chance of rain 80%. Monday, partly sunny with a 30% chance of showers. Cooler. Highs in the lower 60s. Monday night, mostly clear. Lows around 40. Tuesday, sunny. Highs in the lower 60s. Tuesday night, mostly cloudy with a 50% chance of showers. Lows in the mid-40s. Wednesday, partly sunny with a chance of showers. Highs in the mid-60s. Chance of rain 50%. The 8 to 14 day outlook, from Thursday, May 14th to Wednesday, May 20th, calls for above normal temperatures and near normal precipitation. Normal high temperatures across central Pennsylvania during this period range from the mid-60s over the Allegheny Mountains to the low 70s across the lower Susquehanna Valley. Normal lows range from the low 40s over the Alleghenies to the low 50s across the lower Susquehanna Valley. Here are the 10 p.m. conditions in the Altoona area. In Altoona, it was cloudy. The temperature was 51 degrees, the dew point 42, and the relative humidity 71%. The wind was northwest at 6 miles an hour. The pressure was 29.88 inches and falling. At State College, it was cloudy. The temperature was 50 degrees, the dew point 43, and the relative humidity 76%. The wind was calm. The pressure was 29.89 inches and steady. Now, a few other local conditions: Johnstown, cloudy 46, DuBois, cloudy 45, Latrobe, cloudy 52, Pittsburgh, cloudy 51, Erie, cloudy 47, Bradford, cloudy 42. To the south and east, York, cloudy 59, Selins Grove, cloudy 53, Harrisburg, cloudy 60, Philadelphia, cloudy 68, Baltimore, cloudy 68, Washington, D.C., cloudy 65. Once again, in Altoona it was 51 degrees under cloudy skies. And at State College it was 50 degrees under cloudy skies. 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Here's the hazardous weather outlook for the following county: Cambria, Pennsylvania. For tonight, patchy frost is possible tonight. And now the extended outlook for the period Thursday through Tuesday. Frost is possible Thursday night. Here's the hazardous weather outlook for the following counties: Bedford, Blair, and Huntingdon. For tonight, the probability for widespread hazardous weather is low. And now the extended outlook for the period Thursday through Tuesday. Frost is possible Thursday night. Isolated rain showers will continue into the late afternoon hours, and eventually taper off this evening. Additional rainfall will be light with amounts ranging from a few hundredths of an inch over central Pennsylvania to 2/10 over the Poconos. Conditions dry out overnight Wednesday and into Thursday. Much cooler conditions will follow the passage of a cold front Wednesday night through Friday. Lows Wednesday and especially Thursday night will get close to freezing in the northern counties, leading to frost and possibly freeze concerns. Highs on Thursday will struggle to reach 60s for most across the state. Mid-60s are possible over the lower Susquehanna Valley and Philadelphia Metro. Friday morning will be our coldest, with lows dipping into the 30s almost everywhere except the far southeast. Chances of precipitation return Friday night into Saturday, with another statewide rain event Sunday night into Monday also looking possible with the passage of another cold front.
Here is the latest National Weather Service forecast for Blair and Bedford counties, including the city of Altoona. Rest of tonight, mostly cloudy. Lows in the lower 40s. Northwest winds 5 to 10 miles an hour with gusts up to 20 miles an hour. Thursday, mostly sunny. Highs in the upper 50s. Northwest winds 10 to 15 miles an hour with gusts up to 25 miles an hour. Thursday night, partly cloudy before 8 p.m., then a slight chance of rain showers between 8 p.m. and 10 p.m. Mostly clear after 10 p.m. Lows in the upper 30s. West winds 5 to 10 miles an hour with gusts up to 25 miles an hour. Chance of rain 20%. Friday, mostly sunny. Highs in the lower 60s. West winds 10 to 15 miles an hour with gusts up to 30 miles an hour. Friday night, mostly cloudy. A chance of showers between 8 p.m. and 2 a.m. Showers likely after 2 a.m. Rainfall amounts less than a tenth of an inch. Lows in the mid-40s. Southwest winds around 5 miles an hour. Gusts up to 25 miles an hour through midnight. Chance of rain 70%. Here is the latest National Weather Service forecast for Cambria County, including the city of Johnstown. Rest of tonight, mostly cloudy, then becoming partly cloudy between midnight and 4 a.m., then becoming mostly clear. Lows in the upper 30s. Northwest winds 5 to 10 miles an hour with gusts up to 25 miles an hour. Thursday, sunny through 2 p.m., then becoming partly sunny. Highs in the mid-50s. West winds 10 to 15 miles an hour with gusts up to 25 miles an hour. Thursday night, mostly cloudy with a slight chance of showers through 10 p.m., then mostly clear after 10 p.m. Areas of frost after 4 a.m. Lows in the upper 30s. West winds 5 to 10 miles an hour with gusts up to 25 miles an hour. Chance of rain 20%. Friday, mostly sunny, then becoming mostly cloudy between 10 a.m. and noon, then becoming partly sunny. Areas of frost before 8 a.m. A slight chance of rain showers after 8 a.m. Highs in the upper 50s. West winds 10 to 15 miles an hour with gusts up to 30 miles an hour. Chance of rain 20%. Friday night, mostly cloudy. A slight chance of showers before 8 p.m., then a chance of showers between 8 p.m. and 2 a.m. Showers after 2 a.m. Rainfall amounts less than a tenth of an inch. Lows in the mid-40s. Southwest winds 5 to 10 miles an hour. Gusts up to 25 miles an hour through midnight. Chance of rain 80%. And now the extended forecast for South Central Pennsylvania. Saturday, showers likely and a slight chance of thunderstorms. Highs in the mid-60s. Chance of rain 70%. Saturday night, mostly clear. Lows in the upper 40s. Sunday, mostly sunny with a chance of showers and a slight chance of thunderstorms. Warmer. Highs in the mid-70s. Chance of rain 50%. Sunday night, showers and a slight chance of thunderstorms. Lows in the upper 40s. Chance of rain 80%. Monday, partly sunny with a 30% chance of showers. Cooler. Highs in the lower 60s. Monday night, mostly clear. Lows around 40. Tuesday, sunny. Highs in the lower 60s. Tuesday night, mostly cloudy with a 50% chance of showers. Lows in the mid-40s. Wednesday, partly sunny with a chance of showers. Highs in the mid-60s. Chance of rain 50%. The 8 to 14 day outlook, from Thursday, May 14th to Wednesday, May 20th, calls for above normal temperatures and near normal precipitation. Normal high temperatures across central Pennsylvania during this period range from the mid-60s over the Allegheny Mountains to the low 70s across the lower Susquehanna Valley. Normal lows range from the low 40s over the Alleghenies to the low 50s across the lower Susquehanna Valley. Here are the 10 p.m. conditions in the Altoona area. In Altoona, it was cloudy. The temperature was 51 degrees, the dew point 42, and the relative humidity 71%. The wind was northwest at 6 miles an hour. The pressure was 29.88 inches and falling.
at State College, it was cloudy. The temperature was 50 degrees, the dew point 43, and the relative humidity 76%. The wind was calm. The pressure was 29.89 inches and steady. Now, a few other local conditions: Johnstown, cloudy 46, Dubois, cloudy 45, La Trobe, cloudy 52, Pittsburgh, cloudy 51, Erie, cloudy 47, Bradford, cloudy 42. To the south and east, York, cloudy 59, Selins Grove, cloudy 53, Harrisburg, cloudy 60, Philadelphia, cloudy 68, Baltimore, cloudy 68, Washington, D.C., cloudy 65. Once again, in Altoona it was 51 degrees under cloudy skies. And at State College it was 50 degrees under cloudy skies. 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Here's the hazardous weather outlook for the following county: Cambria, Pennsylvania. For tonight, patchy frost is possible tonight. And now the extended outlook for the period Thursday through Tuesday. Frost is possible Thursday night. Here's the hazardous weather outlook for the following counties: Bedford, Blair, and Huntingdon. For tonight, the probability for widespread hazardous weather is low. And now the extended outlook for the period Thursday through Tuesday. Frost is possible Thursday night. Isolated rain showers will continue into the late afternoon hours, and eventually taper off this evening. Additional rainfall will be light, with amounts ranging from a few hundredths of an inch over central Pennsylvania to 2/10 over the Poconos. Conditions dry out overnight Wednesday and into Thursday. Much cooler conditions will follow the passage of a cold front Wednesday night through Friday. Lows Wednesday and especially Thursday night will get close to freezing in the northern counties, leading to frost and possibly freeze concerns. Highs on Thursday will struggle to reach 60s for most across the state. Mid-60s are possible over the lower Susquehanna Valley and Philadelphia Metro. Friday morning will be our coldest, with lows dipping into the 30s almost everywhere except the far southeast. Chances of precipitation return Friday night into Saturday, with another statewide rain event Sunday night into Monday also looking possible with the passage of another cold front. Here is the latest National Weather Service forecast for Blair and Bedford counties, including the city of Altoona. Rest of tonight, mostly cloudy. Lows in the lower 40s. Northwest winds 5 to 10 miles an hour with gusts up to 20 miles an hour. Thursday, mostly sunny. Highs in the upper 50s. Northwest winds 10 to 15 miles an hour with gusts up to 25 miles an hour. Thursday night, partly cloudy before 8 p.m., then a slight chance of rain showers between 8 p.m. and 10 p.m. Mostly clear after 10 p.m. Lows in the upper 30s. West winds 5 to 10 miles an hour with gusts up to 25 miles an hour. Chance of rain 20%. Friday, mostly sunny. Highs in the lower 60s. West winds 10 to 15 miles an hour with gusts up to 30 miles an hour. Friday night, mostly cloudy. A chance of showers between 8 p.m. and 2 a.m. Showers likely after 2 a.m. Rainfall amounts less than a tenth of an inch. Lows in the mid-40s. Southwest winds around 5 miles an hour. Gusts up to 25 miles an hour through midnight. Chance of rain 70%. Here is the latest National Weather Service forecast for Cambria County, including the city of Johnstown. Rest of tonight, mostly cloudy, then becoming partly cloudy between midnight and 4 a.m., then becoming mostly clear. Lows in the upper 30s. Northwest winds 5 to 10 miles an hour with gusts up to 25 miles an hour. Thursday, sunny through 2 p.m., then becoming partly sunny. Highs in the mid-50s. West winds 10 to 15 miles an hour with gusts up to 25 miles an hour. Thursday night, mostly cloudy with a slight chance of showers through 10 p.m., then mostly clear after 10 p.m. Areas of frost after 4 a.m. Lows in the upper 30s. West winds 5 to 10 miles an hour with gusts up to 25 miles an hour. Chance of rain 20%. Friday, mostly sunny, then becoming mostly cloudy between 10 a.m. and noon, then becoming partly sunny. Areas of frost before 8 a.m.
A slight chance of rain showers after 8 a.m. Highs in the upper 50s. West winds 10 to 15 miles an hour with gusts up to 30 miles an hour. Chance of rain 20%. Friday night, mostly cloudy. A slight chance of showers before 8 p.m., then a chance of showers between 8 p.m. and 2 a.m. Showers after 2 a.m. Rainfall amounts less than a tenth of an inch. Lows in the mid-40s. Southwest winds 5 to 10 miles an hour. Gusts up to 25 miles an hour through midnight. Chance of rain 80%. And now the extended forecast for South Central Pennsylvania. Saturday, showers likely and a slight chance of thunderstorms. Highs in the mid-60s. Chance of rain 70%. Saturday night, mostly clear. Lows in the upper 40s. Sunday, mostly sunny with a chance of showers and a slight chance of thunderstorms. Warmer. Highs in the mid-70s. Chance of rain 50%. Sunday night, showers and a slight chance of thunderstorms. Lows in the upper 40s. Chance of rain 80%. Monday, partly sunny with a 30% chance of showers. Cooler. Highs in the lower 60s. Monday night, mostly clear. Lows around 40. Tuesday, sunny. Highs in the lower 60s. Tuesday night, mostly cloudy with a 50% chance of showers. Lows in the mid-40s. Wednesday, partly sunny with a chance of showers. Highs in the mid-60s. Chance of rain 50%. The 8 to 14 day outlook, from Thursday, May 14th to Wednesday, May 20th, calls for above normal temperatures and near normal precipitation. Normal high temperatures across central Pennsylvania during this period range from the mid-60s over the Allegheny Mountains to the low 70s across the lower Susquehanna Valley. Normal lows range from the low 40s over the Alleghenies to the low 50s across the lower Susquehanna Valley. Here are the 10 p.m. conditions in the Altoona area. In Altoona, it was cloudy. The temperature was 51 degrees, the dew point 42, and the relative humidity 71%. The wind was northwest at 6 miles an hour. The pressure was 29.88 inches and falling. At State College, it was cloudy. The temperature was 50 degrees, the dew point 43, and the relative humidity 76%. The wind was calm. The pressure was 29.89 inches and steady. Now, a few other local conditions: Johnstown, cloudy 46, DuBois, cloudy 45, Latrobe, cloudy 52, Pittsburgh, cloudy 51, Erie, cloudy 47, Bradford, cloudy 42. To the south and east, York, cloudy 59, Selams Grove, cloudy 53, Harrisburg, cloudy 60, Philadelphia, cloudy 68, Baltimore, cloudy 68, Washington, D.C., cloudy 65. Once again, in Altoona it was 51 degrees under cloudy skies. And at State College it was 50 degrees under cloudy skies. This is NOAA Weather Radio, All Hazards Station WNG 589. Serving South Central Pennsylvania, and originating from the National Weather Service Office in State College. Here are the 11 p.m. conditions in the Altoona area. In Altoona, it was cloudy. The temperature was 50 degrees, the dew point 41, and the relative humidity 71%. The wind was northwest at 7 miles an hour. The pressure was 29.90 inches and rising. At State College, it was cloudy. The temperature was 49 degrees, the dew point 33, and the relative humidity 53%. The wind was northwest at 7 miles an hour. The pressure was 29.89 inches and rising. Now, a few other local conditions: Johnstown, cloudy 45, DuBois, cloudy 43, Latrobe, cloudy 50, Pittsburgh, cloudy 50, Erie, partly cloudy 46, Bradford, cloudy 41. To the south and east, York, mostly cloudy 57, Selams Grove, mostly cloudy 52, Harrisburg, cloudy 58, Philadelphia, light rain 68, Baltimore, cloudy 65, Washington, D.C., cloudy 63. Once again, in Altoona it was 50 degrees under cloudy skies. And at State College it was 49 degrees under cloudy skies. This is NOAA Weather Radio, All Hazards Station WNG 589.
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Here's the hazardous weather outlook for the following county, Cambria, Pennsylvania. For tonight, patchy frost is possible tonight. And now the extended outlook for the period Thursday through Tuesday. Frost is possible Thursday night. Here's the hazardous weather outlook for the following counties, Bedford, Blair, and Huntingdon. For tonight, the probability for widespread hazardous weather is low. And now the extended outlook for the period Thursday through Tuesday. Frost is possible Thursday night. Isolated rain showers will continue into the late afternoon hours and eventually taper off this evening. Additional rainfall will be light with amounts ranging from a few hundredths of an inch over central Pennsylvania to 2/10 over the Poconos. Conditions dry out overnight Wednesday and into Thursday. Much cooler conditions will follow the passage of a cold front Wednesday night through Friday. Lows Wednesday and especially Thursday night will get close to freezing in the northern counties, leading to frost and possibly freeze concerns. Highs on Thursday will struggle to reach 60s for most across the state. Mid-60s are possible over the lower Susquehanna Valley and Philadelphia Metro. Friday morning will be our coldest with lows dipping into the 30s almost everywhere except the far southeast. Chances of precipitation return Friday night into Saturday with another statewide rain event Sunday night into Monday also looking possible with the passage of another cold front. Here is the latest National Weather Service forecast for Blair and Bedford counties, including the city of Altoona. Rest of tonight, mostly cloudy. Lows in the lower 40s. Northwest winds 5 to 10 miles an hour with gusts up to 20 miles an hour. Thursday, mostly sunny. Highs in the upper 50s. Northwest winds 10 to 15 miles an hour with gusts up to 25 miles an hour. Thursday night, partly cloudy before 8 p.m., then a slight chance of rain showers between 8 p.m. and 10 p.m. Mostly clear after 10 p.m. Lows in the upper 30s. West winds 5 to 10 miles an hour with gusts up to 25 miles an hour. Chance of rain 20%. Friday, mostly sunny. Highs in the lower 60s. West winds 10 to 15 miles an hour with gusts up to 30 miles an hour. Friday night, mostly cloudy. A chance of showers between 8 p.m. and 2 a.m. Showers likely after 2 a.m. Rainfall amounts less than a tenth of an inch. Lows in the mid-40s. Southwest winds around 5 miles an hour. Gusts up to 25 miles an hour through midnight. Chance of rain 70%. Here is the latest National Weather Service forecast for Cambria County, including the city of Johnstown. Rest of tonight, mostly cloudy, then becoming partly cloudy between midnight and 4 a.m., then becoming mostly clear. Lows in the upper 30s. Northwest winds 5 to 10 miles an hour with gusts up to 25 miles an hour. Thursday, sunny through 2 p.m., then becoming partly sunny. Highs in the mid-50s. West winds 10 to 15 miles an hour with gusts up to 25 miles an hour. Thursday night, mostly cloudy with a slight chance of showers through 10 p.m., then mostly clear after 10 p.m. Areas of frost after 4 a.m. Lows in the upper 30s. West winds 5 to 10 miles an hour with gusts up to 25 miles an hour. Chance of rain 20%. Friday, mostly sunny, then becoming mostly cloudy between 10 a.m. and noon, then becoming partly sunny. Areas of frost before 8 a.m. A slight chance of rain showers after 8 a.m. Highs in the upper 50s. West winds 10 to 15 miles an hour with gusts up to 30 miles an hour. Chance of rain 20%. Friday night, mostly cloudy. A slight chance of showers before 8 p.m., then a chance of showers between 8 p.m. and 2 a.m. Showers after 2 a.m. Rainfall amounts less than a tenth of an inch. Lows in the mid-40s. Southwest winds 5 to 10 miles an hour. Gusts up to 25 miles an hour through midnight. Chance of rain 80%. And now the extended forecast for South Central Pennsylvania. Saturday, showers likely and a slight chance of thunderstorms. Highs in the mid-60s. Chance of rain 70%. Saturday night, mostly clear. Lows in the upper 40s.
Sunday, mostly sunny with a chance of showers and a slight chance of thunderstorms. Warmer. Highs in the mid-70s. Chance of rain 50%. Sunday night, showers and a slight chance of thunderstorms. Lows in the upper 40s. Chance of rain 80%. Monday, partly sunny with a 30% chance of showers. Cooler. Highs in the lower 60s. Monday night, mostly clear. Lows around 40. Tuesday, sunny. Highs in the lower 60s. Tuesday night, mostly cloudy with a 50% chance of showers. Lows in the mid-40s. Wednesday, partly sunny with a chance of showers. Highs in the mid-60s. Chance of rain 50%. The 8 to 14 day outlook, from Thursday, May 14th to Wednesday, May 20th, calls for above normal temperatures and near normal precipitation. Normal high temperatures across central Pennsylvania during this period range from the mid-60s over the Allegheny Mountains to the low 70s across the lower Susquehanna Valley. Normal lows range from the low 40s over the Alleghenies to the low 50s across the lower Susquehanna Valley. Here are the 11 p.m. conditions in the Altoona area. In Altoona, it was cloudy. The temperature was 50 degrees, the dew point 41, and the relative humidity 71%. The wind was northwest at 7 miles an hour. The pressure was 29.90 inches and rising. At State College, it was cloudy. The temperature was 49 degrees, the dew point 33, and the relative humidity 53%. The wind was northwest at 7 miles an hour. The pressure was 29.89 inches and rising. Now, a few other local conditions: Johnstown, cloudy 45, Dubois, cloudy 43, La Trobe, cloudy 50, Pittsburgh, cloudy 50, Erie, cloudy 46, Bradford, cloudy 41. To the south and east, York, cloudy 57, Selins Grove, mostly cloudy 52, Harrisburg, cloudy 58, Philadelphia, cloudy 67, Baltimore, cloudy 65, Washington, D.C., cloudy 63. Once again, in Altoona it was 50 degrees under cloudy skies. And at State College it was 49 degrees under cloudy skies. 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Here's the hazardous weather outlook for the following county: Cambria, Pennsylvania. For tonight, patchy frost is possible tonight. And now the extended outlook for the period Thursday through Tuesday. Frost is possible Thursday night. Here's the hazardous weather outlook for the following counties: Bedford, Blair, and Huntingdon. For tonight, the probability for widespread hazardous weather is low. And now the extended outlook for the period Thursday through Tuesday. Frost is possible Thursday night. Isolated rain showers will continue into the late afternoon hours, and eventually taper off this evening. Additional rainfall will be light with amounts ranging from a few hundredths of an inch over central Pennsylvania to 2/10 over the Poconos. Conditions dry out overnight Wednesday and into Thursday. Much cooler conditions will follow the passage of a cold front Wednesday night through Friday. Lows Wednesday and especially Thursday night will get close to freezing in the northern counties, leading to frost and possibly freeze concerns. Highs on Thursday will struggle to reach 60s for most across the state. Mid-60s are possible over the lower Susquehanna Valley and Philadelphia Metro. Friday morning will be our coldest, with lows dipping into the 30s almost everywhere except the far southeast. Chances of precipitation return Friday night into Saturday, with another statewide rain event Sunday night into Monday also looking possible with the passage of another cold front. Here is the latest National Weather Service forecast for Blair and Bedford counties, including the city of Altoona. Rest of tonight, mostly cloudy. Lows in the lower 40s. Northwest winds 5 to 10 miles an hour with gusts up to 20 miles an hour. Thursday, mostly sunny. Highs in the upper 50s. Northwest winds 10 to 15 miles an hour with gusts up to 25 miles an hour. Thursday night, partly cloudy before 8 p.m., then a slight chance of rain showers between 8 p.m. and 10 p.m. Mostly clear after 10 p.m. Lows in the upper 30s. West winds 5 to 10 miles an hour with gusts up to 25 miles an hour.
chance of rain 20%. Friday, mostly sunny. Highs in the lower 60s. West winds 10 to 15 miles an hour with gusts up to 30 miles an hour. Friday night, mostly cloudy. A chance of showers between 8 p.m. and 2 a.m. Showers likely after 2 a.m. Rainfall amounts less than a tenth of an inch. Lows in the mid-40s. Southwest winds around 5 miles an hour. Gusts up to 25 miles an hour through midnight. Chance of rain 70%. Here is the latest National Weather Service forecast for Cambria County, including the city of Johnstown. Rest of tonight, mostly cloudy, then becoming partly cloudy between midnight and 4 a.m., then becoming mostly clear. Lows in the upper 30s. Northwest winds 5 to 10 miles an hour with gusts up to 25 miles an hour. Thursday, sunny through 2 p.m., then becoming partly sunny. Highs in the mid-50s. West winds 10 to 15 miles an hour with gusts up to 25 miles an hour. Thursday night, mostly cloudy with a slight chance of showers through 10 p.m., then mostly clear after 10 p.m. Areas of frost after 4 a.m. Lows in the upper 30s. West winds 5 to 10 miles an hour with gusts up to 25 miles an hour. Chance of rain 20%. Friday, mostly sunny, then becoming mostly cloudy between 10 a.m. and noon, then becoming partly sunny. Areas of frost before 8 a.m. A slight chance of rain showers after 8 a.m. Highs in the upper 50s. West winds 10 to 15 miles an hour with gusts up to 30 miles an hour. Chance of rain 20%. Friday night, mostly cloudy. A slight chance of showers before 8 p.m., then a chance of showers between 8 p.m. and 2 a.m. Showers after 2 a.m. Rainfall amounts less than a tenth of an inch. Lows in the mid-40s. Southwest winds 5 to 10 miles an hour. Gusts up to 25 miles an hour through midnight. Chance of rain 80%. And now the extended forecast for South Central Pennsylvania. Saturday, showers likely and a slight chance of thunderstorms. Highs in the mid-60s. Chance of rain 70%. Saturday night, mostly clear. Lows in the upper 40s. Sunday, mostly sunny with a chance of showers and a slight chance of thunderstorms. Warmer. Highs in the mid-70s. Chance of rain 50%. Sunday night, showers and a slight chance of thunderstorms. Lows in the upper 40s. Chance of rain 80%. Monday, partly sunny with a 30% chance of showers. Cooler. Highs in the lower 60s. Monday night, mostly clear. Lows around 40. Tuesday, sunny. Highs in the lower 60s. Tuesday night, mostly cloudy with a 50% chance of showers. Lows in the mid-40s. Wednesday, partly sunny with a chance of showers. Highs in the mid-60s. Chance of rain 50%. The 8 to 14 day outlook, from Thursday, May 14th to Wednesday, May 20th, calls for above normal temperatures and near normal precipitation. Normal high temperatures across central Pennsylvania during this period range from the mid-60s over the Allegheny Mountains to the low 70s across the lower Susquehanna Valley. Normal lows range from the low 40s over the Alleghenies to the low 50s across the lower Susquehanna Valley. Here are the 11 p.m. conditions in the Altoona area. In Altoona, it was cloudy. The temperature was 50 degrees, the dew point 41, and the relative humidity 71%. The wind was northwest at 7 miles an hour. The pressure was 29.90 inches and rising. At State College, it was cloudy. The temperature was 49 degrees, the dew point 33, and the relative humidity 53%. The wind was northwest at 7 miles an hour. The pressure was 29.89 inches and rising. Now, a few other local conditions: Johnstown, cloudy 45, DuBois, cloudy 43, La Trobe, cloudy 50, Pittsburgh, cloudy 50, Erie, cloudy 46, Bradford, cloudy 41. To the south and east, York, cloudy 57, Selams Grove, mostly cloudy 52, Harrisburg, cloudy 58, Philadelphia, cloudy 67, Baltimore, cloudy 65, Washington, D.C., cloudy 63.
Once again, in Altoona it was 50 degrees under cloudy skies. And at State College it was 49 degrees under cloudy skies. This is NOAA Weather Radio, All Hazards Station WNG 589. 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Here's the hazardous weather outlook for the following county, Cambria, Pennsylvania. For tonight, patchy frost is possible tonight. And now the extended outlook for the period Thursday through Tuesday. Frost is possible Thursday night. Here's the hazardous weather outlook for the following counties, Bedford, Blair, and Huntingdon. For tonight, the probability for widespread hazardous weather is low. And now the extended outlook for the period Thursday through Tuesday. Frost is possible Thursday night. Isolated rain showers will continue into the late afternoon hours, and eventually taper off this evening. Additional rainfall will be light with amounts ranging from a few hundredths of an inch over central Pennsylvania to 2/10 over the Poconos. Conditions dry out overnight Wednesday and into Thursday. Much cooler conditions will follow the passage of a cold front Wednesday night through Friday. Lows Wednesday and especially Thursday night will get close to freezing in the northern counties, leading to frost and possibly freeze concerns. Highs on Thursday will struggle to reach 60s for most across the state. Mid-60s are possible over the lower Susquehanna Valley and Philadelphia Metro. Friday morning will be our coldest with lows dipping into the 30s almost everywhere except the far southeast. Chances of precipitation return Friday night into Saturday with another statewide rain event Sunday night into Monday also looking possible with the passage of another cold front. Here is the latest National Weather Service forecast for Blair and Bedford counties, including the city of Altoona. Rest of tonight, mostly cloudy. Lows in the lower 40s. Northwest winds 5 to 10 miles an hour with gusts up to 20 miles an hour. Thursday, mostly sunny. Highs in the upper 50s. Northwest winds 10 to 15 miles an hour with gusts up to 25 miles an hour. Thursday night, partly cloudy before 8 p.m., then a slight chance of rain showers between 8 p.m. and 10 p.m. Mostly clear after 10 p.m. Lows in the upper 30s. West winds 5 to 10 miles an hour with gusts up to 25 miles an hour. Chance of rain 20%. Friday, mostly sunny. Highs in the lower 60s. West winds 10 to 15 miles an hour with gusts up to 30 miles an hour. Friday night, mostly cloudy. A chance of showers between 8 p.m. and 2 a.m. Showers likely after 2 a.m. Rainfall amounts less than 1/10 of an inch. Lows in the mid-40s. Southwest winds around 5 miles an hour. Gusts up to 25 miles an hour through midnight. Chance of rain 70%. Here is the latest National Weather Service forecast for Cambria County, including the city of Johnstown. Rest of tonight, mostly cloudy, then becoming partly cloudy between midnight and 4 a.m., then becoming mostly clear. Lows in the upper 30s. Northwest winds 5 to 10 miles an hour with gusts up to 25 miles an hour. Thursday, sunny through 2 p.m., then becoming partly sunny. Highs in the mid-50s. West winds 10 to 15 miles an hour with gusts up to 25 miles an hour. Thursday night, mostly cloudy with a slight chance of showers through 10 p.m., then mostly clear after 10 p.m. Areas of frost after 4 a.m. Lows in the upper 30s. West winds 5 to 10 miles an hour with gusts up to 25 miles an hour. Chance of rain 20%. Friday, mostly sunny, then becoming mostly cloudy between 10 a.m. and noon, then becoming partly sunny. Areas of frost before 8 a.m. A slight chance of rain showers after 8 a.m. Highs in the upper 50s. West winds 10 to 15 miles an hour with gusts up to 30 miles an hour. Chance of rain 20%. Friday night, mostly cloudy. A slight chance of showers before 8 p.m., then a chance of showers between 8 p.m. and 2 a.m. Showers after 2 a.m. Rainfall amounts less than 1/10 of an inch. Lows in the mid-40s. Southwest winds 5 to 10 miles an hour. Gusts up to 25 miles an hour through midnight. Chance of rain 80%.
And now the extended forecast for South Central Pennsylvania. Saturday, showers likely and a slight chance of thunderstorms. Highs in the mid-60s. Chance of rain 70%. Saturday night, mostly clear. Lows in the upper 40s. Sunday, mostly sunny with a chance of showers and a slight chance of thunderstorms.

highs in the lower 60s. Tuesday night, mostly cloudy with a 50% chance of showers. Lows in the mid-40s. Wednesday, partly sunny with a chance of showers. Highs in the mid-60s. Chance of rain 50%. 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Broadcasts originate from the National Weather Service in State College and are transmitted from the tower facilities provided by the Blair County Emergency Management Agency in Frankstown on a frequency of 162.425 MHz. We are located at Innovation Park in State College. 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Properly set weather radios, with the alarm device, will alert you when severe weather warnings or watches are issued. Programming on this station will be temporarily changed during severe weather, to bring you the latest information. Warnings and safety information from the National Weather Service may someday save your life or protect your property. The 8 to 14 day outlook, from Thursday May 14th to Wednesday May 20th, calls for above normal temperatures and near normal precipitation. Normal high temperatures across central Pennsylvania during this period range from the mid-60s over the Allegheny Mountains to the low 70s across the lower Susquehanna Valley. Normal lows range from the low 40s over the Alleghenies to the low 50s across the lower Susquehanna Valley. Here are the 11 p.m. conditions in the Altoona area. In Altoona, it was cloudy. The temperature was 50 degrees, the dew point 41, and the relative humidity 71%. The wind was northwest at 7 miles an hour. The pressure was 29.90 inches and rising. At State College, it was cloudy. The temperature was 49 degrees, the dew point 33, and the relative humidity 53%. The wind was northwest at 7 miles an hour. The pressure was 29.89 inches and rising. Now, a few other local conditions: Johnstown, cloudy 45, Dubois, cloudy 43, La Trobe, cloudy 50, Pittsburgh, cloudy 50, Erie, cloudy 46, Bradford, cloudy 41. To the south and east, York, cloudy 57, Selins Grove, mostly cloudy 52, Harrisburg, cloudy 58, Philadelphia, cloudy 67, Baltimore, cloudy 65, Washington, D.C., cloudy 63. Once again, in Altoona it was 50 degrees under cloudy skies. And at State College it was 49 degrees under cloudy skies. 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Here's the hazardous weather outlook, for the following county, Cambria, Pennsylvania. For tonight. Patchy frost is possible tonight. And now the extended outlook for the period Thursday through Tuesday. Frost is possible Thursday night. Here's the hazardous weather outlook for the following counties, Bedford, Blair, and Huntingdon. For tonight, the probability for widespread hazardous weather is low. And now the extended outlook for the period Thursday through Tuesday. Frost is possible Thursday night. Isolated rain showers will continue into the late afternoon hours, and eventually taper off this evening. Additional rainfall will be light with amounts ranging from a few hundredths of an inch over central Pennsylvania to 2/10 over the Poconos. Conditions dry out overnight Wednesday and into Thursday. Much cooler conditions will follow the passage of a cold front Wednesday night through Friday. Lows Wednesday and especially Thursday night will get close to freezing in the northern counties, leading to frost and possibly freeze concerns. Highs on Thursday will struggle to reach 60s for most across the state. Mid-60s are possible over the lower Susquehanna Valley and Philadelphia Metro. Friday morning will be our coldest with lows dipping into the 30s almost everywhere except the far southeast. Chances of precipitation return Friday night into Saturday with another statewide rain event Sunday night into Monday also looking possible with the passage of another cold front. Here is the latest National Weather Service forecast for Blair and Bedford counties, including the city of Altoona. Rest of tonight, mostly cloudy. Lows in the lower 40s. Northwest winds 5 to 10 miles an hour with gusts up to 20 miles an hour. Thursday, mostly sunny. Highs in the upper 50s. Northwest winds 10 to 15 miles an hour with gusts up to 25 miles an hour. Thursday night, partly cloudy before 8 p.m., then a slight

chance of rain showers between 8 p.m. and 10 p.m. Mostly clear after 10 p.m. Lows in the upper 30s. West winds 5 to 10 miles an hour with gusts up to 25 miles an hour. Chance of rain 20%. Friday, mostly sunny. Highs in the lower 60s. West winds 10 to 15 miles an hour with gusts up to 30 miles an hour. Friday night, mostly cloudy. A chance of showers between 8 p.m. and 2 a.m. Showers likely after 2 a.m. Rainfall amounts less than a tenth of an inch. Lows in the mid-40s. Southwest winds around 5 miles an hour. Gusts up to 25 miles an hour through midnight. Chance of rain 70%. Here is the latest National Weather Service forecast for Cambria County, including the city of Johnstown. Rest of tonight, mostly cloudy, then becoming partly cloudy between midnight and 4 a.m., then becoming mostly clear. Lows in the upper 30s. Northwest winds 5 to 10 miles an hour with gusts up to 25 miles an hour. Thursday, sunny through 2 p.m., then becoming partly sunny. Highs in the mid-50s. West winds 10 to 15 miles an hour with gusts up to 25 miles an hour. Thursday night, mostly cloudy with a slight chance of showers through 10 p.m., then mostly clear after 10 p.m. Areas of frost after 4 a.m. Lows in the upper 30s. West winds 5 to 10 miles an hour with gusts up to 25 miles an hour. Chance of rain 20%. Friday, mostly sunny, then becoming mostly cloudy between 10 a.m. and noon, then becoming partly sunny. Areas of frost before 8 a.m. A slight chance of rain showers after 8 a.m. Highs in the upper 50s. West winds 10 to 15 miles an hour with gusts up to 30 miles an hour. Chance of rain 20%. Friday night, mostly cloudy. A slight chance of showers before 8 p.m., then a chance of showers between 8 p.m. and 2 a.m. Showers after 2 a.m. Rainfall amounts less than a tenth of an inch. Lows in the mid-40s. Southwest winds 5 to 10 miles an hour. Gusts up to 25 miles an hour through midnight. Chance of rain 80%. And now the extended forecast for South Central Pennsylvania. Saturday, showers likely and a slight chance of thunderstorms. Highs in the mid-60s. Chance of rain 70%. Saturday night, mostly clear. Lows in the upper 40s. Sunday, mostly sunny with a chance of showers and a slight chance of thunderstorms. Warmer. Highs in the mid-70s. Chance of rain 50%. Sunday night, showers and a slight chance of thunderstorms. Lows in the upper 40s. Chance of rain 80%. Monday, partly sunny with a 30% chance of showers. Cooler. Highs in the lower 60s. Monday night, mostly clear. Lows around 40. Tuesday, sunny. Highs in the lower 60s. Tuesday night, mostly cloudy with a 50% chance of showers. Lows in the mid-40s. Wednesday, partly sunny with a chance of showers. Highs in the mid-60s. Chance of rain 50%. The 8 to 14 day outlook, from Thursday, May 14th to Wednesday, May 20th, calls for above normal temperatures and near normal precipitation. Normal high temperatures across central Pennsylvania during this period range from the mid-60s over the Allegheny Mountains to the low 70s across the lower Susquehanna Valley. Normal lows range from the low 40s over the Alleghenies to the low 50s across the lower Susquehanna Valley. Here are the 11 p.m. conditions in the Altoona area. In Altoona, it was cloudy. The temperature was 50 degrees, the dew point 41, and the relative humidity 71%. The wind was northwest at 7 miles an hour. The pressure was 29.90 inches and rising. At State College, it was cloudy. The temperature was 49 degrees, the dew point 33, and the relative humidity 53%. The wind was northwest at 7 miles an hour. The pressure was 29.89 inches and rising. Now, a few other local conditions: Johnstown, cloudy 45, DuBois, cloudy 43, La Trobe, cloudy 50, Pittsburgh, cloudy 50, Erie, cloudy 46, Bradford, cloudy 41.
to the south and east, York, cloudy 57, Selams Grove mostly cloudy 52, Harrisburg cloudy 58, Philadelphia cloudy 67, Baltimore cloudy 65, Washington DC cloudy 63. Once again, in Altoona it was 50 degrees under cloudy skies. And at State College it was 49 degrees under cloudy skies. 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Here's the hazardous weather outlook for the following county, Cambria, Pennsylvania. For tonight, patchy frost is possible tonight. And now the extended outlook for the period Thursday through Tuesday. Frost is possible Thursday night. Here's the hazardous weather outlook for the following counties, Bedford, Blair, and Huntingdon. For tonight, the probability for widespread hazardous weather is low. And now the extended outlook for the period Thursday through Tuesday. Frost is possible Thursday night. Isolated rain showers will continue into the late afternoon hours, and eventually taper off this evening. Additional rainfall will be light with amounts ranging from a few hundredths of an inch over central Pennsylvania to 2/10 over the Poconos. Conditions dry out overnight Wednesday and into Thursday. Much cooler conditions will follow the passage of a cold front Wednesday night through Friday. Lows Wednesday and especially Thursday night will get close to freezing in the northern counties, leading to frost and possibly freeze concerns. Highs on Thursday will struggle to reach 60s for most across the state. Mid-60s are possible over the lower Susquehanna Valley and Philadelphia Metro. Friday morning will be our coldest with lows dipping into the 30s almost everywhere except the far southeast. Chances of precipitation return Friday night into Saturday with another statewide rain event Sunday night into Monday also looking possible with the passage of another cold front. Here is the latest National Weather Service forecast for Blair and Bedford counties, including the city of Altoona. Rest of tonight, mostly cloudy. Lows in the lower 40s. Northwest winds 5 to 10 miles an hour with gusts up to 20 miles an hour. Thursday, mostly sunny. Highs in the upper 50s. Northwest winds 10 to 15 miles an hour with gusts up to 25 miles an hour. Thursday night, partly cloudy before 8 p.m., then a slight chance of rain showers between 8 p.m. and 10 p.m. Mostly clear after 10 p.m. Lows in the upper 30s. West winds 5 to 10 miles an hour with gusts up to 25 miles an hour. Chance of rain 20%. Friday, mostly sunny. Highs in the lower 60s. West winds 10 to 15 miles an hour with gusts up to 30 miles an hour. Friday night, mostly cloudy. A chance of showers between 8 p.m. and 2 a.m. Showers likely after 2 a.m. Rainfall amounts less than a tenth of an inch. Lows in the mid-40s. Southwest winds around 5 miles an hour. Gusts up to 25 miles an hour through midnight. Chance of rain 70%. Here is the latest National Weather Service forecast for Cambria County, including the city of Johnstown. Rest of tonight, mostly cloudy, then becoming partly cloudy between midnight and 4 a.m., then becoming mostly clear. Lows in the upper 30s. Northwest winds 5 to 10 miles an hour with gusts up to 25 miles an hour. Thursday, sunny through 2 p.m., then becoming partly sunny. Highs in the mid-50s. West winds 10 to 15 miles an hour with gusts up to 25 miles an hour. Thursday night, mostly cloudy with a slight chance of showers through 10 p.m., then mostly clear after 10 p.m. Areas of frost after 4 a.m. Lows in the upper 30s. West winds 5 to 10 miles an hour with gusts up to 25 miles an hour. Chance of rain 20%. Friday, mostly sunny, then becoming mostly cloudy between 10 a.m. and noon, then becoming partly sunny. Areas of frost before 8 a.m. A slight chance of rain showers after 8 a.m. Highs in the upper 50s. West winds 10 to 15 miles an hour with gusts up to 30 miles an hour. Chance of rain 20%. Friday night, mostly cloudy. A slight chance of showers before 8 p.m., then a chance of showers between 8 p.m. and 2 a.m. Showers after 2 a.m. Rainfall amounts less than a tenth of an inch.
Lows in the mid-40s. Southwest winds 5 to 10 miles an hour. Gusts up to 25 miles an hour through midnight. Chance of rain 80%. And now the extended forecast for South Central Pennsylvania. Saturday, showers likely and a slight chance of thunderstorms. Highs in the mid-60s. Chance of rain 70%. Saturday night, mostly clear. Lows in the upper 40s. Sunday, mostly sunny with a chance of showers and a slight chance of thunderstorms. Warmer. Highs in the mid-70s. Chance of rain 50%. Sunday night, showers and a slight chance of thunderstorms. Lows in the upper 40s. Chance of rain 80%. Monday, partly sunny with a 30% chance of showers. Cooler. Highs in the lower 60s. Monday night, mostly clear. Lows around 40. Tuesday, sunny. Highs in the lower 60s. Tuesday night, mostly cloudy with a 50% chance of showers. Lows in the mid-40s. Wednesday, partly sunny with a chance of showers. Highs in the mid-60s. Chance of rain 50%. The 8 to 14 day outlook, from Thursday, May 14th to Wednesday, May 20th, calls for above normal temperatures and near normal precipitation. Normal high temperatures across central Pennsylvania during this period range from the mid-60s over the Allegheny Mountains to the low 70s across the lower Susquehanna Valley. Normal lows range from the low 40s over the Alleghenies to the low 50s across the lower Susquehanna Valley. Here are the 11 p.m. conditions in the Altoona area. In Altoona, it was cloudy. The temperature was 50 degrees, the dew point 41, and the relative humidity 71%. The wind was northwest at 7 miles an hour. The pressure was 29.90 inches and rising. At State College, it was cloudy. The temperature was 49 degrees, the dew point 33, and the relative humidity 53%. The wind was northwest at 7 miles an hour. The pressure was 29.89 inches and rising. Now, a few other local conditions: Johnstown, cloudy 45, Dubois, cloudy 43, La Trobe, cloudy 50, Pittsburgh, cloudy 50, Erie, cloudy 46, Bradford, cloudy 41. To the south and east, York, cloudy 57, Selams Grove, mostly cloudy 52, Harrisburg, cloudy 58, Philadelphia, cloudy 67, Baltimore, cloudy 65, Washington, D.C., cloudy 63. Once again, in Altoona it was 50 degrees under cloudy skies. And at State College it was 49 degrees under cloudy skies. 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Here's the hazardous weather outlook for the following county: Cambria, Pennsylvania. For tonight, patchy frost is possible tonight. And now the extended outlook for the period Thursday through Tuesday. Frost is possible Thursday night. Here's the hazardous weather outlook for the following counties: Bedford, Blair, and Huntingdon. For tonight, the probability for widespread hazardous weather is low. And now the extended outlook for the period Thursday through Tuesday. Frost is possible Thursday night. Isolated rain showers will continue into the late afternoon hours, and eventually taper off this evening. Additional rainfall will be light with amounts ranging from a few hundredths of an inch over central Pennsylvania to 2/10 over the Poconos. Conditions dry out overnight Wednesday and into Thursday. Much cooler conditions will follow the passage of a cold front Wednesday night through Friday. Lows Wednesday and especially Thursday night will get close to freezing in the northern counties, leading to frost and possibly freeze concerns. Highs on Thursday will struggle to reach 60s for most across the state. Mid-60s are possible over the lower Susquehanna Valley and Philadelphia Metro. Friday morning will be our coldest, with lows dipping into the 30s almost everywhere except the far southeast. Chances of precipitation return Friday night into Saturday, with another statewide rain event Sunday night into Monday also looking possible with the passage of another cold front. Here is the latest National Weather Service forecast for Blair and Bedford counties, including the city of Altoona. Rest of tonight, mostly cloudy. Lows in the lower 40s.
Northwest winds 5 to 10 miles an hour with gusts up to 20 miles an hour. Thursday, mostly sunny. Highs in the upper 50s. Northwest winds 10 to 15 miles an hour with gusts up to 25 miles an hour. Thursday night, partly cloudy before 8 p.m., then a slight chance of rain showers between 8 p.m. and 10 p.m. Mostly clear after 10 p.m. Lows in the upper 30s. West winds 5 to 10 miles an hour with gusts up to 25 miles an hour. Chance of rain 20%. Friday, mostly sunny. Highs in the lower 60s. West winds 10 to 15 miles an hour with gusts up to 30 miles an hour. Friday night, mostly cloudy. A chance of showers between 8 p.m. and 2 a.m. Showers likely after 2 a.m. Rainfall amounts less than a tenth of an inch. Lows in the mid-40s. Southwest winds around 5 miles an hour. Gusts up to 25 miles an hour through midnight. Chance of rain 70%. Here is the latest National Weather Service forecast for Cambria County, including the city of Johnstown. Rest of tonight, mostly cloudy, then becoming partly cloudy between midnight and 4 a.m., then becoming mostly clear. Lows in the upper 30s. Northwest winds 5 to 10 miles an hour with gusts up to 25 miles an hour. Thursday, sunny through 2 p.m., then becoming partly sunny. Highs in the mid-50s. West winds 10 to 15 miles an hour with gusts up to 25 miles an hour. Thursday night, mostly cloudy with a slight chance of showers through 10 p.m., then mostly clear after 10 p.m. Areas of frost after 4 a.m. Lows in the upper 30s. West winds 5 to 10 miles an hour with gusts up to 25 miles an hour. Chance of rain 20%. Friday, mostly sunny, then becoming mostly cloudy between 10 a.m. and noon, then becoming partly sunny. Areas of frost before 8 a.m. A slight chance of rain showers after 8 a.m. Highs in the upper 50s. West winds 10 to 15 miles an hour with gusts up to 30 miles an hour. Chance of rain 20%. Friday night, mostly cloudy. A slight chance of showers before 8 p.m., then a chance of showers between 8 p.m. and 2 a.m. Showers after 2 a.m. Rainfall amounts less than a tenth of an inch. Lows in the mid-40s. Southwest winds 5 to 10 miles an hour. Gusts up to 25 miles an hour through midnight. Chance of rain 80%. And now the extended forecast for South Central Pennsylvania. Saturday, showers likely and a slight chance of thunderstorms. Highs in the mid-60s. Chance of rain 70%. Saturday night, mostly clear. Lows in the upper 40s. Sunday, mostly sunny with a chance of showers and a slight chance of thunderstorms. Warmer. Highs in the mid-70s. Chance of rain 50%. Sunday night, showers and a slight chance of thunderstorms. Lows in the upper 40s. Chance of rain 80%. Monday, partly sunny with a 30% chance of showers. Cooler. Highs in the lower 60s. Monday night, mostly clear. Lows around 40. Tuesday, sunny. Highs in the lower 60s. Tuesday night, mostly cloudy with a 50% chance of showers. Lows in the mid-40s. Wednesday, partly sunny with a chance of showers. Highs in the mid-60s. Chance of rain 50%. The 8 to 14 day outlook, from Thursday, May 14th to Wednesday, May 20th, calls for above normal temperatures and near normal precipitation. Normal high temperatures across central Pennsylvania during this period range from the mid-60s over the Allegheny Mountains to the low 70s across the lower Susquehanna Valley. Normal lows range from the low 40s over the Alleghenies to the low 50s across the lower Susquehanna Valley. Here are the 11 p.m. conditions in the Altoona area. In Altoona, it was cloudy. The temperature was 50 degrees, the dew point 41, and the relative humidity 71%. The wind was northwest at 7 miles an hour. The pressure was 29.90 inches and rising. At State College, it was cloudy. The temperature was 49 degrees, the dew point 33, and the relative humidity 53%. The wind was northwest at 7 miles an hour.
the pressure was 29.89 inches and rising. Now, a few other local conditions: Johnstown, cloudy 45, Du Bois, cloudy 43, La Trobe, cloudy 50, Pittsburgh, cloudy 50, Erie, cloudy 46, Bradford, cloudy 41. To the south and east, York, cloudy 57, Selins Grove, mostly cloudy 52, Harrisburg, cloudy 58, Philadelphia, cloudy 67, Baltimore, cloudy 65, Washington, D.C., cloudy 63. Once again, in Altoona it was 50 degrees under cloudy skies. And at State College it was 49 degrees under cloudy skies. 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Here's the hazardous weather outlook for the following county, Cambria, Pennsylvania. For tonight, patchy frost is possible tonight. And now the extended outlook for the period Thursday through Tuesday. Frost is possible Thursday night. Here's the hazardous weather outlook for the following counties, Bedford, Blair, and Huntingdon. For tonight, the probability for widespread hazardous weather is low. And now the extended outlook for the period Thursday through Tuesday. Frost is possible Thursday night. Isolated rain showers will continue into the late afternoon hours, and eventually taper off this evening. Additional rainfall will be light with amounts ranging from a few hundredths of an inch over central Pennsylvania to 2/10 over the Poconos. Conditions dry out overnight Wednesday and into Thursday. Much cooler conditions will follow the passage of a cold front Wednesday night through Friday. Lows Wednesday and especially Thursday night will get close to freezing in the northern counties, leading to frost and possibly freeze concerns. Highs on Thursday will struggle to reach 60s for most across the state. Mid-60s are possible over the lower Susquehanna Valley and Philadelphia Metro. Friday morning will be our coldest with lows dipping into the 30s almost everywhere except the far southeast. Chances of precipitation return Friday night into Saturday with another statewide rain event Sunday night into Monday also looking possible with the passage of another cold front. Here is the latest National Weather Service forecast for Blair and Bedford counties, including the city of Altoona. Rest of tonight, mostly cloudy. Lows in the lower 40s. Northwest winds 5 to 10 miles an hour with gusts up to 20 miles an hour. Thursday, mostly sunny. Highs in the upper 50s. Northwest winds 10 to 15 miles an hour with gusts up to 25 miles an hour. Thursday night, partly cloudy before 8 p.m., then a slight chance of rain showers between 8 p.m. and 10 p.m. Mostly clear after 10 p.m. Lows in the upper 30s. West winds 5 to 10 miles an hour with gusts up to 25 miles an hour. Chance of rain 20%. Friday, mostly sunny. Highs in the lower 60s. West winds 10 to 15 miles an hour with gusts up to 30 miles an hour. Friday night, mostly cloudy. A chance of showers between 8 p.m. and 2 a.m. Showers likely after 2 a.m. Rainfall amounts less than a tenth of an inch. Lows in the mid-40s. Southwest winds around 5 miles an hour. Gusts up to 25 miles an hour through midnight. Chance of rain 70%. Here is the latest National Weather Service forecast for Cambria County, including the city of Johnstown. Rest of tonight, mostly cloudy, then becoming partly cloudy between midnight and 4 a.m., then becoming mostly clear. Lows in the upper 30s. Northwest winds 5 to 10 miles an hour with gusts up to 25 miles an hour. Thursday, sunny through 2 p.m., then becoming partly sunny. Highs in the mid-50s. West winds 10 to 15 miles an hour with gusts up to 25 miles an hour. Thursday night, mostly cloudy with a slight chance of showers through 10 p.m., then mostly clear after 10 p.m. Areas of frost after 4 a.m. Lows in the upper 30s. West winds 5 to 10 miles an hour with gusts up to 25 miles an hour. Chance of rain 20%. Friday, mostly sunny, then becoming mostly cloudy between 10 a.m. and noon, then becoming partly sunny. Areas of frost before 8 a.m. A slight chance of rain showers after 8 a.m. Highs in the upper 50s. West winds 10 to 15 miles an hour with gusts up to 30 miles an hour.
chance of rain 20%. Friday night, mostly cloudy. A slight chance of showers before 8 p.m., then a chance of showers between 8 p.m. and 2 a.m. Showers after 2 a.m. Rainfall amounts less than a tenth of an inch. Lows in the mid-40s. Southwest winds 5 to 10 miles an hour. Gusts up to 25 miles an hour through midnight. Chance of rain 80%. And now the extended forecast for South Central Pennsylvania. Saturday, showers likely and a slight chance of thunderstorms. Highs in the mid-60s. Chance of rain 70%. Saturday night, mostly clear. Lows in the upper 40s. Sunday, mostly sunny with a chance of showers and a slight chance of thunderstorms. Warmer. Highs in the mid-70s. Chance of rain 50%. Sunday night, showers and a slight chance of thunderstorms. Lows in the upper 40s. Chance of rain 80%. Monday, partly sunny with a 30% chance of showers. Cooler. Highs in the lower 60s. Monday night, mostly clear. Lows around 40. Tuesday, sunny. Highs in the lower 60s. Tuesday night, mostly cloudy with a 50% chance of showers. Lows in the mid-40s. Wednesday, partly sunny with a chance of showers. Highs in the mid-60s. Chance of rain 50%. The 8 to 14 day outlook, from Thursday, May 14th to Wednesday, May 20th, calls for above normal temperatures and near normal precipitation. Normal high temperatures across central Pennsylvania during this period range from the mid-60s over the Allegheny Mountains to the low 70s across the lower Susquehanna Valley. Normal lows range from the low 40s over the Alleghenies to the low 50s across the lower Susquehanna Valley. Here are the 11 p.m. conditions in the Altoona area. In Altoona, it was cloudy. The temperature was 50 degrees, the dew point 41, and the relative humidity 71%. The wind was northwest at 7 miles an hour. The pressure was 29.90 inches and rising. At State College, it was cloudy. The temperature was 49 degrees, the dew point 33, and the relative humidity 53%. The wind was northwest at 7 miles an hour. The pressure was 29.89 inches and rising. Now, a few other local conditions: Johnstown, cloudy 45, Dubois, cloudy 43, Latrobe, cloudy 50, Pittsburgh, cloudy 50, Erie, cloudy 46, Bradford, cloudy 41. To the south and east, York, cloudy 57, Selins Grove, mostly cloudy 52, Harrisburg, cloudy 58, Philadelphia, cloudy 67, Baltimore, cloudy 65, Washington, D.C., cloudy 63. Once again, in Altoona it was 50 degrees under cloudy skies. And at State College it was 49 degrees under cloudy skies. 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Here's the hazardous weather outlook for the following county: Cambria, Pennsylvania. For tonight, patchy frost is possible tonight. And now the extended outlook for the period Thursday through Tuesday. Frost is possible Thursday night. Here's the hazardous weather outlook for the following counties: Bedford, Blair, and Huntingdon. For tonight, the probability for widespread hazardous weather is low. And now the extended outlook for the period Thursday through Tuesday. Frost is possible Thursday night. Isolated rain showers will continue into the late afternoon hours, and eventually taper off this evening. Additional rainfall will be light with amounts ranging from a few hundredths of an inch over central Pennsylvania to 2/10 over the Poconos. Conditions dry out overnight Wednesday and into Thursday. Much cooler conditions will follow the passage of a cold front Wednesday night through Friday. Lows Wednesday and especially Thursday night will get close to freezing in the northern counties, leading to frost and possibly freeze concerns. Highs on Thursday will struggle to reach 60s for most across the state. Mid-60s are possible over the lower Susquehanna Valley and Philadelphia Metro. Friday morning will be our coldest, with lows dipping into the 30s almost everywhere except the far southeast. Chances of precipitation return Friday night into Saturday, with another statewide rain event Sunday night into Monday also looking possible with the passage of another cold front.
Here is the latest National Weather Service forecast for Blair and Bedford counties, including the city of Altoona. Rest of tonight, mostly cloudy. Lows in the lower 40s. Northwest winds 5 to 10 miles an hour with gusts up to 20 miles an hour. Thursday, mostly sunny. Highs in the upper 50s. Northwest winds 10 to 15 miles an hour with gusts up to 25 miles an hour. Thursday night, partly cloudy before 8 p.m., then a slight chance of rain showers between 8 p.m. and 10 p.m. Mostly clear after 10 p.m. Lows in the upper 30s. West winds 5 to 10 miles an hour with gusts up to 25 miles an hour. Chance of rain 20%. Friday, mostly sunny. Highs in the lower 60s. West winds 10 to 15 miles an hour with gusts up to 30 miles an hour. Friday night, mostly cloudy. A chance of showers between 8 p.m. and 2 a.m. Showers likely after 2 a.m. Rainfall amounts less than a tenth of an inch. Lows in the mid-40s. Southwest winds around 5 miles an hour. Gusts up to 25 miles an hour through midnight. Chance of rain 70%. Here is the latest National Weather Service forecast for Cambria County, including the city of Johnstown. Rest of tonight, mostly cloudy, then becoming partly cloudy between midnight and 4 a.m., then becoming mostly clear. Lows in the upper 30s. Northwest winds 5 to 10 miles an hour with gusts up to 25 miles an hour. Thursday, sunny through 2 p.m., then becoming partly sunny. Highs in the mid-50s. West winds 10 to 15 miles an hour with gusts up to 25 miles an hour. Thursday night, mostly cloudy with a slight chance of showers through 10 p.m., then mostly clear after 10 p.m. Areas of frost after 4 a.m. Lows in the upper 30s. West winds 5 to 10 miles an hour with gusts up to 25 miles an hour. Chance of rain 20%. Friday, mostly sunny, then becoming mostly cloudy between 10 a.m. and noon, then becoming partly sunny. Areas of frost before 8 a.m. A slight chance of rain showers after 8 a.m. Highs in the upper 50s. West winds 10 to 15 miles an hour with gusts up to 30 miles an hour. Chance of rain 20%. Friday night, mostly cloudy. A slight chance of showers before 8 p.m., then a chance of showers between 8 p.m. and 2 a.m. Showers after 2 a.m. Rainfall amounts less than a tenth of an inch. Lows in the mid-40s. Southwest winds 5 to 10 miles an hour. Gusts up to 25 miles an hour through midnight. Chance of rain 80%. And now the extended forecast for South Central Pennsylvania. Saturday, showers likely and a slight chance of thunderstorms. Highs in the mid-60s. Chance of rain 70%. Saturday night, mostly clear. Lows in the upper 40s. Sunday, mostly sunny with a chance of showers and a slight chance of thunderstorms. Warmer. Highs in the mid-70s. Chance of rain 50%. Sunday night, showers and a slight chance of thunderstorms. Lows in the upper 40s. Chance of rain 80%. Monday, partly sunny with a 30% chance of showers. Cooler. Highs in the lower 60s. Monday night, mostly clear. Lows around 40. Tuesday, sunny. Highs in the lower 60s. Tuesday night, mostly cloudy with a 50% chance of showers. Lows in the mid-40s. Wednesday, partly sunny with a chance of showers. Highs in the mid-60s. Chance of rain 50%. Here is the latest National Weather Service forecast for Blair and Bedford counties, including the city of Altoona. Rest of tonight, mostly cloudy. Lows in the lower 40s. Northwest winds 5 to 10 miles an hour with gusts up to 20 miles an hour. Thursday, mostly sunny. Highs in the upper 50s. Northwest winds 10 to 15 miles an hour with gusts up to 25 miles an hour. Thursday night, partly cloudy before 8 p.m., then a slight chance of rain showers between 8 p.m. and 10 p.m. Mostly clear after 10 p.m. Lows in the upper 30s. West winds 5 to 10 miles an hour with gusts up to 25 miles an hour. Chance of rain 20%.
Friday, mostly sunny. Highs in the lower 60s. West winds 10 to 15 miles an hour with gusts up to 30 miles an hour. Friday night, mostly cloudy. A chance of showers between 8 p.m. and 2 a.m. Showers likely after 2 a.m. Rainfall amounts less than a tenth of an inch. Lows in the mid-40s. Southwest winds around 5 miles an hour. Gusts up to 25 miles an hour through midnight. Chance of rain 70%. Here is the latest National Weather Service forecast for Cambria County, including the city of Johnstown. Rest of tonight, partly cloudy. Lows in the upper 30s. Northwest winds 5 to 10 miles an hour with gusts up to 20 miles an hour. Thursday, sunny through 2 p.m., then becoming partly sunny. Highs in the mid-50s. West winds 10 to 15 miles an hour with gusts up to 25 miles an hour. Thursday night, mostly cloudy with a slight chance of showers through 10 p.m., then mostly clear after 10 p.m. Areas of frost after 4 a.m. Lows in the upper 30s. West winds 5 to 10 miles an hour with gusts up to 25 miles an hour. Chance of rain 20%. Friday, mostly sunny, then becoming mostly cloudy between 10 a.m. and noon, then becoming partly sunny. Areas of frost before 8 a.m. A slight chance of rain showers after 8 a.m. Highs in the upper 50s. West winds 10 to 15 miles an hour with gusts up to 30 miles an hour. Chance of rain 20%. Friday night, mostly cloudy. A slight chance of showers before 8 p.m., then a chance of showers between 8 p.m. and 2 a.m. Showers after 2 a.m. Rainfall amounts less than a tenth of an inch. Lows in the mid-40s. Southwest winds 5 to 10 miles an hour. Gusts up to 25 miles an hour through midnight. Chance of rain 80%. And now the extended forecast for South Central Pennsylvania. Saturday, showers likely and a slight chance of thunderstorms. Highs in the mid-60s. Chance of rain 70%. Saturday night, mostly clear. Lows in the upper 40s. Sunday, mostly sunny with a chance of showers and a slight chance of thunderstorms. Warmer. Highs in the mid-70s. Chance of rain 50%. Sunday night, showers and a slight chance of thunderstorms. Lows in the upper 40s. Chance of rain 80%. Monday, partly sunny with a 30% chance of showers. Cooler. Highs in the lower 60s. Monday night, mostly clear. Lows around 40. Tuesday, sunny. Highs in the lower 60s. Tuesday night, mostly cloudy with a 50% chance of showers. Lows in the mid-40s. Wednesday, partly sunny with a chance of showers. Highs in the mid-60s. Chance of rain 50%. The 8 to 14 day outlook, from Thursday, May 14th to Wednesday, May 20th, calls for above normal temperatures and near normal precipitation. Normal high temperatures across central Pennsylvania during this period range from the mid-60s over the Allegheny Mountains to the low 70s across the lower Susquehanna Valley. Normal lows range from the low 40s over the Alleghenies to the low 50s across the lower Susquehanna Valley. Here are the midnight conditions in the Altoona area. The report from Altoona was not available. At State College, it was cloudy. The temperature was 49 degrees, the dew point 32, and the relative humidity 52%. The wind was northwest at 5 miles an hour. The pressure was 29.90 inches and rising. La Trobe, cloudy 50, Pittsburgh cloudy 49, to the south and east, the report from York was not available. Philadelphia light rain 66, and at State College it was 49 degrees under cloudy skies. This is NOAA Weather Radio, all hazards station WNG 589. 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Here's the hazardous weather outlook for the following county, Cambria, Pennsylvania. For tonight, patchy frost is possible tonight. And now the extended outlook for the period Thursday through Tuesday. Frost is possible Thursday night. Here's the hazardous weather outlook for the following counties, Bedford, Blair, and Huntingdon. For tonight,
The probability for widespread hazardous weather is low. And now the extended outlook for the period Thursday through Tuesday. Frost is possible Thursday night. Isolated rain showers will continue into the late afternoon hours, and eventually taper off this evening. Additional rainfall will be light with amounts ranging from a few hundredths of an inch over central Pennsylvania to 2/10 over the Poconos. Conditions dry out overnight Wednesday and into Thursday. Much cooler conditions will follow the passage of a cold front Wednesday night through Friday. Lows Wednesday and especially Thursday night will get close to freezing in the northern counties, leading to frost and possibly freeze concerns. Highs on Thursday will struggle to reach 60s for most across the state. Mid-60s are possible over the lower Susquehanna Valley and Philadelphia Metro. Friday morning will be our coldest with lows dipping into the 30s almost everywhere except the far southeast. Chances of precipitation return Friday night into Saturday with another statewide rain event Sunday night into Monday also looking possible with the passage of another cold front. Here is the latest National Weather Service forecast for Blair and Bedford counties, including the city of Altoona. Rest of tonight, mostly cloudy. Lows in the lower 40s. Northwest winds 5 to 10 miles an hour with gusts up to 20 miles an hour. Thursday, mostly sunny. Highs in the upper 50s. Northwest winds 10 to 15 miles an hour with gusts up to 25 miles an hour. Thursday night, partly cloudy before 8 p.m., then a slight chance of rain showers between 8 p.m. and 10 p.m. Mostly clear after 10 p.m. Lows in the upper 30s. West winds 5 to 10 miles an hour with gusts up to 25 miles an hour. Chance of rain 20%. Friday, mostly sunny. Highs in the lower 60s. West winds 10 to 15 miles an hour with gusts up to 30 miles an hour. Friday night, mostly cloudy. A chance of showers between 8 p.m. and 2 a.m. Showers likely after 2 a.m. Rainfall amounts less than 1/10 of an inch. Lows in the mid-40s. Southwest winds around 5 miles an hour. Gusts up to 25 miles an hour through midnight. Chance of rain 70%. Here is the latest National Weather Service forecast for Cambria County, including the city of Johnstown. Rest of tonight, partly cloudy. Lows in the upper 30s. Northwest winds 5 to 10 miles an hour with gusts up to 20 miles an hour. Thursday, sunny through 2 p.m., then becoming partly sunny. Highs in the mid-50s. West winds 10 to 15 miles an hour with gusts up to 25 miles an hour. Thursday night, mostly cloudy with a slight chance of showers through 10 p.m., then mostly clear after 10 p.m. Areas of frost after 4 a.m. Lows in the upper 30s. West winds 5 to 10 miles an hour with gusts up to 25 miles an hour. Chance of rain 20%. Friday, mostly sunny, then becoming mostly cloudy between 10 a.m. and noon, then becoming partly sunny. Areas of frost before 8 a.m. A slight chance of rain showers after 8 a.m. Highs in the upper 50s. West winds 10 to 15 miles an hour with gusts up to 30 miles an hour. Chance of rain 20%. Friday night, mostly cloudy. A slight chance of showers before 8 p.m., then a chance of showers between 8 p.m. and 2 a.m. Showers after 2 a.m. Rainfall amounts less than 1/10 of an inch. Lows in the mid-40s. Southwest winds 5 to 10 miles an hour. Gusts up to 25 miles an hour through midnight. Chance of rain 80%. And now the extended forecast for South Central Pennsylvania. Saturday, showers likely and a slight chance of thunderstorms. Highs in the mid-60s. Chance of rain 70%. Saturday night, mostly clear. Lows in the upper 40s. Sunday, mostly sunny with a chance of showers and a slight chance of thunderstorms. Warmer. Highs in the mid-70s. Chance of rain 50%. Sunday night, showers and a slight chance of thunderstorms. Lows in the upper 40s. Chance of rain 80%. Monday, partly sunny with a 30% chance of showers. Cooler. Highs in the lower 60s. Monday night, mostly clear. Lows around 40. Tuesday, sunny. Highs in the lower 60s.
Tuesday night, mostly cloudy with a 50% chance of showers. Lows in the mid-40s. Wednesday, partly sunny with a chance of showers. Highs in the mid-60s. Chance of rain 50%. The 8-to-14-day outlook, from Thursday, May 14th to Wednesday, May 20th, calls for above normal temperatures and near normal precipitation. Normal high temperatures across central Pennsylvania during this period range from the mid-60s over the Allegheny Mountains to the low 70s across the lower Susquehanna Valley. Normal lows range from the low 40s over the Alleghenies to the low 50s across the lower Susquehanna Valley. Here are the midnight conditions in the Altoona area. In Altoona, it was cloudy. The temperature was 49 degrees, the dew point 38, and the relative humidity 65%. The wind was north at 8 miles an hour. The pressure was 29.91 inches and rising. At State College, it was cloudy. The temperature was 49 degrees, the dew point 32, and the relative humidity 53%. The wind was northwest at 3 miles an hour. The pressure was 29.90 inches and rising. Now, a few other local conditions: Johnstown, cloudy 44, Dubois, cloudy 43, La Trobe, cloudy 50, Pittsburgh, cloudy 49, Erie, mostly cloudy 44, Bradford, cloudy 40. To the south and east, York, rain 55, Selins Grove, cloudy 52, Harrisburg, light rain 57, Philadelphia, light rain 65, Baltimore, cloudy 63, Washington, D.C., cloudy 61. Once again, in Altoona, it was 49 degrees under cloudy skies. And at State College, it was 49 degrees under cloudy skies. 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Here's the hazardous weather outlook for the following county: Cambria, Pennsylvania. For tonight, patchy frost is possible tonight. And now the extended outlook for the period Thursday through Tuesday. Frost is possible Thursday night. Here's the hazardous weather outlook for the following counties: Bedford, Blair, and Huntingdon. For tonight, the probability for widespread hazardous weather is low. And now the extended outlook for the period Thursday through Tuesday. Frost is possible Thursday night. Isolated rain showers will continue into the late afternoon hours and eventually taper off this evening. Additional rainfall will be light with amounts ranging from a few hundredths of an inch over central Pennsylvania to 2/10 over the Poconos. Conditions dry out overnight Wednesday and into Thursday. Much cooler conditions will follow the passage of a cold front Wednesday night through Friday. Lows Wednesday and especially Thursday night will get close to freezing in the northern counties, leading to frost and possibly freeze concerns. Highs on Thursday will struggle to reach 60s for most across the state. Mid-60s are possible over the lower Susquehanna Valley and Philadelphia Metro. Friday morning will be our coldest, with lows dipping into the 30s almost everywhere except the far southeast. Chances of precipitation return Friday night into Saturday, with another statewide rain event Sunday night into Monday also looking possible with the passage of another cold front. Here is the latest National Weather Service forecast for Blair and Bedford counties, including the city of Altoona. Rest of tonight, mostly cloudy. Lows in the lower 40s. Northwest winds 5 to 10 miles an hour with gusts up to 20 miles an hour. Thursday, mostly sunny. Highs in the upper 50s. Northwest winds 10 to 15 miles an hour with gusts up to 25 miles an hour. Thursday night, partly cloudy before 8 p.m., then a slight chance of rain showers between 8 p.m. and 10 p.m. Mostly clear after 10 p.m. Lows in the upper 30s. West winds 5 to 10 miles an hour with gusts up to 25 miles an hour. Chance of rain 20%. Friday, mostly sunny. Highs in the lower 60s. West winds 10 to 15 miles an hour with gusts up to 30 miles an hour. Friday night, mostly cloudy. A chance of showers between 8 p.m. and 2 a.m. Showers likely after 2 a.m. Rainfall amounts less than a tenth of an inch. Lows in the mid-40s. Southwest winds around 5 miles an hour. Gusts up to 25 miles an hour through midnight.
chance of rain 70%. Here is the latest National Weather Service forecast for Cambria County, including the city of Johnstown. Rest of tonight, partly cloudy. Lows in the upper 30s. Northwest winds 5 to 10 miles an hour with gusts up to 20 miles an hour. Thursday, sunny through 2 p.m., then becoming partly sunny. Highs in the mid-50s. West winds 10 to 15 miles an hour with gusts up to 25 miles an hour. Thursday night, mostly cloudy with a slight chance of showers through 10 p.m., then mostly clear after 10 p.m. Areas of frost after 4 a.m. Lows in the upper 30s. West winds 5 to 10 miles an hour with gusts up to 25 miles an hour. Chance of rain 20%. Friday, mostly sunny, then becoming mostly cloudy between 10 a.m. and noon, then becoming partly sunny. Areas of frost before 8 a.m. A slight chance of rain showers after 8 a.m. Highs in the upper 50s. West winds 10 to 15 miles an hour with gusts up to 30 miles an hour. Chance of rain 20%. Friday night, mostly cloudy. A slight chance of showers before 8 p.m., then a chance of showers between 8 p.m. and 2 a.m. Showers after 2 a.m. Rainfall amounts less than a tenth of an inch. Lows in the mid-40s. Southwest winds 5 to 10 miles an hour. Gusts up to 25 miles an hour through midnight. Chance of rain 80%. And now the extended forecast for South Central Pennsylvania. Saturday, showers likely and a slight chance of thunderstorms. Highs in the mid-60s. Chance of rain 70%. Saturday night, mostly clear. Lows in the upper 40s. Sunday, mostly sunny with a chance of showers and a slight chance of thunderstorms. Warmer. Highs in the mid-70s. Chance of rain 50%. Sunday night, showers and a slight chance of thunderstorms. Lows in the upper 40s. Chance of rain 80%. Monday, partly sunny with a 30% chance of showers. Cooler. Highs in the lower 60s. Monday night, mostly clear. Lows around 40. Tuesday, sunny. Highs in the lower 60s. Tuesday night, mostly cloudy with a 50% chance of showers. Lows in the mid-40s. Wednesday, partly sunny with a chance of showers. Highs in the mid-60s. Chance of rain 50%. 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Broadcasts originate from the National Weather Service in State College and are transmitted from the tower facilities provided by the Blair County Emergency Management Agency in Frankstown on a frequency of 162.425 MHz. We are located at Innovation Park in State College. 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Properly set weather radios, with the alarm device, will alert you when severe weather warnings or watches are issued. Programming on this station will be temporarily changed during severe weather, to bring you the latest information. Warnings and safety information from the National Weather Service may someday save your life or protect your property. The 8 to 14 day outlook, from Thursday, May 14th to Wednesday, May 20th, calls for above normal temperatures and near normal precipitation. Normal high temperatures across central Pennsylvania during this period range from the mid-60s over the Allegheny Mountains to the low 70s across the lower Susquehanna Valley. Normal lows range from the low 40s over the Alleghenies to the low 50s across the lower Susquehanna Valley. Here are the midnight conditions in the Altoona area. In Altoona, it was cloudy. The temperature was 49 degrees, the dew point 38, and the relative humidity 65%. The wind was north at 8 miles an hour. The pressure was 29.91 inches and rising. At State College, it was cloudy. The temperature was 49 degrees, the dew point 32, and the relative humidity 53%. The wind was northwest at 3 miles an hour. The pressure was 29.90 inches and rising. Now, a few other local conditions. Johnstown, cloudy 44, Dubois, cloudy 43, La Trobe, cloudy 50, Pittsburgh cloudy 49, Erie, mostly cloudy 44, Bradford cloudy 40.
to the south and east, York, rain 55, Selins Grove cloudy 52, Harrisburg light rain 57, Philadelphia light rain 65, Baltimore cloudy 63, Washington D.C. cloudy 61. Once again, in Altoona it was 49 degrees under cloudy skies.

for the period Thursday through Tuesday. Frost is possible Thursday night. Here's the hazardous weather outlook for the following counties: Bedford, Blair, and Huntingdon. For tonight, the probability for widespread hazardous weather is low. And now the extended outlook for the period Thursday through Tuesday. Frost is possible Thursday night. Isolated rain showers will continue into the late afternoon hours and eventually taper off this evening. Additional rainfall will be light with amounts ranging from a few hundredths of an inch over central Pennsylvania to 2/10 over the Poconos. Conditions dry out overnight Wednesday and into Thursday. Much cooler conditions will follow the passage of a cold front Wednesday night through Friday. Lows Wednesday and especially Thursday night will get close to freezing in the northern counties, leading to frost and possibly freeze concerns. Highs on Thursday will struggle to reach 60s for most across the state. Mid-60s are possible over the lower Susquehanna Valley and Philadelphia Metro. Friday morning will be our coldest, with lows dipping into the 30s almost everywhere except the far southeast. Chances of precipitation return Friday night into Saturday, with another statewide rain event Sunday night into Monday also looking possible with the passage of another cold front. Here is the latest National Weather Service forecast for Blair and Bedford counties, including the city of Altoona. Rest of tonight, mostly cloudy. Lows in the lower 40s. Northwest winds 5 to 10 miles an hour with gusts up to 20 miles an hour. Thursday, mostly sunny. Highs in the upper 50s. Northwest winds 10 to 15 miles an hour with gusts up to 25 miles an hour. Thursday night, partly cloudy before 8 p.m., then a slight chance of rain showers between 8 p.m. and 10 p.m. Mostly clear after 10 p.m. Lows in the upper 30s. West winds 5 to 10 miles an hour with gusts up to 25 miles an hour. Chance of rain 20%. Friday, mostly sunny. Highs in the lower 60s. West winds 10 to 15 miles an hour with gusts up to 30 miles an hour. Friday night, mostly cloudy. A chance of showers between 8 p.m. and 2 a.m. Showers likely after 2 a.m. Rainfall amounts less than a tenth of an inch. Lows in the mid-40s. Southwest winds around 5 miles an hour. Gusts up to 25 miles an hour through midnight. Chance of rain 70%. Here is the latest National Weather Service forecast for Cambria County, including the city of Johnstown. Rest of tonight, partly cloudy. Lows in the upper 30s. Northwest winds 5 to 10 miles an hour with gusts up to 20 miles an hour. Thursday, sunny through 2 p.m., then becoming partly sunny. Highs in the mid-50s. West winds 10 to 15 miles an hour with gusts up to 25 miles an hour. Thursday night, mostly cloudy with a slight chance of showers through 10 p.m., then mostly clear after 10 p.m. Areas of frost after 4 a.m. Lows in the upper 30s. West winds 5 to 10 miles an hour with gusts up to 25 miles an hour. Chance of rain 20%. Friday, mostly sunny, then becoming mostly cloudy between 10 a.m. and noon, then becoming partly sunny. Areas of frost before 8 a.m. A slight chance of rain showers after 8 a.m. Highs in the upper 50s. West winds 10 to 15 miles an hour with gusts up to 30 miles an hour. Chance of rain 20%. Friday night, mostly cloudy. A slight chance of showers before 8 p.m., then a chance of showers between 8 p.m. and 2 a.m. Showers after 2 a.m. Rainfall amounts less than a tenth of an inch. Lows in the mid-40s. Southwest winds 5 to 10 miles an hour. Gusts up to 25 miles an hour through midnight. Chance of rain 80%. And now the extended forecast for South Central Pennsylvania. Saturday, showers likely and a slight chance of thunderstorms. Highs in the mid-60s. Chance of rain 70%. Saturday night, mostly clear. Lows in the upper 40s. Sunday, mostly sunny with a chance of showers and a slight chance of thunderstorms. Warmer. Highs in the mid-70s. Chance of rain 50%. Sunday night, showers and a slight chance of thunderstorms. Lows in the upper 40s. Chance of rain 80%. Monday, partly sunny with a 30% chance of showers.

cooler. Highs in the lower 60s. Monday night, mostly clear. Lows around 40. Tuesday, sunny. Highs in the lower 60s. Tuesday night, mostly cloudy with a 50% chance of showers. Lows in the mid-40s. Wednesday, partly sunny with a chance of showers. Highs in the mid-60s. Chance of rain 50%. The 8 to 14 day outlook, from Thursday, May 14th to Wednesday, May 20th, calls for above normal temperatures and near normal precipitation. Normal high temperatures across central Pennsylvania during this period range from the mid-60s over the Allegheny Mountains to the low 70s across the lower Susquehanna Valley. Normal lows range from the low 40s over the Alleghenies to the low 50s across the lower Susquehanna Valley. Here are the midnight conditions in the Altoona area. In Altoona, it was cloudy. The temperature was 49 degrees, the dew point 38, and the relative humidity 65%. The wind was north at 8 miles an hour. The pressure was 29.91 inches and rising. At State College, it was cloudy. The temperature was 49 degrees, the dew point 32, and the relative humidity 53%. The wind was northwest at 3 miles an hour. The pressure was 29.90 inches and rising. Now, a few other local conditions: Johnstown, cloudy 44, Dubois, cloudy 43, La Trobe, cloudy 50, Pittsburgh, cloudy 49, Erie, mostly cloudy 44, Bradford, cloudy 40. To the south and east, York, rain 55, Selins Grove, cloudy 52, Harrisburg, light rain 57, Philadelphia, light rain 65, Baltimore, cloudy 63, Washington, D.C., cloudy 61. Once again, in Altoona it was 49 degrees under cloudy skies. And at State College it was 49 degrees under cloudy skies. 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Here's the hazardous weather outlook for the following county: Cambria, Pennsylvania. For tonight, patchy frost is possible tonight. And now the extended outlook for the period Thursday through Tuesday. Frost is possible Thursday night. Here's the hazardous weather outlook for the following counties: Bedford, Blair, and Huntingdon. For tonight, the probability for widespread hazardous weather is low. And now the extended outlook for the period Thursday through Tuesday. Frost is possible Thursday night. Isolated rain showers will continue into the late afternoon hours, and eventually taper off this evening. Additional rainfall will be light with amounts ranging from a few hundredths of an inch over central Pennsylvania to 2/10 over the Poconos. Conditions dry out overnight Wednesday and into Thursday. Much cooler conditions will follow the passage of a cold front Wednesday night through Friday. Lows Wednesday and especially Thursday night will get close to freezing in the northern counties, leading to frost and possibly freeze concerns. Highs on Thursday will struggle to reach 60s for most across the state. Mid-60s are possible over the lower Susquehanna Valley and Philadelphia Metro. Friday morning will be our coldest, with lows dipping into the 30s almost everywhere except the far southeast. Chances of precipitation return Friday night into Saturday, with another statewide rain event Sunday night into Monday also looking possible with the passage of another cold front. Here is the latest National Weather Service forecast for Blair and Bedford counties, including the city of Altoona. Rest of tonight, mostly cloudy. Lows in the lower 40s. Northwest winds 5 to 10 miles an hour with gusts up to 20 miles an hour. Thursday, mostly sunny. Highs in the upper 50s. Northwest winds 10 to 15 miles an hour with gusts up to 25 miles an hour. Thursday night, partly cloudy before 8 p.m., then a slight chance of rain showers between 8 p.m. and 10 p.m. Mostly clear after 10 p.m. Lows in the upper 30s. West winds 5 to 10 miles an hour with gusts up to 25 miles an hour. Chance of rain 20%. Friday, mostly sunny. Highs in the lower 60s. West winds 10 to 15 miles an hour with gusts up to 30 miles an hour. Friday night, mostly cloudy. A chance of showers between 8 p.m. and 2 a.m. Showers likely after 2 a.m.
rainfall amounts less than a tenth of an inch. Lows in the mid-40s. Southwest winds around 5 miles an hour. Gusts up to 25 miles an hour through midnight. Chance of rain 70%. Here is the latest National Weather Service forecast for Cambria County, including the city of Johnstown. Rest of tonight, partly cloudy. Lows in the upper 30s. Northwest winds 5 to 10 miles an hour with gusts up to 20 miles an hour. Thursday, sunny through 2 p.m., then becoming partly sunny. Highs in the mid-50s. West winds 10 to 15 miles an hour with gusts up to 25 miles an hour. Thursday night, mostly cloudy with a slight chance of showers through 10 p.m., then mostly clear after 10 p.m. Areas of frost after 4 a.m. Lows in the upper 30s. West winds 5 to 10 miles an hour with gusts up to 25 miles an hour. Chance of rain 20%. Friday, mostly sunny, then becoming mostly cloudy between 10 a.m. and noon, then becoming partly sunny. Areas of frost before 8 a.m. A slight chance of rain showers after 8 a.m. Highs in the upper 50s. West winds 10 to 15 miles an hour with gusts up to 30 miles an hour. Chance of rain 20%. Friday night, mostly cloudy. A slight chance of showers before 8 p.m., then a chance of showers between 8 p.m. and 2 a.m. Showers after 2 a.m. Rainfall amounts less than a tenth of an inch. Lows in the mid-40s. Southwest winds 5 to 10 miles an hour. Gusts up to 25 miles an hour through midnight. Chance of rain 80%. And now the extended forecast for South Central Pennsylvania. Saturday, showers likely and a slight chance of thunderstorms. Highs in the mid-60s. Chance of rain 70%. Saturday night, mostly clear. Lows in the upper 40s. Sunday, mostly sunny with a chance of showers and a slight chance of thunderstorms. Warmer. Highs in the mid-70s. Chance of rain 50%. Sunday night, showers and a slight chance of thunderstorms. Lows in the upper 40s. Chance of rain 80%. Monday, partly sunny with a 30% chance of showers. Cooler. Highs in the lower 60s. Monday night, mostly clear. Lows around 40. Tuesday, sunny. Highs in the lower 60s. Tuesday night, mostly cloudy with a 50% chance of showers. Lows in the mid-40s. Wednesday, partly sunny with a chance of showers. Highs in the mid-60s. Chance of rain 50%. The 8 to 14 day outlook, from Thursday, May 14th to Wednesday, May 20th, calls for above normal temperatures and near normal precipitation. Normal high temperatures across central Pennsylvania during this period range from the mid-60s over the Allegheny Mountains to the low 70s across the lower Susquehanna Valley. Normal lows range from the low 40s over the Alleghenies to the low 50s across the lower Susquehanna Valley. Here are the midnight conditions in the Altoona area. In Altoona, it was cloudy. The temperature was 49 degrees, the dew point 38, and the relative humidity 65%. The wind was north at 8 miles an hour. The pressure was 29.91 inches and rising. At State College, it was cloudy. The temperature was 49 degrees, the dew point 32, and the relative humidity 53%. The wind was northwest at 3 miles an hour. The pressure was 29.90 inches and rising. Now, a few other local conditions: Johnstown, cloudy 44, DuBois, cloudy 43, La Trobe, cloudy 50, Pittsburgh, cloudy 49, Erie, mostly cloudy 44, Bradford, cloudy 40. To the south and east, York, rain 55, Selins Grove, cloudy 52, Harrisburg, light rain 57, Philadelphia, light rain 65, Baltimore, cloudy 63, Washington, D.C., cloudy 61. Once again, in Altoona it was 49 degrees under cloudy skies. And at State College it was 49 degrees under cloudy skies. 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Here's the hazardous weather outlook for the following county, Cambria, Pennsylvania. For tonight,
patchy frost is possible tonight. And now the extended outlook for the period Thursday through Tuesday. Frost is possible Thursday night. Here's the hazardous weather outlook for the following counties, Bedford, Blair, and Huntingdon. For tonight, the probability for widespread hazardous weather is low. And now the extended outlook for the period Thursday through Tuesday. Frost is possible Thursday night. Isolated rain showers will continue into the late afternoon hours and eventually taper off this evening. Additional rainfall will be light with amounts ranging from a few hundredths of an inch over central Pennsylvania to 2/10 over the Poconos. Conditions dry out overnight Wednesday and into Thursday. Much cooler conditions will follow the passage of a cold front Wednesday night through Friday. Lows Wednesday and especially Thursday night will get close to freezing in the northern counties, leading to frost and possibly freeze concerns. Highs on Thursday will struggle to reach 60s for most across the state. Mid-60s are possible over the lower Susquehanna Valley and Philadelphia Metro. Friday morning will be our coldest with lows dipping into the 30s almost everywhere except the far southeast. Chances of precipitation return Friday night into Saturday with another statewide rain event Sunday night into Monday also looking possible with the passage of another cold front. Here is the latest National Weather Service forecast for Blair and Bedford counties, including the city of Altoona. Rest of tonight, mostly cloudy. Lows in the lower 40s. Northwest winds 5 to 10 miles an hour with gusts up to 20 miles an hour. Thursday, mostly sunny. Highs in the upper 50s. Northwest winds 10 to 15 miles an hour with gusts up to 25 miles an hour. Thursday night, partly cloudy before 8 p.m., then a slight chance of rain showers between 8 p.m. and 10 p.m. Mostly clear after 10 p.m. Lows in the upper 30s. West winds 5 to 10 miles an hour with gusts up to 25 miles an hour. Chance of rain 20%. Friday, mostly sunny. Highs in the lower 60s. West winds 10 to 15 miles an hour with gusts up to 30 miles an hour. Friday night, mostly cloudy. A chance of showers between 8 p.m. and 2 a.m. Showers likely after 2 a.m. Rainfall amounts less than 1/10 of an inch. Lows in the mid-40s. Southwest winds around 5 miles an hour. Gusts up to 25 miles an hour through midnight. Chance of rain 70%. Here is the latest National Weather Service forecast for Cambria County, including the city of Johnstown. Rest of tonight, partly cloudy. Lows in the upper 30s. Northwest winds 5 to 10 miles an hour with gusts up to 20 miles an hour. Thursday, sunny through 2 p.m., then becoming partly sunny. Highs in the mid-50s. West winds 10 to 15 miles an hour with gusts up to 25 miles an hour. Thursday night, mostly cloudy with a slight chance of showers through 10 p.m., then mostly clear after 10 p.m. Areas of frost after 4 a.m. Lows in the upper 30s. West winds 5 to 10 miles an hour with gusts up to 25 miles an hour. Chance of rain 20%. Friday, mostly sunny, then becoming mostly cloudy between 10 a.m. and noon, then becoming partly sunny. Areas of frost before 8 a.m. A slight chance of rain showers after 8 a.m. Highs in the upper 50s. West winds 10 to 15 miles an hour with gusts up to 30 miles an hour. Chance of rain 20%. Friday night, mostly cloudy. A slight chance of showers before 8 p.m., then a chance of showers between 8 p.m. and 2 a.m. Showers after 2 a.m. Rainfall amounts less than 1/10 of an inch. Lows in the mid-40s. Southwest winds 5 to 10 miles an hour. Gusts up to 25 miles an hour through midnight. Chance of rain 80%. And now the extended forecast for South Central Pennsylvania. Saturday, showers likely and a slight chance of thunderstorms. Highs in the mid-60s. Chance of rain 70%. Saturday night, mostly clear. Lows in the upper 40s. Sunday, mostly sunny with a chance of showers and a slight chance of thunderstorms. Warmer. Highs in the mid-70s. Chance of rain 50%. Sunday night, showers and a slight chance of thunderstorms. Lows in the upper 40s. Chance of rain 80%.
Monday, partly sunny with a 30% chance of showers. Cooler. Highs in the lower 60s. Monday night, mostly clear. Lows around 40. Tuesday, sunny. Highs in the lower 60s. Tuesday night, mostly cloudy with a 50% chance of showers. Lows in the mid-40s. Wednesday, partly sunny with a chance of showers. Highs in the mid-60s. Chance of rain 50%. The 8 to 14 day outlook, from Thursday, May 14th to Wednesday, May 20th, calls for above normal temperatures and near normal precipitation. Normal high temperatures across central Pennsylvania during this period range from the mid-60s over the Allegheny Mountains to the low 70s across the lower Susquehanna Valley. Normal lows range from the low 40s over the Alleghenies to the low 50s across the lower Susquehanna Valley. Here are the midnight conditions in the Altoona area. In Altoona, it was cloudy. The temperature was 49 degrees, the dew point 38, and the relative humidity 65%. The wind was north at 8 miles an hour. The pressure was 29.91 inches and rising. At State College, it was cloudy. The temperature was 49 degrees, the dew point 32, and the relative humidity 53%. The wind was northwest at 3 miles an hour. The pressure was 29.90 inches and rising. Now, a few other local conditions: Johnstown, cloudy 44, DuBois, cloudy 43, La Trobe, cloudy 50, Pittsburgh, cloudy 49, Erie, mostly cloudy 44, Bradford, cloudy 40. To the south and east, York, rain 55, Selins Grove, cloudy 52, Harrisburg, light rain 57, Philadelphia, light rain 65, Baltimore, cloudy 63, Washington, D.C., cloudy 61. Once again, in Altoona, it was 49 degrees under cloudy skies. And at State College, it was 49 degrees under cloudy skies. 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Here's the hazardous weather outlook for the following county: Cambria, Pennsylvania. For tonight, patchy frost is possible tonight. And now the extended outlook for the period Thursday through Tuesday. Frost is possible Thursday night. Here's the hazardous weather outlook for the following counties: Bedford, Blair, and Huntingdon. For tonight, the probability for widespread hazardous weather is low. And now the extended outlook for the period Thursday through Tuesday. Frost is possible Thursday night. Isolated rain showers will continue into the late afternoon hours and eventually taper off this evening. Additional rainfall will be light with amounts ranging from a few hundredths of an inch over central Pennsylvania to 2/10 over the Poconos. Conditions dry out overnight Wednesday and into Thursday. Much cooler conditions will follow the passage of a cold front Wednesday night through Friday. Lows Wednesday and especially Thursday night will get close to freezing in the northern counties, leading to frost and possibly freeze concerns. Highs on Thursday will struggle to reach 60s for most across the state. Mid-60s are possible over the lower Susquehanna Valley and Philadelphia Metro. Friday morning will be our coldest, with lows dipping into the 30s almost everywhere except the far southeast. Chances of precipitation return Friday night into Saturday, with another statewide rain event Sunday night into Monday also looking possible with the passage of another cold front. Here is the latest National Weather Service forecast for Blair and Bedford counties, including the city of Altoona. Rest of tonight, mostly cloudy. Lows in the lower 40s. Northwest winds 5 to 10 miles an hour with gusts up to 20 miles an hour. Thursday, mostly sunny. Highs in the upper 50s. Northwest winds 10 to 15 miles an hour with gusts up to 25 miles an hour. Thursday night, partly cloudy before 8 p.m., then a slight chance of rain showers between 8 p.m. and 10 p.m. Mostly clear after 10 p.m. Lows in the upper 30s. West winds 5 to 10 miles an hour with gusts up to 25 miles an hour. Chance of rain 20%. Friday, mostly sunny. Highs in the lower 60s. West winds 10 to 15 miles an hour with gusts up to 30 miles an hour. Friday night, mostly cloudy. A chance of showers between 8 p.m. and 2 a.m.
showers likely after 2 a.m. Rainfall amounts less than a tenth of an inch. Lows in the mid-40s. Southwest winds around 5 miles an hour. Gusts up to 25 miles an hour through midnight. Chance of rain 70%. Here is the latest National Weather Service forecast for Cambria County, including the city of Johnstown. Rest of tonight, partly cloudy. Lows in the upper 30s. Northwest winds 5 to 10 miles an hour with gusts up to 20 miles an hour. Thursday, sunny through 2 p.m., then becoming partly sunny. Highs in the mid-50s. West winds 10 to 15 miles an hour with gusts up to 25 miles an hour. Thursday night, mostly cloudy with a slight chance of showers through 10 p.m., then mostly clear after 10 p.m. Areas of frost after 4 a.m. Lows in the upper 30s. West winds 5 to 10 miles an hour with gusts up to 25 miles an hour. Chance of rain 20%. Friday, mostly sunny, then becoming mostly cloudy between 10 a.m. and noon, then becoming partly sunny. Areas of frost before 8 a.m. A slight chance of rain showers after 8 a.m. Highs in the upper 50s. West winds 10 to 15 miles an hour with gusts up to 30 miles an hour. Chance of rain 20%. Friday night, mostly cloudy. A slight chance of showers before 8 p.m., then a chance of showers between 8 p.m. and 2 a.m. Showers after 2 a.m. Rainfall amounts less than a tenth of an inch. Lows in the mid-40s. Southwest winds 5 to 10 miles an hour. Gusts up to 25 miles an hour through midnight. Chance of rain 80%. And now the extended forecast for South Central Pennsylvania. Saturday, showers likely and a slight chance of thunderstorms. Highs in the mid-60s. Chance of rain 70%. Saturday night, mostly clear. Lows in the upper 40s. Sunday, mostly sunny with a chance of showers and a slight chance of thunderstorms. Warmer. Highs in the mid-70s. Chance of rain 50%. Sunday night, showers and a slight chance of thunderstorms. Lows in the upper 40s. Chance of rain 80%. Monday, partly sunny with a 30% chance of showers. Cooler. Highs in the lower 60s. Monday night, mostly clear. Lows around 40. Tuesday, sunny. Highs in the lower 60s. Tuesday night, mostly cloudy with a 50% chance of showers. Lows in the mid-40s. Wednesday, partly sunny with a chance of showers. Highs in the mid-60s. Chance of rain 50%. The 8 to 14 day outlook, from Thursday, May 14th to Wednesday, May 20th, calls for above normal temperatures and near normal precipitation. Normal high temperatures across central Pennsylvania during this period range from the mid-60s over the Allegheny Mountains to the low 70s across the lower Susquehanna Valley. Normal lows range from the low 40s over the Alleghenies to the low 50s across the lower Susquehanna Valley. Here are the midnight conditions in the Altoona area. In Altoona, it was cloudy. The temperature was 49 degrees, the dew point 38, and the relative humidity 65%. The wind was north at 8 miles an hour. The pressure was 29.91 inches and rising. At State College, it was cloudy. The temperature was 49 degrees, the dew point 32, and the relative humidity 53%. The wind was northwest at 3 miles an hour. The pressure was 29.90 inches and rising. Now, a few other local conditions: Johnstown, cloudy 44, DuBois, cloudy 43, La Trobe, cloudy 50, Pittsburgh, cloudy 49, Erie, mostly cloudy 44, Bradford, cloudy 40. To the south and east, York, rain 55, Selins Grove, cloudy 52, Harrisburg, light rain 57, Philadelphia, light rain 65, Baltimore, cloudy 63, Washington, D.C., cloudy 61. Once again, in Altoona it was 49 degrees under cloudy skies. And at State College it was 49 degrees under cloudy skies. 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
Here's the hazardous weather outlook for the following county, Cambria, Pennsylvania. For tonight, patchy frost is possible tonight. And now the extended outlook for the period Thursday through Tuesday. Frost is possible Thursday night. Here's the hazardous weather outlook for the following counties, Bedford, Blair, and Huntingdon. For tonight, the probability for widespread hazardous weather is low. And now the extended outlook for the period Thursday through Tuesday. Frost is possible Thursday night. Isolated rain showers will continue into the late afternoon hours and eventually taper off this evening. Additional rainfall will be light with amounts ranging from a few hundredths of an inch over central Pennsylvania to 2/10 over the Poconos. Conditions dry out overnight Wednesday and into Thursday. Much cooler conditions will follow the passage of a cold front Wednesday night through Friday. Lows Wednesday and especially Thursday night will get close to freezing in the northern counties, leading to frost and possibly freeze concerns. Highs on Thursday will struggle to reach 60s for most across the state. Mid-60s are possible over the lower Susquehanna Valley and Philadelphia Metro. Friday morning will be our coldest with lows dipping into the 30s almost everywhere except the far southeast. Chances of precipitation return Friday night into Saturday with another statewide rain event Sunday night into Monday also looking possible with the passage of another cold front. Here is the latest National Weather Service forecast for Blair and Bedford counties, including the city of Altoona. Rest of tonight, mostly cloudy. Lows in the lower 40s. Northwest winds 5 to 10 miles an hour with gusts up to 20 miles an hour. Thursday, mostly sunny. Highs in the upper 50s. Northwest winds 10 to 15 miles an hour with gusts up to 25 miles an hour. Thursday night, partly cloudy before 8 p.m., then a slight chance of rain showers between 8 p.m. and 10 p.m. Mostly clear after 10 p.m. Lows in the upper 30s. West winds 5 to 10 miles an hour with gusts up to 25 miles an hour. Chance of rain 20%. Friday, mostly sunny. Highs in the lower 60s. West winds 10 to 15 miles an hour with gusts up to 30 miles an hour. Friday night, mostly cloudy. A chance of showers between 8 p.m. and 2 a.m. Showers likely after 2 a.m. Rainfall amounts less than a tenth of an inch. Lows in the mid-40s. Southwest winds around 5 miles an hour. Gusts up to 25 miles an hour through midnight. Chance of rain 70%. Here is the latest National Weather Service forecast for Cambria County, including the city of Johnstown. Rest of tonight, partly cloudy. Lows in the upper 30s. Northwest winds 5 to 10 miles an hour with gusts up to 20 miles an hour. Thursday, sunny through 2 p.m., then becoming partly sunny. Highs in the mid-50s. West winds 10 to 15 miles an hour with gusts up to 25 miles an hour. Thursday night, mostly cloudy with a slight chance of showers through 10 p.m., then mostly clear after 10 p.m. Areas of frost after 4 a.m. Lows in the upper 30s. West winds 5 to 10 miles an hour with gusts up to 25 miles an hour. Chance of rain 20%. Friday, mostly sunny, then becoming mostly cloudy between 10 a.m. and noon, then becoming partly sunny. Areas of frost before 8 a.m. A slight chance of rain showers after 8 a.m. Highs in the upper 50s. West winds 10 to 15 miles an hour with gusts up to 30 miles an hour. Chance of rain 20%. Friday night, mostly cloudy. A slight chance of showers before 8 p.m., then a chance of showers between 8 p.m. and 2 a.m. Showers after 2 a.m. Rainfall amounts less than a tenth of an inch. Lows in the mid-40s. Southwest winds 5 to 10 miles an hour. Gusts up to 25 miles an hour through midnight. Chance of rain 80%. And now the extended forecast for South Central Pennsylvania. Saturday, showers likely and a slight chance of thunderstorms. Highs in the mid-60s. Chance of rain 70%. Saturday night, mostly clear. Lows in the upper 40s. Sunday, mostly sunny with a chance of showers and a slight chance of thunderstorms. Warmer. Highs in the mid-70s. Chance of rain 50%.
Sunday night, showers and a slight chance of thunderstorms. Lows in the upper 40s. Chance of rain 80%. Monday, partly sunny with a 30% chance of showers. Cooler. Highs in the lower 60s. Monday night, mostly clear. Lows around 40. Tuesday, sunny. Highs in the lower 60s. Tuesday night, mostly cloudy with a 50% chance of showers. Lows in the mid-40s. Wednesday, partly sunny with a chance of showers. Highs in the mid-60s. Chance of rain 50%. The 8 to 14 day outlook, from Thursday, May 14th to Wednesday, May 20th, calls for above normal temperatures and near normal precipitation. Normal high temperatures across central Pennsylvania during this period range from the mid-60s over the Allegheny Mountains to the low 70s across the lower Susquehanna Valley. Normal lows range from the low 40s over the Alleghenies to the low 50s across the lower Susquehanna Valley. Here are the midnight conditions in the Altoona area. In Altoona, it was cloudy. The temperature was 49 degrees, the dew point 38, and the relative humidity 65%. The wind was north at 8 miles an hour. The pressure was 29.91 inches and rising. At State College, it was cloudy. The temperature was 49 degrees, the dew point 32, and the relative humidity 53%. The wind was northwest at 3 miles an hour. The pressure was 29.90 inches and rising. Now, a few other local conditions: Johnstown, cloudy 44, Dubois, cloudy 43, Latrobe, cloudy 50, Pittsburgh, cloudy 49, Erie, mostly cloudy 44, Bradford, cloudy 40. To the south and east, York, rain 55, Selins Grove, cloudy 52, Harrisburg, light rain 57, Philadelphia, light rain 65, Baltimore, cloudy 63, Washington, D.C., cloudy 61. Once again, in Altoona it was 49 degrees under cloudy skies. And at State College it was 49 degrees under cloudy skies. This is NOAA Weather Radio, All Hazards Station WNG 589. Serving South Central Pennsylvania, and originating from the National Weather Service Office in State College. Here are the 1 a.m. conditions in the Altoona area. In Altoona, it was cloudy. The temperature was 48 degrees, the dew point 34, and the relative humidity 58%. The wind was northwest at 5 miles an hour. The pressure was 29.91 inches and steady. At State College, it was cloudy. The temperature was 48 degrees, the dew point 33, and the relative humidity 55%. The wind was northwest at 5 miles an hour. The pressure was 29.90 inches and rising. Now, a few other local conditions: Johnstown, cloudy 43, Dubois, cloudy 42, Latrobe, cloudy 48, Pittsburgh, cloudy 48, Erie, mostly cloudy 42, Bradford, cloudy 39. To the south and east, York, light rain 54, Selins Grove, cloudy 52, Harrisburg, light rain 54, Philadelphia, light rain 59, Baltimore, light rain 60, Washington, D.C., light rain 58. Once again, in Altoona it was 48 degrees under cloudy skies. And at State College it was 48 degrees under cloudy skies. 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Here's the hazardous weather outlook for the following county: Cambria, Pennsylvania. For tonight, patchy frost is possible tonight. And now the extended outlook for the period Thursday through Tuesday. Frost is possible Thursday night. Here's the hazardous weather outlook for the following counties: Bedford, Blair, and Huntingdon. For tonight, the probability for widespread hazardous weather is low. And now the extended outlook for the period Thursday through Tuesday. Frost is possible Thursday night. Isolated rain showers will continue into the late afternoon hours, and eventually taper off this evening. Additional rainfall will be light with amounts ranging from a few hundredths of an inch over central Pennsylvania to 2/10 over the Poconos. Conditions dry out overnight Wednesday and into Thursday. Much cooler conditions will follow the passage of a cold front Wednesday night through Friday.
Lows Wednesday and especially Thursday night will get close to freezing in the northern counties, leading to frost and possibly freeze concerns. Highs on Thursday will struggle to reach 60s for most across the state. Mid-60s are possible over the lower Susquehanna Valley and Philadelphia Metro. Friday morning will be our coldest with lows dipping into the 30s almost everywhere except the far southeast. Chances of precipitation return Friday night into Saturday with another statewide rain event Sunday night into Monday also looking possible with the passage of another cold front. Here is the latest National Weather Service forecast for Blair and Bedford counties, including the city of Altoona. Rest of tonight, mostly cloudy. Lows in the lower 40s. Northwest winds 5 to 10 miles an hour with gusts up to 20 miles an hour. Thursday, mostly sunny. Highs in the upper 50s. Northwest winds 10 to 15 miles an hour with gusts up to 25 miles an hour. Thursday night, partly cloudy before 8 p.m., then a slight chance of rain showers between 8 p.m. and 10 p.m. Mostly clear after 10 p.m. Lows in the upper 30s. West winds 5 to 10 miles an hour with gusts up to 25 miles an hour. Chance of rain 20%. Friday, mostly sunny. Highs in the lower 60s. West winds 10 to 15 miles an hour with gusts up to 30 miles an hour. Friday night, mostly cloudy. A chance of showers between 8 p.m. and 2 a.m. Showers likely after 2 a.m. Rainfall amounts less than a tenth of an inch. Lows in the mid-40s. Southwest winds around 5 miles an hour. Gusts up to 25 miles an hour through midnight. Chance of rain 70%. Here is the latest National Weather Service forecast for Cambria County, including the city of Johnstown. Rest of tonight, partly cloudy. Lows in the upper 30s. Northwest winds 5 to 10 miles an hour with gusts up to 20 miles an hour. Thursday, sunny through 2 p.m., then becoming partly sunny. Highs in the mid-50s. West winds 10 to 15 miles an hour with gusts up to 25 miles an hour. Thursday night, mostly cloudy with a slight chance of showers through 10 p.m., then mostly clear after 10 p.m. Areas of frost after 4 a.m. Lows in the upper 30s. West winds 5 to 10 miles an hour with gusts up to 25 miles an hour. Chance of rain 20%. Friday, mostly sunny, then becoming mostly cloudy between 10 a.m. and noon, then becoming partly sunny. Areas of frost before 8 a.m. A slight chance of rain showers after 8 a.m. Highs in the upper 50s. West winds 10 to 15 miles an hour with gusts up to 30 miles an hour. Chance of rain 20%. Friday night, mostly cloudy. A slight chance of showers before 8 p.m., then a chance of showers between 8 p.m. and 2 a.m. Showers after 2 a.m. Rainfall amounts less than a tenth of an inch. Lows in the mid-40s. Southwest winds 5 to 10 miles an hour. Gusts up to 25 miles an hour through midnight. Chance of rain 80%. And now the extended forecast for South Central Pennsylvania. Saturday, showers likely and a slight chance of thunderstorms. Highs in the mid-60s. Chance of rain 70%. Saturday night, mostly clear. Lows in the upper 40s. Sunday, mostly sunny with a chance of showers and a slight chance of thunderstorms. Warmer. Highs in the mid-70s. Chance of rain 50%. Sunday night, showers and a slight chance of thunderstorms. Lows in the upper 40s. Chance of rain 80%. Monday, partly sunny with a 30% chance of showers. Cooler. Highs in the lower 60s. Monday night, mostly clear. Lows around 40. Tuesday, sunny. Highs in the lower 60s. Tuesday night, mostly cloudy with a 50% chance of showers. Lows in the mid-40s. Wednesday, partly sunny with a chance of showers. Highs in the mid-60s. Chance of rain 50%. The 8 to 14 day outlook, from Thursday, May 14th to Wednesday, May 20th, calls for above normal temperatures and near normal precipitation. Normal high temperatures across central Pennsylvania during this period range from the mid-60s over the Allegheny Mountains to the low 70s across the lower Susquehanna Valley.
Normal lows range from the low 40s over the Alleghenies to the low 50s across the lower Susquehanna Valley. Here are the 1 a.m. conditions in the Altoona area. In Altoona, it was cloudy. The temperature was 48 degrees, the dew point 34, and the relative humidity 58%. The wind was northwest at 5 miles an hour. The pressure was 29.91 inches and steady. At State College, it was cloudy. The temperature was 48 degrees, the dew point 33, and the relative humidity 55%. The wind was northwest at 5 miles an hour. The pressure was 29.90 inches and rising. Now, a few other local conditions: Johnstown, cloudy 43, DuBois, cloudy 42, La Trobe, cloudy 48, Pittsburgh, cloudy 48, Erie, clear 42, Bradford, cloudy 39. To the south and east, York, light rain 54, Selins Grove, cloudy 52, Harrisburg, light rain 54, Philadelphia, light rain 59, Baltimore, light rain 60, Washington, D.C., light rain 58. Once again, in Altoona it was 48 degrees under cloudy skies. And at State College it was 48 degrees under cloudy skies. 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Here's the hazardous weather outlook for the following county, Cambria, Pennsylvania. For tonight, patchy frost is possible tonight. And now the extended outlook for the period Thursday through Tuesday. Frost is possible Thursday night. Here's the hazardous weather outlook for the following counties, Bedford, Blair, and Huntingdon. For tonight, the probability for widespread hazardous weather is low. And now the extended outlook for the period Thursday through Tuesday. Frost is possible Thursday night. Isolated rain showers will continue into the late afternoon hours and eventually taper off this evening. Additional rainfall will be light with amounts ranging from a few hundredths of an inch over central Pennsylvania to 2/10 over the Poconos. Conditions dry out overnight Wednesday and into Thursday. Much cooler conditions will follow the passage of a cold front Wednesday night through Friday. Lows Wednesday and especially Thursday night will get close to freezing in the northern counties, leading to frost and possibly freeze concerns. Highs on Thursday will struggle to reach 60s for most across the state. Mid-60s are possible over the lower Susquehanna Valley and Philadelphia Metro. Friday morning will be our coldest with lows dipping into the 30s almost everywhere except the far southeast. Chances of precipitation return Friday night into Saturday with another statewide rain event Sunday night into Monday also looking possible with the passage of another cold front. Here is the latest National Weather Service forecast for Blair and Bedford counties, including the city of Altoona. Rest of tonight, mostly cloudy. Lows in the lower 40s. Northwest winds 5 to 10 miles an hour with gusts up to 20 miles an hour. Thursday, mostly sunny. Highs in the upper 50s. Northwest winds 10 to 15 miles an hour with gusts up to 25 miles an hour. Thursday night, partly cloudy before 8 p.m., then a slight chance of rain showers between 8 p.m. and 10 p.m. Mostly clear after 10 p.m. Lows in the upper 30s. West winds 5 to 10 miles an hour with gusts up to 25 miles an hour. Chance of rain 20%. Friday, mostly sunny. Highs in the lower 60s. West winds 10 to 15 miles an hour with gusts up to 30 miles an hour. Friday night, mostly cloudy. A chance of showers between 8 p.m. and 2 a.m. Showers likely after 2 a.m. Rainfall amounts less than a tenth of an inch. Lows in the mid-40s. Southwest winds around 5 miles an hour. Gusts up to 25 miles an hour through midnight. Chance of rain 70%. Here is the latest National Weather Service forecast for Cambria County, including the city of Johnstown. Rest of tonight, partly cloudy. Lows in the upper 30s. Northwest winds 5 to 10 miles an hour with gusts up to 20 miles an hour. Thursday, sunny through 2 p.m., then becoming partly sunny. Highs in the mid-50s. West winds 10 to 15 miles an hour with gusts up to 25 miles an hour.
Thursday night, mostly cloudy with a slight chance of showers through 10 p.m., then mostly clear after 10 p.m. Areas of frost after 4 a.m. Lows in the upper 30s. West winds 5 to 10 miles an hour with gusts up to 25 miles an hour. Chance of rain 20%. Friday, mostly sunny, then becoming mostly cloudy between 10 a.m. and noon, then becoming partly sunny. Areas of frost before 8 a.m. A slight chance of rain showers after 8 a.m. Highs in the upper 50s. West winds 10 to 15 miles an hour with gusts up to 30 miles an hour. Chance of rain 20%. Friday night, mostly cloudy. A slight chance of showers before 8 p.m., then a chance of showers between 8 p.m. and 2 a.m. Showers after 2 a.m. Rainfall amounts less than a tenth of an inch. Lows in the mid-40s. Southwest winds 5 to 10 miles an hour. Gusts up to 25 miles an hour through midnight. Chance of rain 80%. And now the extended forecast for South Central Pennsylvania. Saturday, showers likely and a slight chance of thunderstorms. Highs in the mid-60s. Chance of rain 70%. Saturday night, mostly clear. Lows in the upper 40s. Sunday, mostly sunny with a chance of showers and a slight chance of thunderstorms. Warmer. Highs in the mid-70s. Chance of rain 50%. Sunday night, showers and a slight chance of thunderstorms. Lows in the upper 40s. Chance of rain 80%. Monday, partly sunny with a 30% chance of showers. Cooler. Highs in the lower 60s. Monday night, mostly clear. Lows around 40. Tuesday, sunny. Highs in the lower 60s. Tuesday night, mostly cloudy with a 50% chance of showers. Lows in the mid-40s. Wednesday, partly sunny with a chance of showers. Highs in the mid-60s. Chance of rain 50%. The 8 to 14 day outlook, from Thursday, May 14th to Wednesday, May 20th, calls for above normal temperatures and near normal precipitation. Normal high temperatures across central Pennsylvania during this period range from the mid-60s over the Allegheny Mountains to the low 70s across the lower Susquehanna Valley. Normal lows range from the low 40s over the Alleghenies to the low 50s across the lower Susquehanna Valley. Here are the 1 a.m. conditions in the Altoona area. In Altoona, it was cloudy. The temperature was 48 degrees, the dew point 34, and the relative humidity 58%. The wind was northwest at 5 miles an hour. The pressure was 29.91 inches and steady. At State College, it was cloudy. The temperature was 48 degrees, the dew point 33, and the relative humidity 55%. The wind was northwest at 5 miles an hour. The pressure was 29.90 inches and rising. Now, a few other local conditions: Johnstown, cloudy 43, Dubois, cloudy 42, La Trobe, cloudy 48, Pittsburgh, cloudy 48, Erie, clear 42, Bradford, cloudy 39. To the south and east, York, light rain 54, Selins Grove, cloudy 52, Harrisburg, light rain 54, Philadelphia, light rain 59, Baltimore, light rain 60, Washington, D.C., light rain 58. Once again, in Altoona, it was 48 degrees under cloudy skies. And at State College, it was 48 degrees under cloudy skies. 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Here's the hazardous weather outlook for the following county: Cambria, Pennsylvania. For tonight, patchy frost is possible tonight. And now the extended outlook for the period Thursday through Tuesday. Frost is possible Thursday night. Here's the hazardous weather outlook for the following counties: Bedford, Blair, and Huntingdon. For tonight, the probability for widespread hazardous weather is low. And now the extended outlook for the period Thursday through Tuesday. Frost is possible Thursday night. Isolated rain showers will continue into the late afternoon hours and eventually taper off this evening. Additional rainfall will be light with amounts ranging from a few hundredths of an inch over central Pennsylvania to 2/10 over the Poconos.
conditions dry out overnight Wednesday and into Thursday. Much cooler conditions will follow the passage of a cold front Wednesday night through Friday. Lows Wednesday and especially Thursday night will get close to freezing in the northern counties, leading to frost and possibly freeze concerns. Highs on Thursday will struggle to reach 60s for most across the state. Mid-60s are possible over the lower Susquehanna Valley and Philadelphia Metro. Friday morning will be our coldest with lows dipping into the 30s almost everywhere except the far southeast. Chances of precipitation return Friday night into Saturday with another statewide rain event Sunday night into Monday also looking possible with the passage of another cold front. Here is the latest National Weather Service forecast for Blair and Bedford counties, including the city of Altoona. Rest of tonight, mostly cloudy. Lows in the lower 40s. Northwest winds 5 to 10 miles an hour with gusts up to 20 miles an hour. Thursday, mostly sunny. Highs in the upper 50s. Northwest winds 10 to 15 miles an hour with gusts up to 25 miles an hour. Thursday night, partly cloudy before 8 p.m., then a slight chance of rain showers between 8 p.m. and 10 p.m. Mostly clear after 10 p.m. Lows in the upper 30s. West winds 5 to 10 miles an hour with gusts up to 25 miles an hour. Chance of rain 20%. Friday, mostly sunny. Highs in the lower 60s. West winds 10 to 15 miles an hour with gusts up to 30 miles an hour. Friday night, mostly cloudy. A chance of showers between 8 p.m. and 2 a.m. Showers likely after 2 a.m. Rainfall amounts less than a tenth of an inch. Lows in the mid-40s. Southwest winds around 5 miles an hour. Gusts up to 25 miles an hour through midnight. Chance of rain 70%. Here is the latest National Weather Service forecast for Cambria County, including the city of Johnstown. Rest of tonight, partly cloudy. Lows in the upper 30s. Northwest winds 5 to 10 miles an hour with gusts up to 20 miles an hour. Thursday, sunny through 2 p.m., then becoming partly sunny. Highs in the mid-50s. West winds 10 to 15 miles an hour with gusts up to 25 miles an hour. Thursday night, mostly cloudy with a slight chance of showers through 10 p.m., then mostly clear after 10 p.m. Areas of frost after 4 a.m. Lows in the upper 30s. West winds 5 to 10 miles an hour with gusts up to 25 miles an hour. Chance of rain 20%. Friday, mostly sunny, then becoming mostly cloudy between 10 a.m. and noon, then becoming partly sunny. Areas of frost before 8 a.m. A slight chance of rain showers after 8 a.m. Highs in the upper 50s. West winds 10 to 15 miles an hour with gusts up to 30 miles an hour. Chance of rain 20%. Friday night, mostly cloudy. A slight chance of showers before 8 p.m., then a chance of showers between 8 p.m. and 2 a.m. Showers after 2 a.m. Rainfall amounts less than a tenth of an inch. Lows in the mid-40s. Southwest winds 5 to 10 miles an hour. Gusts up to 25 miles an hour through midnight. Chance of rain 80%. And now the extended forecast for South Central Pennsylvania. Saturday, showers likely and a slight chance of thunderstorms. Highs in the mid-60s. Chance of rain 70%. Saturday night, mostly clear. Lows in the upper 40s. Sunday, mostly sunny with a chance of showers and a slight chance of thunderstorms. Warmer. Highs in the mid-70s. Chance of rain 50%. Sunday night, showers and a slight chance of thunderstorms. Lows in the upper 40s. Chance of rain 80%. Monday, partly sunny with a 30% chance of showers. Cooler. Highs in the lower 60s. Monday night, mostly clear. Lows around 40. Tuesday, sunny. Highs in the lower 60s. Tuesday night, mostly cloudy with a 50% chance of showers. Lows in the mid-40s. Wednesday, partly sunny with a chance of showers. Highs in the mid-60s. Chance of rain 50%. 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

above normal temperatures and near normal precipitation. Normal high temperatures across central Pennsylvania during this period range from the mid-60s over the Allegheny Mountains to the low 70s across the lower Susquehanna Valley. Normal lows range from the low 40s over the Alleghenies to the low 50s across the lower Susquehanna Valley. Here are the 1 a.m. conditions in the Altoona area. In Altoona, it was cloudy. The temperature was 48 degrees, the dew point 34, and the relative humidity 58%. The wind was northwest at 5 miles an hour. The pressure was 29.91 inches and steady. At State College, it was cloudy. The temperature was 48 degrees, the dew point 33, and the relative humidity 55%. The wind was northwest at 5 miles an hour. The pressure was 29.90 inches and rising. Now, a few other local conditions: Johnstown, cloudy 43, DuBois, cloudy 42, La Trobe, cloudy 48, Pittsburgh, cloudy 48, Erie, clear 42, Bradford, cloudy 39. To the south and east, York, light rain 54, Selins Grove, cloudy 52, Harrisburg, light rain 54, Philadelphia, light rain 59, Baltimore, light rain 60, Washington, D.C., light rain 58. Once again, in Altoona it was 48 degrees under cloudy skies. And at State College it was 48 degrees under cloudy skies. 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Here's the hazardous weather outlook for the following county, Cambria, Pennsylvania. For tonight, patchy frost is possible tonight. And now the extended outlook for the period Thursday through Tuesday. Frost is possible Thursday night. Here's the hazardous weather outlook for the following counties, Bedford, Blair, and Huntingdon. For tonight, the probability for widespread hazardous weather is low. And now the extended outlook for the period Thursday through Tuesday. Frost is possible Thursday night. Isolated rain showers will continue into the late afternoon hours, and eventually taper off this evening. Additional rainfall will be light with amounts ranging from a few hundredths of an inch over central Pennsylvania to 2/10 over the Poconos. Conditions dry out overnight Wednesday and into Thursday. Much cooler conditions will follow the passage of a cold front Wednesday night through Friday. Lows Wednesday and especially Thursday night will get close to freezing in the northern counties, leading to frost and possibly freeze concerns. Highs on Thursday will struggle to reach 60s for most across the state. Mid-60s are possible over the lower Susquehanna Valley and Philadelphia Metro. Friday morning will be our coldest, with lows dipping into the 30s almost everywhere except the far southeast. Chances of precipitation return Friday night into Saturday, with another statewide rain event Sunday night into Monday also looking possible with the passage of another cold front. Here is the latest National Weather Service forecast for Blair and Bedford counties, including the city of Altoona. Rest of tonight, mostly cloudy. Lows in the lower 40s. Northwest winds 5 to 10 miles an hour with gusts up to 20 miles an hour. Thursday, mostly sunny. Highs in the upper 50s. Northwest winds 10 to 15 miles an hour with gusts up to 25 miles an hour. Thursday night, partly cloudy before 8 p.m., then a slight chance of rain showers between 8 p.m. and 10 p.m. Mostly clear after 10 p.m. Lows in the upper 30s. West winds 5 to 10 miles an hour with gusts up to 25 miles an hour. Chance of rain 20%. Friday, mostly sunny. Highs in the lower 60s. West winds 10 to 15 miles an hour with gusts up to 30 miles an hour. Friday night, mostly cloudy. A chance of showers between 8 p.m. and 2 a.m. Showers likely after 2 a.m. Rainfall amounts less than a tenth of an inch. Lows in the mid-40s. Southwest winds around 5 miles an hour. Gusts up to 25 miles an hour through midnight. Chance of rain 70%. Here is the latest National Weather Service forecast for Cambria County, including the city of Johnstown. Rest of tonight, partly cloudy. Lows in the upper 30s. Northwest winds 5 to 10 miles an hour with gusts up to 20 miles an hour. Thursday, sunny through 2 p.m.

then becoming partly sunny. Highs in the mid-50s. West winds 10 to 15 miles an hour with gusts up to 25 miles an hour. Thursday night, mostly cloudy with a slight chance of showers through 10 p.m., then mostly clear after 10 p.m. Areas of frost after 4 a.m. Lows in the upper 30s. West winds 5 to 10 miles an hour with gusts up to 25 miles an hour. Chance of rain 20%. Friday, mostly sunny, then becoming mostly cloudy between 10 a.m. and noon, then becoming partly sunny. Areas of frost before 8 a.m. A slight chance of rain showers after 8 a.m. Highs in the upper 50s. West winds 10 to 15 miles an hour with gusts up to 30 miles an hour. Chance of rain 20%. Friday night, mostly cloudy. A slight chance of showers before 8 p.m., then a chance of showers between 8 p.m. and 2 a.m. Showers after 2 a.m. Rainfall amounts less than a tenth of an inch. Lows in the mid-40s. Southwest winds 5 to 10 miles an hour. Gusts up to 25 miles an hour through midnight. Chance of rain 80%. And now the extended forecast for South Central Pennsylvania. Saturday, showers likely and a slight chance of thunderstorms. Highs in the mid-60s. Chance of rain 70%. Saturday night, mostly clear. Lows in the upper 40s. Sunday, mostly sunny with a chance of showers and a slight chance of thunderstorms. Warmer. Highs in the mid-70s. Chance of rain 50%. Sunday night, showers and a slight chance of thunderstorms. Lows in the upper 40s. Chance of rain 80%. Monday, partly sunny with a 30% chance of showers. Cooler. Highs in the lower 60s. Monday night, mostly clear. Lows around 40. Tuesday, sunny. Highs in the lower 60s. Tuesday night, mostly cloudy with a 50% chance of showers. Lows in the mid-40s. Wednesday, partly sunny with a chance of showers. Highs in the mid-60s. Chance of rain 50%. Here is the latest National Weather Service forecast for Blair and Bedford counties, including the city of Altoona. Rest of tonight, mostly cloudy. Lows in the lower 40s. Northwest winds around 5 miles an hour with gusts up to 20 miles an hour. Thursday, mostly sunny. Highs in the upper 50s. Northwest winds 10 to 15 miles an hour with gusts up to 25 miles an hour. Thursday night, partly cloudy before 8 p.m., then a slight chance of rain showers between 8 p.m. and 10 p.m. Mostly clear after 10 p.m. Lows in the upper 30s. West winds 5 to 10 miles an hour with gusts up to 25 miles an hour. Chance of rain 20%. Friday, mostly sunny. Highs in the lower 60s. West winds 10 to 15 miles an hour with gusts up to 30 miles an hour. Friday night, mostly cloudy. A chance of showers between 8 p.m. and 2 a.m. Showers likely after 2 a.m. Rainfall amounts less than a tenth of an inch. Lows in the mid-40s. Southwest winds around 5 miles an hour. Gusts up to 25 miles an hour through midnight. Chance of rain 70%. Here is the latest National Weather Service forecast for Cambria County, including the city of Johnstown. Rest of tonight, partly cloudy. Lows in the upper 30s. Northwest winds 5 to 10 miles an hour with gusts up to 20 miles an hour. Thursday, sunny through 2 p.m., then becoming partly sunny. Highs in the mid-50s. West winds 10 to 15 miles an hour with gusts up to 25 miles an hour. Thursday night, mostly cloudy with a slight chance of showers through 10 p.m., then mostly clear after 10 p.m. Areas of frost after 4 a.m. Lows in the upper 30s. West winds 5 to 10 miles an hour with gusts up to 25 miles an hour. Chance of rain 20%. Friday, mostly sunny, then becoming mostly cloudy between 10 a.m. and noon, then becoming partly sunny. Areas of frost before 8 a.m. A slight chance of rain showers after 8 a.m. Highs in the upper 50s. West winds 10 to 15 miles an hour with gusts up to 30 miles an hour. Chance of rain 20%.
Friday night, mostly cloudy. A slight chance of showers before 8 p.m., then a chance of showers between 8 p.m. and 2 a.m. Showers after 2 a.m. Rainfall amounts less than a tenth of an inch. Lows in the mid-40s. Southwest winds 5 to 10 miles an hour. Gusts up to 25 miles an hour through midnight. Chance of rain 80%. And now the extended forecast for South Central Pennsylvania. Saturday, showers likely and a slight chance of thunderstorms. Highs in the mid-60s. Chance of rain 70%. Saturday night, mostly clear. Lows in the upper 40s. Sunday, mostly sunny with a chance of showers and a slight chance of thunderstorms. Warmer. Highs in the mid-70s. Chance of rain 50%. Sunday night, showers and a slight chance of thunderstorms. Lows in the upper 40s. Chance of rain 80%. Monday, partly sunny with a 30% chance of showers. Cooler. Highs in the lower 60s. Monday night, mostly clear. Lows around 40. Tuesday, sunny. Highs in the lower 60s. Tuesday night, mostly cloudy with a 50% chance of showers. Lows in the mid-40s. Wednesday, partly sunny with a chance of showers. Highs in the mid-60s. Chance of rain 50%. The 8 to 14 day outlook, from Thursday, May 14th to Wednesday, May 20th, calls for above normal temperatures and near normal precipitation. Normal high temperatures across central Pennsylvania during this period range from the mid-60s over the Allegheny Mountains to the low 70s across the lower Susquehanna Valley. Normal lows range from the low 40s over the Alleghenies to the low 50s across the lower Susquehanna Valley. Here are the 1 a.m. conditions in the Altoona area. In Altoona, it was cloudy. The temperature was 48 degrees, the dew point 34, and the relative humidity 58%. The wind was northwest at 5 miles an hour. The pressure was 29.91 inches and steady. At State College, it was cloudy. The temperature was 48 degrees, the dew point 33, and the relative humidity 55%. The wind was northwest at 5 miles an hour. The pressure was 29.90 inches and rising. Now, a few other local conditions: Johnstown, cloudy 43, Dubois, cloudy 42, La Trobe, cloudy 48, Pittsburgh, cloudy 48, Erie, clear 42, Bradford, cloudy 39. To the south and east, York, light rain 54, Selins Grove, cloudy 52, Harrisburg, light rain 54, Philadelphia, light rain 59, Baltimore, light rain 60, Washington, D.C., light rain 58. Once again, in Altoona it was 48 degrees under cloudy skies. And at State College it was 48 degrees under cloudy skies. 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Here's the hazardous weather outlook for the following county: Cambria, Pennsylvania. For tonight, patchy frost is possible tonight. And now the extended outlook for the period Thursday through Tuesday. Frost is possible Thursday night. Here's the hazardous weather outlook for the following counties: Bedford, Blair, and Huntingdon. For tonight, the probability for widespread hazardous weather is low. And now the extended outlook for the period Thursday through Tuesday. Frost is possible Thursday night. Isolated rain showers will continue into the late afternoon hours and eventually taper off this evening. Additional rainfall will be light with amounts ranging from a few hundredths of an inch over central Pennsylvania to 2/10 over the Poconos. Conditions dry out overnight Wednesday and into Thursday. Much cooler conditions will follow the passage of a cold front Wednesday night through Friday. Lows Wednesday and especially Thursday night will get close to freezing in the northern counties, leading to frost and possibly freeze concerns. Highs on Thursday will struggle to reach 60s for most across the state. Mid-60s are possible over the lower Susquehanna Valley and Philadelphia Metro. Friday morning will be our coldest, with lows dipping into the 30s almost everywhere except the far southeast. Chances of precipitation return Friday night into Saturday, with another statewide rain event Sunday night into Monday also looking possible with the passage of another cold front.
Here is the latest National Weather Service forecast for Blair and Bedford counties, including the city of Altoona. Rest of tonight, mostly cloudy. Lows in the lower 40s. Northwest winds around 5 miles an hour with gusts up to 20 miles an hour. Thursday, mostly sunny. Highs in the upper 50s. Northwest winds 10 to 15 miles an hour with gusts up to 25 miles an hour. Thursday night, partly cloudy before 8 p.m., then a slight chance of rain showers between 8 p.m. and 10 p.m. Mostly clear after 10 p.m. Lows in the upper 30s. West winds 5 to 10 miles an hour with gusts up to 25 miles an hour. Chance of rain 20%. Friday, mostly sunny. Highs in the lower 60s. West winds 10 to 15 miles an hour with gusts up to 30 miles an hour. Friday night, mostly cloudy. A chance of showers between 8 p.m. and 2 a.m. Showers likely after 2 a.m. Rainfall amounts less than a tenth of an inch. Lows in the mid-40s. Southwest winds around 5 miles an hour. Gusts up to 25 miles an hour through midnight. Chance of rain 70%. Here is the latest National Weather Service forecast for Cambria County, including the city of Johnstown. Rest of tonight, partly cloudy. Lows in the upper 30s. Northwest winds 5 to 10 miles an hour with gusts up to 20 miles an hour. Thursday, sunny through 2 p.m., then becoming partly sunny. Highs in the mid-50s. West winds 10 to 15 miles an hour with gusts up to 25 miles an hour. Thursday night, mostly cloudy with a slight chance of showers through 10 p.m., then mostly clear after 10 p.m. Areas of frost after 4 a.m. Lows in the upper 30s. West winds 5 to 10 miles an hour with gusts up to 25 miles an hour. Chance of rain 20%. Friday, mostly sunny, then becoming mostly cloudy between 10 a.m. and noon, then becoming partly sunny. Areas of frost before 8 a.m. A slight chance of rain showers after 8 a.m. Highs in the upper 50s. West winds 10 to 15 miles an hour with gusts up to 30 miles an hour. Chance of rain 20%. Friday night, mostly cloudy. A slight chance of showers before 8 p.m., then a chance of showers between 8 p.m. and 2 a.m. Showers after 2 a.m. Rainfall amounts less than a tenth of an inch. Lows in the mid-40s. Southwest winds 5 to 10 miles an hour. Gusts up to 25 miles an hour through midnight. Chance of rain 80%. And now the extended forecast for South Central Pennsylvania. Saturday, showers likely and a slight chance of thunderstorms. Highs in the mid-60s. Chance of rain 70%. Saturday night, mostly clear. Lows in the upper 40s. Sunday, mostly sunny with a chance of showers and a slight chance of thunderstorms. Warmer. Highs in the mid-70s. Chance of rain 50%. Sunday night, showers and a slight chance of thunderstorms. Lows in the upper 40s. Chance of rain 80%. Monday, partly sunny with a 30% chance of showers. Cooler. Highs in the lower 60s. Monday night, mostly clear. Lows around 40. Tuesday, sunny. Highs in the lower 60s. Tuesday night, mostly cloudy with a 50% chance of showers. Lows in the mid-40s. Wednesday, partly sunny with a chance of showers. Highs in the mid-60s. Chance of rain 50%. The 8 to 14 day outlook, from Thursday, May 14th to Wednesday, May 20th, calls for above normal temperatures and near normal precipitation. Normal high temperatures across central Pennsylvania during this period range from the mid-60s over the Allegheny Mountains to the low 70s across the lower Susquehanna Valley. Normal lows range from the low 40s over the Alleghenies to the low 50s across the lower Susquehanna Valley. Here are the 1 a.m. conditions in the Altoona area. In Altoona, it was cloudy. The temperature was 48 degrees, the dew point 34, and the relative humidity 58%. The wind was northwest at 5 miles an hour. The pressure was 29.91 inches and steady. At State College, it was cloudy.
The temperature was 48 degrees, the dew point 33, and the relative humidity 55%. The wind was northwest at 5 miles an hour. The pressure was 29.90 inches and rising. Now, a few other local conditions: Johnstown, cloudy 43, Dubois, cloudy 42, La Trobe, cloudy 48, Pittsburgh, cloudy 48, Erie, clear 42, Bradford, cloudy 39. To the south and east, York, light rain 54, Selins Grove, cloudy 52, Harrisburg, light rain 54, Philadelphia, light rain 59, Baltimore, light rain 60, Washington, D.C., light rain 58. Once again, in Altoona, it was 48 degrees under cloudy skies. And at State College, it was 48 degrees under cloudy skies. 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Here's the hazardous weather outlook for the following county: Cambria, Pennsylvania. For tonight, patchy frost is possible tonight. And now the extended outlook for the period Thursday through Tuesday. Frost is possible Thursday night. Here's the hazardous weather outlook for the following counties: Bedford, Blair, and Huntingdon. For tonight, the probability for widespread hazardous weather is low. And now the extended outlook for the period Thursday through Tuesday. Frost is possible Thursday night. Isolated rain showers will continue into the late afternoon hours, and eventually taper off this evening. Additional rainfall will be light with amounts ranging from a few hundredths of an inch over central Pennsylvania to 2/10 over the Poconos. Conditions dry out overnight Wednesday and into Thursday. Much cooler conditions will follow the passage of a cold front Wednesday night through Friday. Lows Wednesday and especially Thursday night will get close to freezing in the northern counties, leading to frost and possibly freeze concerns. Highs on Thursday will struggle to reach 60s for most across the state. Mid-60s are possible over the lower Susquehanna Valley and Philadelphia Metro. Friday morning will be our coldest, with lows dipping into the 30s almost everywhere except the far southeast. Chances of precipitation return Friday night into Saturday, with another statewide rain event Sunday night into Monday also looking possible with the passage of another cold front. Here is the latest National Weather Service forecast for Blair and Bedford counties, including the city of Altoona. Rest of tonight, mostly cloudy. Lows in the lower 40s. Northwest winds around 5 miles an hour with gusts up to 20 miles an hour. Thursday, mostly sunny. Highs in the upper 50s. Northwest winds 10 to 15 miles an hour with gusts up to 25 miles an hour. Thursday night, partly cloudy before 8 p.m., then a slight chance of rain showers between 8 p.m. and 10 p.m. Mostly clear after 10 p.m. Lows in the upper 30s. West winds 5 to 10 miles an hour with gusts up to 25 miles an hour. Chance of rain 20%. Friday, mostly sunny. Highs in the lower 60s. West winds 10 to 15 miles an hour with gusts up to 30 miles an hour. Friday night, mostly cloudy. A chance of showers between 8 p.m. and 2 a.m. Showers likely after 2 a.m. Rainfall amounts less than a tenth of an inch. Lows in the mid-40s. Southwest winds around 5 miles an hour. Gusts up to 25 miles an hour through midnight. Chance of rain 70%. Here is the latest National Weather Service forecast for Cambria County, including the city of Johnstown. Rest of tonight, partly cloudy. Lows in the upper 30s. Northwest winds 5 to 10 miles an hour with gusts up to 20 miles an hour. Thursday, sunny through 2 p.m., then becoming partly sunny. Highs in the mid-50s. West winds 10 to 15 miles an hour with gusts up to 25 miles an hour. Thursday night, mostly cloudy with a slight chance of showers through 10 p.m., then mostly clear after 10 p.m. Areas of frost after 4 a.m. Lows in the upper 30s. West winds 5 to 10 miles an hour with gusts up to 25 miles an hour. Chance of rain 20%. Friday, mostly sunny, then becoming mostly cloudy between 10 a.m. and noon, then becoming partly sunny. Areas of frost before 8 a.m. A slight chance of rain showers after 8 a.m. Highs in the upper 50s.
West winds 10 to 15 miles an hour with gusts up to 30 miles an hour. Chance of rain 20%. Friday night, mostly cloudy. A slight chance of showers before 8 p.m., then a chance of showers between 8 p.m. and 2 a.m. Showers after 2 a.m. Rainfall amounts less than a tenth of an inch. Lows in the mid-40s. Southwest winds 5 to 10 miles an hour. Gusts up to 25 miles an hour through midnight. Chance of rain 80%. And now the extended forecast for South Central Pennsylvania. Saturday, showers likely and a slight chance of thunderstorms. Highs in the mid-60s. Chance of rain 70%. Saturday night, mostly clear. Lows in the upper 40s. Sunday, mostly sunny with a chance of showers and a slight chance of thunderstorms. Warmer. Highs in the mid-70s. Chance of rain 50%. Sunday night, showers and a slight chance of thunderstorms. Lows in the upper 40s. Chance of rain 80%. Monday, partly sunny with a 30% chance of showers. Cooler. Highs in the lower 60s. Monday night, mostly clear. Lows around 40. Tuesday, sunny. Highs in the lower 60s. Tuesday night, mostly cloudy with a 50% chance of showers. Lows in the mid-40s. Wednesday, partly sunny with a chance of showers. Highs in the mid-60s. Chance of rain 50%. The 8 to 14 day outlook, from Thursday, May 14th to Wednesday, May 20th, calls for above normal temperatures and near normal precipitation. Normal high temperatures across central Pennsylvania during this period range from the mid-60s over the Allegheny Mountains to the low 70s across the lower Susquehanna Valley. Normal lows range from the low 40s over the Alleghenies to the low 50s across the lower Susquehanna Valley. Here are the 1 a.m. conditions in the Altoona area. In Altoona, it was cloudy. The temperature was 48 degrees, the dew point 34, and the relative humidity 58%. The wind was northwest at 5 miles an hour. The pressure was 29.91 inches and steady. At State College, it was cloudy. The temperature was 48 degrees, the dew point 33, and the relative humidity 55%. The wind was northwest at 5 miles an hour. The pressure was 29.90 inches and rising. Now, a few other local conditions: Johnstown, cloudy 43, Dubois, cloudy 42, La Trobe, cloudy 48, Pittsburgh, cloudy 48, Erie, clear 42, Bradford, cloudy 39. To the south and east, York, light rain 54, Sealands Grove, cloudy 52, Harrisburg, light rain 54, Philadelphia, light rain 59, Baltimore, light rain 60, Washington, D.C., light rain 58. Once again, in Altoona, it was 48 degrees under cloudy skies. And at State College, it was 48 degrees under cloudy skies. 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Here's the hazardous weather outlook for the following county: Cambria, Pennsylvania. For tonight, patchy frost is possible tonight. And now the extended outlook for the period Thursday through Tuesday. Frost is possible Thursday night. Here's the hazardous weather outlook for the following counties: Bedford, Blair, and Huntingdon. For tonight, the probability for widespread hazardous weather is low. And now the extended outlook for the period Thursday through Tuesday. Frost is possible Thursday night. Isolated rain showers will continue into the late afternoon hours and eventually taper off this evening. Additional rainfall will be light with amounts ranging from a few hundredths of an inch over central Pennsylvania to 2/10 over the Poconos. Conditions dry out overnight Wednesday and into Thursday. Much cooler conditions will follow the passage of a cold front Wednesday night through Friday. Lows Wednesday and especially Thursday night will get close to freezing in the northern counties, leading to frost and possibly freeze concerns. Highs on Thursday will struggle to reach 60s for most across the state. Mid-60s are possible over the lower Susquehanna Valley and Philadelphia Metro. Friday morning will be our coldest, with lows dipping into the 30s almost everywhere except the far southeast.
Chances of precipitation return Friday night into Saturday with another statewide rain event Sunday night into Monday, also looking possible with the passage of another cold front. Here is the latest National Weather Service forecast for Blair and Bedford counties, including the city of Altoona. Rest of tonight, mostly cloudy. Lows in the lower 40s. Northwest winds around 5 miles an hour with gusts up to 20 miles an hour. Thursday, mostly sunny. Highs in the upper 50s. Northwest winds 10 to 15 miles an hour with gusts up to 25 miles an hour. Thursday night, partly cloudy before 8 p.m., then a slight chance of rain showers between 8 p.m. and 10 p.m. Mostly clear after 10 p.m. Lows in the upper 30s. West winds 5 to 10 miles an hour with gusts up to 25 miles an hour. Chance of rain 20%. Friday, mostly sunny. Highs in the lower 60s. West winds 10 to 15 miles an hour with gusts up to 30 miles an hour. Friday night, mostly cloudy. A chance of showers between 8 p.m. and 2 a.m. Showers likely after 2 a.m. Rainfall amounts less than a tenth of an inch. Lows in the mid-40s. Southwest winds around 5 miles an hour. Gusts up to 25 miles an hour through midnight. Chance of rain 70%. Here is the latest National Weather Service forecast for Cambria County, including the city of Johnstown. Rest of tonight, partly cloudy. Lows in the upper 30s. Northwest winds 5 to 10 miles an hour with gusts up to 20 miles an hour. Thursday, sunny through 2 p.m., then becoming partly sunny. Highs in the mid-50s. West winds 10 to 15 miles an hour with gusts up to 25 miles an hour. Thursday night, mostly cloudy with a slight chance of showers through 10 p.m., then mostly clear after 10 p.m. Areas of frost after 4 a.m. Lows in the upper 30s. West winds 5 to 10 miles an hour with gusts up to 25 miles an hour. Chance of rain 20%. Friday, mostly sunny, then becoming mostly cloudy between 10 a.m. and noon, then becoming partly sunny. Areas of frost before 8 a.m. A slight chance of rain showers after 8 a.m. Highs in the upper 50s. West winds 10 to 15 miles an hour with gusts up to 30 miles an hour. Chance of rain 20%. Friday night, mostly cloudy. A slight chance of showers before 8 p.m., then a chance of showers between 8 p.m. and 2 a.m. Showers after 2 a.m. Rainfall amounts less than a tenth of an inch. Lows in the mid-40s. Southwest winds 5 to 10 miles an hour. Gusts up to 25 miles an hour through midnight. Chance of rain 80%. And now the extended forecast for South Central Pennsylvania. Saturday, showers likely and a slight chance of thunderstorms. Highs in the mid-60s. Chance of rain 70%. Saturday night, mostly clear. Lows in the upper 40s. Sunday, mostly sunny with a chance of showers and a slight chance of thunderstorms. Warmer. Highs in the mid-70s. Chance of rain 50%. Sunday night, showers and a slight chance of thunderstorms. Lows in the upper 40s. Chance of rain 80%. Monday, partly sunny with a 30% chance of showers. Cooler. Highs in the lower 60s. Monday night, mostly clear. Lows around 40. Tuesday, sunny. Highs in the lower 60s. Tuesday night, mostly cloudy with a 50% chance of showers. Lows in the mid-40s. Wednesday, partly sunny with a chance of showers. Highs in the mid-60s. Chance of rain 50%. The 8 to 14 day outlook, from Thursday, May 14th to Wednesday, May 20th, calls for above normal temperatures and near normal precipitation. Normal high temperatures across central Pennsylvania during this period range from the mid-60s over the Allegheny Mountains to the low 70s across the lower Susquehanna Valley. Normal lows range from the low 40s over the Alleghenies to the low 50s across the lower Susquehanna Valley. Here are the 1 a.m. conditions in the Altoona area. In Altoona, it was cloudy. The temperature was 48 degrees, the dew point 34, and the relative humidity 58%. The wind was northwest at 5 miles an hour.
The pressure was 29.91 inches and steady. At State College, it was cloudy. The temperature was 48 degrees, the dew point 33, and the relative humidity 55%. The wind was northwest at 5 miles an hour. The pressure was 29.90 inches and rising. Now, a few other local conditions: Johnstown, cloudy 43, DuBois, cloudy 42, La Trobe, cloudy 48, Pittsburgh, cloudy 48, Erie, clear 42, Bradford, cloudy 39. To the south and east, York, light rain 54, Selins Grove, cloudy 52, Harrisburg, light rain 54, Philadelphia, light rain 59, Baltimore, light rain 60, Washington, D.C., light rain 58. Once again, in Altoona it was 48 degrees under cloudy skies. And at State College it was 48 degrees under cloudy skies. 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Here's the hazardous weather outlook for the following county: Cambria, Pennsylvania. For tonight, patchy frost is possible tonight. And now the extended outlook for the period Thursday through Tuesday. Frost is possible Thursday night. Here's the hazardous weather outlook for the following counties: Bedford, Blair, and Huntingdon. For tonight, the probability for widespread hazardous weather is low. And now the extended outlook for the period Thursday through Tuesday. Frost is possible Thursday night. Isolated rain showers will continue into the late afternoon hours, and eventually taper off this evening. Additional rainfall will be light, with amounts ranging from a few hundredths of an inch over central Pennsylvania to 0.2 over the Poconos. Conditions dry out overnight Wednesday and into Thursday. Much cooler conditions will follow the passage of a cold front Wednesday night through Friday. Lows Wednesday and especially Thursday night will get close to freezing in the northern counties, leading to frost and possibly freeze concerns. Highs on Thursday will struggle to reach 60s for most across the state. Mid-60s are possible over the lower Susquehanna Valley and Philadelphia Metro. Friday morning will be our coldest, with lows dipping into the 30s almost everywhere except the far southeast. Chances of precipitation return Friday night into Saturday, with another statewide rain event Sunday night into Monday also looking possible with the passage of another cold front. Here is the latest National Weather Service forecast for Blair and Bedford counties, including the city of Altoona. Rest of tonight, mostly cloudy. Lows in the lower 40s. Northwest winds around 5 miles an hour with gusts up to 20 miles an hour. Thursday, mostly sunny. Highs in the upper 50s. Northwest winds 10 to 15 miles an hour with gusts up to 25 miles an hour. Thursday night, partly cloudy before 8 p.m., then a slight chance of rain showers between 8 p.m. and 10 p.m. Mostly clear after 10 p.m. Lows in the upper 30s. West winds 5 to 10 miles an hour with gusts up to 25 miles an hour. Chance of rain 20%. Friday, mostly sunny. Highs in the lower 60s. West winds 10 to 15 miles an hour with gusts up to 30 miles an hour. Friday night, mostly cloudy. A chance of showers between 8 p.m. and 2 a.m. Showers likely after 2 a.m. Rainfall amounts less than 0.1 of an inch. Lows in the mid-40s. Southwest winds around 5 miles an hour. Gusts up to 25 miles an hour through midnight. Chance of rain 70%. Here is the latest National Weather Service forecast for Cambria County, including the city of Johnstown. Rest of tonight, partly cloudy. Lows in the upper 30s. Northwest winds 5 to 10 miles an hour with gusts up to 20 miles an hour. Thursday, sunny through 2 p.m., then becoming partly sunny. Highs in the mid-50s. West winds 10 to 15 miles an hour with gusts up to 25 miles an hour. Thursday night, mostly cloudy with a slight chance of showers through 10 p.m., then mostly clear after 10 p.m. Areas of frost after 4 a.m. Lows in the upper 30s. West winds 5 to 10 miles an hour with gusts up to 25 miles an hour. Chance of rain 20%. Friday, mostly sunny, then becoming mostly cloudy between 10 a.m. and noon, then becoming partly sunny.
Areas of frost before 8 a.m. A slight chance of rain showers after 8 a.m. Highs in the upper 50s. West winds 10 to 15 miles an hour with gusts up to 30 miles an hour. Chance of rain 20%. Friday night, mostly cloudy. A slight chance of showers before 8 p.m., then a chance of showers between 8 p.m. and 2 a.m. Showers after 2 a.m. Rainfall amounts less than a tenth of an inch. Lows in the mid-40s. Southwest winds 5 to 10 miles an hour. Gusts up to 25 miles an hour through midnight. Chance of rain 80%. And now the extended forecast for South Central Pennsylvania. Saturday, showers likely and a slight chance of thunderstorms. Highs in the mid-60s. Chance of rain 70%. Saturday night, mostly clear. Lows in the upper 40s. Sunday, mostly sunny with a chance of showers and a slight chance of thunderstorms. Warmer. Highs in the mid-70s. Chance of rain 50%. Sunday night, showers and a slight chance of thunderstorms. Lows in the upper 40s. Chance of rain 80%. Monday, partly sunny with a 30% chance of showers. Cooler. Highs in the lower 60s. Monday night, mostly clear. Lows around 40. Tuesday, sunny. Highs in the lower 60s. Tuesday night, mostly cloudy with a 50% chance of showers. Lows in the mid-40s. Wednesday, partly sunny with a chance of showers. Highs in the mid-60s. Chance of rain 50%. The 8 to 14 day outlook, from Thursday, May 14th to Wednesday, May 20th, calls for above normal temperatures and near normal precipitation. Normal high temperatures across central Pennsylvania during this period range from the mid-60s over the Allegheny Mountains to the low 70s across the lower Susquehanna Valley. Normal lows range from the low 40s over the Alleghenies to the low 50s across the lower Susquehanna Valley. Here are the two AM conditions in the Altoona area. In Altoona, it was cloudy. The temperature was 47 degrees, the dew point 30, and the relative humidity 51%. The wind was northwest at 7 miles an hour. The pressure was 29.90 inches and falling. At State College, it was cloudy. The temperature was 47 degrees, the dew point 31, and the relative humidity 53%. The wind was northwest at 5 miles an hour. The pressure was 29.90 inches and falling. Now, a few other local conditions: Johnstown, cloudy 43, DuBois, cloudy 41, Latrobe, cloudy 48, Pittsburgh mostly cloudy 47, Erie, mostly cloudy 42, Bradford cloudy 38. To the south and east, York, light rain 52, Selins Grove cloudy 52, Harrisburg cloudy 55, Philadelphia light rain 54, Baltimore cloudy 56, Washington DC cloudy 57. Once again, in Altoona it was 47 degrees under cloudy skies. And at State College it was 47 degrees under cloudy skies. This is NOAA Weather Radio, All Hazards Station WNG 589. Serving South Central Pennsylvania, and originating from the National Weather Service Office in State College. Here are the two AM conditions in the Altoona area. In Altoona, it was cloudy. The temperature was 47 degrees, the dew point 30, and the relative humidity 51%. The wind was northwest at 7 miles an hour. The pressure was 29.90 inches and falling. At State College, it was cloudy. The temperature was 47 degrees, the dew point 31, and the relative humidity 53%. The wind was northwest at 5 miles an hour. The pressure was 29.90 inches and falling. Now, a few other local conditions: Johnstown, cloudy 43, DuBois, cloudy 41, Latrobe, cloudy 48, Pittsburgh mostly cloudy 47, Erie, mostly cloudy 42, Bradford cloudy 38. To the south and east, York, light rain 52, Selins Grove cloudy 52, Harrisburg cloudy 55, Philadelphia light rain 54, Baltimore cloudy 56, Washington DC cloudy 57. Once again, in Altoona it was 47 degrees under cloudy skies. And at State College it was 47 degrees under cloudy skies.
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Here's the hazardous weather outlook for the following county, Cambria, Pennsylvania. For tonight, patchy frost is possible tonight. And now the extended outlook for the period Thursday through Tuesday. Frost is possible Thursday night. Here's the hazardous weather outlook for the following counties, Bedford, Blair, and Huntingdon. For tonight, the probability for widespread hazardous weather is low. And now the extended outlook for the period Thursday through Tuesday. Frost is possible Thursday night. Isolated rain showers will continue into the late afternoon hours and eventually taper off this evening. Additional rainfall will be light with amounts ranging from a few hundredths of an inch over central Pennsylvania to 2/10 over the Poconos. Conditions dry out overnight Wednesday and into Thursday. Much cooler conditions will follow the passage of a cold front Wednesday night through Friday. Lows Wednesday and especially Thursday night will get close to freezing in the northern counties, leading to frost and possibly freeze concerns. Highs on Thursday will struggle to reach 60s for most across the state. Mid-60s are possible over the lower Susquehanna Valley and Philadelphia Metro. Friday morning will be our coldest with lows dipping into the 30s almost everywhere except the far southeast. Chances of precipitation return Friday night into Saturday with another statewide rain event Sunday night into Monday also looking possible with the passage of another cold front. Here is the latest National Weather Service forecast for Blair and Bedford counties, including the city of Altoona. Rest of tonight, mostly cloudy. Lows in the lower 40s. Northwest winds around 5 miles an hour with gusts up to 20 miles an hour. Thursday, mostly sunny. Highs in the upper 50s. Northwest winds 10 to 15 miles an hour with gusts up to 25 miles an hour. Thursday night, partly cloudy before 8 p.m., then a slight chance of rain showers between 8 p.m. and 10 p.m. Mostly clear after 10 p.m. Lows in the upper 30s. West winds 5 to 10 miles an hour with gusts up to 25 miles an hour. Chance of rain 20%. Friday, mostly sunny. Highs in the lower 60s. West winds 10 to 15 miles an hour with gusts up to 30 miles an hour. Friday night, mostly cloudy. A chance of showers between 8 p.m. and 2 a.m. Showers likely after 2 a.m. Rainfall amounts less than a tenth of an inch. Lows in the mid-40s. Southwest winds around 5 miles an hour. Gusts up to 25 miles an hour through midnight. Chance of rain 70%. Here is the latest National Weather Service forecast for Cambria County, including the city of Johnstown. Rest of tonight, partly cloudy. Lows in the upper 30s. Northwest winds 5 to 10 miles an hour with gusts up to 20 miles an hour. Thursday, sunny through 2 p.m., then becoming partly sunny. Highs in the mid-50s. West winds 10 to 15 miles an hour with gusts up to 25 miles an hour. Thursday night, mostly cloudy with a slight chance of showers through 10 p.m., then mostly clear after 10 p.m. Areas of frost after 4 a.m. Lows in the upper 30s. West winds 5 to 10 miles an hour with gusts up to 25 miles an hour. Chance of rain 20%. Friday, mostly sunny, then becoming mostly cloudy between 10 a.m. and noon, then becoming partly sunny. Areas of frost before 8 a.m. A slight chance of rain showers after 8 a.m. Highs in the upper 50s. West winds 10 to 15 miles an hour with gusts up to 30 miles an hour. Chance of rain 20%. Friday night, mostly cloudy. A slight chance of showers before 8 p.m., then a chance of showers between 8 p.m. and 2 a.m. Showers after 2 a.m. Rainfall amounts less than a tenth of an inch. Lows in the mid-40s. Southwest winds 5 to 10 miles an hour. Gusts up to 25 miles an hour through midnight. Chance of rain 80%. And now the extended forecast for South Central Pennsylvania. Saturday, showers likely and a slight chance of thunderstorms. Highs in the mid-60s. Chance of rain 70%. Saturday night, mostly clear. Lows in the upper 40s.
Sunday, mostly sunny with a chance of showers and a slight chance of thunderstorms. Warmer. Highs in the mid-70s. Chance of rain 50%. Sunday night, showers and a slight chance of thunderstorms. Lows in the upper 40s. Chance of rain 80%. Monday, partly sunny with a 30% chance of showers. Cooler. Highs in the lower 60s. Monday night, mostly clear. Lows around 40. Tuesday, sunny. Highs in the lower 60s. Tuesday night, mostly cloudy with a 50% chance of showers. Lows in the mid-40s. Wednesday, partly sunny with a chance of showers. Highs in the mid-60s. Chance of rain 50%. The 8 to 14 day outlook, from Thursday, May 14th to Wednesday, May 20th, calls for above normal temperatures and near normal precipitation. Normal high temperatures across central Pennsylvania during this period range from the mid-60s over the Allegheny Mountains to the low 70s across the lower Susquehanna Valley. Normal lows range from the low 40s over the Alleghenies to the low 50s across the lower Susquehanna Valley. Here are the two AM conditions in the Altoona area. In Altoona, it was cloudy. The temperature was 47 degrees, the dew point 30, and the relative humidity 51%. The wind was northwest at 7 miles an hour. The pressure was 29.90 inches and falling. At State College, it was cloudy. The temperature was 47 degrees, the dew point 31, and the relative humidity 53%. The wind was northwest at 5 miles an hour. The pressure was 29.90 inches and falling. Now, a few other local conditions: Johnstown, cloudy 43, DuBois, cloudy 41, La Trobe, cloudy 48, Pittsburgh, mostly cloudy 47, Erie, mostly cloudy 42, Bradford, cloudy 38. To the south and east, York, light rain 52, Selins Grove, cloudy 52, Harrisburg, cloudy 55, Philadelphia, light rain 54, Baltimore, cloudy 56, Washington, D.C., cloudy 57. Once again, in Altoona it was 47 degrees under cloudy skies. And at State College it was 47 degrees under cloudy skies. This is NOAA Weather Radio, All Hazards Station WNG 589. 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Here's the hazardous weather outlook for the following county: Cambria, Pennsylvania. For tonight, patchy frost is possible tonight. And now the extended outlook for the period Thursday through Tuesday. Frost is possible Thursday night. Here's the hazardous weather outlook for the following counties: Bedford, Blair, and Huntingdon. For tonight, the probability for widespread hazardous weather is low. And now the extended outlook for the period Thursday through Tuesday. Frost is possible Thursday night. The Altoona climate summary for yesterday, May 6, 2026. Yesterday's high temperature of 65 degrees occurred at 1:23 a.m. This high was 4 degrees below the normal high of 69. Yesterday's low temperature of 48 degrees occurred at 11:59 p.m. This low was 1 degree above the normal low of 47. 0.14 inches of precipitation fell yesterday, which brings the monthly total to 0.15 inches. This is 0.56 inches below the normal amount of 0.71 inches for May. The total precipitation for the season since March 1st now stands at 7.12 inches, which is 0.12 inches above normal. The total precipitation for the year is now 9.87 inches, which is 1.31 inches below normal. There were 8 heating degree days yesterday, which is normal. This brings the monthly total to 80, which is 28 above normal. The yearly total since July 1st is 5,621, which is 35 above normal. There were no cooling degree days yesterday, which is 1 below normal. This leaves the monthly total at 3, which is minus 2 below normal. The yearly total since January 1st is 35, which is 22 above normal. Yesterday the average wind speed was 8 miles per hour. The normal high temperature for today is 69 degrees, and the normal low is 47. The record high for today is 84, which occurred in 2000, and the record low is 27, which occurred in 1989.
Sunrise today is at 6.05 a.m. and sunset is at 8.15 p.m. Isolated rain showers will continue into the late afternoon hours, and eventually taper off this evening. Additional rainfall will be light with amounts ranging from a few hundredths of an inch over central Pennsylvania to 2/10 over the Poconos. Conditions dry out overnight Wednesday and into Thursday. Much cooler conditions will follow the passage of a cold front Wednesday night through Friday. Lows Wednesday and especially Thursday night will get close to freezing in the northern counties, leading to frost and possibly freeze concerns. Highs on Thursday will struggle to reach 60s for most across the state. Mid-60s are possible over the lower Susquehanna Valley and Philadelphia Metro. Friday morning will be our coldest with lows dipping into the 30s almost everywhere except the far southeast. Chances of precipitation return Friday night into Saturday with another statewide rain event Sunday night into Monday also looking possible with the passage of another cold front. Here is the latest National Weather Service forecast for Blair and Bedford counties, including the city of Altoona. Rest of tonight, mostly cloudy. Lows in the lower 40s. Northwest winds around 5 miles an hour with gusts up to 20 miles an hour. Thursday, mostly sunny. Highs in the upper 50s. Northwest winds 10 to 15 miles an hour with gusts up to 25 miles an hour. Thursday night, partly cloudy before 8 p.m., then a slight chance of rain showers between 8 p.m. and 10 p.m. Mostly clear after 10 p.m. Lows in the upper 30s. West winds 5 to 10 miles an hour with gusts up to 25 miles an hour. Chance of rain 20%. Friday, mostly sunny. Highs in the lower 60s. West winds 10 to 15 miles an hour with gusts up to 30 miles an hour. Friday night, mostly cloudy. A chance of showers between 8 p.m. and 2 a.m. Showers likely after 2 a.m. Rainfall amounts less than a tenth of an inch. Lows in the mid-40s. Southwest winds around 5 miles an hour. Gusts up to 25 miles an hour through midnight. Chance of rain 70%. Here is the latest National Weather Service forecast for Cambria County, including the city of Johnstown. Rest of tonight, partly cloudy. Lows in the upper 30s. Northwest winds 5 to 10 miles an hour with gusts up to 20 miles an hour. Thursday, sunny through 2 p.m., then becoming partly sunny. Highs in the mid-50s. West winds 10 to 15 miles an hour with gusts up to 25 miles an hour. Thursday night, mostly cloudy with a slight chance of showers through 10 p.m., then mostly clear after 10 p.m. Areas of frost after 4 a.m. Lows in the upper 30s. West winds 5 to 10 miles an hour with gusts up to 25 miles an hour. Chance of rain 20%. Friday, mostly sunny, then becoming mostly cloudy between 10 a.m. and noon, then becoming partly sunny. Areas of frost before 8 a.m. A slight chance of rain showers after 8 a.m. Highs in the upper 50s. West winds 10 to 15 miles an hour with gusts up to 30 miles an hour. Chance of rain 20%. Friday night, mostly cloudy. A slight chance of showers before 8 p.m., then a chance of showers between 8 p.m. and 2 a.m. Showers after 2 a.m. Rainfall amounts less than a tenth of an inch. Lows in the mid-40s. Southwest winds 5 to 10 miles an hour. Gusts up to 25 miles an hour through midnight. Chance of rain 80%. And now the extended forecast for South Central Pennsylvania. Saturday, showers likely and a slight chance of thunderstorms. Highs in the mid-60s. Chance of rain 70%. Saturday night, mostly clear. Lows in the upper 40s. Sunday, mostly sunny with a chance of showers and a slight chance of thunderstorms. Warmer. Highs in the mid-70s. Chance of rain 50%. Sunday night, showers and a slight chance of thunderstorms. Lows in the upper 40s. Chance of rain 80%. Monday, partly sunny with a 30% chance of showers. Cooler. Highs in the lower 60s. Monday night, mostly clear. Lows around 40. Tuesday, sunny. Highs in the lower 60s. Tuesday night, mostly cloudy with a 50% chance of showers.
lows in the mid-40s. Wednesday, partly sunny with a chance of showers. Highs in the mid-60s. Chance of rain 50%. This is NOAA Weather Radio WNG 589 in Frankstown, serving south central Pennsylvania.

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The 8 to 14 day outlook, from Thursday, May 14th to Wednesday, May 20th, calls for above normal temperatures and near normal precipitation. Normal high temperatures across central Pennsylvania during this period range from the mid-60s over the Allegheny Mountains to the low 70s across the lower Susquehanna Valley. Normal lows range from the low 40s over the Alleghenies to the low 50s across the lower Susquehanna Valley. Here are the two AM conditions in the Altoona area. In Altoona, it was cloudy. The temperature was 47 degrees, the dew point 30, and the relative humidity 51%. The wind was northwest at 7 miles an hour. The pressure was 29.90 inches and falling. At State College, it was cloudy. The temperature was 47 degrees, the dew point 31, and the relative humidity 53%. The wind was northwest at 5 miles an hour. The pressure was 29.90 inches and falling. Now, a few other local conditions: Johnstown, cloudy 43, DuBois, cloudy 41, Latrobe, cloudy 48, Pittsburgh, mostly cloudy 47, Erie, mostly cloudy 42, Bradford, cloudy 38. To the south and east, York, light rain 52, Selins Grove, cloudy 52, Harrisburg, cloudy 55, Philadelphia, light rain 54, Baltimore, cloudy 56, Washington, D.C., cloudy 57. Once again, in Altoona it was 47 degrees under cloudy skies. And at State College it was 47 degrees under cloudy skies. This is NOAA Weather Radio, All Hazards Station WMG 589. 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Here's the hazardous weather outlook for the following county: Cambria, Pennsylvania. For tonight, patchy frost is possible tonight. And now the extended outlook for the period Thursday through Tuesday. Frost is possible Thursday night. Here's the hazardous weather outlook for the following counties: Bedford, Blair, and Huntingdon. For tonight, the probability for widespread hazardous weather is low. And now the extended outlook for the period Thursday through Tuesday. Frost is possible Thursday night. The Altoona climate summary for yesterday, May 6, 2026. Yesterday's high temperature of 65 degrees occurred at 1:23 a.m. This high was 4 degrees below the normal high of 69. Yesterday's low temperature of 48 degrees occurred at 11:59 p.m. This low was 1 degree above the normal low of 47. 0.14 inches of precipitation fell yesterday, which brings the monthly total to 0.15 inches. This is 0.56 inches below the normal amount of 0.71 inches for May. The total precipitation for the season since March 1st now stands at 7.12 inches, which is 0.12 inches above normal. The total precipitation for the year is now 9.87 inches, which is 1.31 inches below normal. There were 8 heating degree days yesterday, which is normal. This brings the monthly total to 80, which is 28 above normal. The yearly total since July 1st is 5,621, which is 35 above normal. There were no cooling degree days yesterday, which is 1 below normal. This leaves the monthly total at 3, which is minus 2 below normal. The yearly total since January 1st is 35, which is 22 above normal. Yesterday the average wind speed was 8 miles per hour. The normal high temperature for today is 69 degrees, and the normal low is 47. The record high for today is 84, which occurred in 2000, and the record low is 27, which occurred in 1989. Sunrise today is at 6:05 a.m. and sunset is at 8:15 p.m. Isolated rain showers will continue into the late afternoon hours, and eventually taper off this evening. Additional rainfall will be light, with amounts ranging from a few hundredths of an inch over central Pennsylvania to 2/10 over the Poconos. Conditions dry out overnight Wednesday and into Thursday. Much cooler conditions will follow the passage of a cold front Wednesday night through Friday. Lows Wednesday and especially Thursday night will get close to freezing in the northern counties, leading to frost and possibly freeze concerns. Highs on Thursday will struggle to reach 60s for most across the state. Mid-60s

possible over the lower Susquehanna Valley and Philadelphia Metro. Friday morning will be our coldest with lows dipping into the 30s almost everywhere except the far southeast. Chances of precipitation return Friday night into Saturday with another statewide rain event Sunday night into Monday also looking possible with the passage of another cold front. Here is the latest National Weather Service forecast for Blair and Bedford counties, including the city of Altoona. Rest of tonight, mostly cloudy. Lows in the lower 40s. Northwest winds around 5 miles an hour with gusts up to 20 miles an hour. Thursday, mostly sunny. Highs in the upper 50s. Northwest winds 10 to 15 miles an hour with gusts up to 25 miles an hour. Thursday night, partly cloudy before 8 p.m., then a slight chance of rain showers between 8 p.m. and 10 p.m. Mostly clear after 10 p.m. Lows in the upper 30s. West winds 5 to 10 miles an hour with gusts up to 25 miles an hour. Chance of rain 20%. Friday, mostly sunny. Highs in the lower 60s. West winds 10 to 15 miles an hour with gusts up to 30 miles an hour. Friday night, mostly cloudy. A chance of showers between 8 p.m. and 2 a.m. Showers likely after 2 a.m. Rainfall amounts less than a tenth of an inch. Lows in the mid-40s. Southwest winds around 5 miles an hour. Gusts up to 25 miles an hour through midnight. Chance of rain 70%. Here is the latest National Weather Service forecast for Cambria County, including the city of Johnstown. Rest of tonight, partly cloudy. Lows in the upper 30s. Northwest winds 5 to 10 miles an hour with gusts up to 20 miles an hour. Thursday, sunny through 2 p.m., then becoming partly sunny. Highs in the mid-50s. West winds 10 to 15 miles an hour with gusts up to 25 miles an hour. Thursday night, mostly cloudy with a slight chance of showers through 10 p.m., then mostly clear after 10 p.m. Areas of frost after 4 a.m. Lows in the upper 30s. West winds 5 to 10 miles an hour with gusts up to 25 miles an hour. Chance of rain 20%. Friday, mostly sunny, then becoming mostly cloudy between 10 a.m. and noon, then becoming partly sunny. Areas of frost before 8 a.m. A slight chance of rain showers after 8 a.m. Highs in the upper 50s. West winds 10 to 15 miles an hour with gusts up to 30 miles an hour. Chance of rain 20%. Friday night, mostly cloudy. A slight chance of showers before 8 p.m., then a chance of showers between 8 p.m. and 2 a.m. Showers after 2 a.m. Rainfall amounts less than a tenth of an inch. Lows in the mid-40s. Southwest winds 5 to 10 miles an hour. Gusts up to 25 miles an hour through midnight. Chance of rain 80%. And now the extended forecast for South Central Pennsylvania. Saturday, showers likely and a slight chance of thunderstorms. Highs in the mid-60s. Chance of rain 70%. Saturday night, mostly clear. Lows in the upper 40s. Sunday, mostly sunny with a chance of showers and a slight chance of thunderstorms. Warmer. Highs in the mid-70s. Chance of rain 50%. Sunday night, showers and a slight chance of thunderstorms. Lows in the upper 40s. Chance of rain 80%. Monday, partly sunny with a 30% chance of showers. Cooler. Highs in the lower 60s. Monday night, mostly clear. Lows around 40. Tuesday, sunny. Highs in the lower 60s. Tuesday night, mostly cloudy with a 50% chance of showers. Lows in the mid-40s. Wednesday, partly sunny with a chance of showers. Highs in the mid-60s. Chance of rain 50%. The 8 to 14 day outlook, from Thursday, May 14th to Wednesday, May 20th, calls for above normal temperatures and near normal precipitation. Normal high temperatures across central Pennsylvania during this period range from the mid-60s over the Allegheny Mountains to the low 70s across the lower Susquehanna Valley. Normal lows range from the low 40s over the Alleghenies to the low 50s across the lower Susquehanna Valley. Here are the two air conditions in the Altoona area. In Altoona, it was cloudy.
The temperature was 47 degrees, the dew point 30, and the relative humidity 51%. The wind was northwest at 7 miles an hour. The pressure was 29.90 inches and falling. At State College, it was cloudy. The temperature was 47 degrees, the dew point 31, and the relative humidity 53%. The wind was northwest at 5 miles an hour. The pressure was 29.90 inches and falling. Now, a few other local conditions: Johnstown, cloudy 43, Dubois, cloudy 41, La Trobe, cloudy 48, Pittsburgh mostly cloudy 47, Erie, mostly cloudy 42, Bradford cloudy 38. To the south and east, York, light rain 52, Selams Grove cloudy 52, Harrisburg cloudy 55, Philadelphia light rain 54, Baltimore cloudy 56, Washington D.C. cloudy 57. Once again, in Altoona it was 47 degrees under cloudy skies. And at State College it was 47 degrees under cloudy skies. 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Here's the hazardous weather outlook for the following county: Cambria, Pennsylvania. For tonight, patchy frost is possible tonight. And now the extended outlook for the period Thursday through Tuesday. Frost is possible Thursday night. Here's the hazardous weather outlook for the following counties: Bedford, Blair, and Huntingdon. For tonight, the probability for widespread hazardous weather is low. And now the extended outlook for the period Thursday through Tuesday. Frost is possible Thursday night. The Altoona climate summary for yesterday, May 6, 2026. Yesterday's high temperature of 65 degrees occurred at 1:23 a.m. This high was 4 degrees below the normal high of 69. Yesterday's low temperature of 48 degrees occurred at 11:59 p.m. This low was 1 degree above the normal low of 47. 0.14 inches of precipitation fell yesterday, which brings the monthly total to 0.15 inches. This is 0.56 inches below the normal amount of 0.71 inches for May. The total precipitation for the season since March 1st now stands at 7.12 inches, which is 0.12 inches above normal. The total precipitation for the year is now 9.87 inches, which is 1.31 inches below normal. There were 8 heating degree days yesterday, which is normal. This brings the monthly total to 80, which is 28 above normal. The yearly total since July 1st is 5,621, which is 35 above normal. There were no cooling degree days yesterday, which is 1 below normal. This leaves the monthly total at 3, which is minus 2 below normal. The yearly total since January 1st is 35, which is 22 above normal. Yesterday the average wind speed was 8 miles per hour. The normal high temperature for today is 69 degrees, and the normal low is 47. The record high for today is 84, which occurred in 2000, and the record low is 27, which occurred in 1989. Sunrise today is at 6:05 a.m. and sunset is at 8:15 p.m. Isolated rain showers will continue into the late afternoon hours, and eventually taper off this evening. Additional rainfall will be light with amounts ranging from a few hundredths of an inch over central Pennsylvania to 2/10 over the Poconos. Conditions dry out overnight Wednesday and into Thursday. Much cooler conditions will follow the passage of a cold front Wednesday night through Friday. Lows Wednesday and especially Thursday night will get close to freezing in the northern counties, leading to frost and possibly freeze concerns. Highs on Thursday will struggle to reach 60s for most across the state. Mid-60s are possible over the lower Susquehanna Valley and Philadelphia Metro. Friday morning will be our coldest, with lows dipping into the 30s almost everywhere except the far southeast. Chances of precipitation return Friday night into Saturday, with another statewide rain event Sunday night into Monday also looking possible with the passage of another cold front. Here is the latest National Weather Service forecast for Blair and Bedford counties, including the city of Altoona. Rest of tonight, mostly cloudy. Lows in the lower 40s. Northwest winds around 5 miles an hour with gusts up to 20 miles an hour. Thursday, mostly sunny. Highs in the upper 50s.
Northwest winds 10 to 15 miles an hour with gusts up to 25 miles an hour. Thursday night, partly cloudy before 8 p.m., then a slight chance of rain showers between 8 p.m. and 10 p.m. Mostly clear after 10 p.m. Lows in the upper 30s. West winds 5 to 10 miles an hour with gusts up to 25 miles an hour. Chance of rain 20%. Friday, mostly sunny. Highs in the lower 60s. West winds 10 to 15 miles an hour with gusts up to 30 miles an hour. Friday night, mostly cloudy. A chance of showers between 8 p.m. and 2 a.m. Showers likely after 2 a.m. Rainfall amounts less than a tenth of an inch. Lows in the mid-40s. Southwest winds around 5 miles an hour. Gusts up to 25 miles an hour through midnight. Chance of rain 70%. Here is the latest National Weather Service forecast for Cambria County, including the city of Johnstown. Rest of tonight, partly cloudy. Lows in the upper 30s. Northwest winds 5 to 10 miles an hour with gusts up to 20 miles an hour. Thursday, sunny through 2 p.m., then becoming partly sunny. Highs in the mid-50s. West winds 10 to 15 miles an hour with gusts up to 25 miles an hour. Thursday night, mostly cloudy with a slight chance of showers through 10 p.m., then mostly clear after 10 p.m. Areas of frost after 4 a.m. Lows in the upper 30s. West winds 5 to 10 miles an hour with gusts up to 25 miles an hour. Chance of rain 20%. Friday, mostly sunny, then becoming mostly cloudy between 10 a.m. and noon, then becoming partly sunny. Areas of frost before 8 a.m. A slight chance of rain showers after 8 a.m. Highs in the upper 50s. West winds 10 to 15 miles an hour with gusts up to 30 miles an hour. Chance of rain 20%. Friday night, mostly cloudy. A slight chance of showers before 8 p.m., then a chance of showers between 8 p.m. and 2 a.m. Showers after 2 a.m. Rainfall amounts less than a tenth of an inch. Lows in the mid-40s. Southwest winds 5 to 10 miles an hour. Gusts up to 25 miles an hour through midnight. Chance of rain 80%. And now the extended forecast for South Central Pennsylvania. Saturday, showers likely and a slight chance of thunderstorms. Highs in the mid-60s. Chance of rain 70%. Saturday night, mostly clear. Lows in the upper 40s. Sunday, mostly sunny with a chance of showers and a slight chance of thunderstorms. Warmer. Highs in the mid-70s. Chance of rain 50%. Sunday night, showers and a slight chance of thunderstorms. Lows in the upper 40s. Chance of rain 80%. Monday, partly sunny with a 30% chance of showers. Cooler. Highs in the lower 60s. Monday night, mostly clear. Lows around 40. Tuesday, sunny. Highs in the lower 60s. Tuesday night, mostly cloudy with a 50% chance of showers. Lows in the mid-40s. Wednesday, partly sunny with a chance of showers. Highs in the mid-60s. Chance of rain 50%. The 8 to 14 day outlook, from Thursday, May 14th to Wednesday, May 20th, calls for above normal temperatures and near normal precipitation. Normal high temperatures across central Pennsylvania during this period range from the mid-60s over the Allegheny Mountains to the low 70s across the lower Susquehanna Valley. Normal lows range from the low 40s over the Alleghenies to the low 50s across the lower Susquehanna Valley. Here are the two AM conditions in the Altoona area. In Altoona, it was cloudy. The temperature was 47 degrees, the dew point 30, and the relative humidity 51%. The wind was northwest at 7 miles an hour. The pressure was 29.90 inches and falling. At State College, it was cloudy. The temperature was 47 degrees, the dew point 31, and the relative humidity 53%. The wind was northwest at 5 miles an hour. The pressure was 29.90 inches and falling. Now, a few other local conditions: Johnstown, cloudy 43, DuBois, cloudy 41, La Trobe, cloudy 48,
Pittsburgh mostly cloudy 47, Erie mostly cloudy 42, Bradford cloudy 38. To the south and east, York, light rain 52, Selams Grove cloudy 52, Harrisburg cloudy 55, Philadelphia light rain 54, Baltimore cloudy 56, Washington D.C. cloudy 57. Once again, in Altoona it was 47 degrees under cloudy skies. And at State College it was 47 degrees under cloudy skies. 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Here's the hazardous weather outlook for the following county, Cambria, Pennsylvania. For tonight, patchy frost is possible tonight. And now the extended outlook for the period Thursday through Tuesday. Frost is possible Thursday night. Here's the hazardous weather outlook for the following counties, Bedford, Blair, and Huntingdon. For tonight, the probability for widespread hazardous weather is low. And now the extended outlook for the period Thursday through Tuesday. Frost is possible Thursday night. The Altoona climate summary for yesterday, May 6, 2026. Yesterday's high temperature of 65 degrees occurred at 1:23 a.m. This high was 4 degrees below the normal high of 69. Yesterday's low temperature of 48 degrees occurred at 11:59 p.m. This low was 1 degree above the normal low of 47. 0.14 inches of precipitation fell yesterday, which brings the monthly total to 0.15 inches. This is 0.56 inches below the normal amount of 0.71 inches for May. The total precipitation for the season since March 1st now stands at 7.12 inches, which is 0.12 inches above normal. The total precipitation for the year is now 9.87 inches, which is 1.31 inches below normal. There were 8 heating degree days yesterday, which is normal. This brings the monthly total to 80, which is 28 above normal. The yearly total since July 1st is 5,621, which is 35 above normal. There were no cooling degree days yesterday, which is 1 below normal. This leaves the monthly total at 3, which is minus 2 below normal. The yearly total since January 1st is 35, which is 22 above normal. Yesterday the average wind speed was 8 miles per hour. The normal high temperature for today is 69 degrees, and the normal low is 47. The record high for today is 84, which occurred in 2000, and the record low is 27, which occurred in 1989. Sunrise today is at 6:05 a.m. and sunset is at 8:15 p.m. Isolated rain showers will continue into the late afternoon hours, and eventually taper off this evening. Additional rainfall will be light with amounts ranging from a few hundredths of an inch over central Pennsylvania to 2/10 over the Poconos. Conditions dry out overnight Wednesday and into Thursday. Much cooler conditions will follow the passage of a cold front Wednesday night through Friday. Lows Wednesday and especially Thursday night will get close to freezing in the northern counties, leading to frost and possibly freeze concerns. Highs on Thursday will struggle to reach 60s for most across the state. Mid-60s are possible over the lower Susquehanna Valley and Philadelphia Metro. Friday morning will be our coldest with lows dipping into the 30s almost everywhere except the far southeast. Chances of precipitation return Friday night into Saturday with another statewide rain event Sunday night into Monday also looking possible with the passage of another cold front. Here is the latest National Weather Service forecast for Blair and Bedford counties, including the city of Altoona. Rest of tonight, mostly cloudy. Lows in the lower 40s. Northwest winds around 5 miles an hour with gusts up to 20 miles an hour. Thursday, mostly sunny. Highs in the upper 50s. Northwest winds 10 to 15 miles an hour with gusts up to 25 miles an hour. Thursday night, partly cloudy before 8 p.m., then a slight chance of rain showers between 8 p.m. and 10 p.m. Mostly clear after 10 p.m. Lows in the upper 30s. West winds 5 to 10 miles an hour with gusts up to 25 miles an hour. Chance of rain 20%. Friday, mostly sunny. Highs in the lower 60s. West winds 10 to 15 miles an hour with gusts up to 30 miles an hour. Friday night, mostly cloudy.
A chance of showers between 8 p.m. and 2 a.m. Showers likely after 2 a.m. Rainfall amounts less than a tenth of an inch. Lows in the mid-40s. Southwest winds around 5 miles an hour. Gusts up to 25 miles an hour through midnight. Chance of rain 70%. Here is the latest National Weather Service forecast for Cambria County, including the city of Johnstown. Rest of tonight, partly cloudy. Lows in the upper 30s. Northwest winds 5 to 10 miles an hour with gusts up to 20 miles an hour. Thursday, sunny through 2 p.m., then becoming partly sunny. Highs in the mid-50s. West winds 10 to 15 miles an hour with gusts up to 25 miles an hour. Thursday night, mostly cloudy with a slight chance of showers through 10 p.m., then mostly clear after 10 p.m. Areas of frost after 4 a.m. Lows in the upper 30s. West winds 5 to 10 miles an hour with gusts up to 25 miles an hour. Chance of rain 20%. Friday, mostly sunny, then becoming mostly cloudy between 10 a.m. and noon, then becoming partly sunny. Areas of frost before 8 a.m. A slight chance of rain showers after 8 a.m. Highs in the upper 50s. West winds 10 to 15 miles an hour with gusts up to 30 miles an hour. Chance of rain 20%. Friday night, mostly cloudy. A slight chance of showers before 8 p.m., then a chance of showers between 8 p.m. and 2 a.m. Showers after 2 a.m. Rainfall amounts less than a tenth of an inch. Lows in the mid-40s. Southwest winds 5 to 10 miles an hour. Gusts up to 25 miles an hour through midnight. Chance of rain 80%. And now the extended forecast for South Central Pennsylvania. Saturday, showers likely and a slight chance of thunderstorms. Highs in the mid-60s. Chance of rain 70%. Saturday night, mostly clear. Lows in the upper 40s. Sunday, mostly sunny with a chance of showers and a slight chance of thunderstorms. Warmer. Highs in the mid-70s. Chance of rain 50%. Sunday night, showers and a slight chance of thunderstorms. Lows in the upper 40s. Chance of rain 80%. Monday, partly sunny with a 30% chance of showers. Cooler. Highs in the lower 60s. Monday night, mostly clear. Lows around 40. Tuesday, sunny. Highs in the lower 60s. Tuesday night, mostly cloudy with a 50% chance of showers. Lows in the mid-40s. Wednesday, partly sunny with a chance of showers. Highs in the mid-60s. Chance of rain 50%. The 8 to 14 day outlook, from Thursday, May 14th to Wednesday, May 20th, calls for above normal temperatures and near normal precipitation. Normal high temperatures across central Pennsylvania during this period range from the mid-60s over the Allegheny Mountains to the low 70s across the lower Susquehanna Valley. Normal lows range from the low 40s over the Alleghenies to the low 50s across the lower Susquehanna Valley. Here are the 2 a.m. conditions in the Altoona area. In Altoona, it was cloudy. The temperature was 47 degrees, the dew point 30, and the relative humidity 51%. The wind was northwest at 7 miles an hour. The pressure was 29.90 inches and falling. At State College, it was cloudy. The temperature was 47 degrees, the dew point 31, and the relative humidity 53%. The wind was northwest at 5 miles an hour. The pressure was 29.90 inches and falling. Now, a few other local conditions: Johnstown, cloudy 43, Du Bois, cloudy 41, La Trobe, cloudy 48, Pittsburgh mostly cloudy 47, Erie, mostly cloudy 42, Bradford cloudy 38. To the south and east, York, light rain 52, Selins Grove cloudy 52, Harrisburg cloudy 55, Philadelphia light rain 54, Baltimore cloudy 56, Washington D.C. cloudy 57. Once again, in Altoona it was 47 degrees under cloudy skies. And at State College it was 47 degrees under cloudy skies. This is NOAA Weather Radio, All Hazards Station WNG 589. 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
Here's the hazardous weather outlook for the following county, Cambria, Pennsylvania. For tonight, patchy frost is possible tonight. And now the extended outlook for the period Thursday through Tuesday. Frost is possible Thursday night. Here's the hazardous weather outlook for the following counties, Bedford, Blair, and Huntingdon. For tonight, the probability for widespread hazardous weather is low. And now the extended outlook for the period Thursday through Tuesday. Frost is possible Thursday night. The Altoona climate summary for yesterday, May 6, 2026. Yesterday's high temperature of 65 degrees occurred at 1:23 a.m. This high was 4 degrees below the normal high of 69. Yesterday's low temperature of 48 degrees occurred at 11:59 p.m. This low was 1 degree above the normal low of 47. 0.14 inches of precipitation fell yesterday, which brings the monthly total to 0.15 inches. This is 0.56 inches below the normal amount of 0.71 inches for May. The total precipitation for the season since March 1st now stands at 7.12 inches, which is 0.12 inches above normal. The total precipitation for the year is now 9.87 inches, which is 1.31 inches below normal. There were 8 heating degree days yesterday, which is normal. This brings the monthly total to 80, which is 28 above normal. The yearly total since July 1st is 5,621, which is 35 above normal. There were no cooling degree days yesterday, which is 1 below normal. This leaves the monthly total at 3, which is minus 2 below normal. The yearly total since January 1st is 35, which is 22 above normal. Yesterday the average wind speed was 8 miles per hour. The normal high temperature for today is 69 degrees, and the normal low is 47. The record high for today is 84, which occurred in 2000, and the record low is 27, which occurred in 1989. Sunrise today is at 6:05 a.m. and sunset is at 8:15 p.m. Isolated rain showers will continue into the late afternoon hours, and eventually taper off this evening. Additional rainfall will be light with amounts ranging from a few hundredths of an inch over central Pennsylvania to 2/10 over the Poconos. Conditions dry out overnight Wednesday and into Thursday. Much cooler conditions will follow the passage of a cold front Wednesday night through Friday. Lows Wednesday and especially Thursday night will get close to freezing in the northern counties, leading to frost and possibly freeze concerns. Highs on Thursday will struggle to reach 60s for most across the state. Mid-60s are possible over the lower Susquehanna Valley and Philadelphia Metro. Friday morning will be our coldest with lows dipping into the 30s almost everywhere except the far southeast. Chances of precipitation return Friday night into Saturday with another statewide rain event Sunday night into Monday also looking possible with the passage of another cold front. Here is the latest National Weather Service forecast for Blair and Bedford counties, including the city of Altoona. Rest of tonight, mostly cloudy. Lows in the lower 40s. Northwest winds around 5 miles an hour with gusts up to 20 miles an hour. Thursday, mostly sunny. Highs in the upper 50s. Northwest winds 10 to 15 miles an hour with gusts up to 25 miles an hour. Thursday night, partly cloudy before 8 p.m., then a slight chance of rain showers between 8 p.m. and 10 p.m. Mostly clear after 10 p.m. Lows in the upper 30s. West winds 5 to 10 miles an hour with gusts up to 25 miles an hour. Chance of rain 20%. Friday, mostly sunny. Highs in the lower 60s. West winds 10 to 15 miles an hour with gusts up to 30 miles an hour. Friday night, mostly cloudy. A chance of showers between 8 p.m. and 2 a.m. Showers likely after 2 a.m. Rainfall amounts less than a tenth of an inch. Lows in the mid-40s. Southwest winds around 5 miles an hour. Gusts up to 25 miles an hour through midnight. Chance of rain 70%. Here is the latest National Weather Service forecast for Cambria County, including the city of Johnstown. Rest of tonight, partly cloudy. Lows in the upper 30s. Northwest winds 5 to 10 miles an hour with gusts up to 20 miles an hour. Thursday, sunny through 2 p.m., then becoming partly sunny. Highs in the mid-50s.
West winds 10 to 15 miles an hour with gusts up to 25 miles an hour. Thursday night, mostly cloudy with a slight chance of showers through 10 p.m., then mostly clear after 10 p.m. Areas of frost after 4 a.m. Lows in the upper 30s. West winds 5 to 10 miles an hour with gusts up to 25 miles an hour. Chance of rain 20%. Friday, mostly sunny, then becoming mostly cloudy between 10 a.m. and noon, then becoming partly sunny. Areas of frost before 8 a.m. A slight chance of rain showers after 8 a.m. Highs in the upper 50s. West winds 10 to 15 miles an hour with gusts up to 30 miles an hour. Chance of rain 20%. Friday night, mostly cloudy. A slight chance of showers before 8 p.m., then a chance of showers between 8 p.m. and 2 a.m. Showers after 2 a.m. Rainfall amounts less than a tenth of an inch. Lows in the mid-40s. Southwest winds 5 to 10 miles an hour. Gusts up to 25 miles an hour through midnight. Chance of rain 80%. And now the extended forecast for South Central Pennsylvania. Saturday, showers likely and a slight chance of thunderstorms. Highs in the mid-60s. Chance of rain 70%. Saturday night, mostly clear. Lows in the upper 40s. Sunday, mostly sunny with a chance of showers and a slight chance of thunderstorms. Warmer. Highs in the mid-70s. Chance of rain 50%. Sunday night, showers and a slight chance of thunderstorms. Lows in the upper 40s. Chance of rain 80%. Monday, partly sunny with a 30% chance of showers. Cooler. Highs in the lower 60s. Monday night, mostly clear. Lows around 40. Tuesday, sunny. Highs in the lower 60s. Tuesday night, mostly cloudy with a 50% chance of showers. Lows in the mid-40s. Wednesday, partly sunny with a chance of showers. Highs in the mid-60s. Chance of rain 50%. Here is the latest National Weather Service forecast for Blair and Bedford counties, including the city of Altoona. Rest of tonight, partly cloudy. Lows in the lower 40s. Northwest winds around 5 miles an hour with gusts up to 20 miles an hour. Thursday, mostly sunny. Highs around 60. Northwest winds 5 to 10 miles an hour with gusts up to 25 miles an hour. Thursday night, partly cloudy with a slight chance of showers before 8 p.m., then mostly clear after 8 p.m. Lows in the upper 30s. West winds 5 to 10 miles an hour with gusts up to 25 miles an hour. Chance of rain 20%. Friday, mostly sunny. A slight chance of rain showers between 8 a.m. and 10 a.m. A slight chance of rain showers between noon and 2 p.m. Highs in the lower 60s. West winds 10 to 15 miles an hour with gusts up to 30 miles an hour. Chance of rain 20%. Friday night, partly cloudy before 8 p.m., then becoming mostly cloudy. A slight chance of showers between 8 p.m. and 2 a.m. Showers likely after 2 a.m. Rainfall amounts less than a tenth of an inch. Lows in the mid-40s. West winds around 5 miles an hour with gusts up to 25 miles an hour, becoming south after midnight. Chance of rain 70%. Here is the latest National Weather Service forecast for Cambria County, including the city of Johnstown. Rest of tonight, mostly clear. Lows in the upper 30s. Northwest winds around 5 miles an hour with gusts up to 20 miles an hour. Thursday, mostly sunny through 4 p.m., then a slight chance of showers after 4 p.m. Highs in the mid-50s. Northwest winds around 5 miles an hour, increasing to west 10 to 15 miles an hour in the afternoon. Chance of rain 20%. Thursday night, mostly cloudy with a slight chance of showers through 10 p.m., then mostly clear after 10 p.m. Areas of frost after 4 a.m. Lows in the upper 30s. West winds 5 to 10 miles an hour with gusts up to 25 miles an hour. Chance of rain 20%. Friday, partly sunny. Areas of frost before 8 a.m. A slight chance of rain showers between 8 a.m. and 10 a.m. A chance of rain showers between 10 a.m. and noon.
Then a slight chance of rain showers between noon and 4 p.m. Highs in the upper 50s. West winds 10 to 15 miles an hour with gusts up to 30 miles an hour. Chance of rain 30%. Friday night, partly cloudy before 8 p.m., then becoming mostly cloudy. A chance of showers between 8 p.m. and 2 a.m. Showers after 2 a.m. Rainfall amounts around a tenth of an inch. Lows in the mid-40s. Southwest winds 5 to 10 miles an hour with gusts up to 25 miles an hour, becoming south after midnight. Chance of rain 90%. And now the extended forecast for South Central Pennsylvania. Saturday, showers and a slight chance of thunderstorms. Highs in the mid-60s. Chance of rain 90%. Saturday night, mostly clear. Lows in the upper 40s. Sunday, mostly sunny with a chance of showers and a slight chance of thunderstorms. Highs in the lower 70s. Chance of rain 50%. Sunday night, showers likely and a slight chance of thunderstorms. Lows in the mid-40s. Chance of rain 70%. Monday, partly sunny with a 20% chance of showers. Cooler. Highs in the upper 50s. Monday night, mostly clear. Lows in the upper 30s. Tuesday, sunny. Highs in the lower 60s. Tuesday night, partly cloudy with a 50% chance of showers. Lows in the lower 40s. Wednesday, showers likely. Highs in the mid-60s. Chance of rain 70%. The 8 to 14 day outlook, from Thursday, May 14th to Wednesday, May 20th, calls for above normal temperatures and near normal precipitation. Normal high temperatures across central Pennsylvania during this period range from the mid-60s over the Allegheny Mountains to the low 70s across the lower Susquehanna Valley. Normal lows range from the low 40s over the Alleghenies to the low 50s across the lower Susquehanna Valley. Here are the 3 a.m. conditions in the Altoona area. In Altoona, it was cloudy. The temperature was 46 degrees, the dew point 29, and the relative humidity 51%. The wind was north at 12 miles an hour. The pressure was 29.89 inches and falling. At State College, it was cloudy. The temperature was 46 degrees, the dew point 30, and the relative humidity 54%. The wind was northwest at 3 miles an hour. The pressure was 29.89 inches and falling. Now, a few other local conditions: Johnstown, cloudy 42, Dubois, cloudy 38, La Trobe, cloudy 48, Pittsburgh, partly cloudy 44, Erie, partly cloudy 40, Bradford, mostly cloudy 33. To the south and east, York, cloudy 52, Selins Grove, cloudy 50, Harrisburg, cloudy 53, Philadelphia, light rain 53, Baltimore, cloudy 56, Washington, D.C., cloudy 56. Once again, in Altoona it was 46 degrees under cloudy skies. And at State College it was 46 degrees under cloudy skies. This is NOAA Weather Radio, All Hazards Station WNG 589. 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Here are the 3 a.m. conditions in the Altoona area. In Altoona, it was cloudy. The temperature was 46 degrees, the dew point 29, and the relative humidity 51%. The wind was north at 12 miles an hour. The pressure was 29.89 inches and falling. At State College, it was cloudy. The temperature was 46 degrees, the dew point 30, and the relative humidity 54%. The wind was northwest at 3 miles an hour. The pressure was 29.89 inches and falling. Now, a few other local conditions: Johnstown, cloudy 42, Dubois, cloudy 38, La Trobe, cloudy 48, Pittsburgh, partly cloudy 44, Erie, clear 40, Bradford, clear 33. To the south and east, York, cloudy 52, Selins Grove, cloudy 50, Harrisburg, cloudy 53, Philadelphia, light rain 53, Baltimore, cloudy 56, Washington, D.C., cloudy 56. Once again, in Altoona it was 46 degrees under cloudy skies. And at State College it was 46 degrees under cloudy skies. This is NOAA Weather Radio, All Hazards Station WNG 589.
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Here's the hazardous weather outlook for the following county, Cambria, Pennsylvania. For tonight, patchy frost is possible tonight. And now the extended outlook for the period Thursday through Tuesday. Frost is possible Thursday night. Here's the hazardous weather outlook for the following counties, Bedford, Blair, and Huntingdon. For tonight, the probability for widespread hazardous weather is low. And now the extended outlook for the period Thursday through Tuesday. Frost is possible Thursday night. The Altoona climate summary for yesterday, May 6, 2026. Yesterday's high temperature of 65 degrees occurred at 1:23 a.m. This high was 4 degrees below the normal high of 69. Yesterday's low temperature of 48 degrees occurred at 11:59 p.m. This low was 1 degree above the normal low of 47. 0.14 inches of precipitation fell yesterday, which brings the monthly total to 0.15 inches. This is 0.56 inches below the normal amount of 0.71 inches for May. The total precipitation for the season since March 1st now stands at 7.12 inches, which is 0.12 inches above normal. The total precipitation for the year is now 9.87 inches, which is 1.31 inches below normal. There were 8 heating degree days yesterday, which is normal. This brings the monthly total to 80, which is 28 above normal. The yearly total since July 1st is 5,621, which is 35 above normal. There were no cooling degree days yesterday, which is 1 below normal. This leaves the monthly total at 3, which is minus 2 below normal. The yearly total since January 1st is 35, which is 22 above normal. Yesterday the average wind speed was 8 miles per hour. The normal high temperature for today is 69 degrees, and the normal low is 47. The record high for today is 84, which occurred in 2000, and the record low is 27, which occurred in 1989. Sunrise today is at 6:05 a.m. and sunset is at 8:15 p.m. Isolated rain showers will continue into the late afternoon hours, and eventually taper off this evening. Additional rainfall will be light with amounts ranging from a few hundredths of an inch over central Pennsylvania to 2/10 over the Poconos. Conditions dry out overnight Wednesday and into Thursday. Much cooler conditions will follow the passage of a cold front Wednesday night through Friday. Lows Wednesday and especially Thursday night will get close to freezing in the northern counties, leading to frost and possibly freeze concerns. Highs on Thursday will struggle to reach 60s for most across the state. Mid-60s are possible over the lower Susquehanna Valley and Philadelphia Metro. Friday morning will be our coldest with lows dipping into the 30s almost everywhere except the far southeast. Chances of precipitation return Friday night into Saturday with another statewide rain event Sunday night into Monday also looking possible with the passage of another cold front. Here is the latest National Weather Service forecast for Blair and Bedford counties, including the city of Altoona. Rest of tonight, partly cloudy. Lows in the lower 40s. Northwest winds around 5 miles an hour with gusts up to 20 miles an hour. Thursday, mostly sunny. Highs around 60. Northwest winds 5 to 10 miles an hour with gusts up to 25 miles an hour. Thursday night, partly cloudy with a slight chance of showers before 8 p.m., then mostly clear after 8 p.m. Lows in the upper 30s. West winds 5 to 10 miles an hour with gusts up to 25 miles an hour. Chance of rain 20%. Friday, mostly sunny. A slight chance of rain showers between 8 a.m. and 10 a.m. A slight chance of rain showers between noon and 2 p.m. Highs in the lower 60s. West winds 10 to 15 miles an hour with gusts up to 30 miles an hour. Chance of rain 20%. Friday night, partly cloudy before 8 p.m., then becoming mostly cloudy. A slight chance of showers between 8 p.m. and 2 a.m. Showers likely after 2 a.m. Rainfall amounts less than a tenth of an inch. Lows in the mid-40s. West winds around 5 miles an hour with gusts up to 25 miles an hour, becoming south after midnight. Chance of rain 70%. Here is the latest National Weather Service forecast for Cambria County, including the city of Johnstown.
Rest of tonight, mostly clear. Lows in the upper 30s. Northwest winds around 5 miles an hour with gusts up to 20 miles an hour. Thursday, mostly sunny through 4 p.m., then a slight chance of showers after 4 p.m. Highs in the mid-50s. Northwest winds around 5 miles an hour, increasing to west 10 to 15 miles an hour in the afternoon. Chance of rain 20%. Thursday night, mostly cloudy with a slight chance of showers through 10 p.m., then mostly clear after 10 p.m. Areas of frost after 4 a.m. Lows in the upper 30s. West winds 5 to 10 miles an hour with gusts up to 25 miles an hour. Chance of rain 20%. Friday, partly sunny. Areas of frost before 8 a.m. A slight chance of rain showers between 8 a.m. and 10 a.m. A chance of rain showers between 10 a.m. and noon, then a slight chance of rain showers between noon and 4 p.m. Highs in the upper 50s. West winds 10 to 15 miles an hour with gusts up to 30 miles an hour. Chance of rain 30%. Friday night, partly cloudy before 8 p.m., then becoming mostly cloudy. A chance of showers between 8 p.m. and 2 a.m. Showers after 2 a.m. Rainfall amounts around a tenth of an inch. Lows in the mid-40s. Southwest winds 5 to 10 miles an hour with gusts up to 25 miles an hour, becoming south after midnight. Chance of rain 90%. And now the extended forecast for South Central Pennsylvania. Saturday, showers and a slight chance of thunderstorms. Highs in the mid-60s. Chance of rain 90%. Saturday night, mostly clear. Lows in the upper 40s. Sunday, mostly sunny with a chance of showers and a slight chance of thunderstorms. Highs in the lower 70s. Chance of rain 50%. Sunday night, showers likely and a slight chance of thunderstorms. Lows in the mid-40s. Chance of rain 70%. Monday, partly sunny with a 20% chance of showers. Cooler. Highs in the upper 50s. Monday night, mostly clear. Lows in the upper 30s. Tuesday, sunny. Highs in the lower 60s. Tuesday night, partly cloudy with a 50% chance of showers. Lows in the lower 40s. Wednesday, showers likely. Highs in the mid-60s. Chance of rain 70%. The 8 to 14 day outlook, from Thursday, May 14th to Wednesday, May 20th, calls for above normal temperatures and near normal precipitation. Normal high temperatures across central Pennsylvania during this period range from the mid-60s over the Allegheny Mountains to the low 70s across the lower Susquehanna Valley. Normal lows range from the low 40s over the Alleghenies to the low 50s across the lower Susquehanna Valley. Here are the 3 a.m. conditions in the Altoona area. In Altoona, it was cloudy. The temperature was 46 degrees, the dew point 29, and the relative humidity 51%. The wind was north at 12 miles an hour. The pressure was 29.89 inches and falling. At State College, it was cloudy. The temperature was 46 degrees, the dew point 30, and the relative humidity 54%. The wind was northwest at 3 miles an hour. The pressure was 29.89 inches and falling. Now, a few other local conditions: Johnstown, cloudy 42, DuBois, cloudy 38, La Trobe, cloudy 48, Pittsburgh, partly cloudy 44, Erie, clear 40, Bradford, clear 33. To the south and east, York, cloudy 52, Selins Grove, cloudy 50, Harrisburg, cloudy 53, Philadelphia, light rain 53, Baltimore, cloudy 56, Washington, D.C., cloudy 56. Once again, in Altoona, it was 46 degrees under cloudy skies. And at State College, it was 46 degrees under cloudy skies. This is NOAA Weather Radio, All Hazards Station WNG 589. 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Here's the hazardous weather outlook for the following county: Cambria, Pennsylvania. For tonight, patchy frost is possible tonight. And now the extended outlook for the period Thursday through Tuesday. Frost is possible Thursday night. Here's the hazardous weather outlook for the following counties: Bedford, Blair, and Huntingdon.
for tonight. The probability for widespread hazardous weather is low. And now the extended outlook for the period Thursday through Tuesday. Frost is possible Thursday night. The Altoona climate summary for yesterday, May 6, 2026. Yesterday's high temperature of 65 degrees occurred at 1:23 a.m. This high was 4 degrees below the normal high of 69. Yesterday's low temperature of 48 degrees occurred at 11:59 p.m. This low was 1 degree above the normal low of 47. 0.14 inches of precipitation fell yesterday, which brings the monthly total to 0.15 inches. This is 0.56 inches below the normal amount of 0.71 inches for May. The total precipitation for the season since March 1st now stands at 7.12 inches, which is 0.12 inches above normal. The total precipitation for the year is now 9.87 inches, which is 1.31 inches below normal. There were 8 heating degree days yesterday, which is normal. This brings the monthly total to 80, which is 28 above normal. The yearly total since July 1st is 5,621, which is 35 above normal. There were no cooling degree days yesterday, which is 1 below normal. This leaves the monthly total at 3, which is minus 2 below normal. The yearly total since January 1st is 35, which is 22 above normal. Yesterday the average wind speed was 8 miles per hour. The normal high temperature for today is 69 degrees, and the normal low is 47. The record high for today is 84, which occurred in 2000, and the record low is 27, which occurred in 1989. Sunrise today is at 6:05 a.m. and sunset is at 8:15 p.m. This is NOAA Weather Radio WNG 589 in Frankstown, serving South Central Pennsylvania. Broadcasts originate from the National Weather Service and State College and are transmitted from the tower facilities provided by the Blair County Emergency Management Agency in Frankstown on a frequency of 162.425 MHz. We are located at Innovation Park in State College. 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Properly set weather radios with the alarm device will alert you when severe weather warnings or watches are issued. Programming on this station will be temporarily changed during severe weather to bring you the latest information. Warnings and safety information from the National Weather Service may someday save your life or protect your property. Isolated rain showers will continue into the late afternoon hours and eventually taper off this evening. Additional rainfall will be light with amounts ranging from a few hundredths of an inch over central Pennsylvania to 2/10 over the Poconos. Conditions dry out overnight Wednesday and into Thursday. Much cooler conditions will follow the passage of a cold front Wednesday night through Friday. Lows Wednesday and especially Thursday night will get close to freezing in the northern counties, leading to frost and possibly freeze concerns. Highs on Thursday will struggle to reach 60s for most across the state. Mid-60s are possible over the lower Susquehanna Valley and Philadelphia Metro. Friday morning will be our coldest with lows dipping into the 30s almost everywhere except the far southeast. Chances of precipitation return Friday night into Saturday with another statewide rain event Sunday night into Monday also looking possible with the passage of another cold front. Here is the latest National Weather Service forecast for Blair and Bedford counties, including the city of Altoona. Rest of tonight, partly cloudy. Lows in the lower 40s. Northwest winds around 5 miles an hour with gusts up to 20 miles an hour. Thursday, mostly sunny. Highs around 60. Northwest winds 5 to 10 miles an hour with gusts up to 25 miles an hour. Thursday night, partly cloudy with a slight chance of showers before 8 p.m., then mostly clear after 8 p.m. Lows in the upper 30s. West winds 5 to 10 miles an hour with gusts up to 25 miles an hour. Chance of rain 20%. Friday, mostly sunny. A slight chance of rain showers between 8 a.m. and 10 a.m. A slight chance of rain showers between noon and 2 p.m. Highs in the lower 60s. West winds 10 to 15 miles an hour with gusts up to 30 miles an hour. Chance of rain 20%. Friday night, partly cloudy before 8 p.m., then becoming mostly cloudy. A slight chance of showers between 8 p.m. and 2 a.m. Showers likely after 2 a.m. Rainfall amounts less than 1/10 of an inch.
lows in the mid-40s. West winds around 5 miles an hour with gusts up to 25 miles an hour, becoming south after midnight. Chance of rain 70%. Here is the latest National Weather Service forecast for Cambridge.

rain 20%. Thursday night, mostly cloudy with a slight chance of showers through 10 p.m., then mostly clear after 10 p.m. Areas of frost after 4 a.m. Lows in the upper 30s. West winds 5 to 10 miles an hour with gusts up to 25 miles an hour. Chance of rain 20%. Friday, partly sunny. Areas of frost before 8 a.m. A slight chance of rain showers between 8 a.m. and 10 a.m. A chance of rain showers between 10 a.m. and noon, then a slight chance of rain showers between noon and 4 p.m. Highs in the upper 50s. West winds 10 to 15 miles an hour with gusts up to 30 miles an hour. Chance of rain 30%. Friday night, partly cloudy before 8 p.m., then becoming mostly cloudy. A chance of showers between 8 p.m. and 2 a.m. Showers after 2 a.m. Rainfall amounts around a tenth of an inch. Lows in the mid-40s. Southwest winds 5 to 10 miles an hour with gusts up to 25 miles an hour, becoming south after midnight. Chance of rain 90%. And now the extended forecast for south central Pennsylvania. Saturday, showers and a slight chance of thunderstorms. Highs in the mid-60s. Chance of rain 90%. Saturday night, mostly clear. Lows in the upper 40s. Sunday, mostly sunny with a chance of showers and a slight chance of thunderstorms. Highs in the lower 70s. Chance of rain 50%. Sunday night, showers likely and a slight chance of thunderstorms. Lows in the mid-40s. Chance of rain 70%. Monday, partly sunny with a 20% chance of showers. Cooler. Highs in the upper 50s. Monday night, mostly clear. Lows in the upper 30s. Tuesday, sunny. Highs in the lower 60s. Tuesday night, partly cloudy with a 50% chance of showers. Lows in the lower 40s. Wednesday, showers likely. Highs in the mid-60s. Chance of rain 70%. The 8 to 14 day outlook, from Thursday, May 14th to Wednesday, May 20th, calls for above normal temperatures and near normal precipitation. Normal high temperatures across central Pennsylvania during this period range from the mid-60s over the Allegheny Mountains to the low 70s across the lower Susquehanna Valley. Normal lows range from the low 40s over the Alleghenies to the low 50s across the lower Susquehanna Valley. Here are the 3 a.m. conditions in the Altoona area. In Altoona, it was cloudy. The temperature was 46 degrees, the dew point 29, and the relative humidity 51%. The wind was north at 12 miles an hour. The pressure was 29.89 inches and falling. At State College, it was cloudy. The temperature was 46 degrees, the dew point 30, and the relative humidity 54%. The wind was northwest at 3 miles an hour. The pressure was 29.89 inches and falling. Now, a few other local conditions: Johnstown, cloudy 42, Dubois, cloudy 38, La Trobe, cloudy 48, Pittsburgh partly cloudy 44, Erie, clear 40, Bradford clear 33. To the south and east, York, cloudy 52, Selims Grove cloudy 50, Harrisburg cloudy 53, Philadelphia light rain 53, Baltimore cloudy 56, Washington D.C. cloudy 56. Once again, in Altoona it was 46 degrees under cloudy skies. And at State College it was 46 degrees under cloudy skies. This is NOAA Weather Radio, All Hazards Station WNG 589. 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Here's the hazardous weather outlook for the following county: Cambria, Pennsylvania. For tonight, patchy frost is possible tonight. And now the extended outlook for the period Thursday through Tuesday. Frost is possible Thursday night. Here's the hazardous weather outlook for the following counties: Bedford, Blair, and Huntingdon. For tonight, the probability for widespread hazardous weather is low. And now the extended outlook for the period Thursday through Tuesday. Frost is possible Thursday night. The Altoona climate summary for yesterday, May 6, 2026. Yesterday's high temperature of 65 degrees occurred at 1:23 a.m. This high was 4 degrees below the normal high of 69.

Yesterday's low temperature of 48 degrees occurred at 11:59 p.m. This low was 1 degree above the normal low of 47. 0.14 inches of precipitation fell yesterday, which brings the monthly total to 0.15 inches. This is 0.56 inches below the normal amount of 0.71 inches for May. The total precipitation for the season since March 1st now stands at 7.12 inches, which is 0.12 inches above normal. The total precipitation for the year is now 9.87 inches, which is 1.31 inches below normal. There were 8 heating degree days yesterday, which is normal. This brings the monthly total to 80, which is 28 above normal. The yearly total since July 1st is 5,621, which is 35 above normal. There were no cooling degree days yesterday, which is 1 below normal. This leaves the monthly total at 3, which is minus 2 below normal. The yearly total since January 1st is 35, which is 22 above normal. Yesterday the average wind speed was 8 miles per hour. The normal high temperature for today is 69 degrees, and the normal low is 47. The record high for today is 84, which occurred in 2000, and the record low is 27, which occurred in 1989. Sunrise today is at 6:05 a.m. and sunset is at 8:15 p.m. Isolated rain showers will continue into the late afternoon hours, and eventually taper off this evening. Additional rainfall will be light with amounts ranging from a few hundredths of an inch over central Pennsylvania to 2/10 over the Poconos. Conditions dry out overnight Wednesday and into Thursday. Much cooler conditions will follow the passage of a cold front Wednesday night through Friday. Lows Wednesday and especially Thursday night will get close to freezing in the northern counties, leading to frost and possibly freeze concerns. Highs on Thursday will struggle to reach 60s for most across the state. Mid-60s are possible over the lower Susquehanna Valley and Philadelphia Metro. Friday morning will be our coldest with lows dipping into the 30s almost everywhere except the far southeast. Chances of precipitation return Friday night into Saturday with another statewide rain event Sunday night into Monday also looking possible with the passage of another cold front. Here is the latest National Weather Service forecast for Blair and Bedford counties, including the city of Altoona. Rest of tonight, partly cloudy. Lows in the lower 40s. Northwest winds around 5 miles an hour with gusts up to 20 miles an hour. Thursday, mostly sunny. Highs around 60. Northwest winds 5 to 10 miles an hour with gusts up to 25 miles an hour. Thursday night, partly cloudy with a slight chance of showers before 8 p.m., then mostly clear after 8 p.m. Lows in the upper 30s. West winds 5 to 10 miles an hour with gusts up to 25 miles an hour. Chance of rain 20%. Friday, mostly sunny. A slight chance of rain showers between 8 a.m. and 10 a.m. A slight chance of rain showers between noon and 2 p.m. Highs in the lower 60s. West winds 10 to 15 miles an hour with gusts up to 30 miles an hour. Chance of rain 20%. Friday night, partly cloudy before 8 p.m., then becoming mostly cloudy. A slight chance of showers between 8 p.m. and 2 a.m. Showers likely after 2 a.m. Rainfall amounts less than a tenth of an inch. Lows in the mid-40s. West winds around 5 miles an hour with gusts up to 25 miles an hour, becoming south after midnight. Chance of rain 70%. Here is the latest National Weather Service forecast for Cambria County, including the city of Johnstown. Rest of tonight, mostly clear. Lows in the upper 30s. Northwest winds around 5 miles an hour with gusts up to 20 miles an hour. Thursday, mostly sunny through 4 p.m., then a slight chance of showers after 4 p.m. Highs in the mid-50s. Northwest winds around 5 miles an hour, increasing to west 10 to 15 miles an hour in the afternoon. Chance of rain 20%. Thursday night, mostly cloudy with a slight chance of showers through 10 p.m., then mostly clear after 10 p.m. Areas of frost after 4 a.m. Lows in the upper 30s. West winds 5 to 10 miles an hour with gusts up to 25 miles an hour. Chance of rain 20%. Friday, partly sunny. Areas of frost before 8 a.m. A slight chance of rain showers between 8 a.m. and 10 a.m.
a chance of rain showers between 10 a.m. and noon, then a slight chance of rain showers between noon and 4 p.m. Highs in the upper 50s. West winds 10 to 15 miles an hour with gusts up to 30 miles an hour. Chance of rain 30%. Friday night, partly cloudy before 8 p.m., then becoming mostly cloudy. A chance of showers between 8 p.m. and 2 a.m. Showers after 2 a.m. Rainfall amounts around a tenth of an inch. Lows in the mid-40s. Southwest winds 5 to 10 miles an hour with gusts up to 25 miles an hour, becoming south after midnight. Chance of rain 90%. And now the extended forecast for South Central Pennsylvania. Saturday, showers and a slight chance of thunderstorms. Highs in the mid-60s. Chance of rain 90%. Saturday night, mostly clear. Lows in the upper 40s. Sunday, mostly sunny with a chance of showers and a slight chance of thunderstorms. Highs in the lower 70s. Chance of rain 50%. Sunday night, showers likely and a slight chance of thunderstorms. Lows in the mid-40s. Chance of rain 70%. Monday, partly sunny with a 20% chance of showers. Cooler. Highs in the upper 50s. Monday night, mostly clear. Lows in the upper 30s. Tuesday, sunny. Highs in the lower 60s. Tuesday night, partly cloudy with a 50% chance of showers. Lows in the lower 40s. Wednesday, showers likely. Highs in the mid-60s. Chance of rain 70%. The 8 to 14 day outlook, from Thursday, May 14th to Wednesday, May 20th, calls for above normal temperatures and near normal precipitation. Normal high temperatures across central Pennsylvania during this period range from the mid-60s over the Allegheny Mountains to the low 70s across the lower Susquehanna Valley. Normal lows range from the low 40s over the Alleghenies to the low 50s across the lower Susquehanna Valley. Here are the 3 a.m. conditions in the Altoona area. In Altoona, it was cloudy. The temperature was 46 degrees, the dew point 29, and the relative humidity 51%. The wind was north at 12 miles an hour. The pressure was 29.89 inches and falling. At State College, it was cloudy. The temperature was 46 degrees, the dew point 30, and the relative humidity 54%. The wind was northwest at 3 miles an hour. The pressure was 29.89 inches and falling. Now, a few other local conditions: Johnstown, cloudy 42, DuBois, cloudy 38, La Trobe, cloudy 48, Pittsburgh partly cloudy 44, Erie, clear 40, Bradford clear 33. To the south and east, York, cloudy 52, Selins Grove cloudy 50, Harrisburg cloudy 53, Philadelphia light rain 53, Baltimore cloudy 56, Washington D.C. cloudy 56. Once again, in Altoona it was 46 degrees under cloudy skies. And at State College it was 46 degrees under cloudy skies. This is NOAA Weather Radio, All Hazards Station WNG 589. 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Here's the hazardous weather outlook for the following county, Cambria, Pennsylvania. For tonight, patchy frost is possible tonight. And now the extended outlook for the period Thursday through Tuesday. Frost is possible Thursday night. Here's the hazardous weather outlook for the following counties, Bedford, Blair, and Huntingdon. For tonight, the probability for widespread hazardous weather is low. And now the extended outlook for the period Thursday through Tuesday. Frost is possible Thursday night. The Altoona climate summary for yesterday, May 6, 2026. Yesterday's high temperature of 65 degrees occurred at 1:23 a.m. This high was 4 degrees below the normal high of 69. Yesterday's low temperature of 48 degrees occurred at 11:59 p.m. This low was 1 degree above the normal low of 47. 0.14 inches of precipitation fell yesterday, which brings the monthly total to 0.15 inches. This is 0.56 inches below the normal amount of 0.71 inches for May. The total precipitation for the season since March 1st now stands at 7.12 inches, which is 0.12 inches above normal.
The total precipitation for the year is now 9.87 inches, which is 1.31 inches below normal. There were 8 heating degree days yesterday, which is normal. This brings the monthly total to 80, which is 28 above normal. The yearly total since July 1st is 5,621, which is 35 above normal. There were no cooling degree days yesterday, which is 1 below normal. This leaves the monthly total at 3, which is minus 2 below normal. The yearly total since January 1st is 35, which is 22 above normal. Yesterday the average wind speed was 8 miles per hour. The normal high temperature for today is 69 degrees, and the normal low is 47. The record high for today is 84, which occurred in 2000, and the record low is 27, which occurred in 1989. Sunrise today is at 6.05 a.m. and sunset is at 8.15 p.m. Isolated rain showers will continue into the late afternoon hours, and eventually taper off this evening. Additional rainfall will be light with amounts ranging from a few hundredths of an inch over central Pennsylvania to 2/10 over the Poconos. Conditions dry out overnight Wednesday and into Thursday. Much cooler conditions will follow the passage of a cold front Wednesday night through Friday. Lows Wednesday and especially Thursday night will get close to freezing in the northern counties, leading to frost and possibly freeze concerns. Highs on Thursday will struggle to reach 60s for most across the state. Mid-60s are possible over the lower Susquehanna Valley and Philadelphia Metro. Friday morning will be our coldest with lows dipping into the 30s almost everywhere except the far southeast. Chances of precipitation return Friday night into Saturday with another statewide rain event Sunday night into Monday also looking possible with the passage of another cold front. Here is the latest National Weather Service forecast for Blair and Bedford counties, including the city of Altoona. Rest of tonight, partly cloudy. Lows in the lower 40s. Northwest winds around 5 miles an hour with gusts up to 20 miles an hour. Thursday, mostly sunny. Highs around 60. Northwest winds 5 to 10 miles an hour with gusts up to 25 miles an hour. Thursday night, partly cloudy with a slight chance of showers before 8 p.m., then mostly clear after 8 p.m. Lows in the upper 30s. West winds 5 to 10 miles an hour with gusts up to 25 miles an hour. Chance of rain 20%. Friday, mostly sunny. A slight chance of rain showers between 8 a.m. and 10 a.m. A slight chance of rain showers between noon and 2 p.m. Highs in the lower 60s. West winds 10 to 15 miles an hour with gusts up to 30 miles an hour. Chance of rain 20%. Friday night, partly cloudy before 8 p.m., then becoming mostly cloudy. A slight chance of showers between 8 p.m. and 2 a.m. Showers likely after 2 a.m. Rainfall amounts less than a tenth of an inch. Lows in the mid-40s. West winds around 5 miles an hour with gusts up to 25 miles an hour, becoming south after midnight. Chance of rain 70%. Here is the latest National Weather Service forecast for Cambria County, including the city of Johnstown. Rest of tonight, mostly clear. Lows in the upper 30s. Northwest winds around 5 miles an hour with gusts up to 20 miles an hour. Thursday, mostly sunny through 4 p.m., then a slight chance of showers after 4 p.m. Highs in the mid-50s. Northwest winds around 5 miles an hour, increasing to west 10 to 15 miles an hour in the afternoon. Chance of rain 20%. Thursday night, mostly cloudy with a slight chance of showers through 10 p.m., then mostly clear after 10 p.m. Areas of frost after 4 a.m. Lows in the upper 30s. West winds 5 to 10 miles an hour with gusts up to 25 miles an hour. Chance of rain 20%. Friday, partly sunny. Areas of frost before 8 a.m. A slight chance of rain showers between 8 a.m. and 10 a.m. A chance of rain showers between 10 a.m. and noon, then a slight chance of rain showers between noon and 4 p.m. Highs in the upper 50s. West winds 10 to 15 miles an hour with gusts up to 30 miles an hour. Chance of rain 30%. Friday night, partly cloudy before 8 p.m., then becoming mostly cloudy. A chance of showers between 8 p.m. and 2 a.m. Showers after 2 a.m. Rainfall amounts around a tenth of an inch.
lows in the mid-40s. Southwest winds 5 to 10 miles an hour with gusts up to 25 miles an hour, becoming south after midnight. Chance of rain 90%. And now the extended forecast for south central Pennsylvania. Saturday, showers and a slight chance of thunderstorms. Highs in the mid-60s. Chance of rain 90%. Saturday night, mostly clear. Lows in the upper 40s. Sunday, mostly sunny with a chance of showers and a slight chance of thunderstorms. Highs in the lower 70s. Chance of rain 50%. Sunday night, showers likely and a slight chance of thunderstorms. Lows in the mid-40s. Chance of rain 70%. Monday, partly sunny with a 20% chance of showers. Cooler. Highs in the upper 50s. Monday night, mostly clear. Lows in the upper 30s. Tuesday, sunny. Highs in the lower 60s. Tuesday night, partly cloudy with a 50% chance of showers. Lows in the lower 40s. Wednesday, showers likely. Highs in the mid-60s. Chance of rain 70%. The 8 to 14 day outlook, from Thursday, May 14th to Wednesday, May 20th, calls for above normal temperatures and near normal precipitation. Normal high temperatures across central Pennsylvania during this period range from the mid-60s over the Allegheny Mountains to the low 70s across the lower Susquehanna Valley. Normal lows range from the low 40s over the Alleghenies to the low 50s across the lower Susquehanna Valley. Here are the 3 a.m. conditions in the Altoona area. In Altoona, it was cloudy. The temperature was 46 degrees, the dew point 29, and the relative humidity 51%. The wind was north at 12 miles an hour. The pressure was 29.89 inches and falling. At State College, it was cloudy. The temperature was 46 degrees, the dew point 30, and the relative humidity 54%. The wind was northwest at 3 miles an hour. The pressure was 29.89 inches and falling. Now, a few other local conditions: Johnstown, cloudy 42, Dubois, cloudy 38, La Trobe, cloudy 48, Pittsburgh, partly cloudy 44, Erie, clear 40, Bradford, clear 33. To the south and east, York, cloudy 52, Selins Grove, cloudy 50, Harrisburg, cloudy 53, Philadelphia, light rain 53, Baltimore, cloudy 56, Washington, D.C., cloudy 56. Once again, in Altoona it was 46 degrees under cloudy skies. And at State College it was 46 degrees under cloudy skies. 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Here's the hazardous weather outlook for the following county: Cambria, Pennsylvania. For today and tonight, patchy frost is possible tonight. And now the extended outlook for the period Friday through Wednesday. Frost is possible Thursday night. Here's the hazardous weather outlook for the following counties: Bedford, Blair, and Huntingdon. For today and tonight, no hazardous weather is expected at this time. And now the extended outlook for the period Friday through Wednesday. No hazardous weather is expected at this time. The Altoona Climate Summary for yesterday, May 6, 2026. Yesterday's high temperature of 65 degrees occurred at 1:23 a.m. This high was 4 degrees below the normal high of 69. Yesterday's low temperature of 48 degrees occurred at 11:59 p.m. This low was 1 degree above the normal low of 47. 0.14 inches of precipitation fell yesterday, which brings the monthly total to 0.15 inches. This is 0.56 inches below the normal amount of 0.71 inches for May. The total precipitation for the season since March 1st now stands at 7.12 inches, which is 0.12 inches above normal. The total precipitation for the year is now 9.87 inches, which is 1.31 inches below normal. There were 8 heating degree days yesterday, which is normal. This brings the monthly total to 80, which is 28 above normal. The yearly total since July 1st is 5,621, which is 35 above normal. There were no cooling degree days yesterday, which is 1 below normal.
This leaves the monthly total at 3, which is minus 2 below normal. The yearly total since January 1st is 35, which is 22 above normal. Yesterday the average wind speed was 8 miles per hour. The normal high temperature for today is 69 degrees, and the normal low is 47. The record high for today is 84, which occurred in 2000, and the record low is 27, which occurred in 1989. Sunrise today is at 6:05 a.m. and sunset is at 8:15 p.m. Isolated rain showers will continue into the late afternoon hours, and eventually taper off this evening. Additional rainfall will be light with amounts ranging from a few hundredths of an inch over central Pennsylvania to 2/10 over the Poconos. Conditions dry out overnight Wednesday and into Thursday. Much cooler conditions will follow the passage of a cold front Wednesday night through Friday. Lows Wednesday and especially Thursday night will get close to freezing in the northern counties, leading to frost and possibly freeze concerns. Highs on Thursday will struggle to reach 60s for most across the state. Mid-60s are possible over the lower Susquehanna Valley and Philadelphia Metro. Friday morning will be our coldest with lows dipping into the 30s almost everywhere except the far southeast. Chances of precipitation return Friday night into Saturday with another statewide rain event Sunday night into Monday also looking possible with the passage of another cold front. Here is the latest National Weather Service forecast for Blair and Bedford counties, including the city of Altoona. Rest of tonight, partly cloudy. Lows in the lower 40s. Northwest winds around 5 miles an hour with gusts up to 20 miles an hour. Thursday, mostly sunny. Highs around 60. Northwest winds 5 to 10 miles an hour with gusts up to 25 miles an hour. Thursday night, partly cloudy with a slight chance of showers before 8 p.m., then mostly clear after 8 p.m. Lows in the upper 30s. West winds 5 to 10 miles an hour with gusts up to 25 miles an hour. Chance of rain 20%. Friday, mostly sunny. A slight chance of rain showers between 8 a.m. and 10 a.m. A slight chance of rain showers between noon and 2 p.m. Highs in the lower 60s. West winds 10 to 15 miles an hour with gusts up to 30 miles an hour. Chance of rain 20%. Friday night, partly cloudy before 8 p.m., then becoming mostly cloudy. A slight chance of showers between 8 p.m. and 2 a.m. Showers likely after 2 a.m. Rainfall amounts less than a tenth of an inch. Lows in the mid-40s. West winds around 5 miles an hour with gusts up to 25 miles an hour, becoming south after midnight. Chance of rain 70%. Here is the latest National Weather Service forecast for Cambria County, including the city of Johnstown. Rest of tonight, mostly clear. Lows in the upper 30s. Northwest winds around 5 miles an hour with gusts up to 20 miles an hour. Thursday, mostly sunny through 4 p.m., then a slight chance of showers after 4 p.m. Highs in the mid-50s. Northwest winds around 5 miles an hour, increasing to west 10 to 15 miles an hour in the afternoon. Chance of rain 20%. Thursday night, mostly cloudy with a slight chance of showers through 10 p.m., then mostly clear after 10 p.m. Areas of frost after 4 a.m. Lows in the upper 30s. West winds 5 to 10 miles an hour with gusts up to 25 miles an hour. Chance of rain 20%. Friday, partly sunny. Areas of frost before 8 a.m. A slight chance of rain showers between 8 a.m. and 10 a.m. A chance of rain showers between 10 a.m. and noon, then a slight chance of rain showers between noon and 4 p.m. Highs in the upper 50s. West winds 10 to 15 miles an hour with gusts up to 30 miles an hour. Chance of rain 30%. Friday night, partly cloudy before 8 p.m., then becoming mostly cloudy. A chance of showers between 8 p.m. and 2 a.m. Showers after 2 a.m. Rainfall amounts around a tenth of an inch. Lows in the mid-40s. Southwest winds 5 to 10 miles an hour with gusts up to 25 miles an hour, becoming south after midnight. Chance of rain 90%. And now the extended forecast for south central Pennsylvania. Saturday, showers and a slight chance of thunderstorms. Highs in the mid-60s. Chance of rain 90%.
Saturday night, mostly clear. Lows in the upper 40s. Sunday, mostly sunny with a chance of showers and a slight chance of thunderstorms. Highs in the lower 70s. Chance of rain 50%. Sunday night, showers likely and a slight chance of thunderstorms. Lows in the mid 40s. Chance of rain 70%. Monday, partly sunny with a 20% chance of showers. Cooler. Highs in the upper 50s. Monday night, mostly clear. Lows in the upper 30s. Tuesday, sunny. Highs in the lower 60s. Tuesday night, partly cloudy with a 50% chance of showers. Lows in the lower 40s. Wednesday, showers likely. Highs in the mid 60s. Chance of rain 70%. The 8 to 14 day outlook, from Thursday, May 14th to Wednesday, May 20th, calls for above normal temperatures and near normal precipitation. Normal high temperatures across central Pennsylvania during this period range from the mid-60s over the Allegheny Mountains to the low 70s across the lower Susquehanna Valley. Normal lows range from the low 40s over the Alleghenies to the low 50s across the lower Susquehanna Valley. Here are the 3 a.m. conditions in the Altoona area. In Altoona, it was cloudy. The temperature was 46 degrees, the dew point 29, and the relative humidity 51%. The wind was north at 12 miles an hour. The pressure was 29.89 inches and falling. At State College, it was cloudy. The temperature was 46 degrees, the dew point 30, and the relative humidity 54%. The wind was northwest at 3 miles an hour. The pressure was 29.89 inches and falling. Now, a few other local conditions: Johnstown, cloudy 42, Dubois, cloudy 38, La Trobe, cloudy 48, Pittsburgh, partly cloudy 44, Erie, clear 40, Bradford, clear 33. To the south and east, York, cloudy 52, Selins Grove, cloudy 50, Harrisburg, cloudy 53, Philadelphia, light rain 53, Baltimore, cloudy 56, Washington, D.C., cloudy 56. Once again, in Altoona it was 46 degrees under cloudy skies. And at State College it was 46 degrees under cloudy skies. 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Here's the hazardous weather outlook for the following county: Cambria, Pennsylvania. For today and tonight, patchy frost is possible tonight. And now the extended outlook for the period Friday through Wednesday. Frost is possible Thursday night. Here's the hazardous weather outlook for the following counties: Bedford, Blair, and Huntingdon. For today and tonight, no hazardous weather is expected at this time. And now the extended outlook for the period Friday through Wednesday. No hazardous weather is expected at this time. The Altoona climate summary for yesterday, May 6, 2026. Yesterday's high temperature of 65 degrees occurred at 1:23 a.m. This high was 4 degrees below the normal high of 69. Yesterday's low temperature of 48 degrees occurred at 11:59 p.m. This low was 1 degree above the normal low of 47. 0.14 inches of precipitation fell yesterday, which brings the monthly total to 0.15 inches. This is 0.56 inches below the normal amount of 0.71 inches for May. The total precipitation for the season since March 1st now stands at 7.12 inches, which is 0.12 inches above normal. The total precipitation for the year is now 9.87 inches, which is 1.31 inches below normal. There were 8 heating degree days yesterday, which is normal. This brings the monthly total to 80, which is 28 above normal. The yearly total since July 1st is 5,621, which is 35 above normal. There were no cooling degree days yesterday, which is 1 below normal. This leaves the monthly total at 3, which is minus 2 below normal. The yearly total since January 1st is 35, which is 22 above normal. Yesterday the average wind speed was 8 miles per hour. The normal high temperature for today is 69 degrees, and the normal low is 47. The record high for today is 84, which occurred in 2000, and the record low is 27, which occurred in 1989.
Sunrise today is at 6.05 a.m. and sunset is at 8.15 p.m. Isolated rain showers will continue into the late afternoon hours and eventually taper off this evening. Additional rainfall will be light with amounts ranging from a few hundredths of an inch over central Pennsylvania to 2/10 over the Poconos. Conditions dry out overnight Wednesday and into Thursday. Much cooler conditions will follow the passage of a cold front Wednesday night through Friday. Lows Wednesday and especially Thursday night will get close to freezing in the northern counties, leading to frost and possibly freeze concerns. Highs on Thursday will struggle to reach 60s for most across the state. Mid-60s are possible over the lower Susquehanna Valley and Philadelphia Metro. Friday morning will be our coldest with lows dipping into the 30s almost everywhere except the far southeast. Chances of precipitation return Friday night into Saturday with another statewide rain event Sunday night into Monday also looking possible with the passage of another cold front. Here is the latest National Weather Service forecast for Blair and Bedford counties, including the city of Altoona. Rest of tonight, partly cloudy. Lows in the lower 40s. Northwest winds around 5 miles an hour with gusts up to 20 miles an hour. Thursday, mostly sunny. Highs around 60. Northwest winds 5 to 10 miles an hour with gusts up to 25 miles an hour. Thursday night, partly cloudy with a slight chance of showers before 8 p.m., then mostly clear after 8 p.m. Lows in the upper 30s. West winds 5 to 10 miles an hour with gusts up to 25 miles an hour. Chance of rain 20%. Friday, mostly sunny. A slight chance of rain showers between 8 a.m. and 10 a.m. A slight chance of rain showers between noon and 2 p.m. Highs in the lower 60s. West winds 10 to 15 miles an hour with gusts up to 30 miles an hour. Chance of rain 20%. Friday night, partly cloudy before 8 p.m., then becoming mostly cloudy. A slight chance of showers between 8 p.m. and 2 a.m. Showers likely after 2 a.m. Rainfall amounts less than 1/10 of an inch. Lows in the mid-40s. West winds around 5 miles an hour with gusts up to 25 miles an hour, becoming south after midnight. Chance of rain 70%. Here is the latest National Weather Service forecast for Cambria County, including the city of Johnstown. Rest of tonight, mostly clear. Lows in the upper 30s. Northwest winds around 5 miles an hour with gusts up to 20 miles an hour. Thursday, mostly sunny through 4 p.m., then a slight chance of showers after 4 p.m. Highs in the mid-50s. Northwest winds around 5 miles an hour, increasing to west 10 to 15 miles an hour in the afternoon. Chance of rain 20%. Thursday night, mostly cloudy with a slight chance of showers through 10 p.m., then mostly clear after 10 p.m. Areas of frost after 4 a.m. Lows in the upper 30s. West winds 5 to 10 miles an hour with gusts up to 25 miles an hour. Chance of rain 20%. Friday, partly sunny. Areas of frost before 8 a.m. A slight chance of rain showers between 8 a.m. and 10 a.m. A chance of rain showers between 10 a.m. and noon, then a slight chance of rain showers between noon and 4 p.m. Highs in the upper 50s. West winds 10 to 15 miles an hour with gusts up to 30 miles an hour. Chance of rain 30%. Friday night, partly cloudy before 8 p.m., then becoming mostly cloudy. A chance of showers between 8 p.m. and 2 a.m. Showers after 2 a.m. Rainfall amounts around 1/10 of an inch. Lows in the mid-40s. Southwest winds 5 to 10 miles an hour with gusts up to 25 miles an hour, becoming south after midnight. Chance of rain 90%. And now the extended forecast for south central Pennsylvania. Saturday, showers and a slight chance of thunderstorms. Highs in the mid-60s. Chance of rain 90%. Saturday night, mostly clear. Lows in the upper 40s. Sunday, mostly sunny with a chance of showers and a slight chance of thunderstorms. Highs in the lower 70s. Chance of rain 50%. Sunday night, showers likely and a slight chance of thunderstorms. Lows in the mid-40s. Chance of rain 70%. Monday, partly sunny with a 20% chance of showers. Cooler.
highs in the upper 50s. Monday night, mostly clear. Lows in the upper 30s. Tuesday, sunny. Highs in the lower 60s. Tuesday night, partly cloudy with a 50% chance of showers. Lows in the lower 40s. Wednesday, showers likely. Highs in the mid-60s. Chance of rain 70%. The 8 to 14 day outlook, from Thursday, May 14th to Wednesday, May 20th, calls for above normal temperatures and near normal precipitation. Normal high temperatures across central Pennsylvania during this period range from the mid-60s over the Allegheny Mountains to the low 70s across the lower Susquehanna Valley. Normal lows range from the low 40s over the Alleghenies to the low 50s across the lower Susquehanna Valley. Here are the 4 a.m. conditions in the Altoona area. In Altoona, it was cloudy. The temperature was 45 degrees, the dew point 30, and the relative humidity 55%. The wind was north at 7 miles an hour. The pressure was 29.88 inches and falling. At State College, it was cloudy. The temperature was 45 degrees, the dew point 30, and the relative humidity 57%. The wind was northwest at 5 miles an hour. The pressure was 29.89 inches and steady. Now, a few other local conditions: Johnstown, cloudy 41, DuBois, clear 35, La Trobe, mostly cloudy 46, Pittsburgh partly cloudy 42, Erie, clear 39, Bradford clear 32. To the south and east, York, cloudy 50, Selins Grove cloudy 49, Harrisburg cloudy 53, Philadelphia cloudy 53, Baltimore light rain 54, Washington D.C. cloudy 56. Once again, in Altoona it was 45 degrees under cloudy skies. And at State College it was 45 degrees under cloudy skies. This is NOAA Weather Radio, All Hazards Station WNG 589. 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Here's the hazardous weather outlook for the following county: Cambria, Pennsylvania. For today and tonight, patchy frost is possible tonight. And now the extended outlook for the period Friday through Wednesday. Frost is possible Thursday night. Here's the hazardous weather outlook for the following counties: Bedford, Blair, and Huntingdon. For today and tonight, no hazardous weather is expected at this time. And now the extended outlook for the period Friday through Wednesday. No hazardous weather is expected at this time. The Altoona climate summary for yesterday, May 6, 2026. Yesterday's high temperature of 65 degrees occurred at 1:23 a.m. This high was 4 degrees below the normal high of 69. Yesterday's low temperature of 48 degrees occurred at 11:59 p.m. This low was 1 degree above the normal low of 47. 0.14 inches of precipitation fell yesterday, which brings the monthly total to 0.15 inches. This is 0.56 inches below the normal amount of 0.71 inches for May. The total precipitation for the season since March 1st now stands at 7.12 inches, which is 0.12 inches above normal. The total precipitation for the year is now 9.87 inches, which is 1.31 inches below normal. There were 8 heating degree days yesterday, which is normal. This brings the monthly total to 80, which is 28 above normal. The yearly total since July 1st is 5,621, which is 35 above normal. There were no cooling degree days yesterday, which is 1 below normal. This leaves the monthly total at 3, which is minus 2 below normal. The yearly total since January 1st is 35, which is 22 above normal. Yesterday the average wind speed was 8 miles per hour. The normal high temperature for today is 69 degrees, and the normal low is 47. The record high for today is 84, which occurred in 2000, and the record low is 27, which occurred in 1989. Sunrise today is at 6:05 a.m. and sunset is at 8:15 p.m. Isolated rain showers will continue into the late afternoon hours, and eventually taper off this evening. Additional rainfall will be light with amounts ranging from a few hundredths of an inch over central Pennsylvania to 2/10 over the Poconos. Conditions dry out overnight Wednesday and into Thursday. Much cooler conditions will follow the passage of a cold front Wednesday night through Friday.
Lows Wednesday and especially Thursday night will get close to freezing in the northern counties, leading to frost and possibly freeze concerns. Highs on Thursday will struggle to reach 60s for most across the state. Mid-60s are possible over the lower Susquehanna Valley and Philadelphia Metro. Friday morning will be our coldest with lows dipping into the 30s almost everywhere except the far southeast. Chances of precipitation return Friday night into Saturday with another statewide rain event Sunday night into Monday also looking possible with the passage of another cold front. Here is the latest National Weather Service forecast for Blair and Bedford counties, including the city of Altoona. Rest of tonight, partly cloudy. Lows in the lower 40s. Northwest winds around 5 miles an hour with gusts up to 20 miles an hour. Thursday, mostly sunny. Highs around 60. Northwest winds 5 to 10 miles an hour with gusts up to 25 miles an hour. Thursday night, partly cloudy with a slight chance of showers before 8 p.m., then mostly clear after 8 p.m. Lows in the upper 30s. West winds 5 to 10 miles an hour with gusts up to 25 miles an hour. Chance of rain 20%. Friday, mostly sunny. A slight chance of rain showers between 8 a.m. and 10 a.m. A slight chance of rain showers between noon and 2 p.m. Highs in the lower 60s. West winds 10 to 15 miles an hour with gusts up to 30 miles an hour. Chance of rain 20%. Friday night, partly cloudy before 8 p.m., then becoming mostly cloudy. A slight chance of showers between 8 p.m. and 2 a.m. Showers likely after 2 a.m. Rainfall amounts less than a tenth of an inch. Lows in the mid-40s. West winds around 5 miles an hour with gusts up to 25 miles an hour, becoming south after midnight. Chance of rain 70%. Here is the latest National Weather Service forecast for Cambria County, including the city of Johnstown. Rest of tonight, mostly clear. Lows in the upper 30s. Northwest winds around 5 miles an hour with gusts up to 20 miles an hour. Thursday, mostly sunny through 4 p.m., then a slight chance of showers after 4 p.m. Highs in the mid-50s. Northwest winds around 5 miles an hour, increasing to west 10 to 15 miles an hour in the afternoon. Chance of rain 20%. Thursday night, mostly cloudy with a slight chance of showers through 10 p.m., then mostly clear after 10 p.m. Areas of frost after 4 a.m. Lows in the upper 30s. West winds 5 to 10 miles an hour with gusts up to 25 miles an hour. Chance of rain 20%. Friday, partly sunny. Areas of frost before 8 a.m. A slight chance of rain showers between 8 a.m. and 10 a.m. A chance of rain showers between 10 a.m. and noon, then a slight chance of rain showers between noon and 4 p.m. Highs in the upper 50s. West winds 10 to 15 miles an hour with gusts up to 30 miles an hour. Chance of rain 30%. Friday night, partly cloudy before 8 p.m., then becoming mostly cloudy. A chance of showers between 8 p.m. and 2 a.m. Showers after 2 a.m. Rainfall amounts around a tenth of an inch. Lows in the mid-40s. Southwest winds 5 to 10 miles an hour with gusts up to 25 miles an hour, becoming south after midnight. Chance of rain 90%. And now the extended forecast for South Central Pennsylvania. Saturday, showers and a slight chance of thunderstorms. Highs in the mid-60s. Chance of rain 90%. Saturday night, mostly clear. Lows in the upper 40s. Sunday, mostly sunny with a chance of showers and a slight chance of thunderstorms. Highs in the lower 70s. Chance of rain 50%. Sunday night, showers likely and a slight chance of thunderstorms. Lows in the mid-40s. Chance of rain 70%. Monday, partly sunny with a 20% chance of showers. Cooler. Highs in the upper 50s. Monday night, mostly clear. Lows in the upper 30s. Tuesday, sunny. Highs in the lower 60s. Tuesday night, partly cloudy with a 50% chance of showers. Lows in the lower 40s. Wednesday, showers likely. Highs in the mid-60s. Chance of rain 70%.
The 8 to 14 day outlook, from Thursday, May 14th to Wednesday, May 20th, calls for above normal temperatures and near normal precipitation. Normal high temperatures across central Pennsylvania during this period range from the mid-60s over the Allegheny Mountains to the low 70s across the lower Susquehanna Valley. Normal lows range from the low 40s over the Alleghenies to the low 50s across the lower Susquehanna Valley. Here are the 4 a.m. conditions in the Altoona area. In Altoona, it was cloudy. The temperature was 45 degrees, the dew point 30, and the relative humidity 55%. The wind was north at 7 miles an hour. The pressure was 29.88 inches and falling. At State College, it was cloudy. The temperature was 45 degrees, the dew point 30, and the relative humidity 57%. The wind was northwest at 5 miles an hour. The pressure was 29.89 inches and steady. Now, a few other local conditions: Johnstown, cloudy 41, Dubois, clear 35, La Trobe, mostly cloudy 46, Pittsburgh partly cloudy 42, Erie, clear 39, Bradford clear 32. To the south and east, York, cloudy 50, Selins Grove cloudy 49, Harrisburg cloudy 53, Philadelphia cloudy 53, Baltimore light rain 54, Washington D.C. cloudy 56. Once again, in Altoona it was 45 degrees under cloudy skies. And at State College it was 45 degrees under cloudy skies. This is NOAA Weather Radio, All Hazards Station WMG 589. 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Here's the hazardous weather outlook for the following county: Cambria, Pennsylvania. For today and tonight, patchy frost is possible tonight. And now the extended outlook for the period Friday through Wednesday. Frost is possible Thursday night. Here's the hazardous weather outlook for the following counties: Bedford, Blair, and Huntingdon. For today and tonight, no hazardous weather is expected at this time. And now the extended outlook for the period Friday through Wednesday. No hazardous weather is expected at this time. The Altoona Climate Summary for yesterday, May 6, 2026. Yesterday's high temperature of 65 degrees occurred at 1:23 a.m. This high was 4 degrees below the normal high of 69. Yesterday's low temperature of 48 degrees occurred at 11:59 p.m. This low was 1 degree above the normal low of 47. 0.14 inches of precipitation fell yesterday, which brings the monthly total to 0.15 inches. This is 0.56 inches below the normal amount of 0.71 inches for May. The total precipitation for the season since March 1st now stands at 7.12 inches, which is 0.12 inches above normal. The total precipitation for the year is now 9.87 inches, which is 1.31 inches below normal. There were 8 heating degree days yesterday, which is normal. This brings the monthly total to 80, which is 28 above normal. The yearly total since July 1st is 5,621, which is 35 above normal. There were no cooling degree days yesterday, which is 1 below normal. This leaves the monthly total at 3, which is minus 2 below normal. The yearly total since January 1st is 35, which is 22 above normal. Yesterday the average wind speed was 8 miles per hour. The normal high temperature for today is 69 degrees, and the normal low is 47. The record high for today is 84, which occurred in 2000, and the record low is 27, which occurred in 1989. Sunrise today is at 6:05 a.m. and sunset is at 8:15 p.m. Isolated rain showers will continue into the late afternoon hours and eventually taper off this evening. Additional rainfall will be light with amounts ranging from a few hundredths of an inch over central Pennsylvania to 2/10 over the Poconos. Conditions dry out overnight Wednesday and into Thursday. Much cooler conditions will follow the passage of a cold front Wednesday night through Friday. Lows Wednesday and especially Thursday night will get close to freezing in the northern counties, leading to frost and possibly freeze concerns. Highs on Thursday will struggle to reach 60s for most across the state. Mid-60s are possible over the lower Susquehanna Valley and Philadelphia Metro. Friday morning will be our coldest, with lows dipping into the 30s almost everywhere except the far southeast.
Chances of precipitation return Friday night into Saturday with another statewide rain event Sunday night into Monday, also looking possible with the passage of another cold front. 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Broadcasts originate from the National Weather Service and State College and are transmitted from the tower facilities provided by the Blair County Emergency Management Agency in Frankstown on a frequency of 162.425 MHz. We are located at Innovation Park in State College. 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Properly set weather radios with the alarm device will alert you when severe weather warnings or watches are issued. Programming on this station will be temporarily changed during severe weather to bring you the latest information. Warnings and safety information from the National Weather Service may someday save your life or protect your property. Here is the latest National Weather Service forecast for Blair and Bedford counties, including the city of Altoona. Rest of tonight, partly cloudy. Lows in the lower 40s. Northwest winds around 5 miles an hour with gusts up to 20 miles an hour. Thursday, mostly sunny. Highs around 60. Northwest winds 5 to 10 miles an hour with gusts up to 25 miles an hour. Thursday night, partly cloudy with a slight chance of showers before 8 p.m., then mostly clear after 8 p.m. Lows in the upper 30s. West winds 5 to 10 miles an hour with gusts up to 25 miles an hour. Chance of rain 20%. Friday, mostly sunny. A slight chance of rain showers between 8 a.m. and 10 a.m. A slight chance of rain showers between noon and 2 p.m. Highs in the lower 60s. West winds 10 to 15 miles an hour with gusts up to 30 miles an hour. Chance of rain 20%. Friday night, partly cloudy before 8 p.m., then becoming mostly cloudy. A slight chance of showers between 8 p.m. and 2 a.m. Showers likely after 2 a.m. Rainfall amounts less than a tenth of an inch. Lows in the mid-40s. West winds around 5 miles an hour with gusts up to 25 miles an hour, becoming south after midnight. Chance of rain 70%. Here is the latest National Weather Service forecast for Cambria County, including the city of Johnstown. Rest of tonight, mostly clear. Lows in the upper 30s. Northwest winds around 5 miles an hour with gusts up to 20 miles an hour. Thursday, mostly sunny through 4 p.m., then a slight chance of showers after 4 p.m. Highs in the mid-50s. Northwest winds around 5 miles an hour, increasing to west 10 to 15 miles an hour in the afternoon. Chance of rain 20%. Thursday night, mostly cloudy with a slight chance of showers through 10 p.m., then mostly clear after 10 p.m. Areas of frost after 4 a.m. Lows in the upper 30s. West winds 5 to 10 miles an hour with gusts up to 25 miles an hour. Chance of rain 20%. Friday, partly sunny. Areas of frost before 8 a.m. A slight chance of rain showers between 8 a.m. and 10 a.m. A chance of rain showers between 10 a.m. and noon, then a slight chance of rain showers between noon and 4 p.m. Highs in the upper 50s. West winds 10 to 15 miles an hour with gusts up to 30 miles an hour. Chance of rain 30%. Friday night, partly cloudy before 8 p.m., then becoming mostly cloudy. A chance of showers between 8 p.m. and 2 a.m. Showers after 2 a.m. Rainfall amounts around a tenth of an inch. Lows in the mid-40s. Southwest winds 5 to 10 miles an hour with gusts up to 25 miles an hour, becoming south after midnight. Chance of rain 90%. And now the extended forecast for south central Pennsylvania. Saturday, showers and a slight chance of thunderstorms. Highs in the mid-60s. Chance of rain 90%. Saturday night, mostly clear. Lows in the upper 40s. Sunday, mostly sunny with a chance of showers and a slight chance of thunderstorms. Highs in the lower 70s. Chance of rain 50%. Sunday night, showers likely and a slight chance of thunderstorms. Lows in the mid-40s. Chance of rain 70%. Monday, partly sunny with a 20% chance of showers. Cooler. Highs in the upper 50s. Monday night, mostly clear.
lows in the upper 30s. Tuesday, sunny. Highs in the lower 60s. Tuesday night, partly cloudy with a 50% chance of showers.

range from the low 40s over the Alleghenies to the low 50s across the lower Susquehanna Valley. Here are the 4 a.m. conditions in the Altoona area. In Altoona, it was cloudy. The temperature was 45 degrees, the dew point 30, and the relative humidity 55%. The wind was north at 7 miles an hour. The pressure was 29.88 inches and falling. At State College, it was cloudy. The temperature was 45 degrees, the dew point 30, and the relative humidity 57%. The wind was northwest at 5 miles an hour. The pressure was 29.89 inches and steady. Now, a few other local conditions: Johnstown, cloudy 41, Dubois, clear 35, La Trobe, mostly cloudy 46, Pittsburgh partly cloudy 42, Erie, clear 39, Bradford clear 32. To the south and east, York, cloudy 50, Selins Grove cloudy 49, Harrisburg cloudy 53, Philadelphia cloudy 53, Baltimore light rain 54, Washington D.C. cloudy 56. Once again, in Altoona it was 45 degrees under cloudy skies. And at State College it was 45 degrees under cloudy skies. This is NOAA Weather Radio, All Hazards Station WNG 589. 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Here's the hazardous weather outlook for the following county: Cambria, Pennsylvania. For today and tonight, patchy frost is possible tonight. And now the extended outlook for the period Friday through Wednesday. Frost is possible Thursday night. Here's the hazardous weather outlook for the following counties: Bedford, Blair, and Huntingdon. For today and tonight, no hazardous weather is expected at this time. And now the extended outlook for the period Friday through Wednesday. No hazardous weather is expected at this time. The Altoona Climate Summary for yesterday, May 6, 2026. Yesterday's high temperature of 65 degrees occurred at 1:23 a.m. This high was 4 degrees below the normal high of 69. Yesterday's low temperature of 48 degrees occurred at 11:59 p.m. This low was 1 degree above the normal low of 47. 0.14 inches of precipitation fell yesterday, which brings the monthly total to 0.15 inches. This is 0.56 inches below the normal amount of 0.71 inches for May. The total precipitation for the season since March 1st now stands at 7.12 inches, which is 0.12 inches above normal. The total precipitation for the year is now 9.87 inches, which is 1.31 inches below normal. There were 8 heating degree days yesterday, which is normal. This brings the monthly total to 80, which is 28 above normal. The yearly total since July 1st is 5,621, which is 35 above normal. There were no cooling degree days yesterday, which is 1 below normal. This leaves the monthly total at 3, which is minus 2 below normal. The yearly total since January 1st is 35, which is 22 above normal. Yesterday the average wind speed was 8 miles per hour. The normal high temperature for today is 69 degrees, and the normal low is 47. The record high for today is 84, which occurred in 2000, and the record low is 27, which occurred in 1989. Sunrise today is at 6:05 a.m. and sunset is at 8:15 p.m. Isolated rain showers will continue into the late afternoon hours, and eventually taper off this evening. Additional rainfall will be light with amounts ranging from a few hundredths of an inch over central Pennsylvania to 2/10 over the Poconos. Conditions dry out overnight Wednesday and into Thursday. Much cooler conditions will follow the passage of a cold front Wednesday night through Friday. Lows Wednesday and especially Thursday night will get close to freezing in the northern counties, leading to frost and possibly freeze concerns. Highs on Thursday will struggle to reach 60s for most across the state. Mid-60s are possible over the lower Susquehanna Valley and Philadelphia Metro. Friday morning will be our coldest, with lows dipping into the 30s almost everywhere except the far southeast. Chances of precipitation return Friday night into Saturday, with another statewide rain event Sunday night into Monday also looking possible with the passage of another cold front. Here is the latest National Weather Service forecast for Blair and Bedford counties, including the city of Altoona. Today, mostly sunny. Highs around 60.

northwest winds 5 to 10 miles an hour with gusts up to 25 miles an hour. Tonight, partly cloudy with a slight chance of showers before 8 p.m., then mostly clear after 8 p.m. Lows in the upper 30s. West winds 5 to 10 miles an hour with gusts up to 25 miles an hour. Chance of rain 20%. Friday, mostly sunny. A slight chance of rain showers between 8 a.m. and 10 a.m. A slight chance of rain showers between noon and 2 p.m. Highs in the lower 60s. West winds 10 to 15 miles an hour with gusts up to 30 miles an hour. Chance of rain 20%. Friday night, partly cloudy before 8 p.m., then becoming mostly cloudy. A slight chance of showers between 8 p.m. and 2 a.m. Showers likely after 2 a.m. Rainfall amounts less than a tenth of an inch. Lows in the mid-40s. West winds around 5 miles an hour with gusts up to 25 miles an hour, becoming south after midnight. Chance of rain 70%. Here is the latest National Weather Service forecast for Cambria County, including the city of Johnstown. Today, mostly sunny through 4 p.m., then a slight chance of showers after 4 p.m. Highs in the mid-50s. Northwest winds around 5 miles an hour, increasing to west 10 to 15 miles an hour this afternoon. Chance of rain 20%. Tonight, mostly cloudy with a slight chance of showers through 10 p.m., then mostly clear after 10 p.m. Areas of frost after 4 a.m. Lows in the upper 30s. West winds 5 to 10 miles an hour with gusts up to 25 miles an hour. Chance of rain 20%. Friday, partly sunny. Areas of frost before 8 a.m. A slight chance of rain showers between 8 a.m. and 10 a.m. A chance of rain showers between 10 a.m. and noon, then a slight chance of rain showers between noon and 4 p.m. Highs in the upper 50s. West winds 10 to 15 miles an hour with gusts up to 30 miles an hour. Chance of rain 30%. Friday night, partly cloudy before 8 p.m., then becoming mostly cloudy. A chance of showers between 8 p.m. and 2 a.m. Showers after 2 a.m. Rainfall amounts around a tenth of an inch. Lows in the mid-40s. Southwest winds 5 to 10 miles an hour with gusts up to 25 miles an hour, becoming south after midnight. Chance of rain 90%. And now the extended forecast for South Central Pennsylvania. Saturday, showers and a slight chance of thunderstorms. Highs in the mid-60s. Chance of rain 90%. Saturday night, mostly clear. Lows in the upper 40s. Sunday, mostly sunny with a chance of showers and a slight chance of thunderstorms. Highs in the lower 70s. Chance of rain 50%. Sunday night, showers likely and a slight chance of thunderstorms. Lows in the mid-40s. Chance of rain 70%. Monday, partly sunny with a 20% chance of showers. Cooler. Highs in the upper 50s. Monday night, mostly clear. Lows in the upper 30s. Tuesday, sunny. Highs in the lower 60s. Tuesday night, partly cloudy with a 50% chance of showers. Lows in the lower 40s. Wednesday, showers likely. Highs in the mid-60s. Chance of rain 70%. The 8 to 14 day outlook, from Thursday, May 14th to Wednesday, May 20th, calls for above normal temperatures and near normal precipitation. Normal high temperatures across central Pennsylvania during this period range from the mid-60s over the Allegheny Mountains to the low 70s across the lower Susquehanna Valley. Normal lows range from the low 40s over the Alleghenies to the low 50s across the lower Susquehanna Valley. Here are the 4 a.m. conditions in the Altoona area. In Altoona, it was cloudy. The temperature was 45 degrees, the dew point 30, and the relative humidity 55%. The wind was north at 7 miles an hour. The pressure was 29.88 inches and falling. At State College, it was cloudy. The temperature was 45 degrees, the dew point 30, and the relative humidity 57%. The wind was northwest at 5 miles an hour. The pressure was 29.89 inches and steady.
Now, a few other local conditions: Johnstown, cloudy 41, Dubois, clear 35, La Trobe, mostly cloudy 46, Pittsburgh partly cloudy 42, Erie, clear 39, Bradford clear 32. To the south and east, York, cloudy 50, Selins Grove cloudy 49, Harrisburg cloudy 53, Philadelphia cloudy 53, Baltimore light rain 54, Washington DC cloudy 56. Once again, in Altoona it was 45 degrees under cloudy skies. And at State College it was 45 degrees under cloudy skies. 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Here's the hazardous weather outlook for the following county: Cambria, Pennsylvania. For today and tonight, patchy frost is possible tonight. And now the extended outlook for the period Friday through Wednesday. Frost is possible Thursday night. Here's the hazardous weather outlook for the following counties: Bedford, Blair, and Huntingdon. For today and tonight, no hazardous weather is expected at this time. And now the extended outlook for the period Friday through Wednesday. No hazardous weather is expected at this time. The Altoona climate summary for yesterday, May 6, 2026. Yesterday's high temperature of 65 degrees occurred at 1:23 a.m. This high was 4 degrees below the normal high of 69. Yesterday's low temperature of 48 degrees occurred at 11:59 p.m. This low was 1 degree above the normal low of 47. 0.14 inches of precipitation fell yesterday, which brings the monthly total to 0.15 inches. This is 0.56 inches below the normal amount of 0.71 inches for May. The total precipitation for the season since March 1st now stands at 7.12 inches, which is 0.12 inches above normal. The total precipitation for the year is now 9.87 inches, which is 1.31 inches below normal. There were 8 heating degree days yesterday, which is normal. This brings the monthly total to 80, which is 28 above normal. The yearly total since July 1st is 5,621, which is 35 above normal. There were no cooling degree days yesterday, which is 1 below normal. This leaves the monthly total at 3, which is minus 2 below normal. The yearly total since January 1st is 35, which is 22 above normal. Yesterday the average wind speed was 8 miles per hour. The normal high temperature for today is 69 degrees, and the normal low is 47. The record high for today is 84, which occurred in 2000, and the record low is 27, which occurred in 1989. Sunrise today is at 6:05 a.m. and sunset is at 8:15 p.m. Isolated rain showers will continue into the late afternoon hours, and eventually taper off this evening. Additional rainfall will be light with amounts ranging from a few hundredths of an inch over central Pennsylvania to 2/10 over the Poconos. Conditions dry out overnight Wednesday and into Thursday. Much cooler conditions will follow the passage of a cold front Wednesday night through Friday. Lows Wednesday and especially Thursday night will get close to freezing in the northern counties, leading to frost and possibly freeze concerns. Highs on Thursday will struggle to reach 60s for most across the state. Mid-60s are possible over the lower Susquehanna Valley and Philadelphia Metro. Friday morning will be our coldest, with lows dipping into the 30s almost everywhere except the far southeast. Chances of precipitation return Friday night into Saturday, with another statewide rain event Sunday night into Monday also looking possible with the passage of another cold front. Here is the latest National Weather Service forecast for Blair and Bedford counties, including the city of Altoona. Today, mostly sunny. Highs around 60. Northwest winds 5 to 10 miles an hour with gusts up to 25 miles an hour. Tonight, partly cloudy with a slight chance of showers before 8 p.m., then mostly clear after 8 p.m. Lows in the upper 30s. West winds 5 to 10 miles an hour with gusts up to 25 miles an hour. Chance of rain 20%. Friday, mostly sunny. A slight chance of rain showers between 8 a.m. and 10 a.m. A slight chance of rain showers between noon and 2 p.m. Highs in the lower 60s. West winds 10 to 15 miles an hour with gusts up to 30 miles an hour. Chance of rain 20%.
Friday night, partly cloudy before 8 p.m., then becoming mostly cloudy. A slight chance of showers between 8 p.m. and 2 a.m. Showers likely after 2 a.m. Rainfall amounts less than a tenth of an inch. Lows in the mid-40s. West winds around 5 miles an hour with gusts up to 25 miles an hour, becoming south after midnight. Chance of rain 70%. Here is the latest National Weather Service forecast for Cambria County, including the city of Johnstown. Today, mostly sunny through 4 p.m., then a slight chance of showers after 4 p.m. Highs in the mid-50s. Northwest winds around 5 miles an hour, increasing to west 10 to 15 miles an hour this afternoon. Chance of rain 20%. Tonight, mostly cloudy with a slight chance of showers through 10 p.m., then mostly clear after 10 p.m. Areas of frost after 4 a.m. Lows in the upper 30s. West winds 5 to 10 miles an hour with gusts up to 25 miles an hour. Chance of rain 20%. Friday, partly sunny. Areas of frost before 8 a.m. A slight chance of rain showers between 8 a.m. and 10 a.m. A chance of rain showers between 10 a.m. and noon, then a slight chance of rain showers between noon and 4 p.m. Highs in the upper 50s. West winds 10 to 15 miles an hour with gusts up to 30 miles an hour. Chance of rain 30%. Friday night, partly cloudy before 8 p.m., then becoming mostly cloudy. A chance of showers between 8 p.m. and 2 a.m. Showers after 2 a.m. Rainfall amounts around a tenth of an inch. Lows in the mid-40s. Southwest winds 5 to 10 miles an hour with gusts up to 25 miles an hour, becoming south after midnight. Chance of rain 90%. And now the extended forecast for South Central Pennsylvania. Saturday, showers and a slight chance of thunderstorms. Highs in the mid-60s. Chance of rain 90%. Saturday night, mostly clear. Lows in the upper 40s. Sunday, mostly sunny with a chance of showers and a slight chance of thunderstorms. Highs in the lower 70s. Chance of rain 50%. Sunday night, showers likely and a slight chance of thunderstorms. Lows in the mid-40s. Chance of rain 70%. Monday, partly sunny with a 20% chance of showers. Cooler. Highs in the upper 50s. Monday night, mostly clear. Lows in the upper 30s. Tuesday, sunny. Highs in the lower 60s. Tuesday night, partly cloudy with a 50% chance of showers. Lows in the lower 40s. Wednesday, showers likely. Highs in the mid-60s. Chance of rain 70%. The 8 to 14 day outlook, from Thursday, May 14th to Wednesday, May 20th, calls for above normal temperatures and near normal precipitation. Normal high temperatures across central Pennsylvania during this period range from the mid-60s over the Allegheny Mountains to the low 70s across the lower Susquehanna Valley. Normal lows range from the low 40s over the Alleghenies to the low 50s across the lower Susquehanna Valley. Here are the 4 a.m. conditions in the Altoona area. In Altoona, it was cloudy. The temperature was 45 degrees, the dew point 30, and the relative humidity 55%. The wind was north at 7 miles an hour. The pressure was 29.88 inches and falling. At State College, it was cloudy. The temperature was 45 degrees, the dew point 30, and the relative humidity 57%. The wind was northwest at 5 miles an hour. The pressure was 29.89 inches and steady. Now, a few other local conditions: Johnstown, cloudy 41, DuBois, clear 35, La Trobe, mostly cloudy 46, Pittsburgh partly cloudy 42, Erie, clear 39, Bradford clear 32. To the south and east, York, cloudy 50, Selins Grove cloudy 49, Harrisburg cloudy 53, Philadelphia cloudy 53, Baltimore light rain 54, Washington D.C. cloudy 56. Once again, in Altoona it was 45 degrees under cloudy skies. And at State College it was 45 degrees under cloudy skies. This is NOAA Weather Radio, All Hazards Station WNG 589. 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
Here's the hazardous weather outlook for the following county, Cambria, Pennsylvania. For today and tonight, patchy frost is possible tonight. And now the extended outlook for the period Friday through Wednesday. Frost is possible Thursday night. Here's the hazardous weather outlook for the following counties, Bedford, Blair, and Huntingdon. For today and tonight, no hazardous weather is expected at this time. And now the extended outlook for the period Friday through Wednesday. No hazardous weather is expected at this time. The Altoona Climate Summary for yesterday, May 6, 2026. Yesterday's high temperature of 65 degrees occurred at 1:23 a.m. This high was 4 degrees below the normal high of 69. Yesterday's low temperature of 48 degrees occurred at 11:59 p.m. This low was 1 degree above the normal low of 47. 0.14 inches of precipitation fell yesterday, which brings the monthly total to 0.15 inches. This is 0.56 inches below the normal amount of 0.71 inches for May. The total precipitation for the season since March 1st now stands at 7.12 inches, which is 0.12 inches above normal. The total precipitation for the year is now 9.87 inches, which is 1.31 inches below normal. There were 8 heating degree days yesterday, which is normal. This brings the monthly total to 80, which is 28 above normal. The yearly total since July 1st is 5,621, which is 35 above normal. There were no cooling degree days yesterday, which is 1 below normal. This leaves the monthly total at 3, which is minus 2 below normal. The yearly total since January 1st is 35, which is 22 above normal. Yesterday the average wind speed was 8 miles per hour. The normal high temperature for today is 69 degrees, and the normal low is 47. The record high for today is 84, which occurred in 2000, and the record low is 27, which occurred in 1989. Sunrise today is at 6:05 a.m. and sunset is at 8:15 p.m. Isolated rain showers will continue into the late afternoon hours, and eventually taper off this evening. Additional rainfall will be light with amounts ranging from a few hundredths of an inch over central Pennsylvania to 2/10 over the Poconos. Conditions dry out overnight Wednesday and into Thursday. Much cooler conditions will follow the passage of a cold front Wednesday night through Friday. Lows Wednesday and especially Thursday night will get close to freezing in the northern counties, leading to frost and possibly freeze concerns. Highs on Thursday will struggle to reach 60s for most across the state. Mid-60s are possible over the lower Susquehanna Valley and Philadelphia Metro. Friday morning will be our coldest with lows dipping into the 30s almost everywhere except the far southeast. Chances of precipitation return Friday night into Saturday with another statewide rain event Sunday night into Monday also looking possible with the passage of another cold front. Here is the latest National Weather Service forecast for Blair and Bedford counties, including the city of Altoona. Today, mostly sunny. Highs around 60. Northwest winds 5 to 10 miles an hour with gusts up to 25 miles an hour. Tonight, partly cloudy with a slight chance of showers before 8 p.m., then mostly clear after 8 p.m. Lows in the upper 30s. West winds 5 to 10 miles an hour with gusts up to 25 miles an hour. Chance of rain 20%. Friday, mostly sunny. A slight chance of rain showers between 8 a.m. and 10 a.m. A slight chance of rain showers between noon and 2 p.m. Highs in the lower 60s. West winds 10 to 15 miles an hour with gusts up to 30 miles an hour. Chance of rain 20%. Friday night, partly cloudy before 8 p.m., then becoming mostly cloudy. A slight chance of showers between 8 p.m. and 2 a.m. Showers likely after 2 a.m. Rainfall amounts less than 1/10 of an inch. Lows in the mid-40s. West winds around 5 miles an hour with gusts up to 25 miles an hour, becoming south after midnight. Chance of rain 70%. Here is the latest National Weather Service forecast for Cambria County, including the city of Johnstown. Today, mostly sunny through 4 p.m., then a slight chance of showers after 4 p.m. Highs in the mid-50s. Northwest winds around 5 miles an hour, increasing to west 10 to 15 miles an hour this afternoon. Chance of rain 20%.
tonight, mostly cloudy with a slight chance of showers through 10 p.m., then mostly clear after 10 p.m. Areas of frost after 4 a.m. Lows in the upper 30s. West winds 5 to 10 miles an hour with gusts up to 25 miles an hour. Chance of rain 20%. Friday, partly sunny. Areas of frost before 8 a.m. A slight chance of rain showers between 8 a.m. and 10 a.m. A chance of rain showers between 10 a.m. and noon, then a slight chance of rain showers between noon and 4 p.m. Highs in the upper 50s. West winds 10 to 15 miles an hour with gusts up to 30 miles an hour. Chance of rain 30%. Friday night, partly cloudy before 8 p.m., then becoming mostly cloudy. A chance of showers between 8 p.m. and 2 a.m. Showers after 2 a.m. Rainfall amounts around a tenth of an inch. Lows in the mid-40s. Southwest winds 5 to 10 miles an hour with gusts up to 25 miles an hour, becoming south after midnight. Chance of rain 90%. And now the extended forecast for South Central Pennsylvania. Saturday, showers and a slight chance of thunderstorms. Highs in the mid-60s. Chance of rain 90%. Saturday night, mostly clear. Lows in the upper 40s. Sunday, mostly sunny with a chance of showers and a slight chance of thunderstorms. Highs in the lower 70s. Chance of rain 50%. Sunday night, showers likely and a slight chance of thunderstorms. Lows in the mid-40s. Chance of rain 70%. Monday, partly sunny with a 20% chance of showers. Cooler. Highs in the upper 50s. Monday night, mostly clear. Lows in the upper 30s. Tuesday, sunny. Highs in the lower 60s. Tuesday night, partly cloudy with a 50% chance of showers. Lows in the lower 40s. Wednesday, showers likely. Highs in the mid-60s. Chance of rain 70%. The 8 to 14 day outlook, from Thursday, May 14th to Wednesday, May 20th, calls for above normal temperatures and near normal precipitation. Normal high temperatures across central Pennsylvania during this period range from the mid-60s over the Allegheny Mountains to the low 70s across the lower Susquehanna Valley. Normal lows range from the low 40s over the Alleghenies to the low 50s across the lower Susquehanna Valley. Here are the 4 a.m. conditions in the Altoona area. In Altoona, it was cloudy. The temperature was 45 degrees, the dew point 30, and the relative humidity 55%. The wind was north at 7 miles an hour. The pressure was 29.88 inches and falling. At State College, it was cloudy. The temperature was 45 degrees, the dew point 30, and the relative humidity 57%. The wind was northwest at 5 miles an hour. The pressure was 29.89 inches and steady. Now, a few other local conditions: Johnstown, cloudy 41, DuBois, clear 35, La Trobe, mostly cloudy 46, Pittsburgh partly cloudy 42, Erie, clear 39, Bradford clear 32. To the south and east, York, cloudy 50, Selins Grove cloudy 49, Harrisburg cloudy 53, Philadelphia cloudy 53, Baltimore light rain 54, Washington D.C. cloudy 56. Once again, in Altoona it was 45 degrees under cloudy skies. And at State College it was 45 degrees under cloudy skies. This is NOAA Weather Radio, All Hazards Station WNG 589. 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Here's the hazardous weather outlook for the following county: Cambria, Pennsylvania. For today and tonight, patchy frost is possible tonight. And now the extended outlook for the period Friday through Wednesday. Frost is possible Thursday night. Here's the hazardous weather outlook for the following counties: Bedford, Blair, and Huntingdon. For today and tonight, no hazardous weather is expected at this time. And now the extended outlook for the period Friday through Wednesday. No hazardous weather is expected at this time. The Altoona climate summary for yesterday, May 6, 2026. Yesterday's high temperature of 65 degrees occurred at 1:23 a.m. This high was 4 degrees below the normal high of 69.
Yesterday's low temperature of 48 degrees occurred at 11:59 p.m. This low was 1 degree above the normal low of 47. 0.14 inches of precipitation fell yesterday, which brings the monthly total to 0.15 inches. This is 0.56 inches below the normal amount of 0.71 inches for May. The total precipitation for the season since March 1st now stands at 7.12 inches, which is 0.12 inches above normal. The total precipitation for the year is now 9.87 inches, which is 1.31 inches below normal. There were 8 heating degree days yesterday, which is normal. This brings the monthly total to 80, which is 28 above normal. The yearly total since July 1st is 5,621, which is 35 above normal. There were no cooling degree days yesterday, which is 1 below normal. This leaves the monthly total at 3, which is minus 2 below normal. The yearly total since January 1st is 35, which is 22 above normal. Yesterday the average wind speed was 8 miles per hour. The normal high temperature for today is 69 degrees, and the normal low is 47. The record high for today is 84, which occurred in 2000, and the record low is 27, which occurred in 1989. Sunrise today is at 6:05 a.m. and sunset is at 8:15 p.m. Isolated rain showers will continue into the late afternoon hours, and eventually taper off this evening. Additional rainfall will be light with amounts ranging from a few hundredths of an inch over central Pennsylvania to 2/10 over the Poconos. Conditions dry out overnight Wednesday and into Thursday. Much cooler conditions will follow the passage of a cold front Wednesday night through Friday. Lows Wednesday and especially Thursday night will get close to freezing in the northern counties, leading to frost and possibly freeze concerns. Highs on Thursday will struggle to reach 60s for most across the state. Mid-60s are possible over the lower Susquehanna Valley and Philadelphia Metro. Friday morning will be our coldest with lows dipping into the 30s almost everywhere except the far southeast. Chances of precipitation return Friday night into Saturday with another statewide rain event Sunday night into Monday also looking possible with the passage of another cold front. Here is the latest National Weather Service forecast for Blair and Bedford counties, including the city of Altoona. Today, mostly sunny. Highs around 60. Northwest winds 5 to 10 miles an hour with gusts up to 25 miles an hour. Tonight, partly cloudy with a slight chance of showers before 8 p.m., then mostly clear after 8 p.m. Lows in the upper 30s. West winds 5 to 10 miles an hour with gusts up to 25 miles an hour. Chance of rain 20%. Friday, mostly sunny. A slight chance of rain showers between 8 a.m. and 10 a.m. A slight chance of rain showers between noon and 2 p.m. Highs in the lower 60s. West winds 10 to 15 miles an hour with gusts up to 30 miles an hour. Chance of rain 20%. Friday night, partly cloudy before 8 p.m., then becoming mostly cloudy. A slight chance of showers between 8 p.m. and 2 a.m. Showers likely after 2 a.m. Rainfall amounts less than 1/10 of an inch. Lows in the mid-40s. West winds around 5 miles an hour with gusts up to 25 miles an hour, becoming south after midnight. Chance of rain 70%. Here is the latest National Weather Service forecast for Cambria County, including the city of Johnstown. Today, mostly sunny through 4 p.m., then a slight chance of showers after 4 p.m. Highs in the mid-50s. Northwest winds around 5 miles an hour, increasing to west 10 to 15 miles an hour this afternoon. Chance of rain 20%. Tonight, mostly cloudy with a slight chance of showers through 10 p.m., then mostly clear after 10 p.m. Areas of frost after 4 a.m. Lows in the upper 30s. West winds 5 to 10 miles an hour with gusts up to 25 miles an hour. Chance of rain 20%. Friday, partly sunny. Areas of frost before 8 a.m. A slight chance of rain showers between 8 a.m. and 10 a.m. A chance of rain showers between 10 a.m. and noon, then a slight chance of rain showers between noon and 4 p.m. Highs in the upper 50s. West winds 10 to 15 miles an hour with gusts up to 30 miles an hour. Chance of rain 30%. Friday night, partly cloudy before 8 p.m., then becoming mostly cloudy.
A chance of showers between 8 p.m. and 2 a.m. Showers after 2 a.m. Rainfall amounts around a tenth of an inch. Lows in the mid-40s. Southwest winds 5 to 10 miles an hour with gusts up to 25 miles an hour, becoming south after midnight. Chance of rain 90%. And now the extended forecast for South Central Pennsylvania. Saturday, showers and a slight chance of thunderstorms. Highs in the mid-60s. Chance of rain 90%. Saturday night, mostly clear. Lows in the upper 40s. Sunday, mostly sunny with a chance of showers and a slight chance of thunderstorms. Highs in the lower 70s. Chance of rain 50%. Sunday night, showers likely and a slight chance of thunderstorms. Lows in the mid-40s. Chance of rain 70%. Monday, partly sunny with a 20% chance of showers. Cooler. Highs in the upper 50s. Monday night, mostly clear. Lows in the upper 30s. Tuesday, sunny. Highs in the lower 60s. Tuesday night, partly cloudy with a 50% chance of showers. Lows in the lower 40s. Wednesday, showers likely. Highs in the mid-60s. Chance of rain 70%. The 8 to 14 day outlook, from Thursday, May 14th to Wednesday, May 20th, calls for above normal temperatures and near normal precipitation. Normal high temperatures across central Pennsylvania during this period range from the mid-60s over the Allegheny Mountains to the low 70s across the lower Susquehanna Valley. Normal lows range from the low 40s over the Alleghenies to the low 50s across the lower Susquehanna Valley. Here are the 5 a.m. conditions in the Altoona area. In Altoona, it was mostly cloudy. The temperature was 43 degrees, the dew point 30, and the relative humidity 60%. The wind was north at 7 miles an hour. The pressure was 29.89 inches and rising. At State College, it was clear. The temperature was 43 degrees, the dew point 30, and the relative humidity 60%. The wind was northwest at 5 miles an hour. The pressure was 29.89 inches and steady. Now, a few other local conditions: Johnstown, clear 39, Dubois, clear 35, La Trobe, clear 43, Pittsburgh partly cloudy 39, Erie, clear 39, Bradford clear 29. To the south and east, York, cloudy 50, Selins Grove cloudy 49, Harrisburg cloudy 52, Philadelphia light rain 52, Baltimore cloudy 54, Washington D.C. cloudy 56. Once again, in Altoona it was 43 degrees under mostly cloudy skies. And at State College it was 43 degrees under clear skies. This is NOAA Weather Radio, All Hazards Station WNG 589. 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Here's the hazardous weather outlook for the following county: Cambria, Pennsylvania. For today and tonight, patchy frost is possible tonight. And now the extended outlook for the period Friday through Wednesday. Frost is possible Thursday night. Here's the hazardous weather outlook for the following counties: Bedford, Blair, and Huntingdon. For today and tonight, no hazardous weather is expected at this time. And now the extended outlook for the period Friday through Wednesday. No hazardous weather is expected at this time. The Altoona climate summary for yesterday, May 6, 2026. Yesterday's high temperature of 65 degrees occurred at 1:23 a.m. This high was 4 degrees below the normal high of 69. Yesterday's low temperature of 48 degrees occurred at 11:59 p.m. This low was 1 degree above the normal low of 47. 0.14 inches of precipitation fell yesterday, which brings the monthly total to 0.15 inches. This is 0.56 inches below the normal amount of 0.71 inches for May. The total precipitation for the season since March 1st now stands at 7.12 inches, which is 0.12 inches above normal. The total precipitation for the year is now 9.87 inches, which is 1.31 inches below normal. There were 8 heating degree days yesterday, which is normal. This brings the monthly total to 80, which is 28 above normal. The yearly total since July 1st is 5,621,
which is 35 above normal. There were no cooling degree days yesterday, which is 1 below normal. This leaves the monthly total at 3, which is minus 2 below normal. The yearly total since January 1st is 35, which is 22 above normal. Yesterday the average wind speed was 8 miles per hour. The normal high temperature for today is 69 degrees, and the normal low is 47. The record high for today is 84, which occurred in 2000, and the record low is 27, which occurred in 1989. Sunrise today is at 6:05 a.m. and sunset is at 8:15 p.m. Much cooler conditions behind the cold front settle in the next few days. Lows this morning and especially Thursday night will get close to freezing in the northern counties, leading to frost and possibly freeze concerns. A frost advisory is currently out for the northern counties until 8 a.m. Thursday, and another one for Thursday night is likely to be issued. Highs on Thursday will be in the low to mid-60s in the southeast and low 50s up north. Friday morning will be our coldest, with lows dipping into the 30s almost everywhere except the southeast. Temperatures begin to increase during the weekend, albeit with highs still mostly around or below climatology. The southeast is most likely to see temperatures break 70 on Sunday ahead of another cold front. Low-end scattered shower chances are possible later today into the night around to the north of I-80. Any accumulations will be light. More robust precipitation events follow to end the week into the weekend. Friday will see scattered showers mainly in North Pennsylvania. Saturday's rain is trending more widespread in nature throughout the day across central and south Pennsylvania. Sunday's rain chances increase later in the day and appear to carry over into the night and Monday morning as another cold front moves through and lowers temperatures once more. Here is the latest National Weather Service forecast for Blair and Bedford counties, including the city of Altoona. Today, mostly sunny. Highs around 60. Northwest winds 5 to 10 miles an hour with gusts up to 25 miles an hour. Tonight, partly cloudy with a slight chance of showers before 8 p.m., then mostly clear after 8 p.m. Lows in the upper 30s. West winds 5 to 10 miles an hour with gusts up to 25 miles an hour. Chance of rain 20%. Friday, mostly sunny. A slight chance of rain showers between 8 a.m. and 10 a.m. A slight chance of rain showers between noon and 2 p.m. Highs in the lower 60s. West winds 10 to 15 miles an hour with gusts up to 30 miles an hour. Chance of rain 20%. Friday night, partly cloudy before 8 p.m., then becoming mostly cloudy. A slight chance of showers between 8 p.m. and 2 a.m. Showers likely after 2 a.m. Rainfall amounts less than a tenth of an inch. Lows in the mid-40s. West winds around 5 miles an hour with gusts up to 25 miles an hour, becoming south after midnight. Chance of rain 70%. Here is the latest National Weather Service forecast for Cambria County, including the city of Johnstown. Today, mostly sunny through 4 p.m., then a slight chance of showers after 4 p.m. Highs in the mid-50s. Northwest winds around 5 miles an hour, increasing to west 10 to 15 miles an hour this afternoon. Chance of rain 20%. Tonight, mostly cloudy with a slight chance of showers through 10 p.m., then mostly clear after 10 p.m. Areas of frost after 4 a.m. Lows in the upper 30s. West winds 5 to 10 miles an hour with gusts up to 25 miles an hour. Chance of rain 20%. Friday, partly sunny. Areas of frost before 8 a.m. A slight chance of rain showers between 8 a.m. and 10 a.m. A chance of rain showers between 10 a.m. and noon, then a slight chance of rain showers between noon and 4 p.m. Highs in the upper 50s. West winds 10 to 15 miles an hour with gusts up to 30 miles an hour. Chance of rain 30%. Friday night, partly cloudy before 8 p.m., then becoming mostly cloudy. A chance of showers between 8 p.m. and 2 a.m. Showers after 2 a.m. Rainfall amounts around a tenth of an inch. Lows in the mid-40s. Southwest winds 5 to 10 miles an hour with gusts up to 25 miles an hour, becoming south after midnight. Chance of rain 90%. And now the extended forecast for south central Pennsylvania. Saturday, showers and a slight chance of thunderstorms. Highs in the mid-60s.
Chance of rain 90%. Saturday night, mostly clear. Lows in the upper 40s. Sunday, mostly sunny with a chance of showers and a slight chance of thunderstorms. Highs in the lower 70s. Chance of rain 50%. Sunday night, showers likely and a slight chance of thunderstorms. Lows in the mid-40s. Chance of rain 70%. Monday, partly sunny with a 20% chance of showers. Cooler. Highs in the upper 50s. Monday night, mostly clear. Lows in the upper 30s. Tuesday, sunny. Highs in the lower 60s. Tuesday night, partly cloudy with a 50% chance of showers. Lows in the lower 40s. Wednesday, showers likely. Highs in the mid-60s. Chance of rain 70%. The 8 to 14 day outlook, from Thursday, May 14th to Wednesday, May 20th, calls for above normal temperatures and near normal precipitation. Normal high temperatures across central Pennsylvania during this period range from the mid-60s over the Allegheny Mountains to the low 70s across the lower Susquehanna Valley. Normal lows range from the low 40s over the Alleghenies to the low 50s across the lower Susquehanna Valley. Here are the 5 a.m. conditions in the Altoona area. In Altoona, it was mostly cloudy. The temperature was 43 degrees, the dew point 30, and the relative humidity 60%. The wind was north at 7 miles an hour. The pressure was 29.89 inches and rising. At State College, it was clear. The temperature was 43 degrees, the dew point 30, and the relative humidity 60%. The wind was northwest at 5 miles an hour. The pressure was 29.89 inches and steady. Now, a few other local conditions: Johnstown, clear 39, Dubois, clear 35, La Trobe, clear 43, Pittsburgh partly cloudy 39, Erie, clear 39, Bradford clear 29. To the south and east, York, cloudy 50, Selins Grove cloudy 49, Harrisburg cloudy 52, Philadelphia light rain 52, Baltimore cloudy 54, Washington D.C. cloudy 56. Once again, in Altoona it was 43 degrees under mostly cloudy skies. And at State College it was 43 degrees under clear skies. This is NOAA Weather Radio, All Hazards Station WNG 589. 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Here's the hazardous weather outlook for the following county: Cambria, Pennsylvania. For today and tonight, patchy frost is possible tonight. And now the extended outlook for the period Friday through Wednesday. Frost is possible Thursday night. Here's the hazardous weather outlook for the following counties: Bedford, Blair, and Huntingdon. For today and tonight, no hazardous weather is expected at this time. And now the extended outlook for the period Friday through Wednesday. No hazardous weather is expected at this time. The Altoona climate summary for yesterday, May 6, 2026. Yesterday's high temperature of 65 degrees occurred at 1:23 a.m. This high was 4 degrees below the normal high of 69. Yesterday's low temperature of 48 degrees occurred at 11:59 p.m. This low was 1 degree above the normal low of 47. 0.14 inches of precipitation fell yesterday, which brings the monthly total to 0.15 inches. This is 0.56 inches below the normal amount of 0.71 inches for May. The total precipitation for the season since March 1st now stands at 7.12 inches, which is 0.12 inches above normal. The total precipitation for the year is now 9.87 inches, which is 1.31 inches below normal. There were 8 heating degree days yesterday, which is normal. This brings the monthly total to 80, which is 28 above normal. The yearly total since July 1st is 5,621, which is 35 above normal. There were no cooling degree days yesterday, which is 1 below normal. This leaves the monthly total at 3, which is minus 2 below normal. The yearly total since January 1st is 35, which is 22 above normal. Yesterday the average wind speed was 8 miles per hour. The normal high temperature for today is 69 degrees, and the normal low is 47.
The record high for today is 84, which occurred in 2000, and the record low is 27, which occurred in 1989. Sunrise today is at 6:05 a.m. and sunset is at 8:15 p.m. Much cooler conditions behind the cold front that'll in the next few days. Lows this morning and especially Thursday night will get close to freezing in the northern counties, leading to frost and possibly freeze concerns. A frost advisory is currently out for the northern counties until 8 a.m. Thursday, and another one for Thursday night is likely to be issued. Highs on Thursday will be in the low to mid-60s in the southeast and low 50s up north. Friday morning will be our coldest, with lows dipping into the 30s almost everywhere except the southeast. Temperatures begin to increase during the weekend, albeit with highs still mostly around or below climatology. The southeast is most likely to see temperatures break 70 on Sunday ahead of another cold front. Low-end scattered shower chances are possible later today into the night around to the north of I-80. Any accumulations will be light. More robust precipitation events follow to end the week into the weekend. Friday will see scattered showers mainly in North Pennsylvania. Saturday's rain is trending more widespread in nature throughout the day across central and south Pennsylvania. Sunday's rain chances increase later in the day and appear to carry over into the night and Monday morning as another cold front moves through and lowers temperatures once more. Here is the latest National Weather Service forecast for Blair and Bedford counties, including the city of Altoona. Today, mostly sunny. Highs around 60. Northwest winds 5 to 10 miles an hour with gusts up to 25 miles an hour. Tonight, partly cloudy with a slight chance of showers before 8 p.m., then mostly clear after 8 p.m. Lows in the upper 30s. West winds 5 to 10 miles an hour with gusts up to 25 miles an hour. Chance of rain 20%. Friday, mostly sunny. A slight chance of rain showers between 8 a.m. and 10 a.m. A slight chance of rain showers between noon and 2 p.m. Highs in the lower 60s. West winds 10 to 15 miles an hour with gusts up to 30 miles an hour. Chance of rain 20%. Friday night, partly cloudy before 8 p.m., then becoming mostly cloudy. A slight chance of showers between 8 p.m. and 2 a.m. Showers likely after 2 a.m. Rainfall amounts less than a tenth of an inch. Lows in the mid-40s. West winds around 5 miles an hour with gusts up to 25 miles an hour, becoming south after midnight. Chance of rain 70%. Here is the latest National Weather Service forecast for Cambria County, including the city of Johnstown. Today, mostly sunny through 4 p.m., then a slight chance of showers after 4 p.m. Highs in the mid-50s. Northwest winds around 5 miles an hour, increasing to west 10 to 15 miles an hour this afternoon. Chance of rain 20%. Tonight, mostly cloudy with a slight chance of showers through 10 p.m., then mostly clear after 10 p.m. Areas of frost after 4 a.m. Lows in the upper 30s. West winds 5 to 10 miles an hour with gusts up to 25 miles an hour. Chance of rain 20%. Friday, partly sunny. Areas of frost before 8 a.m. A slight chance of rain showers between 8 a.m. and 10 a.m. A chance of rain showers between 10 a.m. and noon, then a slight chance of rain showers between noon and 4 p.m. Highs in the upper 50s. West winds 10 to 15 miles an hour with gusts up to 30 miles an hour. Chance of rain 30%. Friday night, partly cloudy before 8 p.m., then becoming mostly cloudy. A chance of showers between 8 p.m. and 2 a.m. Showers after 2 a.m. Rainfall amounts around a tenth of an inch. Lows in the mid-40s. Southwest winds 5 to 10 miles an hour with gusts up to 25 miles an hour, becoming south after midnight. Chance of rain 90%. And now the extended forecast for south central Pennsylvania. Saturday, showers and a slight chance of thunderstorms. Highs in the mid-60s. Chance of rain 90%. Saturday night, mostly clear. Lows in the upper 40s. Sunday, mostly sunny with a chance of showers and a slight chance of thunderstorms. Highs in the lower 70s. Chance of rain 50%. Sunday night, showers likely and a slight chance of thunderstorms. Lows in the mid-40s. Chance of rain 70%.
Monday, partly sunny with a 20% chance of showers. Cooler. Highs in the upper 50s. Monday night, mostly clear. Lows in the upper 30s. Tuesday, sunny. Highs in the lower 60s. Tuesday night, partly cloudy with a 50% chance of showers. Lows in the lower 40s. Wednesday, showers likely. Highs in the mid-60s. Chance of rain 70%. 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Broadcasts originate from the National Weather Service and State College and are transmitted from the tower facilities provided by the Blair County Emergency Management Agency in Frankstown on a frequency of 162.425 MHz. We are located at Innovation Park in State College. 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Properly set weather radios with the alarm device will alert you when severe weather warnings or watches are issued. Programming on this station will be temporarily changed during severe weather to bring you the latest information. Warnings and safety information from the National Weather Service may someday save your life or protect your property. The 8 to 14 day outlook, from Thursday, May 14th to Wednesday, May 20th, calls for above normal temperatures and near normal precipitation. Normal high temperatures across central Pennsylvania during this period range from the mid-60s over the Allegheny Mountains to the low 70s across the lower Susquehanna Valley. Normal lows range from the low 40s over the Alleghenies to the low 50s across the lower Susquehanna Valley. Here are the 5 a.m. conditions in the Altoona area. In Altoona, it was mostly cloudy. The temperature was 43 degrees, the dew point 30, and the relative humidity 60%. The wind was north at 7 miles an hour. The pressure was 29.89 inches and rising. At State College, it was clear. The temperature was 43 degrees, the dew point 30, and the relative humidity 60%. The wind was northwest at 5 miles an hour. The pressure was 29.89 inches and steady. Now, a few other local conditions: Johnstown, clear 39, Dubois, clear 35, La Trobe, clear 43, Pittsburgh partly cloudy 39, Erie, clear 39, Bradford clear 29. To the south and east, York, cloudy 50, Selins Grove cloudy 49, Harrisburg cloudy 52, Philadelphia light rain 52, Baltimore cloudy 54, Washington D.C. cloudy 56. Once again, in Altoona it was 43 degrees under mostly cloudy skies. And at State College it was 43 degrees under clear skies. This is NOAA Weather Radio, All Hazards Station WNG 589. 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Here's the hazardous weather outlook for the following county: Cambria, Pennsylvania. For today and tonight, patchy frost is possible tonight. And now the extended outlook for the period Friday through Wednesday. Frost is possible Thursday night. Here's the hazardous weather outlook for the following counties: Bedford, Blair, and Huntingdon. For today and tonight, no hazardous weather is expected at this time. And now the extended outlook for the period Friday through Wednesday. No hazardous weather is expected at this time. The Altoona climate summary for yesterday, May 6, 2026. Yesterday's high temperature of 65 degrees occurred at 1:23 a.m. This high was 4 degrees below the normal high of 69. Yesterday's low temperature of 48 degrees occurred at 11:59 p.m. This low was 1 degree above the normal low of 47. 0.14 inches of precipitation fell yesterday, which brings the monthly total to 0.15 inches. This is 0.56 inches below the normal amount of 0.71 inches for May. The total precipitation for the season since March 1st now stands at 7.12 inches, which is 0.12 inches above normal. The total precipitation for the year is now 9.87 inches, which is 1.31 inches below normal. There were 8 heating degree days yesterday, which is normal. This brings the monthly total to 80, which is 28 above normal. The yearly total since July 1st is 5,621, which is 35 above normal. There were no cooling degree days yesterday, which is 1 below normal. This leaves the monthly total at 3, which is minus 2 below normal.
The yearly total since January 1st is 35, which is 22 above normal. Yesterday the average wind speed was 8 miles per hour. The normal high temperature for today is 69 degrees, and the normal low is 47. The record high for today

low to mid 60s in the southeast and low 50s up north. Friday morning will be our coldest with lows dipping into the 30s almost everywhere except the southeast. Temperatures begin to increase during the weekend, albeit with highs still mostly around or below climatology. The southeast is most likely to see temperatures break 70 on Sunday ahead of another cold front. Low-end scattered shower chances are possible later today into the night around to the north of I-80. Any accumulations will be light. More robust precipitation events follow to end the week into the weekend. Friday will see scattered showers mainly in North Pennsylvania. Saturday's rain is trending more widespread in nature throughout the day across central and south Pennsylvania. Sunday's rain chances increase later in the day and appear to carry over into the night and Monday morning as another cold front moves through and lowers temperatures once more. Here is the latest National Weather Service forecast for Blair and Bedford counties, including the city of Altoona. Today, mostly sunny. Highs around 60. Northwest winds 5 to 10 miles an hour with gusts up to 25 miles an hour. Tonight, partly cloudy with a slight chance of showers before 8 p.m., then mostly clear after 8 p.m. Lows in the upper 30s. West winds 5 to 10 miles an hour with gusts up to 25 miles an hour. Chance of rain 20%. Friday, mostly sunny. A slight chance of rain showers between 8 a.m. and 10 a.m. A slight chance of rain showers between noon and 2 p.m. Highs in the lower 60s. West winds 10 to 15 miles an hour with gusts up to 30 miles an hour. Chance of rain 20%. Friday night, partly cloudy before 8 p.m., then becoming mostly cloudy. A slight chance of showers between 8 p.m. and 2 a.m. Showers likely after 2 a.m. Rainfall amounts less than a tenth of an inch. Lows in the mid-40s. West winds around 5 miles an hour with gusts up to 25 miles an hour, becoming south after midnight. Chance of rain 70%. Here is the latest National Weather Service forecast for Cambria County, including the city of Johnstown. Today, mostly sunny through 4 p.m., then a slight chance of showers after 4 p.m. Highs in the mid-50s. Northwest winds around 5 miles an hour, increasing to west 10 to 15 miles an hour this afternoon. Chance of rain 20%. Tonight, mostly cloudy with a slight chance of showers through 10 p.m., then mostly clear after 10 p.m. Areas of frost after 4 a.m. Lows in the upper 30s. West winds 5 to 10 miles an hour with gusts up to 25 miles an hour. Chance of rain 20%. Friday, partly sunny. Areas of frost before 8 a.m. A slight chance of rain showers between 8 a.m. and 10 a.m. A chance of rain showers between 10 a.m. and noon, then a slight chance of rain showers between noon and 4 p.m. Highs in the upper 50s. West winds 10 to 15 miles an hour with gusts up to 30 miles an hour. Chance of rain 30%. Friday night, partly cloudy before 8 p.m., then becoming mostly cloudy. A chance of showers between 8 p.m. and 2 a.m. Showers after 2 a.m. Rainfall amounts around a tenth of an inch. Lows in the mid-40s. Southwest winds 5 to 10 miles an hour with gusts up to 25 miles an hour, becoming south after midnight. Chance of rain 90%. And now the extended forecast for south central Pennsylvania. Saturday, showers and a slight chance of thunderstorms. Highs in the mid-60s. Chance of rain 90%. Saturday night, mostly clear. Lows in the upper 40s. Sunday, mostly sunny with a chance of showers and a slight chance of thunderstorms. Highs in the lower 70s. Chance of rain 50%. Sunday night, showers likely and a slight chance of thunderstorms. Lows in the mid-40s. Chance of rain 70%. Monday, partly sunny with a 20% chance of showers. Cooler. Highs in the upper 50s. Monday night, mostly clear. Lows in the upper 30s. Tuesday, sunny. Highs in the lower 60s. Tuesday night, partly cloudy with a 50% chance of showers. Lows in the lower 40s. Wednesday, showers likely. Highs in the mid-60s. Chance of rain 70%. The 8 to 14 day outlook, from Thursday, May 14th to Wednesday, May 20th.

calls for above normal temperatures and near normal precipitation. Normal high temperatures across central Pennsylvania during this period range from the mid-60s over the Allegheny Mountains to the low 70s across the lower Susquehanna Valley. Normal lows range from the low 40s over the Alleghenies to the low 50s across the lower Susquehanna Valley. Here are the 5 a.m. conditions in the Altoona area. In Altoona, it was mostly cloudy. The temperature was 43 degrees, the dew point 30, and the relative humidity 60%. The wind was north at 7 miles an hour. The pressure was 29.89 inches and rising. At State College, it was clear. The temperature was 43 degrees, the dew point 30, and the relative humidity 60%. The wind was northwest at 5 miles an hour. The pressure was 29.89 inches and steady. Now, a few other local conditions: Johnstown, clear 39, Dubois, clear 35, La Trobe, clear 43, Pittsburgh partly cloudy 39, Erie, clear 39, Bradford clear 29. To the south and east, York, cloudy 50, Selins Grove cloudy 49, Harrisburg cloudy 52, Philadelphia light rain 52, Baltimore cloudy 54, Washington D.C. cloudy 56. Once again, in Altoona it was 43 degrees under mostly cloudy skies. And at State College it was 43 degrees under clear skies. This is NOAA Weather Radio, All Hazards Station WNG 589. 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Here's the hazardous weather outlook for the following county: Cambria, Pennsylvania. For today and tonight, patchy frost is possible tonight. And now the extended outlook for the period Friday through Wednesday. Frost is possible Thursday night. Here's the hazardous weather outlook for the following counties: Bedford, Blair, and Huntingdon. For today and tonight, no hazardous weather is expected at this time. And now the extended outlook for the period Friday through Wednesday. No hazardous weather is expected at this time. The Altoona climate summary for yesterday, May 6, 2026. Yesterday's high temperature of 65 degrees occurred at 1:23 a.m. This high was 4 degrees below the normal high of 69. Yesterday's low temperature of 48 degrees occurred at 11:59 p.m. This low was 1 degree above the normal low of 47. 0.14 inches of precipitation fell yesterday, which brings the monthly total to 0.15 inches. This is 0.56 inches below the normal amount of 0.71 inches for May. The total precipitation for the season since March 1st now stands at 7.12 inches, which is 0.12 inches above normal. The total precipitation for the year is now 9.87 inches, which is 1.31 inches below normal. There were 8 heating degree days yesterday, which is normal. This brings the monthly total to 80, which is 28 above normal. The yearly total since July 1st is 5,621, which is 35 above normal. There were no cooling degree days yesterday, which is 1 below normal. This leaves the monthly total at 3, which is minus 2 below normal. The yearly total since January 1st is 35, which is 22 above normal. Yesterday the average wind speed was 8 miles per hour. The normal high temperature for today is 69 degrees, and the normal low is 47. The record high for today is 84, which occurred in 2000, and the record low is 27, which occurred in 1989. Sunrise today is at 6:05 a.m. and sunset is at 8:15 p.m. Much cooler conditions behind the cold front settle in the next few days. Lows this morning and especially Thursday night will get close to freezing in the northern counties, leading to frost and possibly freeze concerns. A frost advisory is currently out for the northern counties until 8 a.m. Thursday, and another one for Thursday night is likely to be issued. Highs on Thursday will be in the low to mid-60s in the southeast and low 50s up north. Friday morning will be our coldest, with lows dipping into the 30s almost everywhere except the southeast. Temperatures begin to increase during the weekend, albeit with highs still mostly around or below climatology. The southeast is most likely to see temperatures break 70 on Sunday ahead of another cold front. Low-end scattered shower chances are possible later today into the night around to the north of I-80. Any accumulations will be light.
More robust precipitation events follow to end the week into the weekend. Friday will see scattered showers mainly in North Pennsylvania. Saturday's rain is trending more widespread in nature throughout the day across central and south Pennsylvania. Sunday's rain chances increase later in the day and appear to carry over into the night and Monday morning as another cold front moves through and lowers temperatures once more. Here is the latest National Weather Service forecast for Blair and Bedford counties, including the city of Altoona. Today, mostly sunny. Highs around 60. Northwest winds 5 to 10 miles an hour with gusts up to 25 miles an hour. Tonight, partly cloudy with a slight chance of showers before 8 p.m., then mostly clear after 8 p.m. Lows in the upper 30s. West winds 5 to 10 miles an hour with gusts up to 25 miles an hour. Chance of rain 20%. Friday, mostly sunny. A slight chance of rain showers between 8 a.m. and 10 a.m. A slight chance of rain showers between noon and 2 p.m. Highs in the lower 60s. West winds 10 to 15 miles an hour with gusts up to 30 miles an hour. Chance of rain 20%. Friday night, partly cloudy before 8 p.m., then becoming mostly cloudy. A slight chance of showers between 8 p.m. and 2 a.m. Showers likely after 2 a.m. Rainfall amounts less than a tenth of an inch. Lows in the mid-40s. West winds around 5 miles an hour with gusts up to 25 miles an hour, becoming south after midnight. Chance of rain 70%. Here is the latest National Weather Service forecast for Cambria County, including the city of Johnstown. Today, mostly sunny through 4 p.m., then a slight chance of showers after 4 p.m. Highs in the mid-50s. Northwest winds around 5 miles an hour, increasing to west 10 to 15 miles an hour this afternoon. Chance of rain 20%. Tonight, mostly cloudy with a slight chance of showers through 10 p.m., then mostly clear after 10 p.m. Areas of frost after 4 a.m. Lows in the upper 30s. West winds 5 to 10 miles an hour with gusts up to 25 miles an hour. Chance of rain 20%. Friday, partly sunny. Areas of frost before 8 a.m. A slight chance of rain showers between 8 a.m. and 10 a.m. A chance of rain showers between 10 a.m. and noon, then a slight chance of rain showers between noon and 4 p.m. Highs in the upper 50s. West winds 10 to 15 miles an hour with gusts up to 30 miles an hour. Chance of rain 30%. Friday night, partly cloudy before 8 p.m., then becoming mostly cloudy. A chance of showers between 8 p.m. and 2 a.m. Showers after 2 a.m. Rainfall amounts around a tenth of an inch. Lows in the mid-40s. Southwest winds 5 to 10 miles an hour with gusts up to 25 miles an hour, becoming south after midnight. Chance of rain 90%. And now the extended forecast for south central Pennsylvania. Saturday, showers and a slight chance of thunderstorms. Highs in the mid-60s. Chance of rain 90%. Saturday night, mostly clear. Lows in the upper 40s. Sunday, mostly sunny with a chance of showers and a slight chance of thunderstorms. Highs in the lower 70s. Chance of rain 50%. Sunday night, showers likely and a slight chance of thunderstorms. Lows in the mid-40s. Chance of rain 70%. Monday, partly sunny with a 20% chance of showers. Cooler. Highs in the upper 50s. Monday night, mostly clear. Lows in the upper 30s. Tuesday, sunny. Highs in the lower 60s. Tuesday night, partly cloudy with a 50% chance of showers. Lows in the lower 40s. Wednesday, showers likely. Highs in the mid-60s. Chance of rain 70%. The 8 to 14 day outlook, from Thursday, May 14th to Wednesday, May 20th, calls for above normal temperatures and near normal precipitation. Normal high temperatures across central Pennsylvania during this period range from the mid-60s over the Allegheny Mountains to the low 70s across the lower Susquehanna Valley. Normal lows range from the low 40s over the Alleghenies to the low 50s across the lower Susquehanna Valley. Here are the 5 a.m. conditions in the Altoona area. In Altoona, it was mostly cloudy.
The temperature was 43 degrees, the dew point 30, and the relative humidity 60%. The wind was north at 7 miles an hour. The pressure was 29.89 inches and rising. At State College, it was clear. The temperature was 43 degrees, the dew point 30, and the relative humidity 60%. The wind was northwest at 5 miles an hour. The pressure was 29.89 inches and steady. Now, a few other local conditions: Johnstown, clear 39, DuBois, clear 35, La Trobe, clear 43, Pittsburgh partly cloudy 39, Erie, clear 39, Bradford clear 29. To the south and east, York, cloudy 50, Selins Grove cloudy 49, Harrisburg cloudy 52, Philadelphia light rain 52, Baltimore cloudy 54, Washington D.C. cloudy 56. Once again, in Altoona it was 43 degrees under mostly cloudy skies. And at State College it was 43 degrees under clear skies. This is NOAA Weather Radio, All Hazards Station WNG 589. 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Here's the hazardous weather outlook for the following county: Cambria, Pennsylvania. For today and tonight, patchy frost is possible tonight. And now the extended outlook for the period Friday through Wednesday. Frost is possible Thursday night. Here's the hazardous weather outlook for the following counties: Bedford, Blair, and Huntingdon. For today and tonight, no hazardous weather is expected at this time. And now the extended outlook for the period Friday through Wednesday. No hazardous weather is expected at this time. The Altoona climate summary for yesterday, May 6, 2026. Yesterday's high temperature of 65 degrees occurred at 1:23 a.m. This high was 4 degrees below the normal high of 69. Yesterday's low temperature of 48 degrees occurred at 11:59 p.m. This low was 1 degree above the normal low of 47. 0.14 inches of precipitation fell yesterday, which brings the monthly total to 0.15 inches. This is 0.56 inches below the normal amount of 0.71 inches for May. The total precipitation for the season since March 1st now stands at 7.12 inches, which is 0.12 inches above normal. The total precipitation for the year is now 9.87 inches, which is 1.31 inches below normal. There were 8 heating degree days yesterday, which is normal. This brings the monthly total to 80, which is 28 above normal. The yearly total since July 1st is 5,621, which is 35 above normal. There were no cooling degree days yesterday, which is 1 below normal. This leaves the monthly total at 3, which is minus 2 below normal. The yearly total since January 1st is 35, which is 22 above normal. Yesterday the average wind speed was 8 miles per hour. The normal high temperature for today is 69 degrees, and the normal low is 47. The record high for today is 84, which occurred in 2000, and the record low is 27, which occurred in 1989. Sunrise today is at 6:05 a.m. and sunset is at 8:15 p.m. Much cooler conditions behind the cold front settle in the next few days. Lows this morning and especially Thursday night will get close to freezing in the northern counties, leading to frost and possibly freeze concerns. A frost advisory is currently out for the northern counties until 8 a.m. Thursday, and another one for Thursday night is likely to be issued. Highs on Thursday will be in the low to mid-60s in the southeast and low 50s up north. Friday morning will be our coldest, with lows dipping into the 30s almost everywhere except the southeast. Temperatures begin to increase during the weekend, albeit with highs still mostly around or below climatology. The southeast is most likely to see temperatures break 70 on Sunday ahead of another cold front. Low-end scattered shower chances are possible later today into the night around to the north of I-80. Any accumulations will be light. More robust precipitation events follow to end the week into the weekend. Friday will see scattered showers mainly in North Pennsylvania. Saturday's rain is trending more widespread in nature throughout the day across central and south Pennsylvania. Sunday's rain chances increase later in the day and appear to carry over into the night and Monday morning as another cold front moves through and lowers temperatures once more.
Here is the latest National Weather Service forecast for Blair and Bedford counties, including the city of Altoona. Today, mostly sunny. Highs around 60. Northwest winds 5 to 10 miles an hour with gusts up to 25 miles an hour. Tonight, partly cloudy with a slight chance of showers before 8 p.m., then mostly clear after 8 p.m. Lows in the upper 30s. West winds 5 to 10 miles an hour with gusts up to 25 miles an hour. Chance of rain 20%. Friday, mostly sunny. A slight chance of rain showers between 8 a.m. and 10 a.m. A slight chance of rain showers between noon and 2 p.m. Highs in the lower 60s. West winds 10 to 15 miles an hour with gusts up to 30 miles an hour. Chance of rain 20%. Friday night, partly cloudy before 8 p.m., then becoming mostly cloudy. A slight chance of showers between 8 p.m. and 2 a.m. Showers likely after 2 a.m. Rainfall amounts less than a tenth of an inch. Lows in the mid-40s. West winds around 5 miles an hour with gusts up to 25 miles an hour, becoming south after midnight. Chance of rain 70%. Here is the latest National Weather Service forecast for Cambria County, including the city of Johnstown. Today, mostly sunny through 4 p.m., then a slight chance of showers after 4 p.m. Highs in the mid-50s. Northwest winds around 5 miles an hour, increasing to west 10 to 15 miles an hour this afternoon. Chance of rain 20%. Tonight, mostly cloudy with a slight chance of showers through 10 p.m., then mostly clear after 10 p.m. Areas of frost after 4 a.m. Lows in the upper 30s. West winds 5 to 10 miles an hour with gusts up to 25 miles an hour. Chance of rain 20%. Friday, partly sunny. Areas of frost before 8 a.m. A slight chance of rain showers between 8 a.m. and 10 a.m. A chance of rain showers between 10 a.m. and noon, then a slight chance of rain showers between noon and 4 p.m. Highs in the upper 50s. West winds 10 to 15 miles an hour with gusts up to 30 miles an hour. Chance of rain 30%. Friday night, partly cloudy before 8 p.m., then becoming mostly cloudy. A chance of showers between 8 p.m. and 2 a.m. Showers after 2 a.m. Rainfall amounts around a tenth of an inch. Lows in the mid-40s. Southwest winds 5 to 10 miles an hour with gusts up to 25 miles an hour, becoming south after midnight. Chance of rain 90%. And now the extended forecast for South Central Pennsylvania. Saturday, showers and a slight chance of thunderstorms. Highs in the mid-60s. Chance of rain 90%. Saturday night, mostly clear. Lows in the upper 40s. Sunday, mostly sunny with a chance of showers and a slight chance of thunderstorms. Highs in the lower 70s. Chance of rain 50%. Sunday night, showers likely and a slight chance of thunderstorms. Lows in the mid-40s. Chance of rain 70%. Monday, partly sunny with a 20% chance of showers. Cooler. Highs in the upper 50s. Monday night, mostly clear. Lows in the upper 30s. Tuesday, sunny. Highs in the lower 60s. Tuesday night, partly cloudy with a 50% chance of showers. Lows in the lower 40s. Wednesday, showers likely. Highs in the mid-60s. Chance of rain 70%. The 8 to 14 day outlook, from Thursday, May 14th to Wednesday, May 20th, calls for above normal temperatures and near normal precipitation. Normal high temperatures across central Pennsylvania during this period range from the mid-60s over the Allegheny Mountains to the low 70s across the lower Susquehanna Valley. Normal lows range from the low 40s over the Alleghenies to the low 50s across the lower Susquehanna Valley. Here are the 5 a.m. conditions in the Altoona area. In Altoona, it was mostly cloudy. The temperature was 43 degrees, the dew point 30, and the relative humidity 60%. The wind was north at 7 miles an hour. The pressure was 29.89 inches and rising. At State College, it was clear. The temperature was 43 degrees, the dew point 30, and the relative humidity 60%. The wind was northwest at 5 miles an hour.
the pressure was 29.89 inches and steady. Now, a few other local conditions: Johnstown, clear 39, Dubois, clear 35, Latrobe, clear 43, Pittsburgh partly cloudy 39, Erie, clear 39, Bradford clear 29. To the south and east, York, cloudy 50, Selins Grove cloudy 49, Harrisburg cloudy 52, Philadelphia light rain 52, Baltimore cloudy 54, Washington D.C. cloudy 56. Once again, in Altoona it was 43 degrees under mostly cloudy skies. And at State College it was 43 degrees under clear skies. 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Here's the hazardous weather outlook for the following county, Cambria, Pennsylvania. For today and tonight. Patchy frost is possible tonight. And now the extended outlook for the period Friday through Wednesday. Frost is possible Thursday night. Here's the hazardous weather outlook for the following counties, Bedford, Blair, and Huntingdon. For today and tonight. No hazardous weather is expected at this time. And now the extended outlook for the period Friday through Wednesday. No hazardous weather is expected at this time. The Altoona Climate Summary for yesterday, May 6, 2026. Yesterday's high temperature of 65 degrees occurred at 1:23 a.m. This high was 4 degrees below the normal high of 69. Yesterday's low temperature of 48 degrees occurred at 11:59 p.m. This low was 1 degree above the normal low of 47. 0.14 inches of precipitation fell yesterday, which brings the monthly total to 0.15 inches. This is 0.56 inches below the normal amount of 0.71 inches for May. The total precipitation for the season since March 1st now stands at 7.12 inches, which is 0.12 inches above normal. The total precipitation for the year is now 9.87 inches, which is 1.31 inches below normal. There were 8 heating degree days yesterday, which is normal. This brings the monthly total to 80, which is 28 above normal. The yearly total since July 1st is 5,621, which is 35 above normal. There were no cooling degree days yesterday, which is 1 below normal. This leaves the monthly total at 3, which is minus 2 below normal. The yearly total since January 1st is 35, which is 22 above normal. Yesterday the average wind speed was 8 miles per hour. The normal high temperature for today is 69 degrees, and the normal low is 47. The record high for today is 84, which occurred in 2000, and the record low is 27, which occurred in 1989. Sunrise today is at 6:05 a.m. and sunset is at 8:15 p.m. Much cooler conditions behind the cold front settle in the next few days. Lows this morning and especially Thursday night will get close to freezing in the northern counties, leading to frost and possibly freeze concerns. A frost advisory is currently out for the northern counties until 8 a.m. Thursday, and another one for Thursday night is likely to be issued. Highs on Thursday will be in the low to mid-60s in the southeast and low 50s up north. Friday morning will be our coldest, with lows dipping into the 30s almost everywhere except the southeast. Temperatures begin to increase during the weekend, albeit with highs still mostly around or below climatology. The southeast is most likely to see temperatures break 70 on Sunday ahead of another cold front. Low-end scattered shower chances are possible later today into the night around to the north of I-80. Any accumulations will be light. More robust precipitation events follow to end the week into the weekend. Friday will see scattered showers mainly in North Pennsylvania. Saturday's rain is trending more widespread in nature throughout the day across central and south Pennsylvania. Sunday's rain chances increase later in the day and appear to carry over into the night and Monday morning as another cold front moves through and lowers temperatures once more. Here is the latest National Weather Service forecast for Blair and Bedford counties, including the city of Altoona. Today, mostly sunny. Highs around 60. Northwest winds 5 to 10 miles an hour with gusts up to 25 miles an hour. Tonight, partly cloudy with a slight chance of showers before 8 p.m., then mostly clear after 8 p.m. Lows in the upper 30s. West winds 5 to 10 miles an hour with gusts up to 25 miles an hour.
chance of rain 20%. Friday, mostly sunny. A slight chance of rain showers between 8 a.m. and 10 a.m. A slight chance of rain showers between noon and 2 p.m. Highs in the lower 60s. West winds 10 to 15 miles an hour with gusts up to 30 miles an hour. Chance of rain 20%. Friday night, partly cloudy before 8 p.m., then becoming mostly cloudy. A slight chance of showers between 8 p.m. and 2 a.m. Showers likely after 2 a.m. Rainfall amounts less than a tenth of an inch. Lows in the mid-40s. West winds around 5 miles an hour with gusts up to 25 miles an hour, becoming south after midnight. Chance of rain 70%. Here is the latest National Weather Service forecast for Cambria County, including the city of Johnstown. Today, mostly sunny through 4 p.m., then a slight chance of showers after 4 p.m. Highs in the mid-50s. Northwest winds around 5 miles an hour, increasing to west 10 to 15 miles an hour this afternoon. Chance of rain 20%. Tonight, mostly cloudy with a slight chance of showers through 10 p.m., then mostly clear after 10 p.m. Areas of frost after 4 a.m. Lows in the upper 30s. West winds 5 to 10 miles an hour with gusts up to 25 miles an hour. Chance of rain 20%. Friday, partly sunny. Areas of frost before 8 a.m. A slight chance of rain showers between 8 a.m. and 10 a.m. A chance of rain showers between 10 a.m. and noon, then a slight chance of rain showers between noon and 4 p.m. Highs in the upper 50s. West winds 10 to 15 miles an hour with gusts up to 30 miles an hour. Chance of rain 30%. Friday night, partly cloudy before 8 p.m., then becoming mostly cloudy. A chance of showers between 8 p.m. and 2 a.m. Showers after 2 a.m. Rainfall amounts around a tenth of an inch. Lows in the mid-40s. Southwest winds 5 to 10 miles an hour with gusts up to 25 miles an hour, becoming south after midnight. Chance of rain 90%. And now the extended forecast for South Central Pennsylvania. Saturday, showers and a slight chance of thunderstorms. Highs in the mid-60s. Chance of rain 90%. Saturday night, mostly clear. Lows in the upper 40s. Sunday, mostly sunny with a chance of showers and a slight chance of thunderstorms. Highs in the lower 70s. Chance of rain 50%. Sunday night, showers likely and a slight chance of thunderstorms. Lows in the mid-40s. Chance of rain 70%. Monday, partly sunny with a 20% chance of showers. Cooler. Highs in the upper 50s. Monday night, mostly clear. Lows in the upper 30s. Tuesday, sunny. Highs in the lower 60s. Tuesday night, partly cloudy with a 50% chance of showers. Lows in the lower 40s. Wednesday, showers likely. Highs in the mid-60s. Chance of rain 70%. The 8 to 14 day outlook, from Thursday, May 14th to Wednesday, May 20th, calls for above normal temperatures and near normal precipitation. Normal high temperatures across central Pennsylvania during this period range from the mid-60s over the Allegheny Mountains to the low 70s across the lower Susquehanna Valley. Normal lows range from the low 40s over the Alleghenies to the low 50s across the lower Susquehanna Valley. Here are the 5 a.m. conditions in the Altoona area. In Altoona, it was mostly cloudy. The temperature was 43 degrees, the dew point 30, and the relative humidity 60%. The wind was north at 7 miles an hour. The pressure was 29.89 inches and rising. At State College, it was clear. The temperature was 43 degrees, the dew point 30, and the relative humidity 60%. The wind was northwest at 5 miles an hour. The pressure was 29.89 inches and steady. Now, a few other local conditions: Johnstown, clear 39, Dubois, clear 35, La Trobe, clear 43, Pittsburgh partly cloudy 39, Erie, clear 39, Bradford clear 29. To the south and east, York, cloudy 50, Selins Grove cloudy 49, Harrisburg cloudy 52, Philadelphia light rain 52, Baltimore cloudy 54, Washington DC cloudy 56.
Once again, in Altoona it was 43 degrees under mostly cloudy skies. And at State College it was 43 degrees under clear skies. This is NOAA Weather Radio, All Hazards Station WNG 589. Serving South Central Pennsylvania, and originating from the National Weather Service Office in State College. Here are the 6 a.m. conditions in the Altoona area. In Altoona, it was clear. The temperature was 40 degrees, the dew point 31, and the relative humidity 70%. The wind was calm. The pressure was 29.89 inches and steady. At State College, it was clear. The temperature was 41 degrees, the dew point 30, and the relative humidity 65%. The wind was northwest at 5 miles an hour. The pressure was 29.89 inches and steady. Now, a few other local conditions: Johnstown, clear 37, DuBois, clear 33, La Trobe, clear 39, Pittsburgh, partly cloudy 39, Erie, partly cloudy 39, Bradford, clear 28. To the south and east, York, cloudy 49, Selinsgrove, Grove, cloudy 44, Harrisburg, mostly cloudy 52, Philadelphia, mostly cloudy 52, Baltimore, cloudy 54, Washington, D.C., cloudy 55. Once again, in Altoona it was 40 degrees under clear skies. And at State College it was 41 degrees under clear skies. This is NOAA Weather Radio, All Hazards Station WNG 589. 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Here's the hazardous weather outlook for the following county: Cambria, Pennsylvania. For today and tonight, patchy frost is possible tonight. And now the extended outlook for the period Friday through Wednesday. Frost is possible Thursday night. Here's the hazardous weather outlook for the following counties: Bedford, Blair, and Huntingdon. For today and tonight, no hazardous weather is expected at this time. And now the extended outlook for the period Friday through Wednesday. No hazardous weather is expected at this time. The Altoona climate summary for yesterday, May 6, 2026. Yesterday's high temperature of 65 degrees occurred at 1:23 a.m. This high was 4 degrees below the normal high of 69. Yesterday's low temperature of 48 degrees occurred at 11:59 p.m. This low was 1 degree above the normal low of 47. 0.14 inches of precipitation fell yesterday, which brings the monthly total to 0.15 inches. This is 0.56 inches below the normal amount of 0.71 inches for May. The total precipitation for the season since March 1st now stands at 7.12 inches, which is 0.12 inches above normal. The total precipitation for the year is now 9.87 inches, which is 1.31 inches below normal. There were 8 heating degree days yesterday, which is normal. This brings the monthly total to 80, which is 28 above normal. The yearly total since July 1st is 5,621, which is 35 above normal. There were no cooling degree days yesterday, which is 1 below normal. This leaves the monthly total at 3, which is minus 2 below normal. The yearly total since January 1st is 35, which is 22 above normal. Yesterday the average wind speed was 8 miles per hour. The normal high temperature for today is 69 degrees, and the normal low is 47. The record high for today is 84, which occurred in 2000, and the record low is 27, which occurred in 1989. Sunrise today is at 6:05 a.m. and sunset is at 8:15 p.m. Much cooler conditions behind the cold front settle in the next few days. Lows this morning and especially Thursday night will get close to freezing in the northern counties, leading to frost and possibly freeze concerns. A frost advisory is currently out for the northern counties until 8 a.m. Thursday, and another one for Thursday night is likely to be issued. Highs on Thursday will be in the low to mid-60s in the southeast and low 50s up north. Friday morning will be our coldest, with lows dipping into the 30s almost everywhere except the southeast. Temperatures begin to increase during the weekend, albeit with highs still mostly around or below climatology. The southeast is most likely to see temperatures break 70 on Sunday ahead of another cold front. Low-end scattered shower chances are possible later today into the night around to the north of I-80. Any accumulations will be light.
More robust precipitation events follow to end the week into the weekend. Friday will see scattered showers mainly in North Pennsylvania. Saturday's rain is trending more widespread in nature throughout the day across central and south Pennsylvania. Sunday's rain chances increase later in the day and appear to carry over into the night and Monday morning as another cold front moves through and lowers temperatures once more. Here is the latest National Weather Service forecast for Blair and Bedford counties, including the city of Altoona. Today, mostly sunny. Highs around 60. Northwest winds 5 to 10 miles an hour with gusts up to 25 miles an hour. Tonight, partly cloudy with a slight chance of showers before 8 p.m., then mostly clear after 8 p.m. Lows in the upper 30s. West winds 5 to 10 miles an hour with gusts up to 25 miles an hour. Chance of rain 20%. Friday, mostly sunny. A slight chance of rain showers between 8 a.m. and 10 a.m. A slight chance of rain showers between noon and 2 p.m. Highs in the lower 60s. West winds 10 to 15 miles an hour with gusts up to 30 miles an hour. Chance of rain 20%. Friday night, partly cloudy before 8 p.m., then becoming mostly cloudy. A slight chance of showers between 8 p.m. and 2 a.m. Showers likely after 2 a.m. Rainfall amounts less than a tenth of an inch. Lows in the mid-40s. West winds around 5 miles an hour with gusts up to 25 miles an hour, becoming south after midnight. Chance of rain 70%. Here is the latest National Weather Service forecast for Cambria County, including the city of Johnstown. Today, mostly sunny through 4 p.m., then a slight chance of showers after 4 p.m. Highs in the mid-50s. Northwest winds around 5 miles an hour, increasing to west 10 to 15 miles an hour this afternoon. Chance of rain 20%. Tonight, mostly cloudy with a slight chance of showers through 10 p.m., then mostly clear after 10 p.m. Areas of frost after 4 a.m. Lows in the upper 30s. West winds 5 to 10 miles an hour with gusts up to 25 miles an hour. Chance of rain 20%. Friday, partly sunny. Areas of frost before 8 a.m. A slight chance of rain showers between 8 a.m. and 10 a.m. A chance of rain showers between 10 a.m. and noon, then a slight chance of rain showers between noon and 4 p.m. Highs in the upper 50s. West winds 10 to 15 miles an hour with gusts up to 30 miles an hour. Chance of rain 30%. Friday night, partly cloudy before 8 p.m., then becoming mostly cloudy. A chance of showers between 8 p.m. and 2 a.m. Showers after 2 a.m. Rainfall amounts around a tenth of an inch. Lows in the mid-40s. Southwest winds 5 to 10 miles an hour with gusts up to 25 miles an hour, becoming south after midnight. Chance of rain 90%. And now the extended forecast for south central Pennsylvania. Saturday, showers and a slight chance of thunderstorms. Highs in the mid-60s. Chance of rain 90%. Saturday night, mostly clear. Lows in the upper 40s. Sunday, mostly sunny with a chance of showers and a slight chance of thunderstorms. Highs in the lower 70s. Chance of rain 50%. Sunday night, showers likely and a slight chance of thunderstorms. Lows in the mid-40s. Chance of rain 70%. Monday, partly sunny with a 20% chance of showers. Cooler. Highs in the upper 50s. Monday night, mostly clear. Lows in the upper 30s. Tuesday, sunny. Highs in the lower 60s. Tuesday night, partly cloudy with a 50% chance of showers. Lows in the lower 40s. Wednesday, showers likely. Highs in the mid-60s. Chance of rain 70%. The 8 to 14 day outlook, from Thursday, May 14th to Wednesday, May 20th, calls for above normal temperatures and near normal precipitation. Normal high temperatures across central Pennsylvania during this period range from the mid-60s over the Allegheny Mountains to the low 70s across the lower Susquehanna Valley. Normal lows range from the low 40s over the Alleghenies to the low 50s across the lower Susquehanna Valley. Here are the 6 a.m. conditions in the Altoona area. In Altoona, it was clear.
the temperature was 40 degrees, the dew point 31, and the relative humidity 70%. The wind was calm. The pressure was 29.89 inches and steady. At State College, it was clear. The temperature was 41 degrees, the dew point 30, and the relative humidity 65%. The wind was northwest at 5 miles an hour. The pressure was 29.89 inches and steady. Now, a few other local conditions: Johnstown, clear 37, Dubois, clear 33, La Trobe, clear 39, Pittsburgh partly cloudy 39, Erie, partly cloudy 39, Bradford clear 28. To the south and east, York, cloudy 49, Selinsgrove Grove cloudy 44, Harrisburg mostly cloudy 52, Philadelphia mostly cloudy 52, Baltimore cloudy 54, Washington D.C. cloudy 55. Once again, in Altoona it was 40 degrees under clear skies. And at State College it was 41 degrees under clear skies. This is NOAA Weather Radio, all hazards station WNG 589. 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Here's the hazardous weather outlook for the following county: Cambria, Pennsylvania. For today and tonight, patchy frost is possible tonight. And now the extended outlook for the period Friday through Wednesday. Frost is possible Thursday night. Here's the hazardous weather outlook for the following counties: Bedford, Blair, and Huntingdon. For today and tonight, no hazardous weather is expected at this time. And now the extended outlook for the period Friday through Wednesday. No hazardous weather is expected at this time. The Altoona climate summary for yesterday, May 6, 2026. Yesterday's high temperature of 65 degrees occurred at 1:23 a.m. This high was 4 degrees below the normal high of 69. Yesterday's low temperature of 48 degrees occurred at 11:59 p.m. This low was 1 degree above the normal low of 47. 0.14 inches of precipitation fell yesterday, which brings the monthly total to 0.15 inches. This is 0.56 inches below the normal amount of 0.71 inches for May. The total precipitation for the season since March 1st now stands at 7.12 inches, which is 0.12 inches above normal. The total precipitation for the year is now 9.87 inches, which is 1.31 inches below normal. There were 8 heating degree days yesterday, which is normal. This brings the monthly total to 80, which is 28 above normal. The yearly total since July 1st is 5,621, which is 35 above normal. There were no cooling degree days yesterday, which is 1 below normal. This leaves the monthly total at 3, which is minus 2 below normal. The yearly total since January 1st is 35, which is 22 above normal. Yesterday the average wind speed was 8 miles per hour. The normal high temperature for today is 69 degrees, and the normal low is 47. The record high for today is 84, which occurred in 2000, and the record low is 27, which occurred in 1989. Sunrise today is at 6:05 a.m. and sunset is at 8:15 p.m. Much cooler conditions behind the cold front settle in the next few days. Lows this morning and especially Thursday night will get close to freezing in the northern counties, leading to frost and possibly freeze concerns. A frost advisory is currently out for the northern counties until 8 a.m. Thursday, and another one for Thursday night is likely to be issued. Highs on Thursday will be in the low to mid-60s in the southeast and low 50s up north. Friday morning will be our coldest, with lows dipping into the 30s almost everywhere except the southeast. Temperatures begin to increase during the weekend, albeit with highs still mostly around or below climatology. The southeast is most likely to see temperatures break 70 on Sunday ahead of another cold front. Low-end scattered shower chances are possible later today into the night around to the north of I-80. Any accumulations will be light. More robust precipitation events follow to end the week into the weekend. Friday will see scattered showers mainly in North Pennsylvania. Saturday's rain is trending more widespread in nature throughout the day across central and south Pennsylvania. Sunday's rain chances increase later in the day and appear to carry over into the night and Monday morning as another cold front moves through and lowers temperatures once more. Here is the latest National Weather Service forecast for Blair and Bedford counties, including the city of Altoona.
Today, mostly sunny. Highs around 60. Northwest winds 5 to 10 miles an hour with gusts up to 25 miles an hour. Tonight, partly cloudy with a slight chance of showers before 8 p.m., then mostly clear after 8 p.m. Lows in the upper 30s. West winds 5 to 10 miles an hour with gusts up to 25 miles an hour. Chance of rain 20%. Friday, mostly sunny. A slight chance of rain showers between 8 a.m. and 10 a.m. A slight chance of rain showers between noon and 2 p.m. Highs in the lower 60s. West winds 10 to 15 miles an hour with gusts up to 30 miles an hour. Chance of rain 20%. Friday night, partly cloudy before 8 p.m., then becoming mostly cloudy. A slight chance of showers between 8 p.m. and 2 a.m. Showers likely after 2 a.m. Rainfall amounts less than a tenth of an inch. Lows in the mid-40s. West winds around 5 miles an hour with gusts up to 25 miles an hour, becoming south after midnight. Chance of rain 70%. Here is the latest National Weather Service forecast for Cambria County, including the city of Johnstown. Today, mostly sunny through 4 p.m., then a slight chance of showers after 4 p.m. Highs in the mid-50s. Northwest winds around 5 miles an hour, increasing to west 10 to 15 miles an hour this afternoon. Chance of rain 20%. Tonight, mostly cloudy with a slight chance of showers through 10 p.m., then mostly clear after 10 p.m. Areas of frost after 4 a.m. Lows in the upper 30s. West winds 5 to 10 miles an hour with gusts up to 25 miles an hour. Chance of rain 20%. Friday, partly sunny. Areas of frost before 8 a.m. A slight chance of rain showers between 8 a.m. and 10 a.m. A chance of rain showers between 10 a.m. and noon, then a slight chance of rain showers between noon and 4 p.m. Highs in the upper 50s. West winds 10 to 15 miles an hour with gusts up to 30 miles an hour. Chance of rain 30%. Friday night, partly cloudy before 8 p.m., then becoming mostly cloudy. A chance of showers between 8 p.m. and 2 a.m. Showers after 2 a.m. Rainfall amounts around a tenth of an inch. Lows in the mid-40s. Southwest winds 5 to 10 miles an hour with gusts up to 25 miles an hour, becoming south after midnight. Chance of rain 90%. And now the extended forecast for South Central Pennsylvania. Saturday, showers and a slight chance of thunderstorms. Highs in the mid-60s. Chance of rain 90%. Saturday night, mostly clear. Lows in the upper 40s. Sunday, mostly sunny with a chance of showers and a slight chance of thunderstorms. Highs in the lower 70s. Chance of rain 50%. Sunday night, showers likely and a slight chance of thunderstorms. Lows in the mid-40s. Chance of rain 70%. Monday, partly sunny with a 20% chance of showers. Cooler. Highs in the upper 50s. Monday night, mostly clear. Lows in the upper 30s. Tuesday, sunny. Highs in the lower 60s. Tuesday night, partly cloudy with a 50% chance of showers. Lows in the lower 40s. Wednesday, showers likely. Highs in the mid-60s. Chance of rain 70%. The 8 to 14 day outlook, from Thursday, May 14th to Wednesday, May 20th, calls for above normal temperatures and near normal precipitation. Normal high temperatures across central Pennsylvania during this period range from the mid-60s over the Allegheny Mountains to the low 70s across the lower Susquehanna Valley. Normal lows range from the low 40s over the Alleghenies to the low 50s across the lower Susquehanna Valley. 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Broadcasts originate from the National Weather Service in State College and are transmitted from the tower facilities provided by the Blair County Emergency Management Agency in Frankstown on a frequency of 162.425 MHz. We are located at Innovation Park in State College. 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Properly set weather radios with the alarm device will alert you when severe weather warnings or watches are issued. 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
Warnings and safety information from the National Weather Service may someday save your life or protect your property. Here are the 6 a.m. conditions in the Altoona area. In Altoona, it was clear. The temperature was 40 degrees, the dew point 31, and the relative humidity 70%. The wind was calm. The pressure was 29.89 inches and steady. At State College, it was clear. The temperature was 41 degrees, the dew point 30, and the relative humidity 65%. The wind was northwest at 5 miles an hour. The pressure was 29.89 inches and steady. Now, a few other local conditions: Johnstown, clear 37, Dubois, clear 33, La Trobe, clear 39, Pittsburgh partly cloudy 39, Erie, partly cloudy 39, Bradford clear 28. To the south and east, York, cloudy 49, Selinsgrove Grove cloudy 44, Harrisburg mostly cloudy 52, Philadelphia mostly cloudy 52, Baltimore cloudy 54, Washington DC cloudy 55. Once again, in Altoona it was 40 degrees under clear skies. And at State College it was 41 degrees under clear skies. 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Here's the hazardous weather outlook for the following county: Cambria, Pennsylvania. For today and tonight, patchy frost is possible tonight. And now the extended outlook for the period Friday through Wednesday. Frost is possible Thursday night. Here's the hazardous weather outlook for the following counties: Bedford, Blair, and Huntingdon. For today and tonight, no hazardous weather is expected at this time. And now the extended outlook for the period Friday through Wednesday. No hazardous weather is expected at this time. The Altoona climate summary for yesterday, May 6, 2026. Yesterday's high temperature of 65 degrees occurred at 1:23 a.m. This high was 4 degrees below the normal high of 69. Yesterday's low temperature of 48 degrees occurred at 11:59 p.m. This low was 1 degree above the normal low of 47. 0.14 inches of precipitation fell yesterday, which brings the monthly total to 0.15 inches. This is 0.56 inches below the normal amount of 0.71 inches for May. The total precipitation for the season since March 1st now stands at 7.12 inches, which is 0.12 inches above normal. The total precipitation for the year is now 9.87 inches, which is 1.31 inches below normal. There were 8 heating degree days yesterday, which is normal. This brings the monthly total to 80, which is 28 above normal. The yearly total since July 1st is 5,621, which is 35 above normal. There were no cooling degree days yesterday, which is 1 below normal. This leaves the monthly total at 3, which is minus 2 below normal. The yearly total since January 1st is 35, which is 22 above normal. Yesterday the average wind speed was 8 miles per hour. The normal high temperature for today is 69 degrees, and the normal low is 47. The record high for today is 84, which occurred in 2000, and the record low is 27, which occurred in 1989. Sunrise today is at 6:05 a.m. and sunset is at 8:15 p.m. Much cooler conditions behind the cold front settle in the next few days. Lows this morning and especially Thursday night will get close to freezing in the northern counties, leading to frost and possibly freeze concerns. A frost advisory is currently out for the northern counties until 8 a.m. Thursday, and another one for Thursday night is likely to be issued. Highs on Thursday will be in the low to mid-60s in the southeast and low 50s up north. Friday morning will be our coldest, with lows dipping into the 30s almost everywhere except the southeast. Temperatures begin to increase during the weekend, albeit with highs still mostly around or below climatology. The southeast is most likely to see temperatures break 70 on Sunday ahead of another cold front. Low-end scattered shower chances are possible later today into tonight around to the north of I-80. Any accumulations will be light. More robust precipitation events follow to end the week into the weekend. Friday will see scattered showers mainly in North Pennsylvania. Saturday's rain is trending more widespread in nature throughout the day across central and south Pennsylvania.
Sunday's rain chances increase later in the day and appear to carry over into the night and Monday morning as another cold front moves through and lowers temperatures once more. Here is the latest National Weather Service forecast for Blair and Bedford counties, including the city of Altoona. Today, mostly sunny.

to rain showers between noon and 2 p.m. Highs in the lower 60s. West winds 10 to 15 miles an hour with gusts up to 30 miles an hour. Chance of rain 20%. Friday night, partly cloudy before 8 p.m., then becoming mostly cloudy. A slight chance of showers between 8 p.m. and 2 a.m. Showers likely after 2 a.m. Rainfall amounts less than a tenth of an inch. Lows in the mid-40s. West winds around 5 miles an hour with gusts up to 25 miles an hour, becoming south after midnight. Chance of rain 70%. Here is the latest National Weather Service forecast for Cambria County, including the city of Johnstown. Today, mostly sunny through 4 p.m., then a slight chance of showers after 4 p.m. Highs in the mid-50s. Northwest winds around 5 miles an hour, increasing to west 10 to 15 miles an hour this afternoon. Chance of rain 20%. Tonight, mostly cloudy with a slight chance of showers through 10 p.m., then mostly clear after 10 p.m. Areas of frost after 4 a.m. Lows in the upper 30s. West winds 5 to 10 miles an hour with gusts up to 25 miles an hour. Chance of rain 20%. Friday, partly sunny. Areas of frost before 8 a.m. A slight chance of rain showers between 8 a.m. and 10 a.m. A chance of rain showers between 10 a.m. and noon, then a slight chance of rain showers between noon and 4 p.m. Highs in the upper 50s. West winds 10 to 15 miles an hour with gusts up to 30 miles an hour. Chance of rain 30%. Friday night, partly cloudy before 8 p.m., then becoming mostly cloudy. A chance of showers between 8 p.m. and 2 a.m. Showers after 2 a.m. Rainfall amounts around a tenth of an inch. Lows in the mid-40s. Southwest winds 5 to 10 miles an hour with gusts up to 25 miles an hour, becoming south after midnight. Chance of rain 90%. And now the extended forecast for South Central Pennsylvania. Saturday, showers and a slight chance of thunderstorms. Highs in the mid-60s. Chance of rain 90%. Saturday night, mostly clear. Lows in the upper 40s. Sunday, mostly sunny with a chance of showers and a slight chance of thunderstorms. Highs in the lower 70s. Chance of rain 50%. Sunday night, showers likely and a slight chance of thunderstorms. Lows in the mid-40s. Chance of rain 70%. Monday, partly sunny with a 20% chance of showers. Cooler. Highs in the upper 50s. Monday night, mostly clear. Lows in the upper 30s. Tuesday, sunny. Highs in the lower 60s. Tuesday night, partly cloudy with a 50% chance of showers. Lows in the lower 40s. Wednesday, showers likely. Highs in the mid-60s. Chance of rain 70%. The 8 to 14 day outlook, from Thursday, May 14th to Wednesday, May 20th, calls for above normal temperatures and near normal precipitation. Normal high temperatures across central Pennsylvania during this period range from the mid-60s over the Allegheny Mountains to the low 70s across the lower Susquehanna Valley. Normal lows range from the low 40s over the Alleghenies to the low 50s across the lower Susquehanna Valley. Here are the 6 a.m. conditions in the Altoona area. In Altoona, it was clear. The temperature was 40 degrees, the dew point 31, and the relative humidity 70%. The wind was calm. The pressure was 29.89 inches and steady. At State College, it was clear. The temperature was 41 degrees, the dew point 30, and the relative humidity 65%. The wind was northwest at 5 miles an hour. The pressure was 29.89 inches and steady. Now, a few other local conditions: Johnstown, clear 37, Dubois, clear 33, La Trobe, clear 39, Pittsburgh, partly cloudy 39, Erie, partly cloudy 39, Bradford, clear 28. To the south and east, York, cloudy 49, Selinsgrove, Grove, cloudy 44, Harrisburg, mostly cloudy 52, Philadelphia, mostly cloudy 52, Baltimore, cloudy 54, Washington, D.C., cloudy 55. Once again, in Altoona, it was 40 degrees under clear skies. And at State College, it was 41 degrees under clear skies. This is NOAA Weather Radio.

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Here's the hazardous weather outlook for the following county, Cambria, Pennsylvania. For today and tonight. Patchy frost is possible tonight. And now the extended outlook for the period Friday through Wednesday. Frost is possible Thursday night. Here's the hazardous weather outlook for the following counties, Bedford, Blair, and Huntingdon. For today and tonight. No hazardous weather is expected at this time. And now the extended outlook for the period Friday through Wednesday. No hazardous weather is expected at this time. The Altoona climate summary for yesterday, May 6, 2026. Yesterday's high temperature of 65 degrees occurred at 1:23 a.m. This high was 4 degrees below the normal high of 69. Yesterday's low temperature of 48 degrees occurred at 11:59 p.m. This low was 1 degree above the normal low of 47. 0.14 inches of precipitation fell yesterday, which brings the monthly total to 0.15 inches. This is 0.56 inches below the normal amount of 0.71 inches for May. The total precipitation for the season since March 1st now stands at 7.12 inches, which is 0.12 inches above normal. The total precipitation for the year is now 9.87 inches, which is 1.31 inches below normal. There were 8 heating degree days yesterday, which is normal. This brings the monthly total to 80, which is 28 above normal. The yearly total since July 1st is 5,621, which is 35 above normal. There were no cooling degree days yesterday, which is 1 below normal. This leaves the monthly total at 3, which is minus 2 below normal. The yearly total since January 1st is 35, which is 22 above normal. Yesterday the average wind speed was 8 miles per hour. The normal high temperature for today is 69 degrees, and the normal low is 47. The record high for today is 84, which occurred in 2000, and the record low is 27, which occurred in 1989. Sunrise today is at 6:05 a.m. and sunset is at 8:15 p.m. Much cooler conditions behind the cold front settle in the next few days. Lows this morning and especially Thursday night will get close to freezing in the northern counties, leading to frost and possibly freeze concerns. A frost advisory is currently out for the northern counties until 8 a.m. Thursday, and another one for Thursday night is likely to be issued. Highs on Thursday will be in the low to mid-60s in the southeast and low 50s up north. Friday morning will be our coldest, with lows dipping into the 30s almost everywhere except the southeast. Temperatures begin to increase during the weekend, albeit with highs still mostly around or below climatology. The southeast is most likely to see temperatures break 70 on Sunday ahead of another cold front. Low-end scattered shower chances are possible later today into tonight around to the north of I-80. Any accumulations will be light. More robust precipitation events follow to end the week into the weekend. Friday will see scattered showers mainly in North Pennsylvania. Saturday's rain is trending more widespread in nature throughout the day across central and south Pennsylvania. Sunday's rain chances increase later in the day and appear to carry over into the night and Monday morning as another cold front moves through and lowers temperatures once more. Here is the latest National Weather Service forecast for Blair and Bedford counties, including the city of Altoona. Today, mostly sunny. Highs around 60. Northwest winds 5 to 10 miles an hour with gusts up to 25 miles an hour. Tonight, partly cloudy with a slight chance of showers before 8 p.m., then mostly clear after 8 p.m. Lows in the upper 30s. West winds 5 to 10 miles an hour with gusts up to 25 miles an hour. Chance of rain 20%. Friday, mostly sunny. A slight chance of rain showers between 8 a.m. and 10 a.m. A slight chance of rain showers between noon and 2 p.m. Highs in the lower 60s. West winds 10 to 15 miles an hour with gusts up to 30 miles an hour. Chance of rain 20%. Friday night, partly cloudy before 8 p.m., then becoming mostly cloudy. A slight chance of showers between 8 p.m. and 2 a.m. Showers likely after 2 a.m. Rainfall amounts less than a tenth of an inch. Lows in the mid-40s.
west winds around 5 miles an hour with gusts up to 25 miles an hour, becoming south after midnight. Chance of rain 70%. Here is the latest National Weather Service forecast for Cambria County, including the city of Johnstown. Today, mostly sunny through 4 p.m., then a slight chance of showers after 4 p.m. Highs in the mid-50s. Northwest winds around 5 miles an hour, increasing to west 10 to 15 miles an hour this afternoon. Chance of rain 20%. Tonight, mostly cloudy with a slight chance of showers through 10 p.m., then mostly clear after 10 p.m. Areas of frost after 4 a.m. Lows in the upper 30s. West winds 5 to 10 miles an hour with gusts up to 25 miles an hour. Chance of rain 20%. Friday, partly sunny. Areas of frost before 8 a.m. A slight chance of rain showers between 8 a.m. and 10 a.m. A chance of rain showers between 10 a.m. and noon, then a slight chance of rain showers between noon and 4 p.m. Highs in the upper 50s. West winds 10 to 15 miles an hour with gusts up to 30 miles an hour. Chance of rain 30%. Friday night, partly cloudy before 8 p.m., then becoming mostly cloudy. A chance of showers between 8 p.m. and 2 a.m. Showers after 2 a.m. Rainfall amounts around a tenth of an inch. Lows in the mid-40s. Southwest winds 5 to 10 miles an hour with gusts up to 25 miles an hour, becoming south after midnight. Chance of rain 90%. And now the extended forecast for South Central Pennsylvania. Saturday, showers and a slight chance of thunderstorms. Highs in the mid-60s. Chance of rain 90%. Saturday night, mostly clear. Lows in the upper 40s. Sunday, mostly sunny with a chance of showers and a slight chance of thunderstorms. Highs in the lower 70s. Chance of rain 50%. Sunday night, showers likely and a slight chance of thunderstorms. Lows in the mid-40s. Chance of rain 70%. Monday, partly sunny with a 20% chance of showers. Cooler. Highs in the upper 50s. Monday night, mostly clear. Lows in the upper 30s. Tuesday, sunny. Highs in the lower 60s. Tuesday night, partly cloudy with a 50% chance of showers. Lows in the lower 40s. Wednesday, showers likely. Highs in the mid-60s. Chance of rain 70%. The 8 to 14 day outlook, from Thursday, May 14th to Wednesday, May 20th, calls for above normal temperatures and near normal precipitation. Normal high temperatures across central Pennsylvania during this period range from the mid-60s over the Allegheny Mountains to the low 70s across the lower Susquehanna Valley. Normal lows range from the low 40s over the Alleghenies to the low 50s across the lower Susquehanna Valley. Here are the 6 a.m. conditions in the Altoona area. In Altoona, it was clear. The temperature was 40 degrees, the dew point 31, and the relative humidity 70%. The wind was calm. The pressure was 29.89 inches and steady. At State College, it was clear. The temperature was 41 degrees, the dew point 30, and the relative humidity 65%. The wind was northwest at 5 miles an hour. The pressure was 29.89 inches and steady. Now, a few other local conditions: Johnstown, clear 37, Dubois, clear 33, La Trobe, clear 39, Pittsburgh partly cloudy 39, Erie, partly cloudy 39, Bradford clear 28. To the south and east, York, cloudy 49, Selinsgrove Grove cloudy 44, Harrisburg mostly cloudy 52, Philadelphia mostly cloudy 52, Baltimore cloudy 54, Washington D.C. cloudy 55. Once again, in Altoona it was 40 degrees under clear skies. And at State College it was 41 degrees under clear skies. This is NOAA Weather Radio, All Hazards Station WNG 589. 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Here's the hazardous weather outlook for the following county: Cambria, Pennsylvania. For today and tonight, patchy frost is possible tonight. And now the extended outlook for the period Friday through Wednesday. Frost is possible Thursday night. Here's the hazardous weather outlook
for the following counties, Bedford, Blair, and Huntingdon. For today and tonight, no hazardous weather is expected at this time. And now the extended outlook for the period Friday through Wednesday. No hazardous weather is expected at this time. The Altoona climate summary for yesterday, May 6, 2026. Yesterday's high temperature of 65 degrees occurred at 1:23 a.m. This high was 4 degrees below the normal high of 69. Yesterday's low temperature of 48 degrees occurred at 11:59 p.m. This low was 1 degree above the normal low of 47. 0.14 inches of precipitation fell yesterday, which brings the monthly total to 0.15 inches. This is 0.56 inches below the normal amount of 0.71 inches for May. The total precipitation for the season since March 1 now stands at 7.12 inches, which is 0.12 inches above normal. The total precipitation for the year is now 9.87 inches, which is 1.31 inches below normal. There were 8 heating degree days yesterday, which is normal. This brings the monthly total to 80, which is 28 above normal. The yearly total since July 1 is 5,621, which is 35 above normal. There were no cooling degree days yesterday, which is 1 below normal. This leaves the monthly total at 3, which is minus 2 below normal. The yearly total since January 1 is 35, which is 22 above normal. Yesterday the average wind speed was 8 miles per hour. The normal high temperature for today is 69 degrees, and the normal low is 47. The record high for today is 84, which occurred in 2000, and the record low is 27, which occurred in 1989. Sunrise today is at 6:05 a.m. and sunset is at 8:15 p.m. Much cooler conditions behind the cold front settle in the next few days. Lows this morning and especially Thursday night will get close to freezing in the northern counties, leading to frost and possibly freeze concerns. A frost advisory is currently out for the northern counties until 8 a.m. Thursday, and another one for Thursday night is likely to be issued. Highs on Thursday will be in the low to mid-60s in the southeast and low 50s up north. Friday morning will be our coldest, with lows dipping into the 30s almost everywhere except the southeast. Temperatures begin to increase during the weekend, albeit with highs still mostly around or below climatology. The southeast is most likely to see temperatures break 70 on Sunday ahead of another cold front. Low-end scattered shower chances are possible later today into tonight around to the north of I-80. Any accumulations will be light. More robust precipitation events follow to end the week into the weekend. Friday will see scattered showers mainly in North Pennsylvania. Saturday's rain is trending more widespread in nature throughout the day across central and south Pennsylvania. Sunday's rain chances increase later in the day and appear to carry over into the night and Monday morning as another cold front moves through and lowers temperatures once more. Here is the latest National Weather Service forecast for Blair and Bedford counties, including the city of Altoona. Today, mostly sunny. Highs around 60. Northwest winds 5 to 10 miles an hour with gusts up to 25 miles an hour. Tonight, partly cloudy with a slight chance of showers before 8 p.m., then mostly clear after 8 p.m. Lows in the upper 30s. West winds 5 to 10 miles an hour with gusts up to 25 miles an hour. Chance of rain 20%. Friday, mostly sunny. A slight chance of rain showers between 8 a.m. and 10 a.m. A slight chance of rain showers between noon and 2 p.m. Highs in the lower 60s. West winds 10 to 15 miles an hour with gusts up to 30 miles an hour. Chance of rain 20%. Friday night, partly cloudy before 8 p.m., then becoming mostly cloudy. A slight chance of showers between 8 p.m. and 2 a.m. Showers likely after 2 a.m. Rainfall amounts less than a tenth of an inch. Lows in the mid-40s. West winds around 5 miles an hour with gusts up to 25 miles an hour, becoming south after midnight. Chance of rain 70%. Here is the latest National Weather Service forecast for Cambria County, including the city of Johnstown. Today, mostly sunny through 4 p.m., then a slight chance of showers after 4 p.m. Highs in the mid-50s. Northwest winds around 5 miles an hour, increasing to west 10 to 15 miles an hour this afternoon. Chance of rain 20%.
Tonight, mostly cloudy with a slight chance of showers through 10 p.m., then mostly clear after 10 p.m. Areas of frost after 4 a.m. Lows in the upper 30s. West winds 5 to 10 miles an hour with gusts up to 25 miles an hour. Chance of rain 20%. Friday, partly sunny. Areas of frost before 8 a.m. A slight chance of rain showers between 8 a.m. and 10 a.m. A chance of rain showers between 10 a.m. and noon, then a slight chance of rain showers between noon and 4 p.m. Highs in the upper 50s. West winds 10 to 15 miles an hour with gusts up to 30 miles an hour. Chance of rain 30%. Friday night, partly cloudy before 8 p.m., then becoming mostly cloudy. A chance of showers between 8 p.m. and 2 a.m. Showers after 2 a.m. Rainfall amounts around a tenth of an inch. Lows in the mid-40s. Southwest winds 5 to 10 miles an hour with gusts up to 25 miles an hour, becoming south after midnight. Chance of rain 90%. And now the extended forecast for South Central Pennsylvania. Saturday, showers and a slight chance of thunderstorms. Highs in the mid-60s. Chance of rain 90%. Saturday night, mostly clear. Lows in the upper 40s. Sunday, mostly sunny with a chance of showers and a slight chance of thunderstorms. Highs in the lower 70s. Chance of rain 50%. Sunday night, showers likely and a slight chance of thunderstorms. Lows in the mid-40s. Chance of rain 70%. Monday, partly sunny with a 20% chance of showers. Cooler. Highs in the upper 50s. Monday night, mostly clear. Lows in the upper 30s. Tuesday, sunny. Highs in the lower 60s. Tuesday night, partly cloudy with a 50% chance of showers. Lows in the lower 40s. Wednesday, showers likely. Highs in the mid-60s. Chance of rain 70%. The 8 to 14 day outlook, from Thursday, May 14th to Wednesday, May 20th, calls for above normal temperatures and near normal precipitation. Normal high temperatures across central Pennsylvania during this period range from the mid-60s over the Allegheny Mountains to the low 70s across the lower Susquehanna Valley. Normal lows range from the low 40s over the Alleghenies to the low 50s across the lower Susquehanna Valley. Here are the 6 a.m. conditions in the Altoona area. In Altoona, it was clear. The temperature was 40 degrees, the dew point 31, and the relative humidity 70%. The wind was calm. The pressure was 29.89 inches and steady. At State College, it was clear. The temperature was 41 degrees, the dew point 30, and the relative humidity 65%. The wind was northwest at 5 miles an hour. The pressure was 29.89 inches and steady. Now, a few other local conditions: Johnstown, clear 37, Dubois, clear 33, La Trobe, clear 39, Pittsburgh, partly cloudy 39, Erie, partly cloudy 39, Bradford, clear 28. To the south and east, York, cloudy 49, Selinsgrove, Grove, cloudy 44, Harrisburg, mostly cloudy 52, Philadelphia, mostly cloudy 52, Baltimore, cloudy 54, Washington, D.C., cloudy 55. Once again, in Altoona, it was 40 degrees under clear skies. And at State College, it was 41 degrees under clear skies. This is NOAA Weather Radio, All Hazards Station WNG 589. 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Here's the hazardous weather outlook for the following county: Cambria, Pennsylvania. For today and tonight, patchy frost is possible tonight. And now the extended outlook for the period Friday through Wednesday. Frost is possible Thursday night. Here's the hazardous weather outlook for the following counties: Bedford, Blair, and Huntingdon. For today and tonight, no hazardous weather is expected at this time. And now the extended outlook for the period Friday through Wednesday. No hazardous weather is expected at this time. The Altoona climate summary for yesterday, May 6, 2026. Yesterday's high temperature of 65 degrees occurred at 1:23 a.m. This high was 4 degrees below the normal high of 69.
Yesterday's low temperature of 48 degrees occurred at 11:59 p.m. This low was 1 degree above the normal low of 47. 0.14 inches of precipitation fell yesterday, which brings the monthly total to 0.15 inches. This is 0.56 inches below the normal amount of 0.71 inches for May. The total precipitation for the season since March 1st now stands at 7.12 inches, which is 0.12 inches above normal. The total precipitation for the year is now 9.87 inches, which is 1.31 inches below normal. There were 8 heating degree days yesterday, which is normal. This brings the monthly total to 80, which is 28 above normal. The yearly total since July 1st is 5,621, which is 35 above normal. There were no cooling degree days yesterday, which is 1 below normal. This leaves the monthly total at 3, which is minus 2 below normal. The yearly total since January 1st is 35, which is 22 above normal. Yesterday the average wind speed was 8 miles per hour. The normal high temperature for today is 69 degrees, and the normal low is 47. The record high for today is 84, which occurred in 2000, and the record low is 27, which occurred in 1989. Sunrise today is at 6:05 a.m. and sunset is at 8:15 p.m. Much cooler conditions behind the cold front settle in the next few days. Lows this morning and especially Thursday night will get close to freezing in the northern counties, leading to frost and possibly freeze concerns. A frost advisory is currently out for the northern counties until 8 a.m. Thursday, and another one for Thursday night is likely to be issued. Highs on Thursday will be in the low to mid-60s in the southeast and low 50s up north. Friday morning will be our coldest, with lows dipping into the 30s almost everywhere except the southeast. Temperatures begin to increase during the weekend, albeit with highs still mostly around or below climatology. The southeast is most likely to see temperatures break 70 on Sunday ahead of another cold front. Low-end scattered shower chances are possible later today into tonight around to the north of I-80. Any accumulations will be light. More robust precipitation events follow to end the week into the weekend. Friday will see scattered showers mainly in North Pennsylvania. Saturday's rain is trending more widespread in nature throughout the day across central and south Pennsylvania. Sunday's rain chances increase later in the day and appear to carry over into the night and Monday morning as another cold front moves through and lowers temperatures once more. Here is the latest National Weather Service forecast for Blair and Bedford counties, including the city of Altoona. Today, mostly sunny. Highs around 60. Northwest winds 5 to 10 miles an hour with gusts up to 25 miles an hour. Tonight, partly cloudy with a slight chance of showers before 8 p.m., then mostly clear after 8 p.m. Lows in the upper 30s. West winds 5 to 10 miles an hour with gusts up to 25 miles an hour. Chance of rain 20%. Friday, mostly sunny. A slight chance of rain showers between 8 a.m. and 10 a.m. A slight chance of rain showers between noon and 2 p.m. Highs in the lower 60s. West winds 10 to 15 miles an hour with gusts up to 30 miles an hour. Chance of rain 20%. Friday night, partly cloudy before 8 p.m., then becoming mostly cloudy. A slight chance of showers between 8 p.m. and 2 a.m. Showers likely after 2 a.m. Rainfall amounts less than a tenth of an inch. Lows in the mid-40s. West winds around 5 miles an hour with gusts up to 25 miles an hour, becoming south after midnight. Chance of rain 70%. Here is the latest National Weather Service forecast for Cambria County, including the city of Johnstown. Today, mostly sunny through 4 p.m., then a slight chance of showers after 4 p.m. Highs in the mid-50s. Northwest winds around 5 miles an hour, increasing to west 10 to 15 miles an hour this afternoon. Chance of rain 20%. Tonight, mostly cloudy with a slight chance of showers through 10 p.m., then mostly clear after 10 p.m. Areas of frost after 4 a.m. Lows in the upper 30s. West winds 5 to 10 miles an hour with gusts up to 25 miles an hour. Chance of rain 20%. Friday, partly sunny. Areas of frost before 8 a.m. A slight chance of rain showers between 8 a.m. and 10 a.m.
a chance of rain showers between 10 a.m. and noon, then a slight chance of rain showers between noon and 4 p.m. Highs in the upper 50s. West winds 10 to 15 miles an hour with gusts up to 30 miles an hour. Chance of rain 30%. Friday night, partly cloudy before 8 p.m., then becoming mostly cloudy. A chance of showers between 8 p.m. and 2 a.m. Showers after 2 a.m. Rainfall amounts around a tenth of an inch. Lows in the mid-40s. Southwest winds 5 to 10 miles an hour with gusts up to 25 miles an hour, becoming south after midnight. Chance of rain 90%. And now the extended forecast for South Central Pennsylvania. Saturday, showers and a slight chance of thunderstorms. Highs in the mid-60s. Chance of rain 90%. Saturday night, mostly clear. Lows in the upper 40s. Sunday, mostly sunny with a chance of showers and a slight chance of thunderstorms. Highs in the lower 70s. Chance of rain 50%. Sunday night, showers likely and a slight chance of thunderstorms. Lows in the mid-40s. Chance of rain 70%. Monday, partly sunny with a 20% chance of showers. Cooler. Highs in the upper 50s. Monday night, mostly clear. Lows in the upper 30s. Tuesday, sunny. Highs in the lower 60s. Tuesday night, partly cloudy with a 50% chance of showers. Lows in the lower 40s. Wednesday, showers likely. Highs in the mid-60s. Chance of rain 70%. The 8 to 14 day outlook, from Thursday, May 14th to Wednesday, May 20th, calls for above normal temperatures and near normal precipitation. Normal high temperatures across central Pennsylvania during this period range from the mid-60s over the Allegheny Mountains to the low 70s across the lower Susquehanna Valley. Normal lows range from the low 40s over the Alleghenies to the low 50s across the lower Susquehanna Valley. Here are the 6 a.m. conditions in the Altoona area. In Altoona, it was clear. The temperature was 40 degrees, the dew point 31, and the relative humidity 70%. The wind was calm. The pressure was 29.89 inches and steady. At State College, it was clear. The temperature was 41 degrees, the dew point 30, and the relative humidity 65%. The wind was northwest at 5 miles an hour. The pressure was 29.89 inches and steady. Now, a few other local conditions: Johnstown, clear 37, Dubois, clear 33, La Trobe, clear 39, Pittsburgh, partly cloudy 39, Erie, partly cloudy 39, Bradford, clear 28. To the south and east, York, cloudy 49, Selinsgrove, Grove, cloudy 44, Harrisburg, mostly cloudy 52, Philadelphia, mostly cloudy 52, Baltimore, cloudy 54, Washington, D.C., cloudy 55. Once again, in Altoona, it was 40 degrees under clear skies. And at State College, it was 41 degrees under clear skies. 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Here's the hazardous weather outlook for the following county: Cambria, Pennsylvania. For today and tonight, patchy frost is possible tonight. And now the extended outlook for the period Friday through Wednesday. Frost is possible Thursday night. Here's the hazardous weather outlook for the following counties: Bedford, Blair, and Huntingdon. For today and tonight, no hazardous weather is expected at this time. And now the extended outlook for the period Friday through Wednesday. No hazardous weather is expected at this time. The Altoona climate summary for yesterday, May 6, 2026. Yesterday's high temperature of 65 degrees occurred at 1:23 a.m. This high was 4 degrees below the normal high of 69. Yesterday's low temperature of 48 degrees occurred at 11:59 p.m. This low was 1 degree above the normal low of 47. 0.14 inches of precipitation fell yesterday, which brings the monthly total to 0.15 inches. This is 0.56 inches below the normal amount of 0.71 inches for May. The total precipitation for the season since March 1st now stands at 7.12 inches, which is 0.12 inches above normal.
The total precipitation for the year is now 9.87 inches, which is 1.31 inches below normal. There were 8 heating degree days yesterday, which is normal. This brings the monthly total to 80, which is 28 above normal. The yearly total since July 1st is 5,621, which is 35 above normal. There were no cooling degree days yesterday, which is 1 below normal. This leaves the monthly total at 3, which is minus 2 below normal. The yearly total since January 1st is 35, which is 22 above normal. Yesterday the average wind speed was 8 miles per hour. The normal high temperature for today is 69 degrees, and the normal low is 47. The record high for today is 84, which occurred in 2000, and the record low is 27, which occurred in 1989. Sunrise today is at 6:05 a.m. and sunset is at 8:15 p.m. Much cooler conditions behind the cold front settle in the next few days. Lows this morning and especially Thursday night will get close to freezing in the northern counties, leading to frost and possibly freeze concerns. A frost advisory is currently out for the northern counties until 8 a.m. Thursday, and another one for Thursday night is likely to be issued. Highs on Thursday will be in the low to mid-60s in the southeast and low 50s up north. Friday morning will be our coldest, with lows dipping into the 30s almost everywhere except the southeast. Temperatures begin to increase during the weekend, albeit with highs still mostly around or below climatology. The southeast is most likely to see temperatures break 70 on Sunday ahead of another cold front. Low-end scattered shower chances are possible later today into the night around to the north of I-80. Any accumulations will be light. More robust precipitation events follow to end the week into the weekend. Friday will see scattered showers mainly in North Pennsylvania. Saturday's rain is trending more widespread in nature throughout the day across central and south Pennsylvania. Sunday's rain chances increase later in the day and appear to carry over into the night and Monday morning as another cold front moves through and lowers temperatures once more. Here is the latest National Weather Service forecast for Blair and Bedford counties, including the city of Altoona. Today, mostly sunny. Highs around 60. Northwest winds 5 to 10 miles an hour with gusts up to 25 miles an hour. Tonight, partly cloudy with a slight chance of showers before 8 p.m., then mostly clear after 8 p.m. Lows in the upper 30s. West winds 5 to 10 miles an hour with gusts up to 25 miles an hour. Chance of rain 20%. Friday, mostly sunny. A slight chance of rain showers between 8 a.m. and 10 a.m. A slight chance of rain showers between noon and 2 p.m. Highs in the lower 60s. West winds 10 to 15 miles an hour with gusts up to 30 miles an hour. Chance of rain 20%. Friday night, partly cloudy before 8 p.m., then becoming mostly cloudy. A slight chance of showers between 8 p.m. and 2 a.m. Showers likely after 2 a.m. Rainfall amounts less than a tenth of an inch. Lows in the mid-40s. West winds around 5 miles an hour with gusts up to 25 miles an hour, becoming south after midnight. Chance of rain 70%. Here is the latest National Weather Service forecast for Cambria County, including the city of Johnstown. Today, mostly sunny through 4 p.m., then a slight chance of showers after 4 p.m. Highs in the mid-50s. Northwest winds around 5 miles an hour, increasing to west 10 to 15 miles an hour this afternoon. Chance of rain 20%. Tonight, mostly cloudy with a slight chance of showers through 10 p.m., then mostly clear after 10 p.m. Areas of frost after 4 a.m. Lows in the upper 30s. West winds 5 to 10 miles an hour with gusts up to 25 miles an hour. Chance of rain 20%. Friday, partly sunny. Areas of frost before 8 a.m. A slight chance of rain showers between 8 a.m. and 10 a.m. A chance of rain showers between 10 a.m. and noon, then a slight chance of rain showers between noon and 4 p.m. Highs in the upper 50s. West winds 10 to 15 miles an hour with gusts up to 30 miles an hour. Chance of rain 30%. Friday night, partly cloudy before 8 p.m., then becoming mostly cloudy. A chance of showers between 8 p.m. and 2 a.m. Showers after 2 a.m. Rainfall amounts around a tenth of an inch. Lows in the mid-40s.
southwest winds 5 to 10 miles an hour with gusts up to 25 miles an hour, becoming south after midnight. Chance of rain 90%. And now the extended forecast for south central Pennsylvania. Saturday, showers and a slight chance of thunderstorms. Highs in the mid-60s. Chance of rain 90%. Saturday night, mostly clear. Lows in the upper 40s. Sunday, mostly sunny with a chance of showers and a slight chance of thunderstorms. Highs in the lower 70s. Chance of rain 50%. Sunday night, showers likely and a slight chance of thunderstorms. Lows in the mid-40s. Chance of rain 70%. Monday, partly sunny with a 20% chance of showers. Cooler. Highs in the upper 50s. Monday night, mostly clear. Lows in the upper 30s. Tuesday, sunny. Highs in the lower 60s. Tuesday night, partly cloudy with a 50% chance of showers. Lows in the lower 40s. Wednesday, showers likely. Highs in the mid-60s. Chance of rain 70%. The 8 to 14 day outlook, from Thursday, May 14th to Wednesday, May 20th, calls for above normal temperatures and near normal precipitation. Normal high temperatures across central Pennsylvania during this period range from the mid-60s over the Allegheny Mountains to the low 70s across the lower Susquehanna Valley. Normal lows range from the low 40s over the Alleghenies to the low 50s across the lower Susquehanna Valley. Here are the 7 a.m. conditions in the Altoona area. In Altoona, it was clear. The temperature was 42 degrees, the dew point 29, and the relative humidity 59%. The wind was calm. The pressure was 29.90 inches and rising. At State College, it was clear. The temperature was 41 degrees, the dew point 30, and the relative humidity 65%. The wind was northwest at 5 miles an hour. The pressure was 29.90 inches and rising. Now, a few other local conditions: Johnstown, clear 38, Dubois, clear 36, La Trobe, clear 39, Pittsburgh partly cloudy 37, Erie, partly cloudy 40, Bradford clear 29. To the south and east, York, cloudy 50, Selins Grove sunny 45, Harrisburg partly sunny 51, Philadelphia partly sunny 53, Baltimore cloudy 54, Washington D.C. cloudy 55. Once again, in Altoona it was 42 degrees under clear skies. And at State College it was 41 degrees under clear skies. This is NOAA Weather Radio, all hazards station WNG 589. 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Here's the hazardous weather outlook for the following county: Cambria, Pennsylvania. For today and tonight, patchy frost is possible tonight. And now the extended outlook for the period Friday through Wednesday. Frost is possible Thursday night. Here's the hazardous weather outlook for the following counties: Bedford, Blair, and Huntingdon. For today and tonight, no hazardous weather is expected at this time. And now the extended outlook for the period Friday through Wednesday. No hazardous weather is expected at this time. The Altoona climate summary for yesterday, May 6, 2026. Yesterday's high temperature of 65 degrees occurred at 1:23 a.m. This high was 4 degrees below the normal high of 69. Yesterday's low temperature of 48 degrees occurred at 11:59 p.m. This low was 1 degree above the normal low of 47. 0.14 inches of precipitation fell yesterday, which brings the monthly total to 0.15 inches. This is 0.56 inches below the normal amount of 0.71 inches for May. The total precipitation for the season since March 1st now stands at 7.12 inches, which is 0.12 inches above normal. The total precipitation for the year is now 9.87 inches, which is 1.31 inches below normal. There were 8 heating degree days yesterday, which is normal. This brings the monthly total to 80, which is 28 above normal. The yearly total since July 1st is 5,621, which is 35 above normal. There were no cooling degree days yesterday, which is 1 below normal. This leaves the monthly total at 3, which is minus 2 below normal.
The yearly total since January 1st is 35, which is 22 above normal. Yesterday the average wind speed was 8 miles per hour. Normal high temperature for today is 69 degrees, and the normal low is 47. The record high for today is 84, which occurred in 2000, and the record low is 27, which occurred in 1989. Sunrise today is at 6:05 a.m. and sunset is at 8:15 p.m. Much cooler conditions behind the cold front settle in the next few days. Lows this morning and especially Thursday night will get close to freezing in the northern counties, leading to frost and possibly freeze concerns. A frost advisory is currently out for the northern counties until 8 a.m. Thursday, and another one for Thursday night is likely to be issued. Highs on Thursday will be in the low to mid-60s in the southeast and low 50s up north. Friday morning will be our coldest, with lows dipping into the 30s almost everywhere except the southeast. Temperatures begin to increase during the weekend, albeit with highs still mostly around or below climatology. The southeast is most likely to see temperatures break 70 on Sunday ahead of another cold front. Low-end scattered shower chances are possible later today into tonight around to the north of I-80. Any accumulations will be light. More robust precipitation events follow to end the week into the weekend. Friday will see scattered showers mainly in North Pennsylvania. Saturday's rain is trending more widespread in nature throughout the day across central and south Pennsylvania. Sunday's rain chances increase later in the day and appear to carry over into the night and Monday morning as another cold front moves through and lowers temperatures once more. Here is the latest National Weather Service forecast for Blair and Bedford counties, including the city of Altoona. Today, mostly sunny. Highs around 60. Northwest winds 5 to 10 miles an hour with gusts up to 25 miles an hour. Tonight, partly cloudy with a slight chance of showers before 8 p.m., then mostly clear after 8 p.m. Lows in the upper 30s. West winds 5 to 10 miles an hour with gusts up to 25 miles an hour. Chance of rain 20%. Friday, mostly sunny. A slight chance of rain showers between 8 a.m. and 10 a.m. A slight chance of rain showers between noon and 2 p.m. Highs in the lower 60s. West winds 10 to 15 miles an hour with gusts up to 30 miles an hour. Chance of rain 20%. Friday night, partly cloudy before 8 p.m., then becoming mostly cloudy. A slight chance of showers between 8 p.m. and 2 a.m. Showers likely after 2 a.m. Rainfall amounts less than a tenth of an inch. Lows in the mid-40s. West winds around 5 miles an hour with gusts up to 25 miles an hour, becoming south after midnight. Chance of rain 70%. Here is the latest National Weather Service forecast for Cambria County, including the city of Johnstown. Today, mostly sunny through 4 p.m., then a slight chance of showers after 4 p.m. Highs in the mid-50s. Northwest winds around 5 miles an hour, increasing to west 10 to 15 miles an hour this afternoon. Chance of rain 20%. Tonight, mostly cloudy with a slight chance of showers through 10 p.m., then mostly clear after 10 p.m. Areas of frost after 4 a.m. Lows in the upper 30s. West winds 5 to 10 miles an hour with gusts up to 25 miles an hour. Chance of rain 20%. Friday, partly sunny. Areas of frost before 8 a.m. A slight chance of rain showers between 8 a.m. and 10 a.m. A chance of rain showers between 10 a.m. and noon, then a slight chance of rain showers between noon and 4 p.m. Highs in the upper 50s. West winds 10 to 15 miles an hour with gusts up to 30 miles an hour. Chance of rain 30%. Friday night, partly cloudy before 8 p.m., then becoming mostly cloudy. A chance of showers between 8 p.m. and 2 a.m. Showers after 2 a.m. Rainfall amounts around a tenth of an inch. Lows in the mid-40s. Southwest winds 5 to 10 miles an hour with gusts up to 25 miles an hour, becoming south after midnight. Chance of rain 90%. And now the extended forecast for south central Pennsylvania. Saturday, showers and a slight chance of thunderstorms. Highs in the mid-60s. Chance of rain 90%. Saturday night, mostly clear. Lows in the upper 40s.
Sunday, mostly sunny with a chance of showers and a slight chance of thunderstorms. Highs in the lower 70s. Chance of rain 50%. Sunday night, showers likely and a slight chance of thunderstorms. Lows in the mid-40s. Chance of rain 70%. Monday, partly sunny with a 20% chance of showers. Cooler. Highs in the upper 50s. Monday night, mostly clear. Lows in the upper 30s. Tuesday, sunny. Highs in the lower 60s. Tuesday night, partly cloudy with a 50% chance of showers. Lows in the lower 40s. Wednesday, showers likely. Highs in the mid-60s. Chance of rain 70%. The 8 to 14 day outlook, from Thursday, May 14th to Wednesday, May 20th, calls for above normal temperatures and near normal precipitation. Normal high temperatures across central Pennsylvania during this period range from the mid-60s over the Allegheny Mountains to the low 70s across the lower Susquehanna Valley. Normal lows range from the low 40s over the Alleghenies to the low 50s across the lower Susquehanna Valley. Here are the 7 a.m. conditions in the Altoona area. In Altoona, it was clear. The temperature was 42 degrees, the dew point 29, and the relative humidity 59%. The wind was calm. The pressure was 29.90 inches and rising. At State College, it was clear. The temperature was 41 degrees, the dew point 30, and the relative humidity 65%. The wind was northwest at 5 miles an hour. The pressure was 29.90 inches and rising. Now, a few other local conditions: Johnstown, clear 38, Dubois, clear 36, La Trobe, clear 39, Pittsburgh partly cloudy 37, Erie, partly cloudy 40, Bradford clear 29. To the south and east, York, cloudy 50, Selins Grove sunny 45, Harrisburg partly sunny 51, Philadelphia partly sunny 53, Baltimore cloudy 54, Washington DC cloudy 55. Once again, in Altoona it was 42 degrees under clear skies. And at State College it was 41 degrees under clear skies. This is NOAA Weather Radio, All Hazards Station WNG 589. 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Here's the hazardous weather outlook for the following county: Cambria, Pennsylvania. For today and tonight, patchy frost is possible tonight. And now the extended outlook for the period Friday through Wednesday. Frost is possible Thursday night. Here's the hazardous weather outlook for the following counties: Bedford, Blair, and Huntingdon. For today and tonight, no hazardous weather is expected at this time. And now the extended outlook for the period Friday through Wednesday. No hazardous weather is expected at this time. The Altoona climate summary for yesterday, May 6, 2026. Yesterday's high temperature of 65 degrees occurred at 1:23 a.m. This high was 4 degrees below the normal high of 69. Yesterday's low temperature of 48 degrees occurred at 11:59 p.m. This low was 1 degree above the normal low of 47. 0.14 inches of precipitation fell yesterday, which brings the monthly total to 0.15 inches. This is 0.56 inches below the normal amount of 0.71 inches for May. The total precipitation for the season since March 1st now stands at 7.12 inches, which is 0.12 inches above normal. The total precipitation for the year is now 9.87 inches, which is 1.31 inches below normal. There were 8 heating degree days yesterday, which is normal. This brings the monthly total to 80, which is 28 above normal. The yearly total since July 1st is 5,621, which is 35 above normal. There were no cooling degree days yesterday, which is 1 below normal. This leaves the monthly total at 3, which is minus 2 below normal. The yearly total since January 1st is 35, which is 22 above normal. Yesterday the average wind speed was 8 miles per hour. The normal high temperature for today is 69 degrees, and the normal low is 47. The record high for today is 84, which occurred in 2000, and the record low is 27, which occurred in 1989. Sunrise today is at 6:05 a.m. and sunset is at 8:15 p.m.
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We are located at Innovation Park in State College. 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Properly set weather radios with the alarm device will alert you when severe weather warnings or watches are issued. Programming on this station will be temporarily changed during severe weather to bring you the latest information. Warnings and safety information from the National Weather Service may someday save your life or protect your property. Much cooler conditions behind the cold front settle in the next few days. Lows this morning and especially Thursday night will get close to freezing in the northern counties, leading to frost and possibly freeze concerns. A frost advisory is currently out for the northern counties until 8 a.m. Thursday and another one for Thursday night is likely to be issued. Highs on Thursday will be in the low to mid-60s in the southeast and low 50s up north. Friday morning will be our coldest with lows dipping into the 30s almost everywhere except the southeast. Temperatures begin to increase during the weekend, albeit with highs still mostly around or below climatology. The southeast is most likely to see temperatures break 70 on Sunday ahead of another cold front. Low-end scattered shower chances are possible later today into tonight around to the north of I-80. Any accumulations will be light. More robust precipitation events follow to end the week into the weekend. Friday will see scattered showers mainly in North Pennsylvania. Saturday's rain is trending more widespread in nature throughout the day across central and south Pennsylvania. Sunday's rain chances increase later in the day and appear to carry over into the night and Monday morning as another cold front moves through and lowers temperatures once more. Here is the latest National Weather Service forecast for Blair and Bedford counties, including the city of Altoona. Today, mostly sunny. Highs around 60. Northwest winds 5 to 10 miles an hour with gusts up to 25 miles an hour. Tonight, partly cloudy with a slight chance of showers before 8 p.m., then mostly clear after 8 p.m. Lows in the upper 30s. West winds 5 to 10 miles an hour with gusts up to 25 miles an hour. Chance of rain 20%. Friday, mostly sunny. A slight chance of rain showers between 8 a.m. and 10 a.m. A slight chance of rain showers between noon and 2 p.m. Highs in the lower 60s. West winds 10 to 15 miles an hour with gusts up to 30 miles an hour. Chance of rain 20%. Friday night, partly cloudy before 8 p.m., then becoming mostly cloudy. A slight chance of showers between 8 p.m. and 2 a.m. Showers likely after 2 a.m. Rainfall amounts less than a tenth of an inch. Lows in the mid-40s. West winds around 5 miles an hour with gusts up to 25 miles an hour, becoming south after midnight. Chance of rain 70%. Here is the latest National Weather Service forecast for Cambria County, including the city of Johnstown. Today, mostly sunny through 4 p.m., then a slight chance of showers after 4 p.m. Highs in the mid-50s. Northwest winds around 5 miles an hour, increasing to west 10 to 15 miles an hour this afternoon. Chance of rain 20%. Tonight, mostly cloudy with a slight chance of showers through 10 p.m., then mostly clear after 10 p.m. Areas of frost after 4 a.m. Lows in the upper 30s. West winds 5 to 10 miles an hour with gusts up to 25 miles an hour. Chance of rain 20%. Friday, partly sunny. Areas of frost before 8 a.m. A slight chance of rain showers between 8 a.m. and 10 a.m. A chance of rain showers between 10 a.m. and noon, then a slight chance of rain showers between noon and 4 p.m. Highs in the upper 50s. West winds 10 to 15 miles an hour with gusts up to 30 miles an hour. Chance of rain 30%. Friday night, partly cloudy before 8 p.m., then becoming mostly cloudy. A chance of showers between 8 p.m. and 2 a.m. Showers after 2 a.m. Rainfall amounts around a tenth of an inch. Lows in the mid-40s. Southwest winds 5 to 10 miles an hour with gusts up to 25 miles an hour, becoming south after midnight. Chance of rain 90%.
And now the extended forecast for South Central Pennsylvania. Saturday, showers and a slight chance of thunderstorms. Highs in the mid-60s. Chance of rain 90%. Saturday night, mostly clear. Lows in the upper

lows in the upper 30s. Tuesday, sunny. Highs in the lower 60s. Tuesday night, partly cloudy with a 50% chance of showers. Lows in the lower 40s. Wednesday, showers likely. Highs in the mid 60s. Chance of rain 70%. The 8 to 14 day outlook, from Thursday, May 14th to Wednesday, May 20th, calls for above normal temperatures and near normal precipitation. Normal high temperatures across central Pennsylvania during this period range from the mid-60s over the Allegheny Mountains to the low 70s across the lower Susquehanna Valley. Normal lows range from the low 40s over the Alleghenies to the low 50s across the lower Susquehanna Valley. Here are the 7 a.m. conditions in the Altoona area. In Altoona, it was clear. The temperature was 42 degrees, the dew point 29, and the relative humidity 59%. The wind was calm. The pressure was 29.90 inches and rising. At State College, it was clear. The temperature was 41 degrees, the dew point 30, and the relative humidity 65%. The wind was northwest at 5 miles an hour. The pressure was 29.90 inches and rising. Now, a few other local conditions: Johnstown, clear 38, Dubois, clear 36, La Trobe, clear 39, Pittsburgh partly cloudy 37, Erie, partly cloudy 40, Bradford clear 29. To the south and east, York, cloudy 50, Selins Grove sunny 45, Harrisburg partly sunny 51, Philadelphia partly sunny 53, Baltimore cloudy 54, Washington DC cloudy 55. Once again, in Altoona it was 42 degrees under clear skies. And at State College it was 41 degrees under clear skies. This is NOAA Weather Radio, All Hazards Station WNG 589. 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Here's the hazardous weather outlook for the following county: Cambria, Pennsylvania. For today and tonight. Patchy frost is possible tonight. And now the extended outlook for the period Friday through Wednesday. Frost is possible Thursday night. Here's the hazardous weather outlook for the following counties: Bedford, Blair, and Huntingdon. For today and tonight. No hazardous weather is expected at this time. And now the extended outlook for the period Friday through Wednesday. No hazardous weather is expected at this time. The Altoona climate summary for yesterday, May 6, 2026. Yesterday's high temperature of 65 degrees occurred at 1:23 a.m. This high was 4 degrees below the normal high of 69. Yesterday's low temperature of 48 degrees occurred at 11:59 p.m. This low was 1 degree above the normal low of 47. 0.14 inches of precipitation fell yesterday, which brings the monthly total to 0.15 inches. This is 0.56 inches below the normal amount of 0.71 inches for May. The total precipitation for the season since March 1st now stands at 7.12 inches, which is 0.12 inches above normal. The total precipitation for the year is now 9.87 inches, which is 1.31 inches below normal. There were 8 heating degree days yesterday, which is normal. This brings the monthly total to 80, which is 28 above normal. The yearly total since July 1st is 5,621, which is 35 above normal. There were no cooling degree days yesterday, which is 1 below normal. This leaves the monthly total at 3, which is minus 2 below normal. The yearly total since January 1st is 35, which is 22 above normal. Yesterday the average wind speed was 8 miles per hour. The normal high temperature for today is 69 degrees, and the normal low is 47. The record high for today is 84, which occurred in 2000, and the record low is 27, which occurred in 1989. Sunrise today is at 6:05 a.m. and sunset is at 8:15 p.m. Much cooler conditions behind the cold front settle in the next few days. Lows this morning and especially Thursday night will get close to freezing in the northern counties, leading to frost and possibly freeze concerns. A frost advisory is currently out for the northern counties until 8 a.m. Thursday, and another one for Thursday night is likely to be issued. Highs on Thursday will be in the low to mid 60s in the southeast and low 50s up north. Friday morning will be our coldest, with lows dipping.

into the 30s almost everywhere except the southeast. Temperatures begin to increase during the weekend, albeit with highs still mostly around or below climatology. The southeast is most likely to see temperatures break 70 on Sunday ahead of another cold front. Low-end scattered shower chances are possible later today into tonight around to the north of I-80. Any accumulations will be light. More robust precipitation events follow to end the week into the weekend. Friday will see scattered showers mainly in North Pennsylvania. Saturday's rain is trending more widespread in nature throughout the day across central and south Pennsylvania. Sunday's rain chances increase later in the day and appear to carry over into the night and Monday morning as another cold front moves through and lowers temperatures once more. Here is the latest National Weather Service forecast for Blair and Bedford counties, including the city of Altoona. Rest of today, mostly sunny. Highs around 60. Northwest winds 5 to 10 miles an hour with gusts up to 25 miles an hour. Tonight, partly cloudy with a slight chance of showers before 8 p.m., then mostly clear after 8 p.m. Lows in the upper 30s. West winds 5 to 10 miles an hour with gusts up to 25 miles an hour. Chance of rain 20%. Friday, mostly sunny. A slight chance of rain showers between 8 a.m. and 10 a.m. A slight chance of rain showers between noon and 2 p.m. Highs in the lower 60s. West winds 10 to 15 miles an hour with gusts up to 30 miles an hour. Chance of rain 20%. Friday night, partly cloudy before 8 p.m., then becoming mostly cloudy. A slight chance of showers between 8 p.m. and 2 a.m. Showers likely after 2 a.m. Rainfall amounts less than a tenth of an inch. Lows in the mid-40s. West winds around 5 miles an hour with gusts up to 25 miles an hour, becoming south after midnight. Chance of rain 70%. Here is the latest National Weather Service forecast for Cambria County, including the city of Johnstown. Rest of today, mostly sunny through 4 p.m., then a slight chance of showers after 4 p.m. Highs in the mid-50s. Northwest winds 10 to 15 miles an hour with gusts up to 25 miles an hour. Chance of rain 20%. Tonight, mostly cloudy with a slight chance of showers through 10 p.m., then mostly clear after 10 p.m. Areas of frost after 4 a.m. Lows in the upper 30s. West winds 5 to 10 miles an hour with gusts up to 25 miles an hour. Chance of rain 20%. Friday, partly sunny. Areas of frost before 8 a.m. A slight chance of rain showers between 8 a.m. and 10 a.m. A chance of rain showers between 10 a.m. and noon, then a slight chance of rain showers between noon and 4 p.m. Highs in the upper 50s. West winds 10 to 15 miles an hour with gusts up to 30 miles an hour. Chance of rain 30%. Friday night, partly cloudy before 8 p.m., then becoming mostly cloudy. A chance of showers between 8 p.m. and 2 a.m. Showers after 2 a.m. Rainfall amounts around a tenth of an inch. Lows in the mid-40s. Southwest winds 5 to 10 miles an hour with gusts up to 25 miles an hour, becoming south after midnight. Chance of rain 90%. And now the extended forecast for south central Pennsylvania. Saturday, showers and a slight chance of thunderstorms. Highs in the mid-60s. Chance of rain 90%. Saturday night, mostly clear. Lows in the upper 40s. Sunday, mostly sunny with a chance of showers and a slight chance of thunderstorms. Highs in the lower 70s. Chance of rain 50%. Sunday night, showers likely and a slight chance of thunderstorms. Lows in the mid-40s. Chance of rain 70%. Monday, partly sunny with a 20% chance of showers. Cooler. Highs in the upper 50s. Monday night, mostly clear. Lows in the upper 30s. Tuesday, sunny. Highs in the lower 60s. Tuesday night, partly cloudy with a 50% chance of showers. Lows in the lower 40s. Wednesday, showers likely. Highs in the mid-60s. Chance of rain 70%. The 8 to 14 day outlook, from Thursday, May 14th to Wednesday, May 20th, calls for above normal temperatures and near normal precipitation.
Normal high temperatures across central Pennsylvania during this period range from the mid-60s over the Allegheny Mountains to the low 70s across the lower Susquehanna Valley. Normal lows range from the low 40s over the Alleghenies to the low 50s across the lower Susquehanna Valley. Here are the 7 a.m. conditions in the Altoona area. In Altoona, it was clear. The temperature was 42 degrees, the dew point 29, and the relative humidity 59%. The wind was calm. The pressure was 29.90 inches and rising. At State College, it was clear. The temperature was 41 degrees, the dew point 30, and the relative humidity 65%. The wind was northwest at 5 miles an hour. The pressure was 29.90 inches and rising. Now, a few other local conditions: Johnstown, clear 38, DuBois, clear 36, La Trobe, clear 39, Pittsburgh partly cloudy 37, Erie, partly cloudy 40, Bradford clear 29. To the south and east, York, cloudy 50, Selins Grove sunny 45, Harrisburg partly sunny 51, Philadelphia partly sunny 53, Baltimore cloudy 54, Washington DC cloudy 55. Once again, in Altoona it was 42 degrees under clear skies. And at State College it was 41 degrees under clear skies. This is NOAA Weather Radio, all hazards station WMG 589. 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Here's the hazardous weather outlook for the following county: Cambria, Pennsylvania. For today and tonight, patchy frost is possible tonight. And now the extended outlook for the period Friday through Wednesday. Frost is possible Thursday night. Here's the hazardous weather outlook for the following counties: Bedford, Blair, and Huntingdon. For today and tonight, no hazardous weather is expected at this time. And now the extended outlook for the period Friday through Wednesday. No hazardous weather is expected at this time. The Altoona climate summary for yesterday, May 6, 2026. Yesterday's high temperature of 65 degrees occurred at 1:23 a.m. This high was 4 degrees below the normal high of 69. Yesterday's low temperature of 48 degrees occurred at 11:59 p.m. This low was 1 degree above the normal low of 47. 0.14 inches of precipitation fell yesterday, which brings the monthly total to 0.15 inches. This is 0.56 inches below the normal amount of 0.71 inches for May. The total precipitation for the season since March 1st now stands at 7.12 inches, which is 0.12 inches above normal. The total precipitation for the year is now 9.87 inches, which is 1.31 inches below normal. There were 8 heating degree days yesterday, which is normal. This brings the monthly total to 80, which is 28 above normal. The yearly total since July 1st is 5,621, which is 35 above normal. There were no cooling degree days yesterday, which is 1 below normal. This leaves the monthly total at 3, which is minus 2 below normal. The yearly total since January 1st is 35, which is 22 above normal. Yesterday the average wind speed was 8 miles per hour. The normal high temperature for today is 69 degrees, and the normal low is 47. The record high for today is 84, which occurred in 2000, and the record low is 27, which occurred in 1989. Sunrise today is at 6:05 a.m. and sunset is at 8:15 p.m. Much cooler conditions behind the cold front settle in the next few days. Lows this morning and especially Thursday night will get close to freezing in the northern counties, leading to frost and possibly freeze concerns. A frost advisory is currently out for the northern counties until 8 a.m. Thursday, and another one for Thursday night is likely to be issued. Highs on Thursday will be in the low to mid-60s in the southeast and low 50s up north. Friday morning will be our coldest, with lows dipping into the 30s almost everywhere except the southeast. Temperatures begin to increase during the weekend, albeit with highs still mostly around or below climatology. The southeast is most likely to see temperatures break 70 on Sunday ahead of another cold front. Low-end scattered shower chances are possible later today into the night around to the north of I-80. Any accumulations will be light. More robust precipitation events follow to end the week into the weekend.
Friday will see scattered showers mainly in North Pennsylvania. Saturday rain is trending more widespread in nature throughout the day across central and south Pennsylvania. Sunday's rain chances increase later in the day and appear to carry over into the night and Monday morning as another cold front moves through and lowers temperatures once more. Here is the latest National Weather Service forecast for Blair and Bedford counties, including the city of Altoona. Rest of today, mostly sunny. Highs around 60. Northwest winds 5 to 10 miles an hour with gusts up to 25 miles an hour. Tonight, partly cloudy with a slight chance of showers before 8 p.m., then mostly clear after 8 p.m. Lows in the upper 30s. West winds 5 to 10 miles an hour with gusts up to 25 miles an hour. Chance of rain 20%. Friday, mostly sunny. A slight chance of rain showers between 8 a.m. and 10 a.m. A slight chance of rain showers between noon and 2 p.m. Highs in the lower 60s. West winds 10 to 15 miles an hour with gusts up to 30 miles an hour. Chance of rain 20%. Friday night, partly cloudy before 8 p.m., then becoming mostly cloudy. A slight chance of showers between 8 p.m. and 2 a.m. Showers likely after 2 a.m. Rainfall amounts less than a tenth of an inch. Lows in the mid-40s. West winds around 5 miles an hour with gusts up to 25 miles an hour, becoming south after midnight. Chance of rain 70%. Here is the latest National Weather Service forecast for Cambria County, including the city of Johnstown. Rest of today, mostly sunny through 4 p.m., then a slight chance of showers after 4 p.m. Highs in the mid-50s. Northwest winds 10 to 15 miles an hour with gusts up to 25 miles an hour. Chance of rain 20%. Tonight, mostly cloudy with a slight chance of showers through 10 p.m., then mostly clear after 10 p.m. Areas of frost after 4 a.m. Lows in the upper 30s. West winds 5 to 10 miles an hour with gusts up to 25 miles an hour. Chance of rain 20%. Friday, partly sunny. Areas of frost before 8 a.m. A slight chance of rain showers between 8 a.m. and 10 a.m. A chance of rain showers between 10 a.m. and noon, then a slight chance of rain showers between noon and 4 p.m. Highs in the upper 50s. West winds 10 to 15 miles an hour with gusts up to 30 miles an hour. Chance of rain 30%. Friday night, partly cloudy before 8 p.m., then becoming mostly cloudy. A chance of showers between 8 p.m. and 2 a.m. Showers after 2 a.m. Rainfall amounts around a tenth of an inch. Lows in the mid-40s. Southwest winds 5 to 10 miles an hour with gusts up to 25 miles an hour, becoming south after midnight. Chance of rain 90%. And now the extended forecast for south central Pennsylvania. Saturday, showers and a slight chance of thunderstorms. Highs in the mid-60s. Chance of rain 90%. Saturday night, mostly clear. Lows in the upper 40s. Sunday, mostly sunny with a chance of showers and a slight chance of thunderstorms. Highs in the lower 70s. Chance of rain 50%. Sunday night, showers likely and a slight chance of thunderstorms. Lows in the mid-40s. Chance of rain 70%. Monday, partly sunny with a 20% chance of showers. Cooler. Highs in the upper 50s. Monday night, mostly clear. Lows in the upper 30s. Tuesday, sunny. Highs in the lower 60s. Tuesday night, partly cloudy with a 50% chance of showers. Lows in the lower 40s. Wednesday, showers likely. Highs in the mid-60s. Chance of rain 70%. The 8 to 14 day outlook, from Thursday, May 14th to Wednesday, May 20th, calls for above normal temperatures and near normal precipitation. Normal high temperatures across central Pennsylvania during this period range from the mid-60s over the Allegheny Mountains to the low 70s across the lower Susquehanna Valley. Normal lows range from the low 40s over the Alleghenies to the low 50s across the lower Susquehanna Valley. Here are the 7 a.m. conditions in the Altoona area. In Altoona, it was clear. The temperature was 42 degrees, the dew point 29, and the relative humidity 59%.
The wind was calm. The pressure was 29.90 inches and rising. At State College, it was clear. The temperature was 41 degrees, the dew point 30, and the relative humidity 65%. The wind was northwest at 5 miles an hour. The pressure was 29.90 inches and rising. Now, a few other local conditions: Johnstown, clear 38, Dubois, clear 36, La Trobe, clear 39, Pittsburgh partly cloudy 37, Erie, partly cloudy 40, Bradford clear 29. To the south and east, York, cloudy 50, Selins Grove sunny 45, Harrisburg partly sunny 51, Philadelphia partly sunny 53, Baltimore cloudy 54, Washington DC cloudy 55. Once again, in Altoona it was 42 degrees under clear skies. And at State College it was 41 degrees under clear skies. This is NOAA Weather Radio, all hazards station WMG589. 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Here's the hazardous weather outlook for the following county, Cambria, Pennsylvania. For today and tonight. Patchy frost is possible tonight. And now the extended outlook for the period Friday through Wednesday. Frost is possible Thursday night. Here's the hazardous weather outlook for the following counties, Bedford, Blair, and Huntingdon. For today and tonight. No hazardous weather is expected at this time. And now the extended outlook for the period Friday through Wednesday. No hazardous weather is expected at this time. The Altoona climate summary for yesterday, May 6, 2026. Yesterday's high temperature of 65 degrees occurred at 1:23 a.m. This high was 4 degrees below the normal high of 69. Yesterday's low temperature of 48 degrees occurred at 11:59 p.m. This low was 1 degree above the normal low of 47. 0.14 inches of precipitation fell yesterday, which brings the monthly total to 0.15 inches. This is 0.56 inches below the normal amount of 0.71 inches for May. The total precipitation for the season since March 1st now stands at 7.12 inches, which is 0.12 inches above normal. The total precipitation for the year is now 9.87 inches, which is 1.31 inches below normal. There were 8 heating degree days yesterday, which is normal. This brings the monthly total to 80, which is 28 above normal. The yearly total since July 1st is 5,621, which is 35 above normal. There were no cooling degree days yesterday, which is 1 below normal. This leaves the monthly total at 3, which is minus 2 below normal. The yearly total since January 1st is 35, which is 22 above normal. Yesterday the average wind speed was 8 miles per hour. The normal high temperature for today is 69 degrees, and the normal low is 47. The record high for today is 84, which occurred in 2000, and the record low is 27, which occurred in 1989. Sunrise today is at 6:05 a.m. and sunset is at 8:15 p.m. Much cooler conditions behind the cold front settle in the next few days. Lows this morning and especially Thursday night will get close to freezing in the northern counties, leading to frost and possibly freeze concerns. A frost advisory is currently out for the northern counties until 8 a.m. Thursday, and another one for Thursday night is likely to be issued. Highs on Thursday will be in the low to mid-60s in the southeast and low 50s up north. Friday morning will be our coldest, with lows dipping into the 30s almost everywhere except the southeast. Temperatures begin to increase during the weekend, albeit with highs still mostly around or below climatology. The southeast is most likely to see temperatures break 70 on Sunday ahead of another cold front. Low-end scattered shower chances are possible later today into the night around to the north of I-80. Any accumulations will be light. More robust precipitation events follow to end the week into the weekend. Friday will see scattered showers mainly in North Pennsylvania. Saturday's rain is trending more widespread in nature throughout the day across central and south Pennsylvania. Sunday's rain chances increase later in the day and appear to carry over into the night and Monday morning as another cold front moves through and lowers temperatures once more. Here is the latest National Weather Service forecast for Blair and Bedford counties, including the city of Altoona. Rest of today, mostly sunny. Highs around 60.
Northwest winds 5 to 10 miles an hour with gusts up to 25 miles an hour. Tonight, partly cloudy with a slight chance of showers before 8 p.m., then mostly clear after 8 p.m. Lows in the upper 30s. West winds 5 to 10 miles an hour with gusts up to 25 miles an hour. Chance of rain 20%. Friday, mostly sunny. A slight chance of rain showers between 8 a.m. and 10 a.m. A slight chance of rain showers between noon and 2 p.m. Highs in the lower 60s. West winds 10 to 15 miles an hour with gusts up to 30 miles an hour. Chance of rain 20%. Friday night, partly cloudy before 8 p.m., then becoming mostly cloudy. A slight chance of showers between 8 p.m. and 2 a.m. Showers likely after 2 a.m. Rainfall amounts less than a tenth of an inch. Lows in the mid-40s. West winds around 5 miles an hour with gusts up to 25 miles an hour, becoming south after midnight. Chance of rain 70%. Here is the latest National Weather Service forecast for Cambria County, including the city of Johnstown. Rest of today, mostly sunny through 4 p.m., then a slight chance of showers after 4 p.m. Highs in the mid-50s. Northwest winds 10 to 15 miles an hour with gusts up to 25 miles an hour. Chance of rain 20%. Tonight, mostly cloudy with a slight chance of showers through 10 p.m., then mostly clear after 10 p.m. Areas of frost after 4 a.m. Lows in the upper 30s. West winds 5 to 10 miles an hour with gusts up to 25 miles an hour. Chance of rain 20%. Friday, partly sunny. Areas of frost before 8 a.m. A slight chance of rain showers between 8 a.m. and 10 a.m. A chance of rain showers between 10 a.m. and noon, then a slight chance of rain showers between noon and 4 p.m. Highs in the upper 50s. West winds 10 to 15 miles an hour with gusts up to 30 miles an hour. Chance of rain 30%. Friday night, partly cloudy before 8 p.m., then becoming mostly cloudy. A chance of showers between 8 p.m. and 2 a.m. Showers after 2 a.m. Rainfall amounts around a tenth of an inch. Lows in the mid-40s. Southwest winds 5 to 10 miles an hour with gusts up to 25 miles an hour, becoming south after midnight. Chance of rain 90%. And now the extended forecast for South Central Pennsylvania. Saturday, showers and a slight chance of thunderstorms. Highs in the mid-60s. Chance of rain 90%. Saturday night, mostly clear. Lows in the upper 40s. Sunday, mostly sunny with a chance of showers and a slight chance of thunderstorms. Highs in the lower 70s. Chance of rain 50%. Sunday night, showers likely and a slight chance of thunderstorms. Lows in the mid-40s. Chance of rain 70%. Monday, partly sunny with a 20% chance of showers. Cooler. Highs in the upper 50s. Monday night, mostly clear. Lows in the upper 30s. Tuesday, sunny. Highs in the lower 60s. Tuesday night, partly cloudy with a 50% chance of showers. Lows in the lower 40s. Wednesday, showers likely. Highs in the mid-60s. Chance of rain 70%. The 8 to 14 day outlook, from Thursday, May 14th to Wednesday, May 20th, calls for above normal temperatures and near normal precipitation. Normal high temperatures across central Pennsylvania during this period range from the mid-60s over the Allegheny Mountains to the low 70s across the lower Susquehanna Valley. Normal lows range from the low 40s over the Alleghenies to the low 50s across the lower Susquehanna Valley. Here are the 7 a.m. conditions in the Altoona area. In Altoona, it was clear. The temperature was 42 degrees, the dew point 29, and the relative humidity 59%. The wind was calm. The pressure was 29.90 inches and rising. At State College, it was clear. The temperature was 41 degrees, the dew point 30, and the relative humidity 65%. The wind was northwest at 5 miles an hour. The pressure was 29.90 inches and rising. Now, a few other local conditions: Johnstown, clear 38, Du Bois, clear 36, La Trobe,
clear 39, Pittsburgh partly cloudy 37, Erie, partly cloudy 40, Bradford clear 29. To the south and east, York, cloudy 50, Selams Grove sunny 45, Harrisburg partly sunny 51, Philadelphia partly sunny 53, Baltimore cloudy 54, Washington DC cloudy 55. Once again, in Altoona it was 42 degrees under clear skies. And at State College it was 41 degrees under clear skies. This is NOAA Weather Radio, all hazards station WNG 589. 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Here's the hazardous weather outlook for the following county, Cambria, Pennsylvania. For today and tonight. Patchy frost is possible tonight. And now the extended outlook for the period Friday through Wednesday. Frost is possible Thursday night. Here's the hazardous weather outlook for the following counties, Bedford, Blair, and Huntingdon. For today and tonight. No hazardous weather is expected at this time. And now the extended outlook for the period Friday through Wednesday. No hazardous weather is expected at this time. The Altoona climate summary for yesterday, May 6, 2026. Yesterday's high temperature of 65 degrees occurred at 1:23 a.m. This high was 4 degrees below the normal high of 69. Yesterday's low temperature of 48 degrees occurred at 11:59 p.m. This low was 1 degree above the normal low of 47. 0.14 inches of precipitation fell yesterday, which brings the monthly total to 0.15 inches. This is 0.56 inches below the normal amount of 0.71 inches for May. The total precipitation for the season since March 1st now stands at 7.12 inches, which is 0.12 inches above normal. The total precipitation for the year is now 9.87 inches, which is 1.31 inches below normal. There were 8 heating degree days yesterday, which is normal. This brings the monthly total to 80, which is 28 above normal. The yearly total since July 1st is 5,621, which is 35 above normal. There were no cooling degree days yesterday, which is 1 below normal. This leaves the monthly total at 3, which is minus 2 below normal. The yearly total since January 1st is 35, which is 22 above normal. Yesterday the average wind speed was 8 miles per hour. The normal high temperature for today is 69 degrees, and the normal low is 47. The record high for today is 84, which occurred in 2000, and the record low is 27, which occurred in 1989. Sunrise today is at 6:05 a.m. and sunset is at 8:15 p.m. Much cooler conditions behind the cold front settle in the next few days. Lows this morning and especially Thursday night will get close to freezing in the northern counties, leading to frost and possibly freeze concerns. A frost advisory is currently out for the northern counties until 8 a.m. Thursday and another one for Thursday night is likely to be issued. Highs on Thursday will be in the low to mid-60s in the southeast and low 50s up north. Friday morning will be our coldest with lows dipping into the 30s almost everywhere except the southeast. Temperatures begin to increase during the weekend, albeit with highs still mostly around or below climatology. The southeast is most likely to see temperatures break 70 on Sunday ahead of another cold front. Low-end scattered shower chances are possible later today into the night around to the north of I-80. Any accumulations will be light. More robust precipitation events follow to end the week into the weekend. Friday will see scattered showers mainly in North Pennsylvania. Saturday's rain is trending more widespread in nature throughout the day across central and south Pennsylvania. Sunday's rain chances increase later in the day and appear to carry over into the night and Monday morning as another cold front moves through and lowers temperatures once more. Here is the latest National Weather Service forecast for Blair and Bedford counties, including the city of Altoona. Rest of today, mostly sunny. Highs around 60. Northwest winds 5 to 10 miles an hour with gusts up to 25 miles an hour. Tonight, partly cloudy with a slight chance of showers before 8 p.m., then mostly clear after 8 p.m. Lows in the upper 30s. West winds 5 to 10 miles an hour with gusts up to 25 miles an hour. Chance of rain 20%. Friday, mostly sunny. A slight chance of rain showers between 8 a.m. and 10 a.m.
A slight chance of rain showers between noon and 2 p.m. Highs in the lower 60s. West winds 10 to 15 miles an hour with gusts up to 30 miles an hour. Chance of rain 20%. Friday night, partly cloudy before 8 p.m., then becoming mostly cloudy. A slight chance of showers between 8 p.m. and 2 a.m. Showers likely after 2 a.m. Rainfall amounts less than a tenth of an inch. Lows in the mid-40s. West winds around 5 miles an hour with gusts up to 25 miles an hour, becoming south after midnight. Chance of rain 70%. Here is the latest National Weather Service forecast for Cambria County, including the city of Johnstown. Rest of today, mostly sunny through 4 p.m., then a slight chance of showers after 4 p.m. Highs in the mid-50s. Northwest winds 10 to 15 miles an hour with gusts up to 25 miles an hour. Chance of rain 20%. Tonight, mostly cloudy with a slight chance of showers through 10 p.m., then mostly clear after 10 p.m. Areas of frost after 4 a.m. Lows in the upper 30s. West winds 5 to 10 miles an hour with gusts up to 25 miles an hour. Chance of rain 20%. Friday, partly sunny. Areas of frost before 8 a.m. A slight chance of rain showers between 8 a.m. and 10 a.m. A chance of rain showers between 10 a.m. and noon, then a slight chance of rain showers between noon and 4 p.m. Highs in the upper 50s. West winds 10 to 15 miles an hour with gusts up to 30 miles an hour. Chance of rain 30%. Friday night, partly cloudy before 8 p.m., then becoming mostly cloudy. A chance of showers between 8 p.m. and 2 a.m. Showers after 2 a.m. Rainfall amounts around a tenth of an inch. Lows in the mid-40s. Southwest winds 5 to 10 miles an hour with gusts up to 25 miles an hour, becoming south after midnight. Chance of rain 90%. And now the extended forecast for South Central Pennsylvania. Saturday, showers and a slight chance of thunderstorms. Highs in the mid-60s. Chance of rain 90%. Saturday night, mostly clear. Lows in the upper 40s. Sunday, mostly sunny with a chance of showers and a slight chance of thunderstorms. Highs in the lower 70s. Chance of rain 50%. Sunday night, showers likely and a slight chance of thunderstorms. Lows in the mid-40s. Chance of rain 70%. Monday, partly sunny with a 20% chance of showers. Cooler. Highs in the upper 50s. Monday night, mostly clear. Lows in the upper 30s. Tuesday, sunny. Highs in the lower 60s. Tuesday night, partly cloudy with a 50% chance of showers. Lows in the lower 40s. Wednesday, showers likely. Highs in the mid-60s. Chance of rain 70%. The 8 to 14 day outlook, from Thursday, May 14th to Wednesday, May 20th, calls for above normal temperatures and near normal precipitation. Normal high temperatures across central Pennsylvania during this period range from the mid-60s over the Allegheny Mountains to the low 70s across the lower Susquehanna Valley. Normal lows range from the low 40s over the Alleghenies to the low 50s across the lower Susquehanna Valley. Here are the 8 a.m. conditions in the Altoona area. In Altoona, it was sunny. The temperature was 45 degrees, the dew point 31, and the relative humidity 58%. The wind was west at 3 miles an hour. The pressure was 29.92 inches and rising. At State College, it was sunny. The temperature was 45 degrees, the dew point 32, and the relative humidity 61%. The wind was northwest at 3 miles an hour. The pressure was 29.91 inches and rising. Now, a few other local conditions: Johnstown, sunny 41, DuBois, sunny 40, Latrobe, sunny 45, Pittsburgh, mostly sunny 43, Erie, mostly sunny 47, Bradford, sunny 37. To the south and east, York, cloudy 51, Selins Grove, sunny 49, Harrisburg, mostly sunny 51, Philadelphia, cloudy 54, Baltimore, cloudy 54, Washington, D.C., partly sunny 55. Once again, in Altoona, it was 45 degrees under sunny skies.
and at State College it was 45 degrees under sunny skies. This is NOAA Weather Radio, All Hazards Station WNG 589. 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Here's the hazardous weather outlook for the following counties: Bedford, Blair, Cambria, and Huntingdon. For today and tonight, patchy frost is possible late tonight. And now the extended outlook for the period Friday through Wednesday. No hazardous weather is expected at this time. The Altoona climate summary for yesterday, May 6, 2026. Yesterday's high temperature of 65 degrees occurred at 1:23 a.m. This high was 4 degrees below the normal high of 69. Yesterday's low temperature of 48 degrees occurred at 11:59 p.m. This low was 1 degree above the normal low of 47. 0.14 inches of precipitation fell yesterday, which brings the monthly total to 0.15 inches. This is 0.56 inches below the normal amount of 0.71 inches for May. The total precipitation for the season since March 1st now stands at 7.12 inches, which is 0.12 inches above normal. The total precipitation for the year is now 9.87 inches, which is 1.31 inches below normal. There were 8 heating degree days yesterday, which is normal. This brings the monthly total to 80, which is 28 above normal. The yearly total since July 1st is 5,621, which is 35 above normal. There were no cooling degree days yesterday, which is 1 below normal. This leaves the monthly total at 3, which is minus 2 below normal. The yearly total since January 1st is 35, which is 22 above normal. Yesterday the average wind speed was 8 miles per hour. The normal high temperature for today is 69 degrees, and the normal low is 47. The record high for today is 84, which occurred in 2000, and the record low is 27, which occurred in 1989. Sunrise today is at 6:05 a.m. and sunset is at 8:15 p.m. Much cooler conditions behind the cold front settle in the next few days. Lows this morning and especially Thursday night will get close to freezing in the northern counties, leading to frost and possibly freeze concerns. A frost advisory is currently out for the northern counties until 8 a.m. Thursday, and another one for Thursday night is likely to be issued. Highs on Thursday will be in the low to mid-60s in the southeast and low 50s up north. Friday morning will be our coldest, with lows dipping into the 30s almost everywhere except the southeast. Temperatures begin to increase during the weekend, albeit with highs still mostly around or below climatology. The southeast is most likely to see temperatures break 70 on Sunday ahead of another cold front. Low-end scattered shower chances are possible later today into the night around to the north of I-80. Any accumulations will be light. More robust precipitation events follow to end the week into the weekend. Friday will see scattered showers mainly in North Pennsylvania. Saturday's rain is trending more widespread in nature throughout the day across central and south Pennsylvania. Sunday's rain chances increase later in the day and appear to carry over into the night and Monday morning as another cold front moves through and lowers temperatures once more. Here is the latest National Weather Service forecast for Blair and Bedford counties, including the city of Altoona. Rest of today, mostly sunny. Highs around 60. Northwest winds 5 to 10 miles an hour with gusts up to 25 miles an hour. Tonight, partly cloudy with a slight chance of showers before 8 p.m., then mostly clear after 8 p.m. Lows in the upper 30s. West winds 5 to 10 miles an hour with gusts up to 25 miles an hour. Chance of rain 20%. Friday, mostly sunny. A slight chance of rain showers between 8 a.m. and 10 a.m. A slight chance of rain showers between noon and 2 p.m. Highs in the lower 60s. West winds 10 to 15 miles an hour with gusts up to 30 miles an hour. Chance of rain 20%. Friday night, partly cloudy before 8 p.m., then becoming mostly cloudy. A slight chance of showers between 8 p.m. and 2 a.m. Showers likely after 2 a.m. Rainfall amounts less than a tenth of an inch. Lows in the mid-40s. West winds around 5 miles an hour with gusts up to 25 miles an hour, becoming south after midnight. Chance of rain 70%.
Here is the latest National Weather Service forecast for Cambria County, including the city of Johnstown. Rest of today, mostly sunny through 4 p.m., then a slight chance of showers after 4 p.m. Highs in the mid-50s. Northwest winds 10 to 15 miles an hour with gusts up to 25 miles an hour. Chance of rain 20%. Tonight, mostly cloudy with a slight chance of showers through 10 p.m., then mostly clear after 10 p.m. Areas of frost after 4 a.m. Lows in the upper 30s. West winds 5 to 10 miles an hour with gusts up to 25 miles an hour. Chance of rain 20%. Friday, partly sunny. Areas of frost before 8 a.m. A slight chance of rain showers between 8 a.m. and 10 a.m. A chance of rain showers between 10 a.m. and noon, then a slight chance of rain showers between noon and 4 p.m. Highs in the upper 50s. West winds 10 to 15 miles an hour with gusts up to 30 miles an hour. Chance of rain 30%. Friday night, partly cloudy before 8 p.m., then becoming mostly cloudy. A chance of showers between 8 p.m. and 2 a.m. Showers after 2 a.m. Rainfall amounts around a tenth of an inch. Lows in the mid-40s. Southwest winds 5 to 10 miles an hour with gusts up to 25 miles an hour, becoming south after midnight. Chance of rain 90%. And now the extended forecast for South Central Pennsylvania. Saturday, showers and a slight chance of thunderstorms. Highs in the mid-60s. Chance of rain 90%. Saturday night, mostly clear. Lows in the upper 40s. Sunday, mostly sunny with a chance of showers and a slight chance of thunderstorms. Highs in the lower 70s. Chance of rain 50%. Sunday night, showers likely and a slight chance of thunderstorms. Lows in the mid-40s. Chance of rain 70%. Monday, partly sunny with a 20% chance of showers. Cooler. Highs in the upper 50s. Monday night, mostly clear. Lows in the upper 30s. Tuesday, sunny. Highs in the lower 60s. Tuesday night, partly cloudy with a 50% chance of showers. Lows in the lower 40s. Wednesday, showers likely. Highs in the mid-60s. Chance of rain 70%. The 8 to 14 day outlook, from Thursday, May 14th to Wednesday, May 20th, calls for above normal temperatures and near normal precipitation. Normal high temperatures across central Pennsylvania during this period range from the mid-60s over the Allegheny Mountains to the low 70s across the lower Susquehanna Valley. Normal lows range from the low 40s over the Alleghenies to the low 50s across the lower Susquehanna Valley. Here are the 8 a.m. conditions in the Altoona area. In Altoona, it was sunny. The temperature was 45 degrees, the dew point 31, and the relative humidity 58%. The wind was west at 3 miles an hour. The pressure was 29.92 inches and rising. At State College, it was sunny. The temperature was 45 degrees, the dew point 32, and the relative humidity 61%. The wind was northwest at 3 miles an hour. The pressure was 29.91 inches and rising. Now, a few other local conditions: Johnstown, sunny 41, DuBois, sunny 40, La Trobe, sunny 45, Pittsburgh, mostly sunny 43, Erie, mostly sunny 47, Bradford, sunny 37. To the south and east, York, cloudy 51, Selins Grove, sunny 49, Harrisburg, mostly sunny 51, Philadelphia, cloudy 54, Baltimore, cloudy 54, Washington, D.C., partly sunny 55. Once again, in Altoona, it was 45 degrees under sunny skies. And at State College, it was 45 degrees under sunny skies. 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Here's the hazardous weather outlook for the following counties: Bedford, Blair, Cambria, and Huntingdon. For today and tonight, patchy frost is possible late tonight. And now the extended outlook for the period Friday through Wednesday. No hazardous weather is expected at this time. The Altoona Climate Summary for yesterday, May 6, 2026.
Yesterday's high temperature of 65 degrees occurred at 1:23 a.m. This high was 4 degrees below the normal high of 69. Yesterday's low temperature of 48 degrees occurred at 11:59 p.m. This low was 1 degree above the normal low of 47. 0.14 inches of precipitation fell yesterday, which brings the monthly total to 0.15 inches. This is 0.56 inches below the normal amount of 0.71 inches for May. The total precipitation for the season since March 1st now stands at 7.12 inches, which is 0.12 inches above normal. The total precipitation for the year is now 9.87 inches, which is 1.31 inches below normal. There were 8 heating degree days yesterday, which is normal. This brings the monthly total to 80, which is 28 above normal. The yearly total since July 1st is 5,621, which is 35 above normal. There were no cooling degree days yesterday, which is 1 below normal. This leaves the monthly total at 3, which is minus 2 below normal. The yearly total since January 1st is 35, which is 22 above normal. Yesterday the average wind speed was 8 miles per hour. The normal high temperature for today is 69 degrees, and the normal low is 47. The record high for today is 84, which occurred in 2000, and the record low is 27, which occurred in 1989. Sunrise today is at 6:05 a.m. and sunset is at 8:15 p.m. Much cooler conditions behind the cold front settle in the next few days. Lows this morning and especially Thursday night will get close to freezing in the northern counties, leading to frost and possibly freeze concerns. A frost advisory is currently out for the northern counties until 8 a.m. Thursday, and another one for Thursday night is likely to be issued. Highs on Thursday will be in the low to mid-60s in the southeast and low 50s up north. Friday morning will be our coldest, with lows dipping into the 30s almost everywhere except the southeast. Temperatures begin to increase during the weekend, albeit with highs still mostly around or below climatology. The southeast is most likely to see temperatures break 70 on Sunday ahead of another cold front. Low-end scattered shower chances are possible later today into tonight around to the north of I-80. Any accumulations will be light. More robust precipitation events follow to end the week into the weekend. Friday will see scattered showers mainly in North Pennsylvania. Saturday's rain is trending more widespread in nature throughout the day across central and south Pennsylvania. Sunday's rain chances increase later in the day and appear to carry over into the night and Monday morning as another cold front moves through and lowers temperatures once more. Here is the latest National Weather Service forecast for Blair and Bedford counties, including the city of Altoona. Rest of today, mostly sunny. Highs around 60. Northwest winds 5 to 10 miles an hour with gusts up to 25 miles an hour. Tonight, partly cloudy with a slight chance of showers before 8 p.m., then mostly clear after 8 p.m. Lows in the upper 30s. West winds 5 to 10 miles an hour with gusts up to 25 miles an hour. Chance of rain 20%. Friday, mostly sunny. A slight chance of rain showers between 8 a.m. and 10 a.m. A slight chance of rain showers between noon and 2 p.m. Highs in the lower 60s. West winds 10 to 15 miles an hour with gusts up to 30 miles an hour. Chance of rain 20%. Friday night, partly cloudy before 8 p.m., then becoming mostly cloudy. A slight chance of showers between 8 p.m. and 2 a.m. Showers likely after 2 a.m. Rainfall amounts less than a tenth of an inch. Lows in the mid-40s. West winds around 5 miles an hour with gusts up to 25 miles an hour, becoming south after midnight. Chance of rain 70%. Here is the latest National Weather Service forecast for Cambria County, including the city of Johnstown. Rest of today, mostly sunny through 4 p.m., then a slight chance of showers after 4 p.m. Highs in the mid-50s. Northwest winds 10 to 15 miles an hour with gusts up to 25 miles an hour. Chance of rain 20%. Tonight, mostly cloudy with a slight chance of showers through 10 p.m., then mostly clear after 10 p.m. Areas of frost after 4 a.m. Lows in the upper 30s. West winds 5 to 10 miles an hour with gusts up to 25 miles an hour. Chance of rain 20%. Friday, partly sunny.
Areas of frost before 8 a.m. A slight chance of rain showers between 8 a.m. and 10 a.m. A chance of rain showers between 10 a.m. and noon, then a slight chance of rain showers between noon and 4 p.m. Highs in the upper 50s. West winds 10 to 15 miles an hour with gusts up to 30 miles an hour. Chance of rain 30%. Friday night, partly cloudy before 8 p.m., then becoming mostly cloudy. A chance of showers between 8 p.m. and 2 a.m. Showers after 2 a.m. Rainfall amounts around a tenth of an inch. Lows in the mid-40s. Southwest winds 5 to 10 miles an hour with gusts up to 25 miles an hour, becoming south after midnight. Chance of rain 90%. And now the extended forecast for South Central Pennsylvania. Saturday, showers and a slight chance of thunderstorms. Highs in the mid-60s. Chance of rain 90%. Saturday night, mostly clear. Lows in the upper 40s. Sunday, mostly sunny with a chance of showers and a slight chance of thunderstorms. Highs in the lower 70s. Chance of rain 50%. Sunday night, showers likely and a slight chance of thunderstorms. Lows in the mid-40s. Chance of rain 70%. Monday, partly sunny with a 20% chance of showers. Cooler. Highs in the upper 50s. Monday night, mostly clear. Lows in the upper 30s. Tuesday, sunny. Highs in the lower 60s. Tuesday night, partly cloudy with a 50% chance of showers. Lows in the lower 40s. Wednesday, showers likely. Highs in the mid-60s. Chance of rain 70%. 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Broadcasts originate from the National Weather Service in State College and are transmitted from the tower facilities provided by the Blair County Emergency Management Agency in Frankstown on a frequency of 162.425 MHz. We are located at Innovation Park in State College. 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Properly set weather radios, with the alarm device, will alert you when severe weather warnings or watches are issued. Programming on this station will be temporarily changed during severe weather, to bring you the latest information. Warnings and safety information from the National Weather Service may someday save your life or protect your property. The 8 to 14 day outlook, from Thursday, May 14th to Wednesday, May 20th, calls for above normal temperatures and near normal precipitation. Normal high temperatures across central Pennsylvania during this period range from the mid-60s over the Allegheny Mountains to the low 70s across the lower Susquehanna Valley. Normal lows range from the low 40s over the Alleghenies to the low 50s across the lower Susquehanna Valley. Here are the 8 a.m. conditions in the Altoona area. In Altoona, it was sunny. The temperature was 45 degrees, the dew point 31, and the relative humidity 58%. The wind was west at 3 miles an hour. The pressure was 29.92 inches and rising. At State College, it was sunny. The temperature was 45 degrees, the dew point 32, and the relative humidity 61%. The wind was northwest at 3 miles an hour. The pressure was 29.91 inches and rising. Now, a few other local conditions: Johnstown, sunny 41, DuBois, sunny 40, La Trobe, sunny 45, Pittsburgh, mostly sunny 43, Erie, mostly sunny 47, Bradford, sunny 37. To the south and east, York, cloudy 51, Selins Grove, sunny 49, Harrisburg, mostly sunny 51, Philadelphia, cloudy 54, Baltimore, cloudy 54, Washington, D.C., partly sunny 55. Once again, in Altoona it was 45 degrees under sunny skies. And at State College it was 45 degrees under sunny skies. This is NOAA Weather Radio, All Hazards Station WNG 589. 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Here's the hazardous weather outlook for the following counties: Bedford, Blair, Cambria, and Huntingdon. For today and tonight. Patchy frost is possible late tonight. And now the extended outlook for the period Friday through Wednesday. No hazardous weather is expected at this time. The Altoona climate summary for yesterday, May 6, 2026.
Yesterday's high temperature of 65 degrees occurred at 1:23 a.m. This high was 4 degrees below the normal high of 69. Yesterday's low temperature of 48 degrees occurred at 11:59 p.m. This low was 1 degree above the normal low of 47. 0.14 inches of precipitation fell yesterday.

to 80, which is 28 above normal. The yearly total since July 1st is 5,621, which is 35 above normal. There were no cooling degree days yesterday, which is 1 below normal. This leaves the monthly total at 3, which is minus 2 below normal. The yearly total since January 1st is 35, which is 22 above normal. Yesterday the average wind speed was 8 miles per hour. The normal high temperature for today is 69 degrees, and the normal low is 47. The record high for today is 84, which occurred in 2000, and the record low is 27, which occurred in 1989. Sunrise today is at 6:05 a.m. and sunset is at 8:15 p.m. Much cooler conditions behind the cold front settle in the next few days. Lows this morning and especially Thursday night will get close to freezing in the northern counties, leading to frost and possibly freeze concerns. A frost advisory is currently out for the northern counties until 8 a.m. Thursday, and another one for Thursday night is likely to be issued. Highs on Thursday will be in the low to mid-60s in the southeast and low 50s up north. Friday morning will be our coldest, with lows dipping into the 30s almost everywhere except the southeast. Temperatures begin to increase during the weekend, albeit with highs still mostly around or below climatology. The southeast is most likely to see temperatures break 70 on Sunday ahead of another cold front. Low-end scattered shower chances are possible later today into the night around to the north of I-80. Any accumulations will be light. More robust precipitation events follow to end the week into the weekend. Friday will see scattered showers mainly in North Pennsylvania. Saturday's rain is trending more widespread in nature throughout the day across central and south Pennsylvania. Sunday's rain chances increase later in the day and appear to carry over into the night and Monday morning as another cold front moves through and lowers temperatures once more. Here is the latest National Weather Service forecast for Blair and Bedford counties, including the city of Altoona. Rest of today, mostly sunny. Highs around 60. Northwest winds 5 to 10 miles an hour with gusts up to 25 miles an hour. Tonight, partly cloudy with a slight chance of showers before 8 p.m., then mostly clear after 8 p.m. Lows in the upper 30s. West winds 5 to 10 miles an hour with gusts up to 25 miles an hour. Chance of rain 20%. Friday, mostly sunny. A slight chance of rain showers between 8 a.m. and 10 a.m. A slight chance of rain showers between noon and 2 p.m. Highs in the lower 60s. West winds 10 to 15 miles an hour with gusts up to 30 miles an hour. Chance of rain 20%. Friday night, partly cloudy before 8 p.m., then becoming mostly cloudy. A slight chance of showers between 8 p.m. and 2 a.m. Showers likely after 2 a.m. Rainfall amounts less than a tenth of an inch. Lows in the mid-40s. West winds around 5 miles an hour with gusts up to 25 miles an hour, becoming south after midnight. Chance of rain 70%. Here is the latest National Weather Service forecast for Cambria County, including the city of Johnstown. Rest of today, mostly sunny through 4 p.m., then a slight chance of showers after 4 p.m. Highs in the mid-50s. Northwest winds 10 to 15 miles an hour with gusts up to 25 miles an hour. Chance of rain 20%. Tonight, mostly cloudy with a slight chance of showers through 10 p.m., then mostly clear after 10 p.m. Areas of frost after 4 a.m. Lows in the upper 30s. West winds 5 to 10 miles an hour with gusts up to 25 miles an hour. Chance of rain 20%. Friday, partly sunny. Areas of frost before 8 a.m. A slight chance of rain showers between 8 a.m. and 10 a.m. A chance of rain showers between 10 a.m. and noon, then a slight chance of rain showers between noon and 4 p.m. Highs in the upper 50s. West winds 10 to 15 miles an hour with gusts up to 30 miles an hour. Chance of rain 30%. Friday night, partly cloudy before 8 p.m., then becoming mostly cloudy. A chance of showers between 8 p.m. and 2 a.m. Showers after 2 a.m. Rainfall amounts around a tenth of an inch. Lows in the mid-40s. Southwest winds 5 to 10 miles an hour with gusts up to 25 miles an hour, becoming south after midnight. Chance of rain 90%. And now the extended forecast for south central Pennsylvania.

Saturday, showers and a slight chance of thunderstorms. Highs in the mid-60s. Chance of rain 90%. Saturday night, mostly clear. Lows in the upper 40s. Sunday, mostly sunny with a chance of showers and a slight chance of thunderstorms. Highs in the lower 70s. Chance of rain 50%. Sunday night, showers likely and a slight chance of thunderstorms. Lows in the mid-40s. Chance of rain 70%. Monday, partly sunny with a 20% chance of showers. Cooler. Highs in the upper 50s. Monday night, mostly clear. Lows in the upper 30s. Tuesday, sunny. Highs in the lower 60s. Tuesday night, partly cloudy with a 50% chance of showers. Lows in the lower 40s. Wednesday, showers likely. Highs in the mid-60s. Chance of rain 70%. The 8 to 14 day outlook, from Thursday, May 14th to Wednesday, May 20th, calls for above normal temperatures and near normal precipitation. Normal high temperatures across central Pennsylvania during this period range from the mid-60s over the Allegheny Mountains to the low 70s across the lower Susquehanna Valley. Normal lows range from the low 40s over the Alleghenies to the low 50s across the lower Susquehanna Valley. Here are the 8 a.m. conditions in the Altoona area. In Altoona, it was sunny. The temperature was 45 degrees, the dew point 31, and the relative humidity 58%. The wind was west at 3 miles an hour. The pressure was 29.92 inches and rising. At State College, it was sunny. The temperature was 45 degrees, the dew point 32, and the relative humidity 61%. The wind was northwest at 3 miles an hour. The pressure was 29.91 inches and rising. Now, a few other local conditions: Johnstown, sunny 41, DuBois, sunny 40, La Trobe, sunny 45, Pittsburgh, mostly sunny 43, Erie, mostly sunny 47, Bradford, sunny 37. To the south and east, York, cloudy 51, Selins Grove, sunny 49, Harrisburg, mostly sunny 51, Philadelphia, cloudy 54, Baltimore, cloudy 54, Washington, D.C., partly sunny 55. Once again, in Altoona it was 45 degrees under sunny skies. And at State College it was 45 degrees under sunny skies. This is NOAA Weather Radio, All Hazards Station WNG 589. 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Here's the hazardous weather outlook for the following counties: Bedford, Blair, Cambria, and Huntingdon. For today and tonight, patchy frost is possible late tonight. And now the extended outlook for the period Friday through Wednesday. No hazardous weather is expected at this time. The Altoona climate summary for yesterday, May 6, 2026. Yesterday's high temperature of 65 degrees occurred at 1:23 a.m. This high was 4 degrees below the normal high of 69. Yesterday's low temperature of 48 degrees occurred at 11:59 p.m. This low was 1 degree above the normal low of 47. 0.14 inches of precipitation fell yesterday, which brings the monthly total to 0.15 inches. This is 0.56 inches below the normal amount of 0.71 inches for May. The total precipitation for the season since March 1st now stands at 7.12 inches, which is 0.12 inches above normal. The total precipitation for the year is now 9.87 inches, which is 1.31 inches below normal. There were 8 heating degree days yesterday, which is normal. This brings the monthly total to 80, which is 28 above normal. The yearly total since July 1st is 5,621, which is 35 above normal. There were no cooling degree days yesterday, which is 1 below normal. This leaves the monthly total at 3, which is minus 2 below normal. The yearly total since January 1st is 35, which is 22 above normal. Yesterday the average wind speed was 8 miles per hour. The normal high temperature for today is 69 degrees, and the normal low is 47. The record high for today is 84, which occurred in 2000, and the record low is 27, which occurred in 1989. Sunrise today is at 6:05 a.m. and sunset is at 8:15 p.m.
Much cooler conditions behind the cold front settle in the next few days. Lows this morning and especially Thursday night will get close to freezing in the northern counties, leading to frost and possibly freeze concerns. A frost advisory is currently out for the northern counties until 8 a.m. Thursday, and another one for Thursday night is likely to be issued. Highs on Thursday will be in the low to mid-60s in the southeast and low 50s up north. Friday morning will be our coldest, with lows dipping into the 30s almost everywhere except the southeast. Temperatures begin to increase during the weekend, albeit with highs still mostly around or below climatology. The southeast is most likely to see temperatures break 70 on Sunday ahead of another cold front. Low-end scattered shower chances are possible later today into tonight around to the north of I-80. Any accumulations will be light. More robust precipitation events follow to end the week into the weekend. Friday will see scattered showers mainly in North Pennsylvania. Saturday's rain is trending more widespread in nature throughout the day across central and south Pennsylvania. Sunday's rain chances increase later in the day and appear to carry over into the night and Monday morning as another cold front moves through and lowers temperatures once more. Here is the latest National Weather Service forecast for Blair and Bedford counties, including the city of Altoona. Rest of today, mostly sunny. Highs around 60. Northwest winds 5 to 10 miles an hour with gusts up to 25 miles an hour. Tonight, partly cloudy with a slight chance of showers before 8 p.m., then mostly clear after 8 p.m. Lows in the upper 30s. West winds 5 to 10 miles an hour with gusts up to 25 miles an hour. Chance of rain 20%. Friday, mostly sunny. A slight chance of rain showers between 8 a.m. and 10 a.m. A slight chance of rain showers between noon and 2 p.m. Highs in the lower 60s. West winds 10 to 15 miles an hour with gusts up to 30 miles an hour. Chance of rain 20%. Friday night, partly cloudy before 8 p.m., then becoming mostly cloudy. A slight chance of showers between 8 p.m. and 2 a.m. Showers likely after 2 a.m. Rainfall amounts less than a tenth of an inch. Lows in the mid-40s. West winds around 5 miles an hour with gusts up to 25 miles an hour, becoming south after midnight. Chance of rain 70%. Here is the latest National Weather Service forecast for Cambria County, including the city of Johnstown. Rest of today, mostly sunny through 4 p.m., then a slight chance of showers after 4 p.m. Highs in the mid-50s. Northwest winds 10 to 15 miles an hour with gusts up to 25 miles an hour. Chance of rain 20%. Tonight, mostly cloudy with a slight chance of showers through 10 p.m., then mostly clear after 10 p.m. Areas of frost after 4 a.m. Lows in the upper 30s. West winds 5 to 10 miles an hour with gusts up to 25 miles an hour. Chance of rain 20%. Friday, partly sunny. Areas of frost before 8 a.m. A slight chance of rain showers between 8 a.m. and 10 a.m. A chance of rain showers between 10 a.m. and noon, then a slight chance of rain showers between noon and 4 p.m. Highs in the upper 50s. West winds 10 to 15 miles an hour with gusts up to 30 miles an hour. Chance of rain 30%. Friday night, partly cloudy before 8 p.m., then becoming mostly cloudy. A chance of showers between 8 p.m. and 2 a.m. Showers after 2 a.m. Rainfall amounts around a tenth of an inch. Lows in the mid-40s. Southwest winds 5 to 10 miles an hour with gusts up to 25 miles an hour, becoming south after midnight. Chance of rain 90%. And now the extended forecast for south central Pennsylvania. Saturday, showers and a slight chance of thunderstorms. Highs in the mid-60s. Chance of rain 90%. Saturday night, mostly clear. Lows in the upper 40s. Sunday, mostly sunny with a chance of showers and a slight chance of thunderstorms. Highs in the lower 70s. Chance of rain 50%. Sunday night, showers likely and a slight chance of thunderstorms. Lows in the mid-40s. Chance of rain 70%. Monday, partly sunny with a 20% chance of showers. Cooler. Highs in the upper 50s. Monday night, mostly clear. Lows in the upper 30s. Tuesday, sunny.
highs in the lower 60s. Tuesday night, partly cloudy with a 50% chance of showers. Lows in the lower 40s. Wednesday, showers likely. Highs in the mid-60s. Chance of rain 70%. The 8 to 14 day outlook, from Thursday, May 14th to Wednesday, May 20th, calls for above normal temperatures and near normal precipitation. Normal high temperatures across central Pennsylvania during this period range from the mid-60s over the Allegheny Mountains to the low 70s across the lower Susquehanna Valley. Normal lows range from the low 40s over the Alleghenies to the low 50s across the lower Susquehanna Valley. Here are the 8 a.m. conditions in the Altoona area. In Altoona, it was sunny. The temperature was 45 degrees, the dew point 31, and the relative humidity 58%. The wind was west at 3 miles an hour. The pressure was 29.92 inches and rising. At State College, it was sunny. The temperature was 45 degrees, the dew point 32, and the relative humidity 61%. The wind was northwest at 3 miles an hour. The pressure was 29.91 inches and rising. Now, a few other local conditions: Johnstown, sunny 41, Dubois, sunny 40, La Trobe, sunny 45, Pittsburgh, mostly sunny 43, Erie, mostly sunny 47, Bradford, sunny 37. To the south and east, York, cloudy 51, Selins Grove, sunny 49, Harrisburg, mostly sunny 51, Philadelphia, cloudy 54, Baltimore, cloudy 54, Washington, D.C., partly sunny 55. Once again, in Altoona, it was 45 degrees under sunny skies. And at State College, it was 45 degrees under sunny skies. This is NOAA Weather Radio, All Hazards Station WNG 589. 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Here's the hazardous weather outlook for the following counties: Bedford, Blair, Cambria, and Huntingdon. For today and tonight, patchy frost is possible late tonight. And now the extended outlook for the period Friday through Wednesday. No hazardous weather is expected at this time. The Altoona climate summary for yesterday, May 6, 2026. Yesterday's high temperature of 65 degrees occurred at 1:23 a.m. This high was 4 degrees below the normal high of 69. Yesterday's low temperature of 48 degrees occurred at 11:59 p.m. This low was 1 degree above the normal low of 47. 0.14 inches of precipitation fell yesterday, which brings the monthly total to 0.15 inches. This is 0.56 inches below the normal amount of 0.71 inches for May. The total precipitation for the season since March 1st now stands at 7.12 inches, which is 0.12 inches above normal. The total precipitation for the year is now 9.87 inches, which is 1.31 inches below normal. There were 8 heating degree days yesterday, which is normal. This brings the monthly total to 80, which is 28 above normal. The yearly total since July 1st is 5,621, which is 35 above normal. There were no cooling degree days yesterday, which is 1 below normal. This leaves the monthly total at 3, which is minus 2 below normal. The yearly total since January 1st is 35, which is 22 above normal. Yesterday the average wind speed was 8 miles per hour. The normal high temperature for today is 69 degrees, and the normal low is 47. The record high for today is 84, which occurred in 2000, and the record low is 27, which occurred in 1989. Sunrise today is at 6:05 a.m. and sunset is at 8:15 p.m. Much cooler conditions behind the cold front settle in the next few days. Lows this morning and especially Thursday night will get close to freezing in the northern counties, leading to frost and possibly freeze concerns. A frost advisory is currently out for the northern counties until 8 a.m. Thursday, and another one for Thursday night is likely to be issued. Highs on Thursday will be in the low to mid-60s in the southeast and low 50s up north. Friday morning will be our coldest, with lows dipping into the 30s almost everywhere except the southeast. Temperatures begin to increase during the weekend, albeit with highs still mostly around or below climatology. The southeast is most likely to see temperatures break 70 on Sunday ahead of another cold front.
Low and scattered shower chances are possible later today into the night around to the north of I-80. Any accumulations will be light. More robust precipitation events follow to end the week into the weekend. Friday will see scattered showers mainly in North Pennsylvania. Saturday's rain is trending more widespread in nature throughout the day across central and south Pennsylvania. Sunday's rain chances increase later in the day and appear to carry over into the night and Monday morning as another cold front moves through and lowers temperatures once more. Here is the latest National Weather Service forecast for Blair and Bedford counties, including the city of Altoona. Rest of today, mostly sunny. Highs around 60. Northwest winds 5 to 10 miles an hour with gusts up to 25 miles an hour. Tonight, partly cloudy with a slight chance of showers before 8 p.m., then mostly clear after 8 p.m. Lows in the upper 30s. West winds 5 to 10 miles an hour with gusts up to 25 miles an hour. Chance of rain 20%. Friday, mostly sunny. A slight chance of rain showers between 8 a.m. and 10 a.m. A slight chance of rain showers between noon and 2 p.m. Highs in the lower 60s. West winds 10 to 15 miles an hour with gusts up to 30 miles an hour. Chance of rain 20%. Friday night, partly cloudy before 8 p.m., then becoming mostly cloudy. A slight chance of showers between 8 p.m. and 2 a.m. Showers likely after 2 a.m. Rainfall amounts less than a tenth of an inch. Lows in the mid-40s. West winds around 5 miles an hour with gusts up to 25 miles an hour, becoming south after midnight. Chance of rain 70%. Here is the latest National Weather Service forecast for Cambria County, including the city of Johnstown. Rest of today, mostly sunny through 4 p.m., then a slight chance of showers after 4 p.m. Highs in the mid-50s. Northwest winds 10 to 15 miles an hour with gusts up to 25 miles an hour. Chance of rain 20%. Tonight, mostly cloudy with a slight chance of showers through 10 p.m., then mostly clear after 10 p.m. Areas of frost after 4 a.m. Lows in the upper 30s. West winds 5 to 10 miles an hour with gusts up to 25 miles an hour. Chance of rain 20%. Friday, partly sunny. Areas of frost before 8 a.m. A slight chance of rain showers between 8 a.m. and 10 a.m. A chance of rain showers between 10 a.m. and noon, then a slight chance of rain showers between noon and 4 p.m. Highs in the upper 50s. West winds 10 to 15 miles an hour with gusts up to 30 miles an hour. Chance of rain 30%. Friday night, partly cloudy before 8 p.m., then becoming mostly cloudy. A chance of showers between 8 p.m. and 2 a.m. Showers after 2 a.m. Rainfall amounts around a tenth of an inch. Lows in the mid-40s. Southwest winds 5 to 10 miles an hour with gusts up to 25 miles an hour, becoming south after midnight. Chance of rain 90%. And now the extended forecast for south central Pennsylvania. Saturday, showers and a slight chance of thunderstorms. Highs in the mid-60s. Chance of rain 90%. Saturday night, mostly clear. Lows in the upper 40s. Sunday, mostly sunny with a chance of showers and a slight chance of thunderstorms. Highs in the lower 70s. Chance of rain 50%. Sunday night, showers likely and a slight chance of thunderstorms. Lows in the mid-40s. Chance of rain 70%. Monday, partly sunny with a 20% chance of showers. Cooler. Highs in the upper 50s. Monday night, mostly clear. Lows in the upper 30s. Tuesday, sunny. Highs in the lower 60s. Tuesday night, partly cloudy with a 50% chance of showers. Lows in the lower 40s. Wednesday, showers likely. Highs in the mid-60s. Chance of rain 70%. The 8 to 14 day outlook, from Thursday, May 14th to Wednesday, May 20th, calls for above normal temperatures and near normal precipitation. Normal high temperatures across central Pennsylvania during this period range from the mid-60s over the Allegheny Mountains to the low 70s across the lower Susquehanna Valley. Normal lows range from the low 40s over the Alleghenies to the low 50s across the lower Susquehanna Valley.
Here are the 8 a.m. conditions in the Altoona area. In Altoona, it was sunny. The temperature was 45 degrees, the dew point 31, and the relative humidity 58%. The wind was west at 3 miles an hour. The pressure was 29.92 inches and rising. At State College, it was sunny. The temperature was 45 degrees, the dew point 32, and the relative humidity 61%. The wind was northwest at 3 miles an hour. The pressure was 29.91 inches and rising. Now, a few other local conditions: Johnstown, sunny 41, Dubois, sunny 40, Latrobe, sunny 45, Pittsburgh, mostly sunny 43, Erie, mostly sunny 47, Bradford, sunny 37. To the south and east, York, cloudy 51, Selams Grove, sunny 49, Harrisburg, mostly sunny 51, Philadelphia, cloudy 54, Baltimore, cloudy 54, Washington, D.C., partly sunny 55. Once again, in Altoona it was 45 degrees under sunny skies. And at State College it was 45 degrees under sunny skies. 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Here's the hazardous weather outlook for the following counties: Bedford, Blair, Cambria, and Huntingdon. For today and tonight, patchy frost is possible late tonight. And now the extended outlook for the period Friday through Wednesday. No hazardous weather is expected at this time. The Altoona climate summary for yesterday, May 6, 2026. Yesterday's high temperature of 65 degrees occurred at 1:23 a.m. This high was 4 degrees below the normal high of 69. Yesterday's low temperature of 48 degrees occurred at 11:59 p.m. This low was 1 degree above the normal low of 47. 0.14 inches of precipitation fell yesterday, which brings the monthly total to 0.15 inches. This is 0.56 inches below the normal amount of 0.71 inches for May. The total precipitation for the season since March 1st now stands at 7.12 inches, which is 0.12 inches above normal. The total precipitation for the year is now 9.87 inches, which is 1.31 inches below normal. There were 8 heating degree days yesterday, which is normal. This brings the monthly total to 80, which is 28 above normal. The yearly total since July 1st is 5,621, which is 35 above normal. There were no cooling degree days yesterday, which is 1 below normal. This leaves the monthly total at 3, which is minus 2 below normal. The yearly total since January 1st is 35, which is 22 above normal. Yesterday the average wind speed was 8 miles per hour. The normal high temperature for today is 69 degrees, and the normal low is 47. The record high for today is 84, which occurred in 2000, and the record low is 27, which occurred in 1989. Sunrise today is at 6:05 a.m. and sunset is at 8:15 p.m. Much cooler conditions behind the cold front settle in the next few days. Lows this morning and especially Thursday night will get close to freezing in the northern counties, leading to frost and possibly freeze concerns. A frost advisory is currently out for the northern counties until 8 a.m. Thursday, and another one for Thursday night is likely to be issued. Highs on Thursday will be in the low to mid-60s in the southeast and low 50s up north. Friday morning will be our coldest, with lows dipping into the 30s almost everywhere except the southeast. Temperatures begin to increase during the weekend, albeit with highs still mostly around or below climatology. The southeast is most likely to see temperatures break 70 on Sunday ahead of another cold front. Low-end scattered shower chances are possible later today into tonight around to the north of I-80. Any accumulations will be light. More robust precipitation events follow to end the week into the weekend. Friday will see scattered showers mainly in North Pennsylvania. Saturday's rain is trending more widespread in nature throughout the day across central and south Pennsylvania. Sunday's rain chances increase later in the day and appear to carry over into the night and Monday morning as another cold front moves through and lowers temperatures once more. Here is the latest National Weather Service forecast for Blair and Bedford counties, including the city of Altoona. Rest of today, mostly sunny. Highs around 60.
Northwest winds 5 to 10 miles an hour with gusts up to 25 miles an hour. Tonight, partly cloudy with a slight chance of showers before 8 p.m., then mostly clear after 8 p.m. Lows in the upper 30s. West winds 5 to 10 miles an hour with gusts up to 25 miles an hour. Chance of rain 20%. Friday, mostly sunny. A slight chance of rain showers between 8 a.m. and 10 a.m. A slight chance of rain showers between noon and 2 p.m. Highs in the lower 60s. West winds 10 to 15 miles an hour with gusts up to 30 miles an hour. Chance of rain 20%. Friday night, partly cloudy before 8 p.m., then becoming mostly cloudy. A slight chance of showers between 8 p.m. and 2 a.m. Showers likely after 2 a.m. Rainfall amounts less than a tenth of an inch. Lows in the mid-40s. West winds around 5 miles an hour with gusts up to 25 miles an hour, becoming south after midnight. Chance of rain 70%. Here is the latest National Weather Service forecast for Cambria County, including the city of Johnstown. Rest of today, mostly sunny through 4 p.m., then a slight chance of showers after 4 p.m. Highs in the mid-50s. Northwest winds 10 to 15 miles an hour with gusts up to 25 miles an hour. Chance of rain 20%. Tonight, mostly cloudy with a slight chance of showers through 10 p.m., then mostly clear after 10 p.m. Areas of frost after 4 a.m. Lows in the upper 30s. West winds 5 to 10 miles an hour with gusts up to 25 miles an hour. Chance of rain 20%. Friday, partly sunny. Areas of frost before 8 a.m. A slight chance of rain showers between 8 a.m. and 10 a.m. A chance of rain showers between 10 a.m. and noon, then a slight chance of rain showers between noon and 4 p.m. Highs in the upper 50s. West winds 10 to 15 miles an hour with gusts up to 30 miles an hour. Chance of rain 30%. Friday night, partly cloudy before 8 p.m., then becoming mostly cloudy. A chance of showers between 8 p.m. and 2 a.m. Showers after 2 a.m. Rainfall amounts around a tenth of an inch. Lows in the mid-40s. Southwest winds 5 to 10 miles an hour with gusts up to 25 miles an hour, becoming south after midnight. Chance of rain 90%. And now the extended forecast for South Central Pennsylvania. Saturday, showers and a slight chance of thunderstorms. Highs in the mid-60s. Chance of rain 90%. Saturday night, mostly clear. Lows in the upper 40s. Sunday, mostly sunny with a chance of showers and a slight chance of thunderstorms. Highs in the lower 70s. Chance of rain 50%. Sunday night, showers likely and a slight chance of thunderstorms. Lows in the mid-40s. Chance of rain 70%. Monday, partly sunny with a 20% chance of showers. Cooler. Highs in the upper 50s. Monday night, mostly clear. Lows in the upper 30s. Tuesday, sunny. Highs in the lower 60s. Tuesday night, partly cloudy with a 50% chance of showers. Lows in the lower 40s. Wednesday, showers likely. Highs in the mid-60s. Chance of rain 70%. The 8 to 14 day outlook, from Thursday, May 14th to Wednesday, May 20th, calls for above normal temperatures and near normal precipitation. Normal high temperatures across central Pennsylvania during this period range from the mid-60s over the Allegheny Mountains to the low 70s across the lower Susquehanna Valley. Normal lows range from the low 40s over the Alleghenies to the low 50s across the lower Susquehanna Valley. Here are the 9 a.m. conditions in the Altoona area. In Altoona, it was fair. The temperature was 47 degrees, the dew point 27, and the relative humidity 45%. The wind was calm. The pressure was 29.92 inches and steady. At State College, it was sunny. The temperature was 48 degrees, the dew point 32, and the relative humidity 53%. The wind was calm. The pressure was 29.92 inches and rising. Now, a few other local conditions: Johnstown, fair 44, Du Bois, fair 44, La Trobe, sunny 50, Pittsburgh fair 49, Erie,
cloudy 49, Bradford fair 42. To the south and east, York, cloudy 52, Sealands Grove fair 52, Harrisburg partly sunny 53, Philadelphia partly sunny 55, Baltimore cloudy 54, Washington DC partly sunny 55. Once again, in Altoona it was 47 degrees under fair skies. And at State College it was 48 degrees under sunny skies. 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Here's the hazardous weather outlook for the following counties, Bedford, Blair, Cambria, and Huntingdon. For today and tonight, patchy frost is possible late tonight. And now the extended outlook for the period Friday through Wednesday. No hazardous weather is expected at this time. The Altoona climate summary for yesterday, May 6, 2026. Yesterday's high temperature of 65 degrees occurred at 1:23 a.m. This high was 4 degrees below the normal high of 69. Yesterday's low temperature of 48 degrees occurred at 11:59 p.m. This low was 1 degree above the normal low of 47. 0.14 inches of precipitation fell yesterday, which brings the monthly total to 0.15 inches. This is 0.56 inches below the normal amount of 0.71 inches for May. The total precipitation for the season since March 1st now stands at 7.12 inches, which is 0.12 inches above normal. The total precipitation for the year is now 9.87 inches, which is 1.31 inches below normal. There were 8 heating degree days yesterday, which is normal. This brings the monthly total to 80, which is 28 above normal. The yearly total since July 1st is 5,621, which is 35 above normal. There were no cooling degree days yesterday, which is 1 below normal. This leaves the monthly total at 3, which is minus 2 below normal. The yearly total since January 1st is 35, which is 22 above normal. Yesterday the average wind speed was 8 miles per hour. The normal high temperature for today is 69 degrees, and the normal low is 47. The record high for today is 84, which occurred in 2000, and the record low is 27, which occurred in 1989. Sunrise today is at 6:05 a.m. and sunset is at 8:15 p.m. Much cooler conditions behind the cold front settle in the next few days. Lows this morning and especially Thursday night will get close to freezing in the northern counties, leading to frost and possibly freeze concerns. A frost advisory is currently out for the northern counties until 8 a.m. Thursday, and another one for Thursday night is likely to be issued. Highs on Thursday will be in the low to mid-60s in the southeast and low 50s up north. Friday morning will be our coldest, with lows dipping into the 30s almost everywhere except the southeast. Temperatures begin to increase during the weekend, albeit with highs still mostly around or below climatology. The southeast is most likely to see temperatures break 70 on Sunday ahead of another cold front. Low-end scattered shower chances are possible later today into the night around to the north of I-80. Any accumulations will be light. More robust precipitation events follow to end the week into the weekend. Friday will see scattered showers mainly in North Pennsylvania. Saturday's rain is trending more widespread in nature throughout the day across central and south Pennsylvania. Sunday's rain chances increase later in the day and appear to carry over into the night and Monday morning as another cold front moves through and lowers temperatures once more. Here is the latest National Weather Service forecast for Blair and Bedford counties, including the city of Altoona. Rest of today, mostly sunny. Highs around 60. Northwest winds 5 to 10 miles an hour with gusts up to 25 miles an hour. Tonight, partly cloudy with a slight chance of showers before 8 p.m., then mostly clear after 8 p.m. Lows in the upper 30s. West winds 5 to 10 miles an hour with gusts up to 25 miles an hour. Chance of rain 20%. Friday, mostly sunny. A slight chance of rain showers between 8 a.m. and 10 a.m. A slight chance of rain showers between noon and 2 p.m. Highs in the lower 60s. West winds 10 to 15 miles an hour with gusts up to 30 miles an hour. Chance of rain 20%. Friday night, partly cloudy before 8 p.m., then becoming mostly cloudy. A slight chance of showers between 8 p.m. and 2 a.m.
showers likely after 2 a.m. Rainfall amounts less than a tenth of an inch. Lows in the mid-40s. West winds around 5 miles an hour with gusts up to 25 miles an hour, becoming south after midnight. Chance of rain 70%. Here is the latest National Weather Service forecast for Cambria County, including the city of Johnstown. Rest of today, mostly sunny through 4 p.m., then a slight chance of showers after 4 p.m. Highs in the mid-50s. Northwest winds 10 to 15 miles an hour with gusts up to 25 miles an hour. Chance of rain 20%. Tonight, mostly cloudy with a slight chance of showers through 10 p.m., then mostly clear after 10 p.m. Areas of frost after 4 a.m. Lows in the upper 30s. West winds 5 to 10 miles an hour with gusts up to 25 miles an hour. Chance of rain 20%. Friday, partly sunny. Areas of frost before 8 a.m. A slight chance of rain showers between 8 a.m. and 10 a.m. A chance of rain showers between 10 a.m. and noon, then a slight chance of rain showers between noon and 4 p.m. Highs in the upper 50s. West winds 10 to 15 miles an hour with gusts up to 30 miles an hour. Chance of rain 30%. Friday night, partly cloudy before 8 p.m., then becoming mostly cloudy. A chance of showers between 8 p.m. and 2 a.m. Showers after 2 a.m. Rainfall amounts around a tenth of an inch. Lows in the mid-40s. Southwest winds 5 to 10 miles an hour with gusts up to 25 miles an hour, becoming south after midnight. Chance of rain 90%. And now the extended forecast for South Central Pennsylvania. Saturday, showers and a slight chance of thunderstorms. Highs in the mid-60s. Chance of rain 90%. Saturday night, mostly clear. Lows in the upper 40s. Sunday, mostly sunny with a chance of showers and a slight chance of thunderstorms. Highs in the lower 70s. Chance of rain 50%. Sunday night, showers likely and a slight chance of thunderstorms. Lows in the mid-40s. Chance of rain 70%. Monday, partly sunny with a 20% chance of showers. Cooler. Highs in the upper 50s. Monday night, mostly clear. Lows in the upper 30s. Tuesday, sunny. Highs in the lower 60s. Tuesday night, partly cloudy with a 50% chance of showers. Lows in the lower 40s. Wednesday, showers likely. Highs in the mid-60s. Chance of rain 70%. The 8 to 14 day outlook, from Thursday, May 14th to Wednesday, May 20th, calls for above normal temperatures and near normal precipitation. Normal high temperatures across central Pennsylvania during this period range from the mid-60s over the Allegheny Mountains to the low 70s across the lower Susquehanna Valley. Normal lows range from the low 40s over the Alleghenies to the low 50s across the lower Susquehanna Valley. Here are the 9 a.m. conditions in the Altoona area. In Altoona, it was fair. The temperature was 47 degrees, the dew point 27, and the relative humidity 45%. The wind was calm. The pressure was 29.92 inches and steady. At State College, it was sunny. The temperature was 48 degrees, the dew point 32, and the relative humidity 53%. The wind was calm. The pressure was 29.92 inches and rising. Now, a few other local conditions: Johnstown, fair 44, Du Bois, fair 44, La Trobe, sunny 50, Pittsburgh fair 49, Erie, cloudy 49, Bradford fair 42. To the south and east, York, cloudy 52, Selins Grove fair 52, Harrisburg partly sunny 53, Philadelphia partly sunny 55, Baltimore cloudy 54, Washington D.C. partly sunny 55. Once again, in Altoona it was 47 degrees under fair skies. And at State College it was 48 degrees under sunny skies. This is NOAA Weather Radio, All Hazards Station WNG 589. 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Here's the hazardous weather outlook for the following counties: Bedford, Blair, Cambria, and Huntingdon. For today and tonight, patchy frost is possible late tonight.
and now the extended outlook for the period Friday through Wednesday. No hazardous weather is expected at this time. The Altoona climate summary for yesterday, May 6, 2026. Yesterday's high temperature of 65 degrees occurred at 1:23 a.m. This high was 4 degrees below the normal high of 69. Yesterday's low temperature of 48 degrees occurred at 11:59 p.m. This low was 1 degree above the normal low of 47. 0.14 inches of precipitation fell yesterday, which brings the monthly total to 0.15 inches. This is 0.56 inches below the normal amount of 0.71 inches for May. The total precipitation for the season since March 1st now stands at 7.12 inches, which is 0.12 inches above normal. The total precipitation for the year is now 9.87 inches, which is 1.31 inches below normal. There were 8 heating degree days yesterday, which is normal. This brings the monthly total to 80, which is 28 above normal. The yearly total since July 1st is 5,621, which is 35 above normal. There were no cooling degree days yesterday, which is 1 below normal. This leaves the monthly total at 3, which is minus 2 below normal. The yearly total since January 1st is 35, which is 22 above normal. Yesterday the average wind speed was 8 miles per hour. The normal high temperature for today is 69 degrees, and the normal low is 47. The record high for today is 84, which occurred in 2000, and the record low is 27, which occurred in 1989. Sunrise today is at 6:05 a.m. and sunset is at 8:15 p.m. Much cooler conditions behind the cold front settle in the next few days. Lows this morning and especially Thursday night will get close to freezing in the northern counties, leading to frost and possibly freeze concerns. A frost advisory is currently out for the northern counties until 8 a.m. Thursday, and another one for Thursday night is likely to be issued. Highs on Thursday will be in the low to mid-60s in the southeast and low 50s up north. Friday morning will be our coldest, with lows dipping into the 30s almost everywhere except the southeast. Temperatures begin to increase during the weekend, albeit with highs still mostly around or below climatology. The southeast is most likely to see temperatures break 70 on Sunday ahead of another cold front. Low-end scattered shower chances are possible later today into tonight around to the north of I-80. Any accumulations will be light. More robust precipitation events follow to end the week into the weekend. Friday will see scattered showers mainly in North Pennsylvania. Saturday's rain is trending more widespread in nature throughout the day across central and south Pennsylvania. Sunday's rain chances increase later in the day and appear to carry over into the night and Monday morning as another cold front moves through and lowers temperatures once more. Here is the latest National Weather Service forecast for Blair and Bedford counties, including the city of Altoona. Rest of today, mostly sunny. Highs around 60. Northwest winds 5 to 10 miles an hour with gusts up to 25 miles an hour. Tonight, partly cloudy with a slight chance of showers before 8 p.m., then mostly clear after 8 p.m. Lows in the upper 30s. West winds 5 to 10 miles an hour with gusts up to 25 miles an hour. Chance of rain 20%. Friday, mostly sunny. A slight chance of rain showers between 8 a.m. and 10 a.m. A slight chance of rain showers between noon and 2 p.m. Highs in the lower 60s. West winds 10 to 15 miles an hour with gusts up to 30 miles an hour. Chance of rain 20%. Friday night, partly cloudy before 8 p.m., then becoming mostly cloudy. A slight chance of showers between 8 p.m. and 2 a.m. Showers likely after 2 a.m. Rainfall amounts less than a tenth of an inch. Lows in the mid-40s. West winds around 5 miles an hour with gusts up to 25 miles an hour, becoming south after midnight. Chance of rain 70%. Here is the latest National Weather Service forecast for Cambria County, including the city of Johnstown. Rest of today, mostly sunny through 4 p.m., then a slight chance of showers after 4 p.m. Highs in the mid-50s. Northwest winds 10 to 15 miles an hour with gusts up to 25 miles an hour. Chance of rain 20%. Tonight, mostly cloudy with a slight chance of showers through 10 p.m., then mostly clear after 10 p.m. Areas of frost after 4 a.m.
lows in the upper 30s. West winds 5 to 10 miles an hour with gusts up to 25 miles an hour. Chance of rain 20%. Friday, partly sunny. Areas of frost before 8 a.m. A slight chance of rain showers between 8 a.m. and 10 a.m. A chance of rain showers between 10 a.m. and noon, then a slight chance of rain showers between noon and 4 p.m. Highs in the upper 50s. West winds 10 to 15 miles an hour with gusts up to 30 miles an hour. Chance of rain 30%. Friday night, partly cloudy before 8 p.m., then becoming mostly cloudy. A chance of showers between 8 p.m. and 2 a.m. Showers after 2 a.m. Rainfall amounts around a tenth of an inch. Lows in the mid-40s. Southwest winds 5 to 10 miles an hour with gusts up to 25 miles an hour, becoming south after midnight. Chance of rain 90%. And now the extended forecast for south central Pennsylvania. Saturday, showers and a slight chance of thunderstorms. Highs in the mid-60s. Chance of rain 90%. Saturday night, mostly clear. Lows in the upper 40s. Sunday, mostly sunny with a chance of showers and a slight chance of thunderstorms. Highs in the lower 70s. Chance of rain 50%. Sunday night, showers likely and a slight chance of thunderstorms. Lows in the mid-40s. Chance of rain 70%. Monday, partly sunny with a 20% chance of showers. Cooler. Highs in the upper 50s. Monday night, mostly clear. Lows in the upper 30s. Tuesday, sunny. Highs in the lower 60s. Tuesday night, partly cloudy with a 50% chance of showers. Lows in the lower 40s. Wednesday, showers likely. Highs in the mid-60s. Chance of rain 70%. The 8 to 14 day outlook, from Thursday, May 14th to Wednesday, May 20th, calls for above normal temperatures and near normal precipitation. Normal high temperatures across central Pennsylvania during this period range from the mid-60s over the Allegheny Mountains to the low 70s across the lower Susquehanna Valley. Normal lows range from the low 40s over the Alleghenies to the low 50s across the lower Susquehanna Valley. 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Broadcasts originate from the National Weather Service in State College and are transmitted from the tower facilities provided by the Blair County Emergency Management Agency in Frankstown on a frequency of 162.425 MHz. We are located at Innovation Park in State College. 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Properly set weather radios with the alarm device will alert you when severe weather warnings or watches are issued. Programming on this station will be temporarily changed during severe weather to bring you the latest information. Warnings and safety information from the National Weather Service may someday save your life or protect your property. Here are the 9 a.m. conditions in the Altoona area. In Altoona, it was fair. The temperature was 47 degrees, the dew point 27, and the relative humidity 45%. The wind was calm. The pressure was 29.92 inches and steady. At State College, it was sunny. The temperature was 48 degrees, the dew point 32, and the relative humidity 53%. The wind was calm. The pressure was 29.92 inches and rising. Now, a few other local conditions: Johnstown, fair 44, Du Bois, fair 44, La Trobe, sunny 50, Pittsburgh fair 49, Erie, cloudy 49, Bradford fair 42. To the south and east, York, cloudy 52, Selins Grove fair 52, Harrisburg partly sunny 53, Philadelphia partly sunny 55, Baltimore cloudy 54, Washington DC partly sunny 55. Once again, in Altoona it was 47 degrees under fair skies. And at State College it was 48 degrees under sunny skies. This is NOAA Weather Radio, All Hazards Station WNG 589. 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Here's the hazardous weather outlook for the following counties: Bedford, Blair, Cambria, and Huntingdon. For today and tonight, patchy frost is possible late tonight. And now the extended outlook for the period Friday through Wednesday.
No hazardous weather is expected at this time. The Altoona climate summary for yesterday, May 6, 2026. Yesterday's high temperature of 65 degrees occurred at 1:23 a.m. This high was 4 degrees below the normal high of 69. Yesterday's low temperature of 48 degrees occurred at 11:59 p.m. This low was 1 degree above the normal low of 47. 0.14 inches of precipitation fell yesterday, which brings the monthly total to 0.15 inches. This is 0.56 inches below the normal amount of 0.71 inches for May. The total precipitation for the season since March 1st now stands at 7.12 inches, which is 0.12 inches above normal. The total precipitation for the year is now 9.87 inches, which is 1.31 inches below normal. There were 8 heating degree days yesterday, which is normal. This brings the monthly total to 80, which is 28 above normal. The yearly total since July 1st is 5,621, which is 35 above normal. There were no cooling degree days yesterday, which is 1 below normal. This leaves the monthly total at 3, which is minus 2 below normal. The yearly total since January 1st is 35, which is 22 above normal. Yesterday the average wind speed was 8 miles per hour. The normal high temperature for today is 69 degrees, and the normal low is 47. The record high for today is 84, which occurred in 2000, and the record low is 27, which occurred in 1989. Sunrise today is at 6:05 a.m. and sunset is at 8:15 p.m. Much cooler conditions behind the cold front settle in the next few days. Lows this morning and especially Thursday night will get close to freezing in the northern counties, leading to frost and possibly freeze concerns. A frost advisory is currently out for the northern counties until 8 a.m. Thursday, and another one for Thursday night is likely to be issued. Highs on Thursday will be in the low to mid-60s in the southeast and low 50s up north. Friday morning will be our coldest, with lows dipping into the 30s almost everywhere except the southeast. Temperatures begin to increase during the weekend, albeit with highs still mostly around or below climatology. The southeast is most likely to see temperatures break 70 on Sunday ahead of another cold front. Low-end scattered shower chances are possible later today into the night around to the north of I-80. Any accumulations will be light. More robust precipitation events follow to end the week into the weekend. Friday will see scattered showers mainly in North Pennsylvania. Saturday's rain is trending more widespread in nature throughout the day across central and south Pennsylvania. Sunday's rain chances increase later in the day and appear to carry over into the night and Monday morning as another cold front moves through and lowers temperatures once more. Here is the latest National Weather Service forecast for Blair and Bedford counties, including the city of Altoona. Rest of today, mostly sunny. Highs around 60. Northwest winds 5 to 10 miles an hour with gusts up to 25 miles an hour. Tonight, partly cloudy with a slight chance of showers before 8 p.m., then mostly clear after 8 p.m. Lows in the upper 30s. West winds 5 to 10 miles an hour with gusts up to 25 miles an hour. Chance of rain 20%. Friday, mostly sunny. A slight chance of rain showers between 8 a.m. and 10 a.m. A slight chance of rain showers between noon and 2 p.m. Highs in the lower 60s. West winds 10 to 15 miles an hour with gusts up to 30 miles an hour. Chance of rain 20%. Friday night, partly cloudy before 8 p.m., then becoming mostly cloudy. A slight chance of showers between 8 p.m. and 2 a.m. Showers likely after 2 a.m. Rainfall amounts less than a tenth of an inch. Lows in the mid-40s. West winds around 5 miles an hour with gusts up to 25 miles an hour, becoming south after midnight. Chance of rain 70%. Here is the latest National Weather Service forecast for Cambria County, including the city of Johnstown. Rest of today, mostly sunny through 4 p.m., then a slight chance of showers after 4 p.m. Highs in the mid-50s. Northwest winds 10 to 15 miles an hour with gusts up to 25 miles an hour. Chance of rain 20%. Tonight, mostly cloudy with a slight chance of showers through 10 p.m., then mostly clear after 10 p.m. Areas of frost after 4 a.m. Lows in the upper 30s.
West winds 5 to 10 miles an hour with gusts up to 25 miles an hour. Chance of rain 20%. Friday, partly sunny. Areas of frost before 8 a.m.

a.m. Rainfall amounts around a tenth of an inch. Lows in the mid-40s. Southwest winds 5 to 10 miles an hour with gusts up to 25 miles an hour, becoming south after midnight. Chance of rain 90%. And now the extended forecast for south central Pennsylvania. Saturday, showers and a slight chance of thunderstorms. Highs in the mid-60s. Chance of rain 90%. Saturday night, mostly clear. Lows in the upper 40s. Sunday, mostly sunny with a chance of showers and a slight chance of thunderstorms. Highs in the lower 70s. Chance of rain 50%. Sunday night, showers likely and a slight chance of thunderstorms. Lows in the mid-40s. Chance of rain 70%. Monday, partly sunny with a 20% chance of showers. Cooler. Highs in the upper 50s. Monday night, mostly clear. Lows in the upper 30s. Tuesday, sunny. Highs in the lower 60s. Tuesday night, partly cloudy with a 50% chance of showers. Lows in the lower 40s. Wednesday, showers likely. Highs in the mid-60s. Chance of rain 70%. The 8 to 14 day outlook, from Thursday, May 14th to Wednesday, May 20th, calls for above normal temperatures and near normal precipitation. Normal high temperatures across central Pennsylvania during this period range from the mid-60s over the Allegheny Mountains to the low 70s across the lower Susquehanna Valley. Normal lows range from the low 40s over the Alleghenies to the low 50s across the lower Susquehanna Valley. Here are the 9 a.m. conditions in the Altoona area. In Altoona, it was fair. The temperature was 47 degrees, the dew point 27, and the relative humidity 45%. The wind was calm. The pressure was 29.92 inches and steady. At State College, it was sunny. The temperature was 48 degrees, the dew point 32, and the relative humidity 53%. The wind was calm. The pressure was 29.92 inches and rising. Now, a few other local conditions: Johnstown, fair 44, Du Bois, fair 44, La Trobe, sunny 50, Pittsburgh fair 49, Erie, cloudy 49, Bradford fair 42. To the south and east, York, cloudy 52, Selins Grove fair 52, Harrisburg partly sunny 53, Philadelphia partly sunny 55, Baltimore cloudy 54, Washington DC partly sunny 55. Once again, in Altoona it was 47 degrees under fair skies. And at State College it was 48 degrees under sunny skies. 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Here's the hazardous weather outlook for the following counties: Bedford, Blair, Cambria, and Huntingdon. For today and tonight, patchy frost is possible late tonight. And now the extended outlook for the period Friday through Wednesday. No hazardous weather is expected at this time. The Altoona climate summary for yesterday, May 6, 2026. Yesterday's high temperature of 65 degrees occurred at 1:23 a.m. This high was 4 degrees below the normal high of 69. Yesterday's low temperature of 48 degrees occurred at 11:59 p.m. This low was 1 degree above the normal low of 47. 0.14 inches of precipitation fell yesterday, which brings the monthly total to 0.15 inches. This is 0.56 inches below the normal amount of 0.71 inches for May. The total precipitation for the season since March 1st now stands at 7.12 inches, which is 0.12 inches above normal. The total precipitation for the year is now 9.87 inches, which is 1.31 inches below normal. There were 8 heating degree days yesterday, which is normal. This brings the monthly total to 80, which is 28 above normal. The yearly total since July 1st is 5,621, which is 35 above normal. There were no cooling degree days yesterday, which is 1 below normal. This leaves the monthly total at 3, which is minus 2 below normal. The yearly total since January 1st is 35, which is 22 above normal. Yesterday the average wind speed was 8 miles per hour. The normal high temperature for today is 69 degrees, and the normal low is 40.

7. The record high for today is 84, which occurred in 2000, and the record low is 27, which occurred in 1989. Sunrise today is at 6:05 a.m. and sunset is at 8:15 p.m. Much cooler conditions behind the cold front settle in the next few days. Lows this morning and especially Thursday night will get close to freezing in the northern counties, leading to frost and possibly freeze concerns. A frost advisory is currently out for the northern counties until 8 a.m. Thursday, and another one for Thursday night is likely to be issued. Highs on Thursday will be in the low to mid-60s in the southeast and low 50s up north. Friday morning will be our coldest, with lows dipping into the 30s almost everywhere except the southeast. Temperatures begin to increase during the weekend, albeit with highs still mostly around or below climatology. The southeast is most likely to see temperatures break 70 on Sunday ahead of another cold front. Low-end scattered shower chances are possible later today into the night around to the north of I-80. Any accumulations will be light. More robust precipitation events follow to end the week into the weekend. Friday will see scattered showers mainly in North Pennsylvania. Saturday's rain is trending more widespread in nature throughout the day across central and south Pennsylvania. Sunday's rain chances increase later in the day and appear to carry over into the night and Monday morning as another cold front moves through and lowers temperatures once more. Here is the latest National Weather Service forecast for Blair and Bedford counties, including the city of Altoona. Rest of today, mostly sunny. Highs around 60. Northwest winds 5 to 10 miles an hour with gusts up to 25 miles an hour. Tonight, partly cloudy with a slight chance of showers before 8 p.m., then mostly clear after 8 p.m. Lows in the upper 30s. West winds 5 to 10 miles an hour with gusts up to 25 miles an hour. Chance of rain 20%. Friday, mostly sunny. A slight chance of rain showers between 8 a.m. and 10 a.m. A slight chance of rain showers between noon and 2 p.m. Highs in the lower 60s. West winds 10 to 15 miles an hour with gusts up to 30 miles an hour. Chance of rain 20%. Friday night, partly cloudy before 8 p.m., then becoming mostly cloudy. A slight chance of showers between 8 p.m. and 2 a.m. Showers likely after 2 a.m. Rainfall amounts less than a tenth of an inch. Lows in the mid-40s. West winds around 5 miles an hour with gusts up to 25 miles an hour, becoming south after midnight. Chance of rain 70%. Here is the latest National Weather Service forecast for Cambria County, including the city of Johnstown. Rest of today, mostly sunny through 4 p.m., then a slight chance of showers after 4 p.m. Highs in the mid-50s. Northwest winds 10 to 15 miles an hour with gusts up to 25 miles an hour. Chance of rain 20%. Tonight, mostly cloudy with a slight chance of showers through 10 p.m., then mostly clear after 10 p.m. Areas of frost after 4 a.m. Lows in the upper 30s. West winds 5 to 10 miles an hour with gusts up to 25 miles an hour. Chance of rain 20%. Friday, partly sunny. Areas of frost before 8 a.m. A slight chance of rain showers between 8 a.m. and 10 a.m. A chance of rain showers between 10 a.m. and noon, then a slight chance of rain showers between noon and 4 p.m. Highs in the upper 50s. West winds 10 to 15 miles an hour with gusts up to 30 miles an hour. Chance of rain 30%. Friday night, partly cloudy before 8 p.m., then becoming mostly cloudy. A chance of showers between 8 p.m. and 2 a.m. Showers after 2 a.m. Rainfall amounts around a tenth of an inch. Lows in the mid-40s. Southwest winds 5 to 10 miles an hour with gusts up to 25 miles an hour, becoming south after midnight. Chance of rain 90%. And now the extended forecast for south central Pennsylvania. Saturday, showers and a slight chance of thunderstorms. Highs in the mid-60s. Chance of rain 90%. Saturday night, mostly clear. Lows in the upper 40s. Sunday, mostly sunny with a chance of showers and a slight chance of thunderstorms. Highs in the lower 70s. Chance of rain 50%. Sunday night, showers likely and a slight chance of thunderstorms. Lows in the mid-40s. Chance of rain 70%.
Monday, partly sunny with a 20% chance of showers. Cooler. Highs in the upper 50s. Monday night, mostly clear. Lows in the upper 30s. Tuesday, sunny. Highs in the lower 60s. Tuesday night, partly cloudy with a 50% chance of showers. Lows in the lower 40s. Wednesday, showers likely. Highs in the mid 60s. Chance of rain 70%. The 8 to 14 day outlook, from Thursday, May 14th to Wednesday, May 20th, calls for above normal temperatures and near normal precipitation. Normal high temperatures across central Pennsylvania during this period range from the mid-60s over the Allegheny Mountains to the low 70s across the lower Susquehanna Valley. Normal lows range from the low 40s over the Alleghenies to the low 50s across the lower Susquehanna Valley. Here are the 9 a.m. conditions in the Altoona area. In Altoona, it was fair. The temperature was 47 degrees, the dew point 27, and the relative humidity 45%. The wind was calm. The pressure was 29.92 inches and steady. At State College, it was sunny. The temperature was 48 degrees, the dew point 32, and the relative humidity 53%. The wind was calm. The pressure was 29.92 inches and rising. Now, a few other local conditions: Johnstown, fair 44, DuBois, fair 44, La Trobe, sunny 50, Pittsburgh fair 49, Erie, cloudy 49, Bradford fair 42. To the south and east, York, cloudy 52, Selins Grove fair 52, Harrisburg partly sunny 53, Philadelphia partly sunny 55, Baltimore cloudy 54, Washington DC partly sunny 55. Once again, in Altoona it was 47 degrees under fair skies. And at State College it was 48 degrees under sunny skies. 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Here's the hazardous weather outlook for the following counties: Bedford, Blair, Cambria, and Huntingdon. For today and tonight, patchy frost is possible late tonight. And now the extended outlook for the period Friday through Wednesday. No hazardous weather is expected at this time. The Altoona climate summary for yesterday, May 6, 2026. Yesterday's high temperature of 65 degrees occurred at 1:23 a.m. This high was 4 degrees below the normal high of 69. Yesterday's low temperature of 48 degrees occurred at 11:59 p.m. This low was 1 degree above the normal low of 47. 0.14 inches of precipitation fell yesterday, which brings the monthly total to 0.15 inches. This is 0.56 inches below the normal amount of 0.71 inches for May. The total precipitation for the season since March 1st now stands at 7.12 inches, which is 0.12 inches above normal. The total precipitation for the year is now 9.87 inches, which is 1.31 inches below normal. There were 8 heating degree days yesterday, which is normal. This brings the monthly total to 80, which is 28 above normal. The yearly total since July 1st is 5,621, which is 35 above normal. There were no cooling degree days yesterday, which is 1 below normal. This leaves the monthly total at 3, which is minus 2 below normal. The yearly total since January 1st is 35, which is 22 above normal. Yesterday the average wind speed was 8 miles per hour. The normal high temperature for today is 69 degrees, and the normal low is 47. The record high for today is 84, which occurred in 2000, and the record low is 27, which occurred in 1989. Sunrise today is at 6:05 a.m. and sunset is at 8:15 p.m. Much cooler conditions behind the cold front settle in the next few days. Lows this morning and especially Thursday night will get close to freezing in the northern counties, leading to frost and possibly freeze concerns. A frost advisory is currently out for the northern counties until 8 a.m. Thursday, and another one for Thursday night is likely to be issued. Highs on Thursday will be in the low to mid-60s in the southeast and low 50s up north. Friday morning will be our coldest, with lows dipping into the 30s almost everywhere except the southeast.
temperatures begin to increase during the weekend, albeit with highs still mostly around or below climatology. The southeast is most likely to see temperatures break 70 on Sunday ahead of another cold front. Low-end scattered shower chances are possible later today into the night around to the north of I-80. Any accumulations will be light. More robust precipitation events follow to end the week into the weekend. Friday will see scattered showers mainly in North Pennsylvania. Saturday's rain is trending more widespread in nature throughout the day across central and south Pennsylvania. Sunday's rain chances increase later in the day and appear to carry over into the night and Monday morning as another cold front moves through and lowers temperatures once more. Here is the latest National Weather Service forecast for Blair and Bedford counties, including the city of Altoona. Rest of today, mostly sunny. Highs around 60. Northwest winds 5 to 10 miles an hour with gusts up to 25 miles an hour. Tonight, partly cloudy with a slight chance of showers before 8 p.m., then mostly clear after 8 p.m. Lows in the upper 30s. West winds 5 to 10 miles an hour with gusts up to 25 miles an hour. Chance of rain 20%. Friday, mostly sunny. A slight chance of rain showers between 8 a.m. and 10 a.m. A slight chance of rain showers between noon and 2 p.m. Highs in the lower 60s. West winds 10 to 15 miles an hour with gusts up to 30 miles an hour. Chance of rain 20%. Friday night, partly cloudy before 8 p.m., then becoming mostly cloudy. A slight chance of showers between 8 p.m. and 2 a.m. Showers likely after 2 a.m. Rainfall amounts less than a tenth of an inch. Lows in the mid-40s. West winds around 5 miles an hour with gusts up to 25 miles an hour, becoming south after midnight. Chance of rain 70%. Here is the latest National Weather Service forecast for Cambria County, including the city of Johnstown. Rest of today, mostly sunny through 4 p.m., then a slight chance of showers after 4 p.m. Highs in the mid-50s. Northwest winds 10 to 15 miles an hour with gusts up to 25 miles an hour. Chance of rain 20%. Tonight, mostly cloudy with a slight chance of showers through 10 p.m., then mostly clear after 10 p.m. Areas of frost after 4 a.m. Lows in the upper 30s. West winds 5 to 10 miles an hour with gusts up to 25 miles an hour. Chance of rain 20%. Friday, partly sunny. Areas of frost before 8 a.m. A slight chance of rain showers between 8 a.m. and 10 a.m. A chance of rain showers between 10 a.m. and noon, then a slight chance of rain showers between noon and 4 p.m. Highs in the upper 50s. West winds 10 to 15 miles an hour with gusts up to 30 miles an hour. Chance of rain 30%. Friday night, partly cloudy before 8 p.m., then becoming mostly cloudy. A chance of showers between 8 p.m. and 2 a.m. Showers after 2 a.m. Rainfall amounts around a tenth of an inch. Lows in the mid-40s. Southwest winds 5 to 10 miles an hour with gusts up to 25 miles an hour, becoming south after midnight. Chance of rain 90%. And now the extended forecast for south central Pennsylvania. Saturday, showers and a slight chance of thunderstorms. Highs in the mid-60s. Chance of rain 90%. Saturday night, mostly clear. Lows in the upper 40s. Sunday, mostly sunny with a chance of showers and a slight chance of thunderstorms. Highs in the lower 70s. Chance of rain 50%. Sunday night, showers likely and a slight chance of thunderstorms. Lows in the mid-40s. Chance of rain 70%. Monday, partly sunny with a 20% chance of showers. Cooler. Highs in the upper 50s. Monday night, mostly clear. Lows in the upper 30s. Tuesday, sunny. Highs in the lower 60s. Tuesday night, partly cloudy with a 50% chance of showers. Lows in the lower 40s. Wednesday, showers likely. Highs in the mid-60s. Chance of rain 70%. The 8 to 14 day outlook, from Thursday, May 14th to Wednesday, May 20th, calls for above normal temperatures and near normal precipitation.
Normal high temperatures across central Pennsylvania during this period range from the mid-60s over the Allegheny Mountains to the low 70s across the lower Susquehanna Valley. Normal lows range from the low 40s over the Alleghenies to the low 50s across the lower Susquehanna Valley. Here are the 9 a.m. conditions in the Altoona area. In Altoona, it was fair. The temperature was 47 degrees, the dew point 27, and the relative humidity 45%. The wind was calm. The pressure was 29.92 inches and steady. At State College, it was sunny. The temperature was 48 degrees, the dew point 32, and the relative humidity 53%. The wind was calm. The pressure was 29.92 inches and rising. Now, a few other local conditions: Johnstown, fair 44, Dubois, fair 44, Latrobe, sunny 50, Pittsburgh fair 49, Erie, cloudy 49, Bradford fair 42. To the south and east, York, cloudy 52, Selins Grove fair 52, Harrisburg partly sunny 53, Philadelphia partly sunny 55, Baltimore cloudy 54, Washington DC partly sunny 55. Once again, in Altoona it was 47 degrees under fair skies. And at State College it was 48 degrees under sunny skies. 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Here's the hazardous weather outlook for the following counties: Bedford, Blair, Cambria, and Huntingdon. For today and tonight, patchy frost is possible late tonight. And now the extended outlook for the period Friday through Wednesday. No hazardous weather is expected at this time. The Altoona climate summary for yesterday, May 6, 2026. Yesterday's high temperature of 65 degrees occurred at 1:23 a.m. This high was 4 degrees below the normal high of 69. Yesterday's low temperature of 48 degrees occurred at 11:59 p.m. This low was 1 degree above the normal low of 47. 0.14 inches of precipitation fell yesterday, which brings the monthly total to 0.15 inches. This is 0.56 inches below the normal amount of 0.71 inches for May. The total precipitation for the season since March 1st now stands at 7.12 inches, which is 0.12 inches above normal. The total precipitation for the year is now 9.87 inches, which is 1.31 inches below normal. There were 8 heating degree days yesterday, which is normal. This brings the monthly total to 80, which is 28 above normal. The yearly total since July 1st is 5,621, which is 35 above normal. There were no cooling degree days yesterday, which is 1 below normal. This leaves the monthly total at 3, which is minus 2 below normal. The yearly total since January 1st is 35, which is 22 above normal. Yesterday the average wind speed was 8 miles per hour. The normal high temperature for today is 69 degrees, and the normal low is 47. The record high for today is 84, which occurred in 2000, and the record low is 27, which occurred in 1989. Sunrise today is at 6:05 a.m. and sunset is at 8:15 p.m. Much cooler conditions behind the cold front settle in the next few days. Lows this morning and especially Thursday night will get close to freezing in the northern counties, leading to frost and possibly freeze concerns. A frost advisory is currently out for the northern counties until 8 a.m. Thursday, and another one for Thursday night is likely to be issued. Highs on Thursday will be in the low to mid-60s in the southeast and low 50s up north. Friday morning will be our coldest, with lows dipping into the 30s almost everywhere except the southeast. Temperatures begin to increase during the weekend, albeit with highs still mostly around or below climatology. The southeast is most likely to see temperatures break 70 on Sunday ahead of another cold front. Low-end scattered shower chances are possible later today into the night around to the north of I-80. Any accumulations will be light. More robust precipitation events follow to end the week into the weekend. Friday will see scattered showers mainly in North Pennsylvania. Saturday's rain is trending more widespread in nature throughout the day across central and south Pennsylvania. Sunday's rain chances increase later in the day and appear to carry over into the night and Monday morning as another cold front moves through and lowers temperatures once more.
Here is the latest National Weather Service forecast for Blair and Bedford counties, including the city of Altoona. Rest of today, mostly sunny. Highs around 60. Northwest winds 5 to 10 miles an hour with gusts up to 25 miles an hour. Tonight, partly cloudy with a slight chance of showers before 8 p.m., then mostly clear after 8 p.m. Lows in the upper 30s. West winds 5 to 10 miles an hour with gusts up to 25 miles an hour. Chance of rain 20%. Friday, mostly sunny. A slight chance of rain showers between 8 a.m. and 10 a.m. A slight chance of rain showers between noon and 2 p.m. Highs in the lower 60s. West winds 10 to 15 miles an hour with gusts up to 30 miles an hour. Chance of rain 20%. Friday night, partly cloudy before 8 p.m., then becoming mostly cloudy. A slight chance of showers between 8 p.m. and 2 a.m. Showers likely after 2 a.m. Rainfall amounts less than a tenth of an inch. Lows in the mid-40s. West winds around 5 miles an hour with gusts up to 25 miles an hour, becoming south after midnight. Chance of rain 70%. Here is the latest National Weather Service forecast for Cambria County, including the city of Johnstown. Rest of today, mostly sunny through 4 p.m., then a slight chance of showers after 4 p.m. Highs in the mid-50s. Northwest winds 10 to 15 miles an hour with gusts up to 25 miles an hour. Chance of rain 20%. Tonight, mostly cloudy with a slight chance of showers through 10 p.m., then mostly clear after 10 p.m. Areas of frost after 4 a.m. Lows in the upper 30s. West winds 5 to 10 miles an hour with gusts up to 25 miles an hour. Chance of rain 20%. Friday, partly sunny. Areas of frost before 8 a.m. A slight chance of rain showers between 8 a.m. and 10 a.m. A chance of rain showers between 10 a.m. and noon, then a slight chance of rain showers between noon and 4 p.m. Highs in the upper 50s. West winds 10 to 15 miles an hour with gusts up to 30 miles an hour. Chance of rain 30%. Friday night, partly cloudy before 8 p.m., then becoming mostly cloudy. A chance of showers between 8 p.m. and 2 a.m. Showers after 2 a.m. Rainfall amounts around a tenth of an inch. Lows in the mid-40s. Southwest winds 5 to 10 miles an hour with gusts up to 25 miles an hour, becoming south after midnight. Chance of rain 90%. And now the extended forecast for South Central Pennsylvania. Saturday, showers and a slight chance of thunderstorms. Highs in the mid-60s. Chance of rain 90%. Saturday night, mostly clear. Lows in the upper 40s. Sunday, mostly sunny with a chance of showers and a slight chance of thunderstorms. Highs in the lower 70s. Chance of rain 50%. Sunday night, showers likely and a slight chance of thunderstorms. Lows in the mid-40s. Chance of rain 70%. Monday, partly sunny with a 20% chance of showers. Cooler. Highs in the upper 50s. Monday night, mostly clear. Lows in the upper 30s. Tuesday, sunny. Highs in the lower 60s. Tuesday night, partly cloudy with a 50% chance of showers. Lows in the lower 40s. Wednesday, showers likely. Highs in the mid-60s. Chance of rain 70%. The 8 to 14 day outlook, from Thursday, May 14th to Wednesday, May 20th, calls for above normal temperatures and near normal precipitation. Normal high temperatures across central Pennsylvania during this period range from the mid-60s over the Allegheny Mountains to the low 70s across the lower Susquehanna Valley. Normal lows range from the low 40s over the Alleghenies to the low 50s across the lower Susquehanna Valley. Here are the 9 a.m. conditions in the Altoona area. In Altoona, it was fair. The temperature was 47 degrees, the dew point 27, and the relative humidity 45%. The wind was calm. The pressure was 29.92 inches and steady. At State College, it was sunny. The temperature was 48 degrees, the dew point 32, and the relative humidity 53%. The wind was calm. The pressure was 29.92 inches and rising.
Now, a few other local conditions: Johnstown, Fair 44, Dubois, Fair 44, La Trobe, Sunny 50, Pittsburgh Fair 49, Erie, Cloudy 49, Bradford Fair 42. To the south and east, York, Cloudy 52, Selins Grove Fair 52, Harrisburg Partly Sunny 53, Philadelphia Partly Sunny 55, Baltimore Cloudy 54, Washington D.C. Partly Sunny 55. Once again, in Altoona it was 47 degrees under fair skies. And at State College it was 48 degrees under sunny skies. 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Here's the hazardous weather outlook for the following counties: Bedford, Blair, Cambria, and Huntingdon. For today and tonight, patchy frost is possible late tonight. And now the extended outlook for the period Friday through Wednesday. No hazardous weather is expected at this time. The Altoona Climate Summary for yesterday, May 6, 2026. Yesterday's high temperature of 65 degrees occurred at 1:23 a.m. This high was 4 degrees below the normal high of 69. Yesterday's low temperature of 48 degrees occurred at 11:59 p.m. This low was 1 degree above the normal low of 47. 0.14 inches of precipitation fell yesterday, which brings the monthly total to 0.15 inches. This is 0.56 inches below the normal amount of 0.71 inches for May. The total precipitation for the season since March 1st now stands at 7.12 inches, which is 0.12 inches above normal. The total precipitation for the year is now 9.87 inches, which is 1.31 inches below normal. There were 8 heating degree days yesterday, which is normal. This brings the monthly total to 80, which is 28 above normal. The yearly total since July 1st is 5,621, which is 35 above normal. There were no cooling degree days yesterday, which is 1 below normal. This leaves the monthly total at 3, which is minus 2 below normal. The yearly total since January 1st is 35, which is 22 above normal. Yesterday the average wind speed was 8 miles per hour. The normal high temperature for today is 69 degrees, and the normal low is 47. The record high for today is 84, which occurred in 2000, and the record low is 27, which occurred in 1989. Sunrise today is at 6:05 a.m. and sunset is at 8:15 p.m. Much cooler conditions behind the cold front settle in the next few days. Lows this morning and especially Thursday night will get close to freezing in the northern counties, leading to frost and possibly freeze concerns. A frost advisory is currently out for the northern counties until 8 a.m. Thursday, and another one for Thursday night is likely to be issued. Highs on Thursday will be in the low to mid-60s in the southeast and low 50s up north. Friday morning will be our coldest, with lows dipping into the 30s almost everywhere except the southeast. Temperatures begin to increase during the weekend, albeit with highs still mostly around or below climatology. The southeast is most likely to see temperatures break 70 on Sunday ahead of another cold front. Low-end scattered shower chances are possible later today into tonight around to the north of I-80. Any accumulations will be light. More robust precipitation events follow to end the week into the weekend. Friday will see scattered showers mainly in North Pennsylvania. Saturday's rain is trending more widespread in nature throughout the day across central and south Pennsylvania. Sunday's rain chances increase later in the day and appear to carry over into the night and Monday morning as another cold front moves through and lowers temperatures once more. Here is the latest National Weather Service forecast for Blair and Bedford counties, including the city of Altoona. Rest of today, mostly sunny. Highs around 60. Northwest winds 5 to 10 miles an hour with gusts up to 25 miles an hour. Tonight, partly cloudy with a slight chance of showers before 8 p.m., then mostly clear after 8 p.m. Lows in the upper 30s. West winds 5 to 10 miles an hour with gusts up to 25 miles an hour. Chance of rain 20%. Friday, mostly sunny. A slight chance of rain showers between 8 a.m. and 10 a.m. A slight chance of rain showers between noon and 2 p.m. Highs in the lower 60s. West winds 10 to 15 miles an hour with gusts up to 30 miles an hour.
chance of rain 20%. Friday night, partly cloudy before 8 p.m., then becoming mostly cloudy. A slight chance of showers between 8 p.m. and 2 a.m. Showers likely after 2 a.m. Rainfall amounts less than a tenth of an inch. Lows in the mid-40s. West winds around 5 miles an hour with gusts up to 25 miles an hour, becoming south after midnight. Chance of rain 70%. Here is the latest National Weather Service forecast for Cambria County, including the city of Johnstown. Rest of today, mostly sunny through 4 p.m., then a slight chance of showers after 4 p.m. Highs in the mid-50s. Northwest winds 10 to 15 miles an hour with gusts up to 25 miles an hour. Chance of rain 20%. Tonight, mostly cloudy with a slight chance of showers through 10 p.m., then mostly clear after 10 p.m. Areas of frost after 4 a.m. Lows in the upper 30s. West winds 5 to 10 miles an hour with gusts up to 25 miles an hour. Chance of rain 20%. Friday, partly sunny. Areas of frost before 8 a.m. A slight chance of rain showers between 8 a.m. and 10 a.m. A chance of rain showers between 10 a.m. and noon, then a slight chance of rain showers between noon and 4 p.m. Highs in the upper 50s. West winds 10 to 15 miles an hour with gusts up to 30 miles an hour. Chance of rain 30%. Friday night, partly cloudy before 8 p.m., then becoming mostly cloudy. A chance of showers between 8 p.m. and 2 a.m. Showers after 2 a.m. Rainfall amounts around a tenth of an inch. Lows in the mid-40s. Southwest winds 5 to 10 miles an hour with gusts up to 25 miles an hour, becoming south after midnight. Chance of rain 90%. And now the extended forecast for south central Pennsylvania. Saturday, showers and a slight chance of thunderstorms. Highs in the mid-60s. Chance of rain 90%. Saturday night, mostly clear. Lows in the upper 40s. Sunday, mostly sunny with a chance of showers and a slight chance of thunderstorms. Highs in the lower 70s. Chance of rain 50%. Sunday night, showers likely and a slight chance of thunderstorms. Lows in the mid-40s. Chance of rain 70%. Monday, partly sunny with a 20% chance of showers. Cooler. Highs in the upper 50s. Monday night, mostly clear. Lows in the upper 30s. Tuesday, sunny. Highs in the lower 60s. Tuesday night, partly cloudy with a 50% chance of showers. Lows in the lower 40s. Wednesday, showers likely. Highs in the mid-60s. Chance of rain 70%. The 8 to 14 day outlook, from Thursday, May 14th to Wednesday, May 20th, calls for above normal temperatures and near normal precipitation. Normal high temperatures across central Pennsylvania during this period range from the mid-60s over the Allegheny Mountains to the low 70s across the lower Susquehanna Valley. Normal lows range from the low 40s over the Alleghenies to the low 50s across the lower Susquehanna Valley. Here are the 10 a.m. conditions in the Altoona area. In Altoona, it was sunny. The temperature was 50 degrees, the dew point 29, and the relative humidity 44%. The wind was northwest at 7 miles an hour. The pressure was 29.91 inches and falling. At State College, it was sunny. The temperature was 52 degrees, the dew point 34, and the relative humidity 50%. The wind was calm. The pressure was 29.91 inches and falling. Now, a few other local conditions: Johnstown, sunny 47, DuBois, sunny 49, La Trobe, sunny 52, Pittsburgh mostly sunny 53, Erie, cloudy 51, Bradford sunny 46. To the south and east, York, cloudy 53, Selins Grove sunny 54, Harrisburg partly sunny 55, Philadelphia partly sunny 56, Baltimore partly sunny 55, Washington D.C. cloudy 55. Once again, in Altoona it was 50 degrees under sunny skies. And at State College it was 52 degrees under sunny skies. This is NOAA Weather Radio, All Hazards Station WNG 589. 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
Here are the 10 a.m. conditions in the Altoona area. In Altoona, it was sunny. The temperature was 50 degrees, the dew point 29, and the relative humidity 44%. The wind was northwest at 7 miles an hour. The pressure was 29.91 inches and falling. At State College, it was sunny. The temperature was 52 degrees, the dew point 34, and the relative humidity 50%. The wind was calm. The pressure was 29.91 inches and falling. Now, a few other local conditions: Johnstown, sunny 47, DuBois, sunny 49, La Trobe, sunny 52, Pittsburgh mostly sunny 53, Erie, cloudy 51, Bradford sunny 46. To the south and east, York, cloudy 53, Selins Grove sunny 54, Harrisburg partly sunny 55, Philadelphia partly sunny 56, Baltimore partly sunny 55, Washington DC cloudy 55. Once again, in Altoona it was 50 degrees under sunny skies. And at State College it was 52 degrees under sunny skies. 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Here's the hazardous weather outlook for the following counties: Bedford, Blair, Cambria, and Huntingdon. For today and tonight, patchy frost is possible late tonight. And now the extended outlook for the period Friday through Wednesday. No hazardous weather is expected at this time. The Altoona climate summary for yesterday, May 6, 2026. Yesterday's high temperature of 65 degrees occurred at 1:23 a.m. This high was 4 degrees below the normal high of 69. Yesterday's low temperature of 48 degrees occurred at 11:59 p.m. This low was 1 degree above the normal low of 47. 0.14 inches of precipitation fell yesterday, which brings the monthly total to 0.15 inches. This is 0.56 inches below the normal amount of 0.71 inches for May. The total precipitation for the season since March 1st now stands at 7.12 inches, which is 0.12 inches above normal. The total precipitation for the year is now 9.87 inches, which is 1.31 inches below normal. There were 8 heating degree days yesterday, which is normal. This brings the monthly total to 80, which is 28 above normal. The yearly total since July 1st is 5,621, which is 35 above normal. There were no cooling degree days yesterday, which is 1 below normal. This leaves the monthly total at 3, which is minus 2 below normal. The yearly total since January 1st is 35, which is 22 above normal. Yesterday the average wind speed was 8 miles per hour. The normal high temperature for today is 69 degrees, and the normal low is 47. The record high for today is 84, which occurred in 2000, and the record low is 27, which occurred in 1989. Sunrise today is at 6:05 a.m. and sunset is at 8:15 p.m. Much cooler conditions behind the cold front settle in the next few days. Lows this morning and especially Thursday night will get close to freezing in the northern counties, leading to frost and possibly freeze concerns. A frost advisory is currently out for the northern counties until 8 a.m. Thursday, and another one for Thursday night is likely to be issued. Highs on Thursday will be in the low to mid-60s in the southeast and low 50s up north. Friday morning will be our coldest, with lows dipping into the 30s almost everywhere except the southeast. Temperatures begin to increase during the weekend, albeit with highs still mostly around or below climatology. The southeast is most likely to see temperatures break 70 on Sunday ahead of another cold front. Low-end scattered shower chances are possible later today into the night around to the north of I-80. Any accumulations will be light. More robust precipitation events follow to end the week into the weekend. Friday will see scattered showers mainly in North Pennsylvania. Saturday's rain is trending more widespread in nature throughout the day across central and south Pennsylvania. Sunday's rain chances increase later in the day and appear to carry over into the night and Monday morning as another cold front moves through and lowers temperatures once more. Here is the latest National Weather Service forecast for Blair and Bedford counties, including the city of Altoona. Rest of today, mostly sunny. Highs around 60.
Northwest winds 5 to 10 miles an hour with gusts up to 25 miles an hour. Tonight, partly cloudy with a slight chance of showers before 8 p.m., then mostly clear after 8 p.m. Lows in the upper 30s. West winds 5 to 10 miles an hour with gusts up to 25 miles an hour. Chance of rain 20%. Friday, mostly sunny. A slight chance of rain showers between 8 a.m. and 10 a.m. A slight chance of rain showers between noon and 2 p.m. Highs in the lower 60s. West winds 10 to 15 miles an hour with gusts up to 30 miles an hour. Chance of rain 20%. Friday night, partly cloudy before 8 p.m., then becoming mostly cloudy. A slight chance of showers between 8 p.m. and 2 a.m. Showers likely after 2 a.m. Rainfall amounts less than a tenth of an inch. Lows in the mid-40s. West winds around 5 miles an hour with gusts up to 25 miles an hour, becoming south after midnight. Chance of rain 70%. Here is the latest National Weather Service forecast for Cambria County, including the city of Johnstown. Rest of today, mostly sunny through 4 p.m., then a slight chance of showers after 4 p.m. Highs in the mid-50s. Northwest winds 10 to 15 miles an hour with gusts up to 25 miles an hour. Chance of rain 20%. Tonight, mostly cloudy with a slight chance of showers through 10 p.m., then mostly clear after 10 p.m. Areas of frost after 4 a.m. Lows in the upper 30s. West winds 5 to 10 miles an hour with gusts up to 25 miles an hour. Chance of rain 20%. Friday, partly sunny. Areas of frost before 8 a.m. A slight chance of rain showers between 8 a.m. and 10 a.m. A chance of rain showers between 10 a.m. and noon, then a slight chance of rain showers between noon and 4 p.m. Highs in the upper 50s. West winds 10 to 15 miles an hour with gusts up to 30 miles an hour. Chance of rain 30%. Friday night, partly cloudy before 8 p.m., then becoming mostly cloudy. A chance of showers between 8 p.m. and 2 a.m. Showers after 2 a.m. Rainfall amounts around a tenth of an inch. Lows in the mid-40s. Southwest winds 5 to 10 miles an hour with gusts up to 25 miles an hour, becoming south after midnight. Chance of rain 90%. And now the extended forecast for South Central Pennsylvania. Saturday, showers and a slight chance of thunderstorms. Highs in the mid-60s. Chance of rain 90%. Saturday night, mostly clear. Lows in the upper 40s. Sunday, mostly sunny with a chance of showers and a slight chance of thunderstorms. Highs in the lower 70s. Chance of rain 50%. Sunday night, showers likely and a slight chance of thunderstorms. Lows in the mid-40s. Chance of rain 70%. Monday, partly sunny with a 20% chance of showers. Cooler. Highs in the upper 50s. Monday night, mostly clear. Lows in the upper 30s. Tuesday, sunny. Highs in the lower 60s. Tuesday night, partly cloudy with a 50% chance of showers. Lows in the lower 40s. Wednesday, showers likely. Highs in the mid-60s. Chance of rain 70%. The 8 to 14 day outlook, from Thursday, May 14th to Wednesday, May 20th, calls for above normal temperatures and near normal precipitation. Normal high temperatures across central Pennsylvania during this period range from the mid-60s over the Allegheny Mountains to the low 70s across the lower Susquehanna Valley. Normal lows range from the low 40s over the Alleghenies to the low 50s across the lower Susquehanna Valley. Here are the 10 a.m. conditions in the Altoona area. In Altoona, it was sunny. The temperature was 50 degrees, the dew point 29, and the relative humidity 44%. The wind was northwest at 7 miles an hour. The pressure was 29.91 inches and falling. At State College, it was sunny. The temperature was 52 degrees, the dew point 34, and the relative humidity 50%. The wind was calm. The pressure was 29.91 inches and falling. Now, a few other local conditions: Johnstown, sunny 47, Du Bois,
sunny 49, La Trobe, sunny 52, Pittsburgh mostly sunny 53, Erie, cloudy 51, Bradford sunny 46. To the south and east, York, cloudy 53, Selams Grove sunny 54, Harrisburg partly sunny 55, Philadelphia partly sunny 56, Baltimore partly sunny 55, Washington DC cloudy 55. Once again, in Altoona it was 50 degrees under sunny skies. And at State College it was 52 degrees under sunny skies. 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Here's the hazardous weather outlook for the following counties, Bedford, Blair, Cambria, and Huntingdon. For today and tonight, patchy frost is possible late tonight. And now the extended outlook for the period Friday through Wednesday. No hazardous weather is expected at this time. The Altoona Climate Summary for yesterday, May 6, 2026. Yesterday's high temperature of 65 degrees occurred at 1:23 a.m. This high was 4 degrees below the normal high of 69. Yesterday's low temperature of 48 degrees occurred at 11:59 p.m. This low was 1 degree above the normal low of 47. 0.14 inches of precipitation fell yesterday, which brings the monthly total to 0.15 inches. This is 0.56 inches below the normal amount of 0.71 inches for May. The total precipitation for the season since March 1st now stands at 7.12 inches, which is 0.12 inches above normal. The total precipitation for the year is now 9.87 inches, which is 1.31 inches below normal. There were 8 heating degree days yesterday, which is normal. This brings the monthly total to 80, which is 28 above normal. The yearly total since July 1st is 5,621, which is 35 above normal. There were no cooling degree days yesterday, which is 1 below normal. This leaves the monthly total at 3, which is minus 2 below normal. The yearly total since January 1st is 35, which is 22 above normal. Yesterday the average wind speed was 8 miles per hour. The normal high temperature for today is 69 degrees, and the normal low is 47. The record high for today is 84, which occurred in 2000, and the record low is 27, which occurred in 1989. Sunrise today is at 6:05 a.m. and sunset is at 8:15 p.m. This is NOAA Weather Radio WNG 589 in Frankstown, serving South Central Pennsylvania. Broadcasts originate from the National Weather Service in State College and are transmitted from the tower facilities provided by the Blair County Emergency Management Agency in Frankstown on a frequency of 162.425 MHz. We are located at Innovation Park in State College. 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Properly set weather radios with the alarm device will alert you when severe weather warnings or watches are issued. Programming on this station will be temporarily changed during severe weather to bring you the latest information. Warnings and safety information from the National Weather Service may someday save your life or protect your property. Much cooler conditions behind the cold front settle in the next few days. Lows this morning and especially Thursday night will get close to freezing in the northern counties, leading to frost and possibly freeze concerns. A frost advisory is currently out for the northern counties until 8 a.m. Thursday and another one for Thursday night is likely to be issued. Highs on Thursday will be in the low to mid-60s in the southeast and low 50s up north. Friday morning will be our coldest with lows dipping into the 30s almost everywhere except the southeast. Temperatures begin to increase during the weekend, albeit with highs still mostly around or below climatology. The southeast is most likely to see temperatures break 70 on Sunday ahead of another cold front. Low-end scattered shower chances are possible later today into the night around to the north of I-80. Any accumulations will be light. More robust precipitation events follow to end the week into the weekend. Friday will see scattered showers mainly in North Pennsylvania. Saturday's rain is trending more widespread in nature throughout the day across central and south Pennsylvania. Sunday's rain chances increase later in the day and appear to carry over into the night and Monday morning as another cold front moves through and lowers temperatures once more. Here is the latest National Weather Service forecast for Blair and Bedford counties, including the city of Altoona. Rest of today, mostly sunny.
highs around 60. Northwest winds 5 to 10 miles an hour with gusts up to 25 miles an hour. Tonight, partly cloudy with a slight chance of showers before 8 p.m., then mostly clear after 8 p.m. Lows in the upper 30s. West winds 5 to 10 miles an hour with gusts up to 25 miles an hour. Chance of rain 20%. Friday, mostly sunny. A slight chance of rain showers between 8 a.m. and 10 a.m. A slight chance of rain showers between noon and 2 p.m. Highs in the lower 60s. West winds 10 to 15 miles an hour with gusts up to 30 miles an hour. Chance of rain 20%. Friday night, partly cloudy before 8 p.m., then becoming mostly cloudy. A slight chance of showers between 8 p.m. and 2 a.m. Showers likely after 2 a.m. Rainfall amounts less than a tenth of an inch. Lows in the mid-40s. West winds around 5 miles an hour with gusts up to 25 miles an hour, becoming south after midnight. Chance of rain 70%. Here is the latest National Weather Service forecast for Cambria County, including the city of Johnstown. Rest of today, mostly sunny through 4 p.m., then a slight chance of showers after 4 p.m. Highs in the mid-50s. Northwest winds 10 to 15 miles an hour with gusts up to 25 miles an hour. Chance of rain 20%. Tonight, mostly cloudy with a slight chance of showers through 10 p.m., then mostly clear after 10 p.m. Areas of frost after 4 a.m. Lows in the upper 30s. West winds 5 to 10 miles an hour with gusts up to 25 miles an hour. Chance of rain 20%. Friday, partly sunny. Areas of frost before 8 a.m. A slight chance of rain showers between 8 a.m. and 10 a.m. A chance of rain showers between 10 a.m. and noon, then a slight chance of rain showers between noon and 4 p.m. Highs in the upper 50s. West winds 10 to 15 miles an hour with gusts up to 30 miles an hour. Chance of rain 30%. Friday night, partly cloudy before 8 p.m., then becoming mostly cloudy. A chance of showers between 8 p.m. and 2 a.m. Showers after 2 a.m. Rainfall amounts around a tenth of an inch. Lows in the mid-40s. Southwest winds 5 to 10 miles an hour with gusts up to 25 miles an hour, becoming south after midnight. Chance of rain 90%. And now the extended forecast for South Central Pennsylvania. Saturday, showers and a slight chance of thunderstorms. Highs in the mid-60s. Chance of rain 90%. Saturday night, mostly clear. Lows in the upper 40s. Sunday, mostly sunny with a chance of showers and a slight chance of thunderstorms. Highs in the lower 70s. Chance of rain 50%. Sunday night, showers likely and a slight chance of thunderstorms. Lows in the mid-40s. Chance of rain 70%. Monday, partly sunny with a 20% chance of showers. Cooler. Highs in the upper 50s. Monday night, mostly clear. Lows in the upper 30s. Tuesday, sunny. Highs in the lower 60s. Tuesday night, partly cloudy with a 50% chance of showers. Lows in the lower 40s. Wednesday, showers likely. Highs in the mid-60s. Chance of rain 70%. The 8 to 14 day outlook, from Thursday, May 14th to Wednesday, May 20th, calls for above normal temperatures and near normal precipitation. Normal high temperatures across central Pennsylvania during this period range from the mid-60s over the Allegheny Mountains to the low 70s across the lower Susquehanna Valley. Normal lows range from the low 40s over the Alleghenies to the low 50s across the lower Susquehanna Valley. Here are the 10 a.m. conditions in the Altoona area. In Altoona, it was sunny. The temperature was 50 degrees, the dew point 29, and the relative humidity 44%. The wind was northwest at 7 miles an hour. The pressure was 29.91 inches and falling. At State College, it was sunny. The temperature was 52 degrees, the dew point 34, and the relative humidity 50%. The wind was calm. The pressure was 29.91 inches and falling.
Now, a few other local conditions: Johnstown, sunny 47, DuBois, sunny 49, La Trobe, sunny 52, Pittsburgh mostly sunny 53, Erie, cloudy 51, Bradford sunny 46. To the south and east, York, cloudy 53, Selams Grove sunny 54, Harrisburg partly sunny 55, Philadelphia partly sunny 56, Baltimore partly sunny 55, Washington D.C. cloudy 55.

Cumbria and Huntingdon for today and tonight. Patchy frost is possible late tonight. And now the extended outlook for the period Friday through Wednesday. No hazardous weather is expected at this time. Much cooler conditions behind the cold front settle in the next few days. Lows this morning and especially Thursday night will get close to freezing in the northern counties, leading to frost and possibly freeze concerns. A frost advisory is currently out for the northern counties until 8 a.m. Thursday, and another one for Thursday night is likely to be issued. Highs on Thursday will be in the low to mid 60s in the southeast and low 50s up north. Friday morning will be our coldest, with lows dipping into the 30s almost everywhere except the southeast. Temperatures begin to increase during the weekend, albeit with highs still mostly around or below climatology. The southeast is most likely to see temperatures break 70 on Sunday ahead of another cold front. Low-end scattered shower chances are possible later today into the night around to the north of I-80. Any accumulations will be light. More robust precipitation events follow to end the week into the weekend. Friday will see scattered showers mainly in North Pennsylvania. Saturday's rain is trending more widespread in nature throughout the day across central and south Pennsylvania. Sunday's rain chances increase later in the day and appear to carry over into the night and Monday morning as another cold front moves through and lowers temperatures once more. Here is the latest National Weather Service forecast for Blair and Bedford counties, including the city of Altoona. Rest of today, mostly sunny. Highs around 60. Northwest winds 5 to 10 miles an hour with gusts up to 25 miles an hour. Tonight, partly cloudy with a slight chance of showers before 8 p.m., then mostly clear after 8 p.m. Lows in the upper 30s. West winds 5 to 10 miles an hour with gusts up to 25 miles an hour. Chance of rain 20%. Friday, mostly sunny. A slight chance of rain showers between 8 a.m. and 10 a.m. A slight chance of rain showers between noon and 2 p.m. Highs in the lower 60s. West winds 10 to 15 miles an hour with gusts up to 30 miles an hour. Chance of rain 20%. Friday night, partly cloudy before 8 p.m., then becoming mostly cloudy. A slight chance of showers between 8 p.m. and 2 a.m. Showers likely after 2 a.m. Rainfall amounts less than a tenth of an inch. Lows in the mid-40s. West winds around 5 miles an hour with gusts up to 25 miles an hour, becoming south after midnight. Chance of rain 70%. Here is the latest National Weather Service forecast for Cambria County, including the city of Johnstown. Rest of today, sunny between 10 a.m. and noon, then becoming partly sunny. A slight chance of showers after 4 p.m. Highs in the mid-50s. Northwest winds 10 to 15 miles an hour with gusts up to 25 miles an hour. Chance of rain 20%. Tonight, mostly cloudy with a slight chance of showers through 10 p.m., then mostly clear after 10 p.m. Areas of frost after 4 a.m. Lows in the upper 30s. West winds 5 to 10 miles an hour with gusts up to 25 miles an hour. Chance of rain 20%. Friday, partly sunny. Areas of frost before 8 a.m. A slight chance of rain showers between 8 a.m. and 10 a.m. A chance of rain showers between 10 a.m. and noon, then a slight chance of rain showers between noon and 4 p.m. Highs in the upper 50s. West winds 10 to 15 miles an hour with gusts up to 30 miles an hour. Chance of rain 30%. Friday night, partly cloudy before 8 p.m., then becoming mostly cloudy. A chance of showers between 8 p.m. and 2 a.m. Showers after 2 a.m. Rainfall amounts around a tenth of an inch. Lows in the mid-40s. Southwest winds 5 to 10 miles an hour with gusts up to 25 miles an hour, becoming south after midnight. Chance of rain 90%. And now the extended forecast for south central Pennsylvania. Saturday, showers and a slight chance of thunderstorms. Highs in the mid-60s. Chance of rain 90%. Saturday night, mostly clear. Lows in the upper 40s. Sunday, mostly sunny with a chance of showers and a slight chance of thunderstorms. Highs in the lower 70s. Chance of rain 50%. Sunday night, showers likely and a slight chance of thunderstorms. Lows in the mid-40s.

chance of rain 70%. Monday, partly sunny with a 20% chance of showers. Cooler. Highs in the upper 50s. Monday night, mostly clear. Lows in the upper 30s. Tuesday, sunny. Highs in the lower 60s. Tuesday night, partly cloudy with a 50% chance of showers. Lows in the lower 40s. Wednesday, showers likely. Highs in the mid-60s. Chance of rain 70%. The 8 to 14 day outlook, from Thursday, May 14th to Wednesday, May 20th, calls for above normal temperatures and near normal precipitation. Normal high temperatures across central Pennsylvania during this period range from the mid-60s over the Allegheny Mountains to the low 70s across the lower Susquehanna Valley. Normal lows range from the low 40s over the Alleghenies to the low 50s across the lower Susquehanna Valley. Here are the 10 a.m. conditions in the Altoona area. In Altoona, it was sunny. The temperature was 50 degrees, the dew point 29, and the relative humidity 44%. The wind was northwest at 7 miles an hour. The pressure was 29.91 inches and falling. At State College, it was sunny. The temperature was 52 degrees, the dew point 34, and the relative humidity 50%. The wind was calm. The pressure was 29.91 inches and falling. Now, a few other local conditions: Johnstown, sunny 47, Du Bois, sunny 49, La Trobe, sunny 52, Pittsburgh mostly sunny 53, Erie, cloudy 51, Bradford sunny 46. To the south and east, York, cloudy 53, Selins Grove sunny 54, Harrisburg partly sunny 55, Philadelphia partly sunny 56, Baltimore partly sunny 55, Washington DC cloudy 55. Once again, in Altoona it was 50 degrees under sunny skies. And at State College it was 52 degrees under sunny skies. This is NOAA Weather Radio, All Hazards Station WNG589. 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Here's the hazardous weather outlook for the following counties: Bedford, Blair, Cambria, and Huntingdon. For today and tonight, patchy frost is possible late tonight. And now the extended outlook for the period Friday through Wednesday. No hazardous weather is expected at this time. Much cooler conditions behind the cold front settle in the next few days. Lows this morning and especially Thursday night will get close to freezing in the northern counties, leading to frost and possibly freeze concerns. A frost advisory is currently out for the northern counties until 8 a.m. Thursday, and another one for Thursday night is likely to be issued. Highs on Thursday will be in the low to mid-60s in the southeast and low 50s up north. Friday morning will be our coldest, with lows dipping into the 30s almost everywhere except the southeast. Temperatures begin to increase during the weekend, albeit with highs still mostly around or below climatology. The southeast is most likely to see temperatures break 70 on Sunday ahead of another cold front. Low-end scattered shower chances are possible later today into tonight around to the north of I-80. Any accumulations will be light. More robust precipitation events follow to end the week into the weekend. Friday will see scattered showers mainly in North Pennsylvania. Saturday's rain is trending more widespread in nature throughout the day across central and south Pennsylvania. Sunday's rain chances increase later in the day and appear to carry over into the night and Monday morning as another cold front moves through and lowers temperatures once more. Here is the latest National Weather Service forecast for Blair and Bedford counties, including the city of Altoona. Rest of today, mostly sunny. Highs around 60. Northwest winds 5 to 10 miles an hour with gusts up to 25 miles an hour. Tonight, partly cloudy with a slight chance of showers before 8 p.m., then mostly clear after 8 p.m. Lows in the upper 30s. West winds 5 to 10 miles an hour with gusts up to 25 miles an hour. Chance of rain 20%. Friday, mostly sunny. A slight chance of rain showers between 8 a.m. and 10 a.m. A slight chance of rain showers between noon and 2 p.m. Highs in the lower 60s. West winds 10 to 15 miles an hour with gusts up to 30 miles an hour. Chance of rain 20%. Friday night, partly cloudy before 8 p.m., then becoming mostly cloudy.
A slight chance of showers between 8 p.m. and 2 a.m. Showers likely after 2 a.m. Rainfall amounts less than a tenth of an inch. Lows in the mid-40s. West winds around 5 miles an hour with gusts up to 25 miles an hour, becoming south after midnight. Chance of rain 70%. Here is the latest National Weather Service forecast for Cambria County, including the city of Johnstown. Rest of today, sunny between 10 a.m. and noon, then becoming partly sunny. A slight chance of showers after 4 p.m. Highs in the mid-50s. Northwest winds 10 to 15 miles an hour with gusts up to 25 miles an hour. Chance of rain 20%. Tonight, mostly cloudy with a slight chance of showers through 10 p.m., then mostly clear after 10 p.m. Areas of frost after 4 a.m. Lows in the upper 30s. West winds 5 to 10 miles an hour with gusts up to 25 miles an hour. Chance of rain 20%. Friday, partly sunny. Areas of frost before 8 a.m. A slight chance of rain showers between 8 a.m. and 10 a.m. A chance of rain showers between 10 a.m. and noon, then a slight chance of rain showers between noon and 4 p.m. Highs in the upper 50s. West winds 10 to 15 miles an hour with gusts up to 30 miles an hour. Chance of rain 30%. Friday night, partly cloudy before 8 p.m., then becoming mostly cloudy. A chance of showers between 8 p.m. and 2 a.m. Showers after 2 a.m. Rainfall amounts around a tenth of an inch. Lows in the mid-40s. Southwest winds 5 to 10 miles an hour with gusts up to 25 miles an hour, becoming south after midnight. Chance of rain 90%. And now the extended forecast for South Central Pennsylvania. Saturday, showers and a slight chance of thunderstorms. Highs in the mid-60s. Chance of rain 90%. Saturday night, mostly clear. Lows in the upper 40s. Sunday, mostly sunny with a chance of showers and a slight chance of thunderstorms. Highs in the lower 70s. Chance of rain 50%. Sunday night, showers likely and a slight chance of thunderstorms. Lows in the mid-40s. Chance of rain 70%. Monday, partly sunny with a 20% chance of showers. Cooler. Highs in the upper 50s. Monday night, mostly clear. Lows in the upper 30s. Tuesday, sunny. Highs in the lower 60s. Tuesday night, partly cloudy with a 50% chance of showers. Lows in the lower 40s. Wednesday, showers likely. Highs in the mid-60s. Chance of rain 70%. The 8 to 14 day outlook, from Thursday, May 14th to Wednesday, May 20th, calls for above normal temperatures and near normal precipitation. Normal high temperatures across central Pennsylvania during this period range from the mid-60s over the Allegheny Mountains to the low 70s across the lower Susquehanna Valley. Normal lows range from the low 40s over the Alleghenies to the low 50s across the lower Susquehanna Valley. Here are the 10 a.m. conditions in the Altoona area. In Altoona, it was sunny. The temperature was 50 degrees, the dew point 29, and the relative humidity 44%. The wind was northwest at 7 miles an hour. The pressure was 29.91 inches and falling. At State College, it was sunny. The temperature was 52 degrees, the dew point 34, and the relative humidity 50%. The wind was calm. The pressure was 29.91 inches and falling. Now, a few other local conditions: Johnstown, sunny 47, DuBois, sunny 49, La Trobe, sunny 52, Pittsburgh, mostly sunny 53, Erie, cloudy 51, Bradford, sunny 46. To the south and east, York, cloudy 53, Selins Grove, sunny 54, Harrisburg, partly sunny 55, Philadelphia, partly sunny 56, Baltimore, partly sunny 55, Washington, D.C., cloudy 55. Once again, in Altoona it was 50 degrees under sunny skies. And at State College it was 52 degrees under sunny skies. This is NOAA Weather Radio, All Hazards Station WNG 589. 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
Here's the hazardous weather outlook for the following counties: Bedford, Blair, Cambria, and Huntingdon. For today and tonight, patchy frost is possible late tonight. And now the extended outlook for the period Friday through Wednesday. No hazardous weather is expected at this time. Much cooler conditions behind the cold front settle in the next few days. Lows this morning and especially Thursday night will get close to freezing in the northern counties, leading to frost and possibly freeze concerns. A frost advisory is currently out for the northern counties until 8 a.m. Thursday, and another one for Thursday night is likely to be issued. Highs on Thursday will be in the low to mid 60s in the southeast and low 50s up north. Friday morning will be our coldest, with lows dipping into the 30s almost everywhere except the southeast. Temperatures begin to increase during the weekend, albeit with highs still mostly around or below climatology. The southeast is most likely to see temperatures break 70 on Sunday ahead of another cold front. Low-end scattered shower chances are possible later today into the night around to the north of I-80. Any accumulations will be light. More robust precipitation events follow to end the week into the weekend. Friday will see scattered showers mainly in North Pennsylvania. Saturday's rain is trending more widespread in nature throughout the day across central and south Pennsylvania. Sunday's rain chances increase later in the day and appear to carry over into the night and Monday morning as another cold front moves through and lowers temperatures once more. Here is the latest National Weather Service forecast for Blair and Bedford counties, including the city of Altoona. Rest of today, mostly sunny. Highs around 60. Northwest winds 5 to 10 miles an hour with gusts up to 25 miles an hour. Tonight, partly cloudy with a slight chance of showers before 8 p.m., then mostly clear after 8 p.m. Lows in the upper 30s. West winds 5 to 10 miles an hour with gusts up to 25 miles an hour. Chance of rain 20%. Friday, mostly sunny. A slight chance of rain showers between 8 a.m. and 10 a.m. A slight chance of rain showers between noon and 2 p.m. Highs in the lower 60s. West winds 10 to 15 miles an hour with gusts up to 30 miles an hour. Chance of rain 20%. Friday night, partly cloudy before 8 p.m., then becoming mostly cloudy. A slight chance of showers between 8 p.m. and 2 a.m. Showers likely after 2 a.m. Rainfall amounts less than a tenth of an inch. Lows in the mid-40s. West winds around 5 miles an hour with gusts up to 25 miles an hour, becoming south after midnight. Chance of rain 70%. Here is the latest National Weather Service forecast for Cambria County, including the city of Johnstown. Rest of today, sunny between 10 a.m. and noon, then becoming partly sunny. A slight chance of showers after 4 p.m. Highs in the mid-50s. Northwest winds 10 to 15 miles an hour with gusts up to 25 miles an hour. Chance of rain 20%. Tonight, mostly cloudy with a slight chance of showers through 10 p.m., then mostly clear after 10 p.m. Areas of frost after 4 a.m. Lows in the upper 30s. West winds 5 to 10 miles an hour with gusts up to 25 miles an hour. Chance of rain 20%. Friday, partly sunny. Areas of frost before 8 a.m. A slight chance of rain showers between 8 a.m. and 10 a.m. A chance of rain showers between 10 a.m. and noon, then a slight chance of rain showers between noon and 4 p.m. Highs in the upper 50s. West winds 10 to 15 miles an hour with gusts up to 30 miles an hour. Chance of rain 30%. Friday night, partly cloudy before 8 p.m., then becoming mostly cloudy. A chance of showers between 8 p.m. and 2 a.m. Showers after 2 a.m. Rainfall amounts around a tenth of an inch. Lows in the mid-40s. Southwest winds 5 to 10 miles an hour with gusts up to 25 miles an hour, becoming south after midnight. Chance of rain 90%. And now the extended forecast for south central Pennsylvania. Saturday, showers and a slight chance of thunderstorms. Highs in the mid-60s. Chance of rain 90%. Saturday night, mostly clear. Lows in the upper 40s. Sunday, mostly sunny with a chance of showers and a slight chance of thunderstorms. Highs in the lower 70s. Chance of rain 50%.
Sunday night, showers likely and a slight chance of thunderstorms. Lows in the mid-40s. Chance of rain 70%. Monday, partly sunny with a 20% chance of showers. Cooler. Highs in the upper 50s. Monday night, mostly clear. Lows in the upper 30s. Tuesday, sunny. Highs in the lower 60s. Tuesday night, partly cloudy with a 50% chance of showers. Lows in the lower 40s. Wednesday, showers likely. Highs in the mid-60s. Chance of rain 70%. The 8 to 14 day outlook, from Thursday, May 14th to Wednesday, May 20th, calls for above normal temperatures and near normal precipitation. Normal high temperatures across central Pennsylvania during this period range from the mid-60s over the Allegheny Mountains to the low 70s across the lower Susquehanna Valley. Normal lows range from the low 40s over the Alleghenies to the low 50s across the lower Susquehanna Valley. Here are the 10 a.m. conditions in the Altoona area. In Altoona, it was sunny. The temperature was 50 degrees, the dew point 29, and the relative humidity 44%. The wind was northwest at 7 miles an hour. The pressure was 29.91 inches and falling. At State College, it was sunny. The temperature was 52 degrees, the dew point 34, and the relative humidity 50%. The wind was calm. The pressure was 29.91 inches and falling. Now, a few other local conditions: Johnstown, sunny 47, DuBois, sunny 49, La Trobe, sunny 52, Pittsburgh mostly sunny 53, Erie, cloudy 51, Bradford sunny 46. To the south and east, York, cloudy 53, Selins Grove sunny 54, Harrisburg partly sunny 55, Philadelphia partly sunny 56, Baltimore partly sunny 55, Washington DC cloudy 55. Once again, in Altoona it was 50 degrees under sunny skies. And at State College it was 52 degrees under sunny skies. 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Here's the hazardous weather outlook for the following counties: Bedford, Blair, Cambria, and Huntingdon. For today and tonight. Patchy frost is possible late tonight. And now the extended outlook for the period Friday through Wednesday. No hazardous weather is expected at this time. Much cooler conditions behind the cold front settle in the next few days. Lows this morning and especially Thursday night will get close to freezing in the northern counties, leading to frost and possibly freeze concerns. A frost advisory is currently out for the northern counties until 8 a.m. Thursday, and another one for Thursday night is likely to be issued. Highs on Thursday will be in the low to mid-60s in the southeast and low 50s up north. Friday morning will be our coldest, with lows dipping into the 30s almost everywhere except the southeast. Temperatures begin to increase during the weekend, albeit with highs still mostly around or below climatology. The southeast is most likely to see temperatures break 70 on Sunday ahead of another cold front. Low-end scattered shower chances are possible later today into tonight around to the north of I-80. Any accumulations will be light. More robust precipitation events follow to end the week into the weekend. Friday will see scattered showers mainly in North Pennsylvania. Saturday's rain is trending more widespread in nature throughout the day across central and south Pennsylvania. Sunday's rain chances increase later in the day and appear to carry over into the night and Monday morning as another cold front moves through and lowers temperatures once more. Here is the latest National Weather Service forecast for Blair and Bedford counties, including the city of Altoona. Rest of today, mostly sunny. Highs around 60. Northwest winds 5 to 10 miles an hour with gusts up to 25 miles an hour. Tonight, partly cloudy with a slight chance of showers before 8 p.m., then mostly clear after 8 p.m. Lows in the upper 30s. West winds 5 to 10 miles an hour with gusts up to 25 miles an hour. Chance of rain 20%. Friday, mostly sunny. A slight chance of rain showers between 8 a.m. and 10 a.m. A slight chance of rain showers between noon and 2 p.m. Highs in the lower 60s. West winds 10 to 15 miles an hour with gusts up to 30 miles an hour. Chance of rain 20%.
Friday night, partly cloudy before 8 p.m., then becoming mostly cloudy. A slight chance of showers between 8 p.m. and 2 a.m. Showers likely after 2 a.m. Rainfall amounts less than a tenth of an inch. Lows in the mid-40s. West winds around 5 miles an hour with gusts up to 25 miles an hour, becoming south after midnight. Chance of rain 70%. Here is the latest National Weather Service forecast for Cambria County, including the city of Johnstown. Rest of today, sunny between 10 a.m. and noon, then becoming partly sunny. A slight chance of showers after 4 p.m. Highs in the mid-50s. Northwest winds 10 to 15 miles an hour with gusts up to 25 miles an hour. Chance of rain 20%. Tonight, mostly cloudy with a slight chance of showers through 10 p.m., then mostly clear after 10 p.m. Areas of frost after 4 a.m. Lows in the upper 30s. West winds 5 to 10 miles an hour with gusts up to 25 miles an hour. Chance of rain 20%. Friday, partly sunny. Areas of frost before 8 a.m. A slight chance of rain showers between 8 a.m. and 10 a.m. A chance of rain showers between 10 a.m. and noon, then a slight chance of rain showers between noon and 4 p.m. Highs in the upper 50s. West winds 10 to 15 miles an hour with gusts up to 30 miles an hour. Chance of rain 30%. Friday night, partly cloudy before 8 p.m., then becoming mostly cloudy. A chance of showers between 8 p.m. and 2 a.m. Showers after 2 a.m. Rainfall amounts around a tenth of an inch. Lows in the mid-40s. Southwest winds 5 to 10 miles an hour with gusts up to 25 miles an hour, becoming south after midnight. Chance of rain 90%. And now the extended forecast for South Central Pennsylvania. Saturday, showers and a slight chance of thunderstorms. Highs in the mid-60s. Chance of rain 90%. Saturday night, mostly clear. Lows in the upper 40s. Sunday, mostly sunny with a chance of showers and a slight chance of thunderstorms. Highs in the lower 70s. Chance of rain 50%. Sunday night, showers likely and a slight chance of thunderstorms. Lows in the mid-40s. Chance of rain 70%. Monday, partly sunny with a 20% chance of showers. Cooler. Highs in the upper 50s. Monday night, mostly clear. Lows in the upper 30s. Tuesday, sunny. Highs in the lower 60s. Tuesday night, partly cloudy with a 50% chance of showers. Lows in the lower 40s. Wednesday, showers likely. Highs in the mid-60s. Chance of rain 70%. The 8 to 14 day outlook, from Thursday, May 14th to Wednesday, May 20th, calls for above normal temperatures and near normal precipitation. Normal high temperatures across central Pennsylvania during this period range from the mid-60s over the Allegheny Mountains to the low 70s across the lower Susquehanna Valley. Normal lows range from the low 40s over the Alleghenies to the low 50s across the lower Susquehanna Valley. Here are the 10 a.m. conditions in the Altoona area. In Altoona, it was sunny. The temperature was 50 degrees, the dew point 29, and the relative humidity 44%. The wind was northwest at 7 miles an hour. The pressure was 29.91 inches and falling. At State College, it was sunny. The temperature was 52 degrees, the dew point 34, and the relative humidity 50%. The wind was calm. The pressure was 29.91 inches and falling. Now, a few other local conditions: Johnstown, sunny 47, DuBois, sunny 49, La Trobe, sunny 52, Pittsburgh mostly sunny 53, Erie, cloudy 51, Bradford sunny 46. To the south and east, York, cloudy 53, Selins Grove sunny 54, Harrisburg partly sunny 55, Philadelphia partly sunny 56, Baltimore partly sunny 55, Washington D.C. cloudy 55. Once again, in Altoona it was 50 degrees under sunny skies. And at State College it was 52 degrees under sunny skies. This is NOAA Weather Radio, All Hazards Station WMG 589. 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
Here's the hazardous weather outlook for the following counties: Bedford, Blair, Cambria, and Huntingdon. For today and tonight, patchy frost is possible late tonight. And now the extended outlook for the period Friday through Wednesday. No hazardous weather is expected at this time. Much cooler conditions behind the cold front settle in the next few days. Lows this morning and especially Thursday night will get close to freezing in the northern counties, leading to frost and possibly freeze concerns. A frost advisory is currently out for the northern counties until 8 a.m. Thursday, and another one for Thursday night is likely to be issued. Highs on Thursday will be in the low to mid-60s in the southeast and low 50s up north. Friday morning will be our coldest, with lows dipping into the 30s almost everywhere except the southeast. Temperatures begin to increase during the weekend, albeit with highs still mostly around or below climatology. The southeast is most likely to see temperatures break 70 on Sunday ahead of another cold front. Low-end scattered shower chances are possible later today into the night around to the north of I-80. Any accumulations will be light. More robust precipitation events follow to end the week into the weekend. Friday will see scattered showers mainly in North Pennsylvania. Saturday's rain is trending more widespread in nature throughout the day across central and south Pennsylvania. Sunday's rain chances increase later in the day and appear to carry over into the night and Monday morning as another cold front moves through and lowers temperatures once more. Here is the latest National Weather Service forecast for Blair and Bedford counties, including the city of Altoona. Rest of today, mostly sunny. Highs around 60. Northwest winds 5 to 10 miles an hour with gusts up to 25 miles an hour. Tonight, partly cloudy with a slight chance of showers before 8 p.m., then mostly clear after 8 p.m. Lows in the upper 30s. West winds 5 to 10 miles an hour with gusts up to 25 miles an hour. Chance of rain 20%. Friday, mostly sunny. A slight chance of rain showers between 8 a.m. and 10 a.m. A slight chance of rain showers between noon and 2 p.m. Highs in the lower 60s. West winds 10 to 15 miles an hour with gusts up to 30 miles an hour. Chance of rain 20%. Friday night, partly cloudy before 8 p.m., then becoming mostly cloudy. A slight chance of showers between 8 p.m. and 2 a.m. Showers likely after 2 a.m. Rainfall amounts less than a tenth of an inch. Lows in the mid-40s. West winds around 5 miles an hour with gusts up to 25 miles an hour, becoming south after midnight. Chance of rain 70%. Here is the latest National Weather Service forecast for Cambria County, including the city of Johnstown. Rest of today, sunny between 10 a.m. and noon, then becoming partly sunny. A slight chance of showers after 4 p.m. Highs in the mid-50s. Northwest winds 10 to 15 miles an hour with gusts up to 25 miles an hour. Chance of rain 20%. Tonight, mostly cloudy with a slight chance of showers through 10 p.m., then mostly clear after 10 p.m. Areas of frost after 4 a.m. Lows in the upper 30s. West winds 5 to 10 miles an hour with gusts up to 25 miles an hour. Chance of rain 20%. Friday, partly sunny. Areas of frost before 8 a.m. A slight chance of rain showers between 8 a.m. and 10 a.m. A chance of rain showers between 10 a.m. and noon, then a slight chance of rain showers between noon and 4 p.m. Highs in the upper 50s. West winds 10 to 15 miles an hour with gusts up to 30 miles an hour. Chance of rain 30%. Friday night, partly cloudy before 8 p.m., then becoming mostly cloudy. A chance of showers between 8 p.m. and 2 a.m. Showers after 2 a.m. Rainfall amounts around a tenth of an inch. Lows in the mid-40s. Southwest winds 5 to 10 miles an hour with gusts up to 25 miles an hour, becoming south after midnight. Chance of rain 90%. And now the extended forecast for south central Pennsylvania. Saturday, showers and a slight chance of thunderstorms. Highs in the mid-60s. Chance of rain 90%. Saturday night, mostly clear. Lows in the upper 40s. Sunday, mostly sunny with a chance of showers and a slight chance of thunderstorms. Highs in the lower 70s. Chance of rain 50%.
Sunday night, showers likely and a slight chance of thunderstorms. Lows in the mid-40s. Chance of rain 70%. Monday, partly sunny with a 20% chance of showers. Cooler. Highs in the upper 50s. Monday night, mostly clear. Lows in the upper 30s. Tuesday, sunny. Highs in the lower 60s. Tuesday night, partly cloudy with a 50% chance of showers. Lows in the lower 40s. Wednesday, showers likely. Highs in the mid-60s. Chance of rain 70%. The 8 to 14 day outlook, from Thursday, May 14th to Wednesday, May 20th, calls for above normal temperatures and near normal precipitation. Normal high temperatures across central Pennsylvania during this period range from the mid-60s over the Allegheny Mountains to the low 70s across the lower Susquehanna Valley. Normal lows range from the low 40s over the Alleghenies to the low 50s across the lower Susquehanna Valley. Here are the 11 a.m. conditions in the Altoona area. In Altoona, it was sunny. The temperature was 53 degrees, the dew point 30, and the relative humidity 41%. The wind was northwest at 7 miles an hour. The pressure was 29.89 inches and falling. At State College, it was mostly sunny. The temperature was 54 degrees, the dew point 32, and the relative humidity 43%. The wind was west at 5 miles an hour. The pressure was 29.89 inches and falling. Now, a few other local conditions: Johnstown, mostly sunny 49, Dubois, mostly sunny 50, La Trobe, mostly sunny 55, Pittsburgh partly sunny 54, Erie, cloudy 52, Bradford partly sunny 47. To the south and east, York, mostly sunny 56, Selims Grove mostly sunny 56, Harrisburg mostly sunny 57, Philadelphia partly sunny 58, Baltimore partly sunny 55, Washington DC partly sunny 56. Once again, in Altoona it was 53 degrees under sunny skies. And at State College it was 54 degrees under mostly sunny skies. This is NOAA Weather Radio, All Hazards Station WNG 589. 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Here's the hazardous weather outlook for the following counties: Bedford, Blair, Cambria, and Huntingdon. For today and tonight, patchy frost is possible late tonight. And now the extended outlook for the period Friday through Wednesday. No hazardous weather is expected at this time. Much cooler conditions behind the cold front settle in the next few days. Lows this morning and especially Thursday night will get close to freezing in the northern counties, leading to frost and possibly freeze concerns. A frost advisory is currently out for the northern counties until 8 a.m. Thursday, and another one for Thursday night is likely to be issued. Highs on Thursday will be in the low to mid-60s in the southeast and low 50s up north. Friday morning will be our coldest, with lows dipping into the 30s almost everywhere except the southeast. Temperatures begin to increase during the weekend, albeit with highs still mostly around or below climatology. The southeast is most likely to see temperatures break 70 on Sunday ahead of another cold front. Low-end scattered shower chances are possible later today into tonight around to the north of I-80. Any accumulations will be light. More robust precipitation events follow to end the week into the weekend. Friday will see scattered showers mainly in North Pennsylvania. Saturday's rain is trending more widespread in nature throughout the day across central and south Pennsylvania. Sunday's rain chances increase later in the day and appear to carry over into the night and Monday morning as another cold front moves through and lowers temperatures once more. Here is the latest National Weather Service forecast for Blair and Bedford counties, including the city of Altoona. Rest of today, mostly sunny. Highs around 60. Northwest winds 5 to 10 miles an hour with gusts up to 25 miles an hour. Tonight, partly cloudy with a slight chance of showers before 8 p.m., then mostly clear after 8 p.m. Lows in the upper 30s. West winds 5 to 10 miles an hour with gusts up to 25 miles an hour. Chance of rain 20%. Friday, mostly sunny. A slight chance of rain showers between 8 a.m. and 10 a.m. A slight chance of rain showers between noon and 2 p.m. Highs in the lower 60s.
West winds 10 to 15 miles an hour with gusts up to 30 miles an hour. Chance of rain 20%. Friday night, partly cloudy before 8 p.m., then becoming mostly cloudy. A slight chance of showers between 8 p.m. and 2 a.m. Showers likely after 2 a.m. Rainfall amounts less than a tenth of an inch. Lows in the mid-40s. West winds around 5 miles an hour with gusts up to 25 miles an hour, becoming south after midnight. Chance of rain 70%. Here is the latest National Weather Service forecast for Cambria County, including the city of Johnstown. Rest of today, sunny between 10 a.m. and noon, then becoming partly sunny. A slight chance of showers after 4 p.m. Highs in the mid-50s. Northwest winds 10 to 15 miles an hour with gusts up to 25 miles an hour. Chance of rain 20%. Tonight, mostly cloudy with a slight chance of showers through 10 p.m., then mostly clear after 10 p.m. Areas of frost after 4 a.m. Lows in the upper 30s. West winds 5 to 10 miles an hour with gusts up to 25 miles an hour. Chance of rain 20%. Friday, partly sunny. Areas of frost before 8 a.m. A slight chance of rain showers between 8 a.m. and 10 a.m. A chance of rain showers between 10 a.m. and noon, then a slight chance of rain showers between noon and 4 p.m. Highs in the upper 50s. West winds 10 to 15 miles an hour with gusts up to 30 miles an hour. Chance of rain 30%. Friday night, partly cloudy before 8 p.m., then becoming mostly cloudy. A chance of showers between 8 p.m. and 2 a.m. Showers after 2 a.m. Rainfall amounts around a tenth of an inch. Lows in the mid-40s. Southwest winds 5 to 10 miles an hour with gusts up to 25 miles an hour, becoming south after midnight. Chance of rain 90%. And now the extended forecast for South Central Pennsylvania. Saturday, showers and a slight chance of thunderstorms. Highs in the mid-60s. Chance of rain 90%. Saturday night, mostly clear. Lows in the upper 40s. Sunday, mostly sunny with a chance of showers and a slight chance of thunderstorms. Highs in the lower 70s. Chance of rain 50%. Sunday night, showers likely and a slight chance of thunderstorms. Lows in the mid-40s. Chance of rain 70%. Monday, partly sunny with a 20% chance of showers. Cooler. Highs in the upper 50s. Monday night, mostly clear. Lows in the upper 30s. Tuesday, sunny. Highs in the lower 60s. Tuesday night, partly cloudy with a 50% chance of showers. Lows in the lower 40s. Wednesday, showers likely. Highs in the mid-60s. Chance of rain 70%. The 8 to 14 day outlook, from Thursday, May 14th to Wednesday, May 20th, calls for above normal temperatures and near normal precipitation. Normal high temperatures across central Pennsylvania during this period range from the mid-60s over the Allegheny Mountains to the low 70s across the lower Susquehanna Valley. Normal lows range from the low 40s over the Alleghenies to the low 50s across the lower Susquehanna Valley. Here are the 11 a.m. conditions in the Altoona area. In Altoona, it was sunny. The temperature was 53 degrees, the dew point 30, and the relative humidity 41%. The wind was northwest at 7 miles an hour. The pressure was 29.89 inches and falling. At State College, it was mostly sunny. The temperature was 54 degrees, the dew point 32, and the relative humidity 43%. The wind was west at 5 miles an hour. The pressure was 29.89 inches and falling. Now, a few other local conditions: Johnstown, mostly sunny 49, DuBois, mostly sunny 50, La Trobe, mostly sunny 55, Pittsburgh partly sunny 54, Erie, cloudy 52, Bradford partly sunny 47. To the south and east, York, mostly sunny 56, Selins Grove mostly sunny 56, Harrisburg mostly sunny 57, Philadelphia partly sunny 58, Baltimore partly sunny 55, Washington DC partly sunny 56. Once again, in Altoona it was 53 degrees under sunny skies. And at State College it was 54 degrees under mostly sunny skies.
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Here's the hazardous weather outlook for the following counties: Bedford, Blair, Cambria, and Huntingdon. For today and tonight, patchy frost is possible late tonight. And now the extended outlook for the period Friday through Wednesday. No hazardous weather is expected at this time. Much cooler conditions behind the cold front settle in the next few days. Lows this morning and especially Thursday night will get close to freezing in the northern counties, leading to frost and possibly freeze concerns. A frost advisory is currently out for the northern counties until 8 a.m. Thursday, and another one for Thursday night is likely to be issued. Highs on Thursday will be in the low to mid-60s in the southeast and low 50s up north. Friday morning will be our coldest, with lows dipping into the 30s almost everywhere except the southeast. Temperatures begin to increase during the weekend, albeit with highs still mostly around or below climatology. The southeast is most likely to see temperatures break 70 on Sunday ahead of another cold front. Low-end scattered shower chances are possible later today into tonight around to the north of I-80. Any accumulations will be light. More robust precipitation events follow to end the week into the weekend. Friday will see scattered showers mainly in North Pennsylvania. Saturday's rain is trending more widespread in nature throughout the day across central and south Pennsylvania. Sunday's rain chances increase later in the day and appear to carry over into the night and Monday morning as another cold front moves through and lowers temperatures once more. Here is the latest National Weather Service forecast for Blair and Bedford counties, including the city of Altoona. Rest of today, mostly sunny. Highs around 60. Northwest winds 5 to 10 miles an hour with gusts up to 25 miles an hour. Tonight, partly cloudy with a slight chance of showers before 8 p.m., then mostly clear after 8 p.m. Lows in the upper 30s. West winds 5 to 10 miles an hour with gusts up to 25 miles an hour. Chance of rain 20%. Friday, mostly sunny. A slight chance of rain showers between 8 a.m. and 10 a.m. A slight chance of rain showers between noon and 2 p.m. Highs in the lower 60s. West winds 10 to 15 miles an hour with gusts up to 30 miles an hour. Chance of rain 20%. Friday night, partly cloudy before 8 p.m., then becoming mostly cloudy. A slight chance of showers between 8 p.m. and 2 a.m. Showers likely after 2 a.m. Rainfall amounts less than a tenth of an inch. Lows in the mid-40s. West winds around 5 miles an hour with gusts up to 25 miles an hour, becoming south after midnight. Chance of rain 70%. Here is the latest National Weather Service forecast for Cambria County, including the city of Johnstown. Rest of today, sunny between 10 a.m. and noon, then becoming partly sunny. A slight chance of showers after 4 p.m. Highs in the mid-50s. Northwest winds 10 to 15 miles an hour with gusts up to 25 miles an hour. Chance of rain 20%. Tonight, mostly cloudy with a slight chance of showers through 10 p.m., then mostly clear after 10 p.m. Areas of frost after 4 a.m. Lows in the upper 30s. West winds 5 to 10 miles an hour with gusts up to 25 miles an hour. Chance of rain 20%. Friday, partly sunny. Areas of frost before 8 a.m. A slight chance of rain showers between 8 a.m. and 10 a.m. A chance of rain showers between 10 a.m. and noon, then a slight chance of rain showers between noon and 4 p.m. Highs in the upper 50s. West winds 10 to 15 miles an hour with gusts up to 30 miles an hour. Chance of rain 30%. Friday night, partly cloudy before 8 p.m., then becoming mostly cloudy. A chance of showers between 8 p.m. and 2 a.m. Showers after 2 a.m. Rainfall amounts around a tenth of an inch. Lows in the mid-40s. Southwest winds 5 to 10 miles an hour with gusts up to 25 miles an hour, becoming south after midnight. Chance of rain 90%. And now the extended forecast for South Central Pennsylvania. Saturday, showers and a slight chance of thunderstorms. Highs in the mid-60s. Chance of rain 90%. Saturday night, mostly clear. Lows in the upper 40s.
Sunday, mostly sunny with a chance of showers and a slight chance of thunderstorms. Highs in the lower 70s. Chance of rain 50%. Sunday night, showers likely and a slight chance of thunderstorms. Lows in the mid-40s. Chance of rain 70%. Monday, partly sunny with a 20% chance of showers. Cooler. Highs in the upper 50s. Monday night, mostly clear. Lows in the upper 30s. Tuesday, sunny. Highs in the lower 60s. Tuesday night, partly cloudy with a 50% chance of showers. Lows in the lower 40s. Wednesday, showers likely. Highs in the mid-60s. Chance of rain 70%. The 8 to 14 day outlook, from Thursday, May 14th to Wednesday, May 20th, calls for above normal temperatures and near normal precipitation. Normal high temperatures across central Pennsylvania during this period range from the mid-60s over the Allegheny Mountains to the low 70s across the lower Susquehanna Valley. Normal lows range from the low 40s over the Alleghenies to the low 50s across the lower Susquehanna Valley. Here are the 11 a.m. conditions in the Altoona area. In Altoona, it was sunny. The temperature was 53 degrees, the dew point 30, and the relative humidity 41%. The wind was northwest at 7 miles an hour. The pressure was 29.89 inches and falling. At State College, it was mostly sunny. The temperature was 54 degrees, the dew point 32, and the relative humidity 43%. The wind was west at 5 miles an hour. The pressure was 29.89 inches and falling. Now, a few other local conditions: Johnstown, mostly sunny 49, Dubois, mostly sunny 50, La Trobe, mostly sunny 55, Pittsburgh partly sunny 54, Erie, cloudy 52, Bradford partly sunny 47. To the south and east, York, mostly sunny 56, Selins Grove mostly sunny 56, Harrisburg mostly sunny 57, Philadelphia partly sunny 58, Baltimore partly sunny 55, Washington DC partly sunny 56. Once again, in Altoona it was 53 degrees under sunny skies. And at State College it was 54 degrees under mostly sunny skies. This is NOAA Weather Radio, All Hazards Station WNG 589. 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Properly set weather radios with the alarm device will alert you when severe weather warnings or watches are issued. Programming on this station will be temporarily changed during severe weather to bring you the latest information. Warnings and safety information from the National Weather Service may someday save your life or protect your property. Here's the hazardous weather outlook for the following counties: Bedford, Blair, Cambria, and Huntingdon. For today and tonight, patchy frost is possible late tonight. And now the extended outlook for the period Friday through Wednesday. No hazardous weather is expected at this time. Much cooler conditions behind the cold front settle in the next few days. Lows this morning and especially Thursday night will get close to freezing in the northern counties, leading to frost and possibly freeze concerns. A frost advisory is currently out for the northern counties until 8 a.m. Thursday, and another one for Thursday night is likely to be issued. Highs on Thursday will be in the low to mid-60s in the southeast and low 50s up north. Friday morning will be our coldest, with lows dipping into the 30s almost everywhere except the southeast. Temperatures begin to increase during the weekend, albeit with highs still mostly around or below climatology. The southeast is most likely to see temperatures break 70 on Sunday ahead of another cold front. Low-end scattered shower chances are possible later today into tonight around to the north of I-80. Any accumulations will be light. More robust precipitation events follow to end the week into the weekend. Friday will see scattered showers mainly in North Pennsylvania. Saturday's rain is trending more widespread in nature throughout the day across central and south Pennsylvania.
Sunday's rain chances increase later in the day and appear to carry over into the night and Monday morning as another cold front moves through and lowers temperatures once more. Here is the latest National Weather Service forecast for Blair and Bedford counties, including the city of Altoona. Rest of today, mostly sunny. Highs around 60. Northwest winds 5 to 10 miles an hour with gusts up to 25 miles an hour. Tonight, partly cloudy with a slight chance of showers before 8 p.m., then mostly clear after 8 p.m. Lows in the upper 30s. West winds 5 to 10 miles an hour with gusts up to 25 miles an hour. Chance of rain 20%. Friday, mostly sunny. A slight chance of rain showers between 8 a.m. and 10 a.m. A slight chance of rain showers between noon and 2 p.m. Highs in the lower 60s. West winds 10 to 15 miles an hour with gusts up to 30 miles an hour. Chance of rain 20%. Friday night, partly cloudy before 8 p.m., then becoming mostly cloudy. A slight chance of showers between 8 p.m. and 2 a.m. Showers likely after 2 a.m. Rainfall amounts less than a tenth of an inch. Lows in the mid-40s. West winds around 5 miles an hour with gusts up to 25 miles an hour, becoming south after midnight. Chance of rain 70%. Here is the latest National Weather Service forecast for Cambria County, including the city of Johnstown. Rest of today, sunny between 10 a.m. and noon, then becoming partly sunny. A slight chance of showers after 4 p.m. Highs in the mid-50s. Northwest winds 10 to 15 miles an hour with gusts up to 25 miles an hour. Chance of rain 20%. Tonight, mostly cloudy with a slight chance of showers through 10 p.m., then mostly clear after 10 p.m. Areas of frost after 4 a.m. Lows in the upper 30s. West winds 5 to 10 miles an hour with gusts up to 25 miles an hour. Chance of rain 20%. Friday, partly sunny. Areas of frost before 8 a.m. A slight chance of rain showers between 8 a.m. and 10 a.m. A chance of rain showers between 10 a.m. and noon, then a slight chance of rain showers between noon and 4 p.m. Highs in the upper 50s. West winds 10 to 15 miles an hour with gusts up to 30 miles an hour. Chance of rain 30%. Friday night, partly cloudy before 8 p.m., then becoming mostly cloudy. A chance of showers between 8 p.m. and 2 a.m. Showers after 2 a.m. Rainfall amounts around a tenth of an inch. Lows in the mid-40s. Southwest winds 5 to 10 miles an hour with gusts up to 25 miles an hour, becoming south after midnight. Chance of rain 90%. And now the extended forecast for South Central Pennsylvania. Saturday, showers and a slight chance of thunderstorms. Highs in the mid-60s. Chance of rain 90%. Saturday night, mostly clear. Lows in the upper 40s. Sunday, mostly sunny with a chance of showers and a slight chance of thunderstorms. Highs in the lower 70s. Chance of rain 50%. Sunday night, showers likely and a slight chance of thunderstorms. Lows in the mid-40s. Chance of rain 70%. Monday, partly sunny with a 20% chance of showers. Cooler. Highs in the upper 50s. Monday night, mostly clear. Lows in the upper 30s. Tuesday, sunny. Highs in the lower 60s. Tuesday night, partly cloudy with a 50% chance of showers. Lows in the lower 40s. Wednesday, showers likely. Highs in the mid-60s. Chance of rain 70%. The 8 to 14 day outlook, from Thursday, May 14th to Wednesday, May 20th, calls for above normal temperatures and near normal precipitation. Normal high temperatures across central Pennsylvania during this period range from the mid-60s over the Allegheny Mountains to the low 70s across the lower Susquehanna Valley. Normal lows range from the low 40s over the Alleghenies to the low 50s across the lower Susquehanna Valley. Here are the 11 a.m. conditions in the Altoona area. In Altoona, it was sunny. The temperature was 53 degrees, the dew point 30, and the relative humidity 41%. The wind was northwest at 7 miles an hour. The pressure was 29.89 inches and falling.
At State College, it was mostly sunny. The temperature was 54 degrees, the dew point 32, and the relative humidity 43%. The wind was west at 5 miles an hour.

was 54 degrees under mostly sunny skies. 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Here's the hazardous weather outlook for the following counties: Bedford, Blair, Cambria, and Huntingdon. For today and tonight, patchy frost is possible late tonight. And now the extended outlook for the period Friday through Wednesday. No hazardous weather is expected at this time. Much cooler conditions behind the cold front settle in the next few days. Lows this morning and especially Thursday night will get close to freezing in the northern counties, leading to frost and possibly freeze concerns. A frost advisory is currently out for the northern counties until 8 a.m. Thursday, and another one for Thursday night is likely to be issued. Highs on Thursday will be in the low to mid-60s in the southeast and low 50s up north. Friday morning will be our coldest, with lows dipping into the 30s almost everywhere except the southeast. Temperatures begin to increase during the weekend, albeit with highs still mostly around or below climatology. The southeast is most likely to see temperatures break 70 on Sunday ahead of another cold front. Low-end scattered shower chances are possible later today into the night around to the north of I-80. Any accumulations will be light. More robust precipitation events follow to end the week into the weekend. Friday will see scattered showers mainly in North Pennsylvania. Saturday's rain is trending more widespread in nature throughout the day across central and south Pennsylvania. Sunday's rain chances increase later in the day and appear to carry over into the night and Monday morning as another cold front moves through and lowers temperatures once more. Here is the latest National Weather Service forecast for Blair and Bedford counties, including the city of Altoona. Rest of today, mostly sunny. Highs around 60. Northwest winds 5 to 10 miles an hour with gusts up to 25 miles an hour. Tonight, partly cloudy with a slight chance of showers before 8 p.m., then mostly clear after 8 p.m. Lows in the upper 30s. West winds 5 to 10 miles an hour with gusts up to 25 miles an hour. Chance of rain 20%. Friday, mostly sunny. A slight chance of rain showers between 8 a.m. and 10 a.m. A slight chance of rain showers between noon and 2 p.m. Highs in the lower 60s. West winds 10 to 15 miles an hour with gusts up to 30 miles an hour. Chance of rain 20%. Friday night, partly cloudy before 8 p.m., then becoming mostly cloudy. A slight chance of showers between 8 p.m. and 2 a.m. Showers likely after 2 a.m. Rainfall amounts less than a tenth of an inch. Lows in the mid-40s. West winds around 5 miles an hour with gusts up to 25 miles an hour, becoming south after midnight. Chance of rain 70%. Here is the latest National Weather Service forecast for Cambria County, including the city of Johnstown. Rest of today, sunny between 10 a.m. and noon, then becoming partly sunny. A slight chance of showers after 4 p.m. Highs in the mid-50s. Northwest winds 10 to 15 miles an hour with gusts up to 25 miles an hour. Chance of rain 20%. Tonight, mostly cloudy with a slight chance of showers through 10 p.m., then mostly clear after 10 p.m. Areas of frost after 4 a.m. Lows in the upper 30s. West winds 5 to 10 miles an hour with gusts up to 25 miles an hour. Chance of rain 20%. Friday, partly sunny. Areas of frost before 8 a.m. A slight chance of rain showers between 8 a.m. and 10 a.m. A chance of rain showers between 10 a.m. and noon, then a slight chance of rain showers between noon and 4 p.m. Highs in the upper 50s. West winds 10 to 15 miles an hour with gusts up to 30 miles an hour. Chance of rain 30%. Friday night, partly cloudy before 8 p.m., then becoming mostly cloudy. A chance of showers between 8 p.m. and 2 a.m. Showers after 2 a.m. Rainfall amounts around a tenth of an inch. Lows in the mid-40s. Southwest winds 5 to 10 miles an hour with gusts up to 25 miles an hour, becoming south after midnight. Chance of rain 90%. And now the extended forecast for South Central Pennsylvania. Saturday, showers and a slight chance of thunderstorms. Highs in the mid-60s. Chance of rain 90%. Saturday.

mostly clear. Lows in the upper 40s. Sunday, mostly sunny with a chance of showers and a slight chance of thunderstorms. Highs in the lower 70s. Chance of rain 50%. Sunday night, showers likely and a slight chance of thunderstorms. Lows in the mid 40s. Chance of rain 70%. Monday, partly sunny with a 20% chance of showers. Cooler. Highs in the upper 50s. Monday night, mostly clear. Lows in the upper 30s. Tuesday, sunny. Highs in the lower 60s. Tuesday night, partly cloudy with a 50% chance of showers. Lows in the lower 40s. Wednesday, showers likely. Highs in the mid 60s. Chance of rain 70%. The 8 to 14 day outlook, from Thursday, May 14th to Wednesday, May 20th, calls for above normal temperatures and near normal precipitation. Normal high temperatures across central Pennsylvania during this period range from the mid-60s over the Allegheny Mountains to the low 70s across the lower Susquehanna Valley. Normal lows range from the low 40s over the Alleghenies to the low 50s across the lower Susquehanna Valley. Here are the 11 a.m. conditions in the Altoona area. In Altoona, it was sunny. The temperature was 53 degrees, the dew point 30, and the relative humidity 41%. The wind was northwest at 7 miles an hour. The pressure was 29.89 inches and falling. At State College, it was mostly sunny. The temperature was 54 degrees, the dew point 32, and the relative humidity 43%. The wind was west at 5 miles an hour. The pressure was 29.89 inches and falling. Now, a few other local conditions. Johnstown, mostly sunny 49, Du Bois, mostly sunny 50, La Trobe, mostly sunny 55, Pittsburgh partly sunny 54, Erie, cloudy 52, Bradford partly sunny 47. To the south and east, York, mostly sunny 56, Selins Grove mostly sunny 56, Harrisburg mostly sunny 57, Philadelphia partly sunny 58, Baltimore partly sunny 55, Washington DC partly sunny 56. Once again, in Altoona it was 53 degrees under sunny skies. And at State College it was 54 degrees under mostly sunny skies. This is NOAA Weather Radio, All Hazards Station WNG 589. 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Here's the hazardous weather outlook, for the following counties, Bedford, Blair, Cambria and Huntingdon. For today and tonight. Patchy frost is possible late tonight. And now the extended outlook for the period Friday through Wednesday. No hazardous weather is expected at this time. Much cooler conditions behind the cold front settle in the next few days. Lows this morning and especially Thursday night will get close to freezing in the northern counties, leading to frost and possibly freeze concerns. A frost advisory is currently out for the northern counties until 8 a.m. Thursday and another one for Thursday night is likely to be issued. Highs on Thursday will be in the low to mid 60s in the southeast and low 50s up north. Friday morning will be our coldest with lows dipping into the 30s almost everywhere except the southeast. Temperatures begin to increase during the weekend, albeit with highs still mostly around or below climatology. The southeast is most likely to see temperatures break 70 on Sunday ahead of another cold front. Low-end scattered shower chances are possible later today into the night around to the north of I-80. Any accumulations will be light. More robust precipitation events follow to end the week into the weekend. Friday will see scattered showers mainly in North Pennsylvania. Saturday's rain is trending more widespread in nature throughout the day across central and south Pennsylvania. Sunday's rain chances increase later in the day and appear to carry over into the night and Monday morning as another cold front moves through and lowers temperatures once more. Here is the latest National Weather Service forecast for Blair and Bedford counties, including the city of Altoona. Rest of today, mostly sunny. Highs around 60. Northwest winds 5 to 10 miles an hour with gusts up to 25 miles an hour. Tonight, partly cloudy with a slight chance of showers before 8 p.m., then mostly clear after 8 p.m. Lows in the upper 30s. West winds 5 to 10 miles an hour with gusts up to 25 miles an hour. Chance of rain 20%.
Friday, mostly sunny. A slight chance of rain showers between 8 a.m. and 10 a.m. A slight chance of rain showers between noon and 2 p.m. Highs in the lower 60s. West winds 10 to 15 miles an hour with gusts up to 30 miles an hour. Chance of rain 20%. Friday night, partly cloudy before 8 p.m., then becoming mostly cloudy. A slight chance of showers between 8 p.m. and 2 a.m. Showers likely after 2 a.m. Rainfall amounts less than a tenth of an inch. Lows in the mid-40s. West winds around 5 miles an hour with gusts up to 25 miles an hour, becoming south after midnight. Chance of rain 70%. Here is the latest National Weather Service forecast for Cambria County, including the city of Johnstown. Rest of today, sunny between 10 a.m. and noon, then becoming partly sunny. A slight chance of showers after 4 p.m. Highs in the mid-50s. Northwest winds 10 to 15 miles an hour with gusts up to 25 miles an hour. Chance of rain 20%. Tonight, mostly cloudy with a slight chance of showers through 10 p.m., then mostly clear after 10 p.m. Areas of frost after 4 a.m. Lows in the upper 30s. West winds 5 to 10 miles an hour with gusts up to 25 miles an hour. Chance of rain 20%. Friday, partly sunny. Areas of frost before 8 a.m. A slight chance of rain showers between 8 a.m. and 10 a.m. A chance of rain showers between 10 a.m. and noon, then a slight chance of rain showers between noon and 4 p.m. Highs in the upper 50s. West winds 10 to 15 miles an hour with gusts up to 30 miles an hour. Chance of rain 30%. Friday night, partly cloudy before 8 p.m., then becoming mostly cloudy. A chance of showers between 8 p.m. and 2 a.m. Showers after 2 a.m. Rainfall amounts around a tenth of an inch. Lows in the mid-40s. Southwest winds 5 to 10 miles an hour with gusts up to 25 miles an hour, becoming south after midnight. Chance of rain 90%. And now the extended forecast for South Central Pennsylvania. Saturday, showers and a slight chance of thunderstorms. Highs in the mid-60s. Chance of rain 90%. Saturday night, mostly clear. Lows in the upper 40s. Sunday, mostly sunny with a chance of showers and a slight chance of thunderstorms. Highs in the lower 70s. Chance of rain 50%. Sunday night, showers likely and a slight chance of thunderstorms. Lows in the mid-40s. Chance of rain 70%. Monday, partly sunny with a 20% chance of showers. Cooler. Highs in the upper 50s. Monday night, mostly clear. Lows in the upper 30s. Tuesday, sunny. Highs in the lower 60s. Tuesday night, partly cloudy with a 50% chance of showers. Lows in the lower 40s. Wednesday, showers likely. Highs in the mid-60s. Chance of rain 70%. The 8 to 14 day outlook, from Thursday, May 14th to Wednesday, May 20th, calls for above normal temperatures and near normal precipitation. Normal high temperatures across central Pennsylvania during this period range from the mid-60s over the Allegheny Mountains to the low 70s across the lower Susquehanna Valley. Normal lows range from the low 40s over the Alleghenies to the low 50s across the lower Susquehanna Valley. Here are the 11 a.m. conditions in the Altoona area. In Altoona, it was sunny. The temperature was 53 degrees, the dew point 30, and the relative humidity 41%. The wind was northwest at 7 miles an hour. The pressure was 29.89 inches and falling. At State College, it was mostly sunny. The temperature was 54 degrees, the dew point 32, and the relative humidity 43%. The wind was west at 5 miles an hour. The pressure was 29.89 inches and falling. Now, a few other local conditions: Johnstown, mostly sunny 49, DuBois, mostly sunny 50, La Trobe, mostly sunny 55, Pittsburgh partly sunny 54, Erie, cloudy 52, Bradford partly sunny 47. To the south and east,
York, mostly sunny 56, Selins Grove, mostly sunny 56, Harrisburg, mostly sunny 57, Philadelphia, partly sunny 58, Baltimore, partly sunny 55, Washington, D.C., partly sunny 56. Once again, in Altoona it was 53 degrees under sunny skies. And at State College it was 54 degrees under mostly sunny skies. This is NOAA Weather Radio, All Hazards Station WNG 589. 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Here's the hazardous weather outlook for the following counties: Bedford, Blair, Cambria, and Huntingdon. For today and tonight, patchy frost is possible late tonight. And now the extended outlook for the period Friday through Wednesday. No hazardous weather is expected at this time. Much cooler conditions behind the cold front settle in the next few days. Lows this morning and especially Thursday night will get close to freezing in the northern counties, leading to frost and possibly freeze concerns. A frost advisory is currently out for the northern counties until 8 a.m. Thursday, and another one for Thursday night is likely to be issued. Highs on Thursday will be in the low to mid-60s in the southeast and low 50s up north. Friday morning will be our coldest, with lows dipping into the 30s almost everywhere except the southeast. Temperatures begin to increase during the weekend, albeit with highs still mostly around or below climatology. The southeast is most likely to see temperatures break 70 on Sunday ahead of another cold front. Low-end scattered shower chances are possible later today into tonight around to the north of I-80. Any accumulations will be light. More robust precipitation events follow to end the week into the weekend. Friday will see scattered showers mainly in North Pennsylvania. Saturday's rain is trending more widespread in nature throughout the day across central and south Pennsylvania. Sunday's rain chances increase later in the day and appear to carry over into the night and Monday morning as another cold front moves through and lowers temperatures once more. Here is the latest National Weather Service forecast for Blair and Bedford counties, including the city of Altoona. Rest of today, mostly sunny. Highs around 60. Northwest winds 5 to 10 miles an hour with gusts up to 25 miles an hour. Tonight, partly cloudy with a slight chance of showers before 8 p.m., then mostly clear after 8 p.m. Lows in the upper 30s. West winds 5 to 10 miles an hour with gusts up to 25 miles an hour. Chance of rain 20%. Friday, mostly sunny. A slight chance of rain showers between 8 a.m. and 10 a.m. A slight chance of rain showers between noon and 2 p.m. Highs in the lower 60s. West winds 10 to 15 miles an hour with gusts up to 30 miles an hour. Chance of rain 20%. Friday night, partly cloudy before 8 p.m., then becoming mostly cloudy. A slight chance of showers between 8 p.m. and 2 a.m. Showers likely after 2 a.m. Rainfall amounts less than a tenth of an inch. Lows in the mid-40s. West winds around 5 miles an hour with gusts up to 25 miles an hour, becoming south after midnight. Chance of rain 70%. Here is the latest National Weather Service forecast for Cambria County, including the city of Johnstown. Rest of today, sunny between 10 a.m. and noon, then becoming partly sunny. A slight chance of showers after 4 p.m. Highs in the mid-50s. Northwest winds 10 to 15 miles an hour with gusts up to 25 miles an hour. Chance of rain 20%. Tonight, mostly cloudy with a slight chance of showers through 10 p.m., then mostly clear after 10 p.m. Areas of frost after 4 a.m. Lows in the upper 30s. West winds 5 to 10 miles an hour with gusts up to 25 miles an hour. Chance of rain 20%. Friday, partly sunny. Areas of frost before 8 a.m. A slight chance of rain showers between 8 a.m. and 10 a.m. A chance of rain showers between 10 a.m. and noon, then a slight chance of rain showers between noon and 4 p.m. Highs in the upper 50s. West winds 10 to 15 miles an hour with gusts up to 30 miles an hour. Chance of rain 30%. Friday night, partly cloudy before 8 p.m., then becoming mostly cloudy. A chance of showers between 8 p.m. and 2 a.m. Showers after 2 a.m. Rainfall amounts around a tenth of an inch. Lows in the mid-40s.
Southwest winds 5 to 10 miles an hour with gusts up to 25 miles an hour, becoming south after midnight. Chance of rain 90%. And now the extended forecast for south central Pennsylvania. Saturday, showers and a slight chance of thunderstorms. Highs in the mid-60s. Chance of rain 90%. Saturday night, mostly clear. Lows in the upper 40s. Sunday, mostly sunny with a chance of showers and a slight chance of thunderstorms. Highs in the lower 70s. Chance of rain 50%. Sunday night, showers likely and a slight chance of thunderstorms. Lows in the mid-40s. Chance of rain 70%. Monday, partly sunny with a 20% chance of showers. Cooler. Highs in the upper 50s. Monday night, mostly clear. Lows in the upper 30s. Tuesday, sunny. Highs in the lower 60s. Tuesday night, partly cloudy with a 50% chance of showers. Lows in the lower 40s. Wednesday, showers likely. Highs in the mid-60s. Chance of rain 70%. The 8 to 14 day outlook, from Thursday, May 14th to Wednesday, May 20th, calls for above normal temperatures and near normal precipitation. Normal high temperatures across central Pennsylvania during this period range from the mid-60s over the Allegheny Mountains to the low 70s across the lower Susquehanna Valley. Normal lows range from the low 40s over the Alleghenies to the low 50s across the lower Susquehanna Valley. Here are the 11 a.m. conditions in the Altoona area. In Altoona, it was sunny. The temperature was 53 degrees, the dew point 30, and the relative humidity 41%. The wind was northwest at 7 miles an hour. The pressure was 29.89 inches and falling. At State College, it was mostly sunny. The temperature was 54 degrees, the dew point 32, and the relative humidity 43%. The wind was west at 5 miles an hour. The pressure was 29.89 inches and falling. Now, a few other local conditions: Johnstown, mostly sunny 49, DuBois, mostly sunny 50, La Trobe, mostly sunny 55, Pittsburgh partly sunny 54, Erie, cloudy 52, Bradford partly sunny 47. To the south and east, York, mostly sunny 56, Selins Grove mostly sunny 56, Harrisburg mostly sunny 57, Philadelphia partly sunny 58, Baltimore partly sunny 55, Washington DC partly sunny 56. Once again, in Altoona it was 53 degrees under sunny skies. And at State College it was 54 degrees under mostly sunny skies. This is NOAA Weather Radio, All Hazards Station WNG 589. 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Here's the hazardous weather outlook for the following counties: Bedford, Blair, Cambria, and Huntingdon. For today and tonight, patchy frost is possible late tonight. And now the extended outlook for the period Friday through Wednesday. No hazardous weather is expected at this time. Much cooler conditions behind the cold front settle in the next few days. Lows this morning and especially Thursday night will get close to freezing in the northern counties, leading to frost and possibly freeze concerns. A frost advisory is currently out for the northern counties until 8 a.m. Thursday, and another one for Thursday night is likely to be issued. Highs on Thursday will be in the low to mid-60s in the southeast and low 50s up north. Friday morning will be our coldest, with lows dipping into the 30s almost everywhere except the southeast. Temperatures begin to increase during the weekend, albeit with highs still mostly around or below climatology. The southeast is most likely to see temperatures break 70 on Sunday ahead of another cold front. Low-end scattered shower chances are possible later today into tonight around to the north of I-80. Any accumulations will be light. More robust precipitation events follow to end the week into the weekend. Friday will see scattered showers mainly in North Pennsylvania. Saturday's rain is trending more widespread in nature throughout the day across central and south Pennsylvania. Sunday's rain chances increase later in the day and appear to carry over into the night and Monday morning as another cold front moves through and lowers temperatures once more. Here is the latest National Weather Service forecast for Blair and Bedford counties, including the city of Altoona. Rest of today, mostly sunny. Highs around 60.
Northwest winds 5 to 10 miles an hour with gusts up to 25 miles an hour. Tonight, partly cloudy with a slight chance of showers before 8 p.m., then mostly clear after 8 p.m. Lows in the upper 30s. West winds 5 to 10 miles an hour with gusts up to 25 miles an hour. Chance of rain 20%. Friday, mostly sunny. A slight chance of rain showers between 8 a.m. and 10 a.m. A slight chance of rain showers between noon and 2 p.m. Highs in the lower 60s. West winds 10 to 15 miles an hour with gusts up to 30 miles an hour. Chance of rain 20%. Friday night, partly cloudy before 8 p.m., then becoming mostly cloudy. A slight chance of showers between 8 p.m. and 2 a.m. Showers likely after 2 a.m. Rainfall amounts less than a tenth of an inch. Lows in the mid-40s. West winds around 5 miles an hour with gusts up to 25 miles an hour, becoming south after midnight. Chance of rain 70%. Here is the latest National Weather Service forecast for Cambria County, including the city of Johnstown. Rest of today, sunny between 10 a.m. and noon, then becoming partly sunny. A slight chance of showers after 4 p.m. Highs in the mid-50s. Northwest winds 10 to 15 miles an hour with gusts up to 25 miles an hour. Chance of rain 20%. Tonight, mostly cloudy with a slight chance of showers through 10 p.m., then mostly clear after 10 p.m. Areas of frost after 4 a.m. Lows in the upper 30s. West winds 5 to 10 miles an hour with gusts up to 25 miles an hour. Chance of rain 20%. Friday, partly sunny. Areas of frost before 8 a.m. A slight chance of rain showers between 8 a.m. and 10 a.m. A chance of rain showers between 10 a.m. and noon, then a slight chance of rain showers between noon and 4 p.m. Highs in the upper 50s. West winds 10 to 15 miles an hour with gusts up to 30 miles an hour. Chance of rain 30%. Friday night, partly cloudy before 8 p.m., then becoming mostly cloudy. A chance of showers between 8 p.m. and 2 a.m. Showers after 2 a.m. Rainfall amounts around a tenth of an inch. Lows in the mid-40s. Southwest winds 5 to 10 miles an hour with gusts up to 25 miles an hour, becoming south after midnight. Chance of rain 90%. And now the extended forecast for South Central Pennsylvania. Saturday, showers and a slight chance of thunderstorms. Highs in the mid-60s. Chance of rain 90%. Saturday night, mostly clear. Lows in the upper 40s. Sunday, mostly sunny with a chance of showers and a slight chance of thunderstorms. Highs in the lower 70s. Chance of rain 50%. Sunday night, showers likely and a slight chance of thunderstorms. Lows in the mid-40s. Chance of rain 70%. Monday, partly sunny with a 20% chance of showers. Cooler. Highs in the upper 50s. Monday night, mostly clear. Lows in the upper 30s. Tuesday, sunny. Highs in the lower 60s. Tuesday night, partly cloudy with a 50% chance of showers. Lows in the lower 40s. Wednesday, showers likely. Highs in the mid-60s. Chance of rain 70%. The 8 to 14 day outlook, from Thursday, May 14th to Wednesday, May 20th, calls for above normal temperatures and near normal precipitation. Normal high temperatures across central Pennsylvania during this period range from the mid-60s over the Allegheny Mountains to the low 70s across the lower Susquehanna Valley. Normal lows range from the low 40s over the Alleghenies to the low 50s across the lower Susquehanna Valley. Here are the 11 a.m. conditions in the Altoona area. In Altoona, it was sunny. The temperature was 53 degrees, the dew point 30, and the relative humidity 41%. The wind was northwest at 7 miles an hour. The pressure was 29.89 inches and falling. At State College, it was mostly sunny. The temperature was 54 degrees, the dew point 32, and the relative humidity 43%. The wind was west at 5 miles an hour. The pressure was 29.89 inches and falling. Now, a few other local conditions: Johnstown, mostly sunny 49, Du Bois,
mostly sunny 50, La Trobe, mostly sunny 55, Pittsburgh partly sunny 54, Erie, cloudy 52, Bradford partly sunny 47. To the south and east, York, mostly sunny 56, Sealand Grove mostly sunny 56, Harrisburg mostly sunny 57, Philadelphia partly sunny 58, Baltimore partly sunny 55, Washington DC partly sunny 56. Once again, in Altoona it was 53 degrees under sunny skies. And at State College it was 54 degrees under mostly sunny skies. This is NOAA Weather Radio, All Hazards Station WNG 589. 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Here's the hazardous weather outlook for the following counties, Bedford, Blair, Cambria and Huntingdon. For today and tonight. Patchy frost is possible late tonight. And now the extended outlook for the period Friday through Wednesday. No hazardous weather is expected at this time. Much cooler conditions behind the cold front settle in the next few days. Lows this morning and especially Thursday night will get close to freezing in the northern counties, leading to frost and possibly freeze concerns. A frost advisory is currently out for the northern counties until 8 a.m. Thursday and another one for Thursday night is likely to be issued. Highs on Thursday will be in the low to mid-60s in the southeast and low 50s up north. Friday morning will be our coldest with lows dipping into the 30s almost everywhere except the southeast. Temperatures begin to increase during the weekend, albeit with highs still mostly around or below climatology. The southeast is most likely to see temperatures break 70 on Sunday ahead of another cold front. Low-end scattered shower chances are possible later today into tonight around to the north of I-80. Any accumulations will be light. More robust precipitation events follow to end the week into the weekend. Friday will see scattered showers mainly in North Pennsylvania. Saturday's rain is trending more widespread in nature throughout the day across central and south Pennsylvania. Sunday's rain chances increase later in the day and appear to carry over into the night and Monday morning as another cold front moves through and lowers temperatures once more. Here is the latest National Weather Service forecast for Blair and Bedford counties, including the city of Altoona. This afternoon, partly sunny. Highs in the lower 60s. Northwest winds 5 to 10 miles an hour with gusts up to 25 miles an hour. Tonight, mostly cloudy with a slight chance of showers before 8 p.m., then mostly clear after 8 p.m. Lows in the upper 30s. West winds 5 to 10 miles an hour with gusts up to 25 miles an hour. Chance of rain 20%. Friday, mostly sunny. A slight chance of rain showers between 8 a.m. and 10 a.m. A slight chance of rain showers between noon and 2 p.m. Highs in the lower 60s. West winds 10 to 15 miles an hour with gusts up to 30 miles an hour. Chance of rain 20%. Friday night, partly cloudy before 8 p.m., then becoming mostly cloudy. A slight chance of showers between 8 p.m. and 2 a.m. Showers likely after 2 a.m. Rainfall amounts less than a tenth of an inch. Lows in the mid-40s. West winds around 5 miles an hour with gusts up to 25 miles an hour, becoming south after midnight. Chance of rain 70%. Here is the latest National Weather Service forecast for Cambria County, including the city of Johnstown. This afternoon, partly sunny between noon and 2 p.m., then becoming mostly cloudy. A slight chance of showers after 4 p.m. Highs in the upper 50s. West winds 10 to 15 miles an hour with gusts up to 25 miles an hour. Chance of rain 20%. Tonight, mostly cloudy with a slight chance of showers through 10 p.m., then mostly clear after 10 p.m. Areas of frost after 4 a.m. Lows in the upper 30s. West winds 5 to 10 miles an hour with gusts up to 25 miles an hour. Chance of rain 20%. Friday, partly sunny. Areas of frost before 8 a.m. A slight chance of rain showers between 8 a.m. and 10 a.m. A chance of rain showers between 10 a.m. and noon, then a slight chance of rain showers between noon and 4 p.m. Highs in the upper 50s. West winds 10 to 15 miles an hour with gusts up to 30 miles an hour. Chance of rain 30%. Friday night, partly cloudy before 8 p.m., then becoming mostly cloudy.
A chance of showers between 8 p.m. and 2 a.m. Showers after 2 a.m. Rainfall amounts around a tenth of an inch. Lows in the mid-40s. Southwest winds 5 to 10 miles an hour with gusts up to 25 miles an hour, becoming south after midnight. Chance of rain 90%. And now the extended forecast for south central Pennsylvania. Saturday, showers and a slight chance of thunderstorms. Highs in the mid-60s. Chance of rain 90%. Saturday night, mostly clear. Lows in the upper 40s. Sunday, mostly sunny with a chance of showers and a slight chance of thunderstorms. Highs in the lower 70s. Chance of rain 50%. Sunday night, showers likely and a slight chance of thunderstorms. Lows in the mid-40s. Chance of rain 70%. Monday, partly sunny with a 20% chance of showers. Cooler. Highs in the upper 50s. Monday night, mostly clear. Lows in the upper 30s. Tuesday, sunny. Highs in the lower 60s. Tuesday night, partly cloudy with a 50% chance of showers. Lows in the lower 40s. Wednesday, showers likely. Highs in the mid-60s. Chance of rain 70%. The 8 to 14 day outlook, from Thursday, May 14th to Wednesday, May 20th, calls for above normal temperatures and near normal precipitation. Normal high temperatures across central Pennsylvania during this period range from the mid-60s over the Allegheny Mountains to the low 70s across the lower Susquehanna Valley. Normal lows range from the low 40s over the Alleghenies to the low 50s across the lower Susquehanna Valley. Here are the noon conditions in the Altoona area. In Altoona, it was sunny. The temperature was 56 degrees, the dew point 28, and the relative humidity 34%. The wind was west at 8 miles an hour gusting to 20. The pressure was 29.87 inches and falling. At State College, it was mostly sunny. The temperature was 57 degrees, the dew point 30, and the relative humidity 35%. The wind was west at 12 miles an hour gusting to 18. The pressure was 29.86 inches and falling. Now, a few other local conditions. Johnstown, mostly sunny 50, Du Bois, partly sunny 52, La Trobe, partly sunny 59, Pittsburgh, partly sunny 55, Erie, mostly sunny 52, Bradford, partly sunny 49. To the south and east, York, sunny 58, Selins Grove, mostly sunny 58, Harrisburg, mostly sunny 59, Philadelphia, partly sunny 60, Baltimore, partly sunny 57, Washington, D.C., partly sunny 58. Once again, in Altoona, it was 56 degrees under sunny skies. And at State College, it was 57 degrees under mostly sunny skies. This is NOAA Weather Radio, All Hazards Station WNG 589. 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Here are the noon conditions in the Altoona area. In Altoona, it was sunny. The temperature was 56 degrees, the dew point 28, and the relative humidity 34%. The wind was west at 8 miles an hour gusting to 20. The pressure was 29.87 inches and falling. At State College, it was mostly sunny. The temperature was 57 degrees, the dew point 30, and the relative humidity 35%. The wind was west at 12 miles an hour gusting to 18. The pressure was 29.86 inches and falling. Now, a few other local conditions. Johnstown, mostly sunny 50, Du Bois, partly sunny 52, La Trobe, partly sunny 59, Pittsburgh, partly sunny 55, Erie, sunny 52, Bradford, partly sunny 49. To the south and east, York, sunny 58, Selins Grove, mostly sunny 58, Harrisburg, mostly sunny 59, Philadelphia, partly sunny 60, Baltimore, partly sunny 57, Washington, D.C., partly sunny 58. Once again, in Altoona, it was 56 degrees under sunny skies. And at State College, it was 57 degrees under mostly sunny skies. This is NOAA Weather Radio, All Hazards Station WNG 589. 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
Here's the hazardous weather outlook for the following counties: Bedford, Blair, Cambria, and Huntingdon. For today and tonight, patchy frost is possible late tonight. And now the extended outlook for the period Friday through Wednesday. No hazardous weather is expected at this time. Much cooler conditions will prevail the next several days. A series of weak cold fronts will continue rotate around a deep upper level low over Hudson Bay. This will keep a risk of a few showers over the region this afternoon into Friday. Most of the showers will be across the north and west. More in the way of widespread showers are expected for the upcoming weekend. Highs this afternoon will range from the lower 50s across the north to the mid-60s across the southeast. Lows tonight will be mainly in the 30s. Frost and freeze concerns will once prevail again across the north and west. High temperatures on Friday will range from the mid-50s across the north to the mid-60s across the southeast. Here is the latest National Weather Service forecast for Blair and Bedford counties, including the city of Altoona. This afternoon, partly sunny. Highs in the lower 60s. Northwest winds 5 to 10 miles an hour with gusts up to 25 miles an hour. Tonight, mostly cloudy with a slight chance of showers before 8 p.m., then mostly clear after 8 p.m. Lows in the upper 30s. West winds 5 to 10 miles an hour with gusts up to 25 miles an hour. Chance of rain 20%. Friday, mostly sunny. A slight chance of rain showers between 8 a.m. and 10 a.m. A slight chance of rain showers between noon and 2 p.m. Highs in the lower 60s. West winds 10 to 15 miles an hour with gusts up to 30 miles an hour. Chance of rain 20%. Friday night, partly cloudy before 8 p.m., then becoming mostly cloudy. A slight chance of showers between 8 p.m. and 2 a.m. Showers likely after 2 a.m. Rainfall amounts less than a tenth of an inch. Lows in the mid-40s. West winds around 5 miles an hour with gusts up to 25 miles an hour, becoming south after midnight. Chance of rain 70%. Here is the latest National Weather Service forecast for Cambria County, including the city of Johnstown. This afternoon, partly sunny between noon and 2 p.m., then becoming mostly cloudy. A slight chance of showers after 4 p.m. Highs in the upper 50s. West winds 10 to 15 miles an hour with gusts up to 25 miles an hour. Chance of rain 20%. Tonight, mostly cloudy with a slight chance of showers through 10 p.m., then mostly clear after 10 p.m. Areas of frost after 4 a.m. Lows in the upper 30s. West winds 5 to 10 miles an hour with gusts up to 25 miles an hour. Chance of rain 20%. Friday, partly sunny. Areas of frost before 8 a.m. A slight chance of rain showers between 8 a.m. and 10 a.m. A chance of rain showers between 10 a.m. and noon, then a slight chance of rain showers between noon and 4 p.m. Highs in the upper 50s. West winds 10 to 15 miles an hour with gusts up to 30 miles an hour. Chance of rain 30%. Friday night, partly cloudy before 8 p.m., then becoming mostly cloudy. A chance of showers between 8 p.m. and 2 a.m. Showers after 2 a.m. Rainfall amounts around a tenth of an inch. Lows in the mid-40s. Southwest winds 5 to 10 miles an hour with gusts up to 25 miles an hour, becoming south after midnight. Chance of rain 90%. And now the extended forecast for South Central Pennsylvania. Saturday, showers and a slight chance of thunderstorms. Highs in the mid-60s. Chance of rain 90%. Saturday night, mostly clear. Lows in the upper 40s. Sunday, mostly sunny with a chance of showers and a slight chance of thunderstorms. Highs in the lower 70s. Chance of rain 50%. Sunday night, showers likely and a slight chance of thunderstorms. Lows in the mid-40s. Chance of rain 70%. Monday, partly sunny with a 20% chance of showers. Cooler. Highs in the upper 50s. Monday night, mostly clear. Lows in the upper 30s. Tuesday, sunny. Highs in the lower 60s. Tuesday night, partly cloudy with a 50% chance of showers. Lows in the lower 40s.
Wednesday, showers likely. Highs in the mid-60s. Chance of rain 70%. The 8 to 14 day outlook, from Thursday, May 14th to Wednesday, May 20th, calls for above normal temperatures and near normal precipitation. Normal high temperatures across central Pennsylvania during this period range from the mid-60s over the Allegheny Mountains to the low 70s across the lower Susquehanna Valley. Normal lows range from the low 40s over the Alleghenies to the low 50s across the lower Susquehanna Valley. Here are the noon conditions in the Altoona area. In Altoona, it was sunny. The temperature was 56 degrees, the dew point 28, and the relative humidity 34%. The wind was west at 8 miles an hour gusting to 20. The pressure was 29.87 inches and falling. At State College, it was mostly sunny. The temperature was 57 degrees, the dew point 30, and the relative humidity 35%. The wind was west at 12 miles an hour gusting to 18. The pressure was 29.86 inches and falling. Now, a few other local conditions. Johnstown, mostly sunny 50, Du Bois, partly sunny 52, La Trobe, partly sunny 59, Pittsburgh, partly sunny 55, Erie, sunny 52, Bradford, partly sunny 49. To the south and east, York, sunny 58, Selins Grove, mostly sunny 58, Harrisburg, mostly sunny 59, Philadelphia, partly sunny 60, Baltimore, partly sunny 57, Washington, D.C., partly sunny 58. Once again, in Altoona it was 56 degrees under sunny skies. And at State College it was 57 degrees under mostly sunny skies. This is NOAA Weather Radio, All Hazards Station WN. Here's a special weather statement for the following county, Cambria, Pennsylvania. Frost advisory in effect from 11 p.m. this evening to 8 a.m. Friday. What? Temperatures as low as 34 will result in areas of frost. Where? A portion of central Pennsylvania. When? From 11 p.m. this evening to 8 a.m. Friday. Impacts: frost could harm sensitive outdoor vegetation. Sensitive outdoor plants may be killed if left uncovered. Additional details: increasing cloud cover overnight could limit frost formation in some areas. Take protective measures now to protect tender plants from the cold. Here are the noon conditions in the Altoona area. In Altoona, it was sunny. The temperature was 56 degrees, the dew point 28, and the relative humidity 34%. The wind was west at 8 miles an hour gusting to 20. The pressure was 29.87 inches and falling. At State College, it was mostly sunny. The temperature was 57 degrees, the dew point 30, and the relative humidity 35%. The wind was west at 12 miles an hour gusting to 18. The pressure was 29.86 inches and falling. Now, a few other local conditions. Johnstown, mostly sunny 50, Du Bois, partly sunny 52, La Trobe, partly sunny 59, Pittsburgh, partly sunny 55, Erie, sunny 52, Bradford, partly sunny 49. To the south and east, York, sunny 58, Selins Grove, mostly sunny 58, Harrisburg, mostly sunny 59, Philadelphia, partly sunny 60, Baltimore, partly sunny 57, Washington, D.C., partly sunny 58. Once again, in Altoona it was 56 degrees under sunny skies. And at State College it was 57 degrees under mostly sunny skies. This is NOAA Weather Radio, All Hazards Station WNG 589. 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Here's the hazardous weather outlook for the following counties: Bedford, Blair, Cambria, and Huntingdon. For today and tonight, patchy frost is possible late tonight. And now the extended outlook for the period Friday through Wednesday. No hazardous weather is expected at this time. Here's a special weather statement for the following county, Cambria, Pennsylvania. Frost advisory in effect from 11 p.m. this evening to 8 a.m. Friday. What? Temperatures as low as 34 will result in areas of frost. Where? A portion of central Pennsylvania. When? From 11 p.m. this evening to 8 a.m. Friday. Impacts: frost could harm sensitive outdoor vegetation. Sensitive outdoor plants may be killed if left uncovered.
Additional details, increasing cloud cover overnight could limit frost formation in some areas. Take protective measures now to protect tender plants from the cold. Much cooler conditions will prevail the next several days. A series of weak cold fronts will continue rotate around a deep upper level low over Hudson Bay. This will keep a risk of a few showers over the region this afternoon into Friday. Most of the showers will be across the north and west. More in the way of widespread showers are expected for the upcoming weekend. Highs this afternoon will range from the lower 50s across the north to the mid 60s across the southeast. Lows tonight will be mainly in the 30s. Frost and freeze concerns will once prevail again across the north and west. High temperatures on Friday will range from the mid-50s across the north to the mid-60s across the southeast. Here is the latest National Weather Service forecast for Blair and Bedford counties, including the city of Altoona. This afternoon, partly sunny. Highs in the lower 60s. Northwest winds 5 to 10 miles an hour with gusts up to 25 miles an hour. Tonight, mostly cloudy with a slight chance of showers before 8 p.m., then mostly clear after 8 p.m. Lows in the upper 30s. West winds 5 to 10 miles an hour with gusts up to 25 miles an hour. Chance of rain 20%. Friday, mostly sunny. A slight chance of rain showers between 8 a.m. and 10 a.m. A slight chance of rain showers between noon and 2 p.m. Highs in the lower 60s. West winds 10 to 15 miles an hour with gusts up to 30 miles an hour. Chance of rain 20%. Friday night, partly cloudy before 8 p.m., then becoming mostly cloudy. A slight chance of showers between 8 p.m. and 2 a.m. Showers likely after 2 a.m. Rainfall amounts less than a tenth of an inch. Lows in the mid-40s. West winds around 5 miles an hour with gusts up to 25 miles an hour, becoming south after midnight. Chance of rain 70%. Here is the latest National Weather Service forecast for Cambria County, including the city of Johnstown. This afternoon, partly sunny between noon and 2 p.m., then becoming mostly cloudy. A slight chance of showers after 4 p.m. Highs in the upper 50s. West winds 10 to 15 miles an hour with gusts up to 25 miles an hour. Chance of rain 20%. Tonight, mostly cloudy with a slight chance of showers through 10 p.m., then mostly clear after 10 p.m. Areas of frost after 4 a.m. Lows in the upper 30s. West winds 5 to 10 miles an hour with gusts up to 25 miles an hour. Chance of rain 20%. Friday, partly sunny. Areas of frost before 8 a.m. A slight chance of rain showers between 8 a.m. and 10 a.m. A chance of rain showers between 10 a.m. and noon, then a slight chance of rain showers between noon and 4 p.m. Highs in the upper 50s. West winds 10 to 15 miles an hour with gusts up to 30 miles an hour. Chance of rain 30%. Friday night, partly cloudy before 8 p.m., then becoming mostly cloudy. A chance of showers between 8 p.m. and 2 a.m. Showers after 2 a.m. Rainfall amounts around a tenth of an inch. Lows in the mid-40s. Southwest winds 5 to 10 miles an hour with gusts up to 25 miles an hour, becoming south after midnight. Chance of rain 90%. And now the extended forecast for South Central Pennsylvania. Saturday, showers and a slight chance of thunderstorms. Highs in the mid-60s. Chance of rain 90%. Saturday night, mostly clear. Lows in the upper 40s. Sunday, mostly sunny with a chance of showers and a slight chance of thunderstorms. Highs in the lower 70s. Chance of rain 50%. Sunday night, showers likely and a slight chance of thunderstorms. Lows in the mid-40s. Chance of rain 70%. Monday, partly sunny with a 20% chance of showers. Cooler. Highs in the upper 50s. Monday night, mostly clear. Lows in the upper 30s. Tuesday, sunny. Highs in the lower 60s. Tuesday night, partly cloudy with a 50% chance of showers. Lows in the lower 40s. Wednesday, showers likely. Highs in the mid 60s. Chance of rain 70%.
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Broadcasts originate from the National Weather Service and State College and are transmitted from the tower facilities provided by the Blair County Emergency Management Agency in Frankstown on a frequency of 162.425 MHz. We are located at Innovation Park in State College. 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Properly set weather radios with the alarm device will alert you when severe weather warnings or watches are issued. Programming on this station will be temporarily changed during severe weather to bring you the latest information. Warnings and safety information from the National Weather Service may someday save your life or protect your property. The 8 to 14 day outlook, from Thursday, May 14th to Wednesday, May 20th, calls for above normal temperatures and near normal precipitation. Normal high temperatures across central Pennsylvania during this period range from the mid-60s over the Allegheny Mountains to the low 70s across the lower Susquehanna Valley. Normal lows range from the low 40s over the Alleghenies to the low 50s across the lower Susquehanna Valley. Here are the noon conditions in the Altoona area. In Altoona, it was sunny. The temperature was 56 degrees, the dew point 28, and the relative humidity 34%. The wind was west at 8 miles an hour gusting to 20. The pressure was 29.87 inches and falling. At State College, it was mostly sunny. The temperature was 57 degrees, the dew point 30, and the relative humidity 35%. The wind was west at 12 miles an hour gusting to 18. The pressure was 29.86 inches and falling. Now, a few other local conditions. Johnstown, mostly sunny 50, Du Bois, partly sunny 52, La Trobe, partly sunny 59, Pittsburgh, partly sunny 55, Erie, sunny 52, Bradford, partly sunny 49. To the south and east, York, sunny 58, Selins Grove, mostly sunny 58, Harrisburg, mostly sunny 59, Philadelphia, partly sunny 60, Baltimore, partly sunny 57, Washington, D.C., partly sunny 58. Once again, in Altoona it was 56 degrees under sunny skies. And at State College it was 57 degrees under mostly sunny skies. This is NOAA Weather Radio, All Hazards Station WMG 589. 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Here's the hazardous weather outlook for the following counties, Bedford, Blair, Cambria and Huntingdon. For today and tonight. Patchy frost is possible late tonight. And now the extended outlook for the period Friday through Wednesday. No hazardous weather is expected at this time. Here's a special weather statement for the following county, Cambria, Pennsylvania. Frost advisory in effect from 11 p.m. this evening to 8 a.m. Friday. What? Temperatures as low as 34 will result in areas of frost. Where? A portion of central Pennsylvania. When, from 11 p.m. this evening to 8 a.m. Friday. Impacts, frost could harm sensitive outdoor vegetation. Sensitive outdoor plants may be killed if left uncovered. Additional details, increasing cloud cover overnight could limit frost formation in some areas. Take protective measures now to protect tender plants from the cold. Much cooler conditions will prevail the next several days. A series of weak cold fronts will continue rotate around a deep upper-level low over Hudson Bay. This will keep a risk of a few showers over the region this afternoon into Friday. Most of the showers will be across the north and west. More in the way of widespread showers are expected for the upcoming weekend. Highs this afternoon will range from the lower 50s across the north to the mid-60s across the southeast. Lows tonight will be mainly in the 30s. Frost and freeze concerns will once prevail again across the north and west. High temperatures on Friday will range from the mid-50s across the north to the mid-60s across the southeast. Here is the latest National Weather Service forecast for Blair and Bedford counties, including the city of Altoona. This afternoon, partly sunny. Highs in the lower 60s. Northwest winds 5 to 10 miles an hour with gusts up to 25 miles an hour. Tonight, mostly cloudy with a slight chance of showers before 8 p.m., then mostly clear after 8 p.m. Lows in the upper 30s. West winds 5 to 10 miles an hour with gusts up to 25 miles an hour.
chance of rain 20%. Friday, mostly sunny. A slight chance of rain showers between 8 a.m. and 10 a.m. A slight chance of rain showers between noon and 2 p.m. Highs in the lower 60s. West winds 10 to 15 miles an hour with gusts up to 30 miles an hour. Chance of rain 20%. Friday night, partly cloudy before 8 p.m., then becoming mostly cloudy. A slight chance of showers between 8 p.m.

highs in the upper 50s. West winds 10 to 15 miles an hour with gusts up to 25 miles an hour. Chance of rain 20%. Tonight, mostly cloudy with a slight chance of showers through 10 p.m., then mostly clear after 10 p.m. Areas of frost after 4 a.m. Lows in the upper 30s. West winds 5 to 10 miles an hour with gusts up to 25 miles an hour. Chance of rain 20%. Friday, partly sunny. Areas of frost before 8 a.m. A slight chance of rain showers between 8 a.m. and 10 a.m. A chance of rain showers between 10 a.m. and noon, then a slight chance of rain showers between noon and 4 p.m. Highs in the upper 50s. West winds 10 to 15 miles an hour with gusts up to 30 miles an hour. Chance of rain 30%. Friday night, partly cloudy before 8 p.m., then becoming mostly cloudy. A chance of showers between 8 p.m. and 2 a.m. Showers after 2 a.m. Rainfall amounts around a tenth of an inch. Lows in the mid-40s. Southwest winds 5 to 10 miles an hour with gusts up to 25 miles an hour, becoming south after midnight. Chance of rain 90%. And now the extended forecast for south central Pennsylvania. Saturday, showers and a slight chance of thunderstorms. Highs in the mid-60s. Chance of rain 90%. Saturday night, mostly clear. Lows in the upper 40s. Sunday, mostly sunny with a chance of showers and a slight chance of thunderstorms. Highs in the lower 70s. Chance of rain 50%. Sunday night, showers likely and a slight chance of thunderstorms. Lows in the mid-40s. Chance of rain 70%. Monday, partly sunny with a 20% chance of showers. Cooler. Highs in the upper 50s. Monday night, mostly clear. Lows in the upper 30s. Tuesday, sunny. Highs in the lower 60s. Tuesday night, partly cloudy with a 50% chance of showers. Lows in the lower 40s. Wednesday, showers likely. Highs in the mid-60s. Chance of rain 70%. The 8 to 14 day outlook, from Thursday, May 14th to Wednesday, May 20th, calls for above normal temperatures and near normal precipitation. Normal high temperatures across central Pennsylvania during this period range from the mid-60s over the Allegheny Mountains to the low 70s across the lower Susquehanna Valley. Normal lows range from the low 40s over the Alleghenies to the low 50s across the lower Susquehanna Valley. Here are the noon conditions in the Altoona area. In Altoona, it was sunny. The temperature was 56 degrees, the dew point 28, and the relative humidity 34%. The wind was west at 8 miles an hour gusting to 20. The pressure was 29.87 inches and falling. At State College, it was mostly sunny. The temperature was 57 degrees, the dew point 30, and the relative humidity 35%. The wind was west at 12 miles an hour gusting to 18. The pressure was 29.86 inches and falling. Now, a few other local conditions: Johnstown, mostly sunny 50, Du Bois, partly sunny 52, La Trobe, partly sunny 59, Pittsburgh, partly sunny 55, Erie, sunny 52, Bradford, partly sunny 49. To the south and east, York, sunny 58, Selins Grove, mostly sunny 58, Harrisburg, mostly sunny 59, Philadelphia, partly sunny 60, Baltimore, partly sunny 57, Washington, D.C., partly sunny 58. Once again, in Altoona it was 56 degrees under sunny skies. And at State College it was 57 degrees under mostly sunny skies. This is NOAA Weather Radio, All Hazards Station WNG 589. 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Here's the hazardous weather outlook for the following counties: Bedford, Blair, Cambria, and Huntingdon. For today and tonight, patchy frost is possible late tonight. And now the extended outlook for the period Friday through Wednesday. No hazardous weather is expected at this time. Here's a special weather statement for the following county: Cambria, Pennsylvania. Frost advisory in effect from 11 p.m. this evening to 8 a.m. Friday. What? Temperatures as low as 34 will result in areas of frost. Where? A portion

of central Pennsylvania. When, from 11 p.m. this evening to 8 a.m. Friday. Impacts, frost could harm sensitive outdoor vegetation. Sensitive outdoor plants may be killed if left uncovered. Additional details, increasing cloud cover overnight could limit frost formation in some areas. Take protective measures now to protect tender plants from the cold. Much cooler conditions will prevail the next several days. A series of weak cold fronts will continue rotate around a deep upper-level low over Hudson Bay. This will keep a risk of a few showers over the region this afternoon into Friday. Most of the showers will be across the north and west. More in the way of widespread showers are expected for the upcoming weekend. Highs this afternoon will range from the lower 50s across the north to the mid-60s across the southeast. Lows tonight will be mainly in the 30s. Frost and freeze concerns will once prevail again across the north and west. High temperatures on Friday will range from the mid-50s across the north to the mid-60s across the southeast. Here is the latest National Weather Service forecast for Blair and Bedford counties, including the city of Altoona. This afternoon, partly sunny. Highs in the lower 60s. Northwest winds 5 to 10 miles an hour with gusts up to 25 miles an hour. Tonight, mostly cloudy with a slight chance of showers before 8 p.m., then mostly clear after 8 p.m. Lows in the upper 30s. West winds 5 to 10 miles an hour with gusts up to 25 miles an hour. Chance of rain 20%. Friday, mostly sunny. A slight chance of rain showers between 8 a.m. and 10 a.m. A slight chance of rain showers between noon and 2 p.m. Highs in the lower 60s. West winds 10 to 15 miles an hour with gusts up to 30 miles an hour. Chance of rain 20%. Friday night, partly cloudy before 8 p.m., then becoming mostly cloudy. A slight chance of showers between 8 p.m. and 2 a.m. Showers likely after 2 a.m. Rainfall amounts less than a tenth of an inch. Lows in the mid-40s. West winds around 5 miles an hour with gusts up to 25 miles an hour, becoming south after midnight. Chance of rain 70%. Here is the latest National Weather Service forecast for Cambria County, including the city of Johnstown. This afternoon, partly sunny between noon and 2 p.m., then becoming mostly cloudy. A slight chance of showers after 4 p.m. Highs in the upper 50s. West winds 10 to 15 miles an hour with gusts up to 25 miles an hour. Chance of rain 20%. Tonight, mostly cloudy with a slight chance of showers through 10 p.m., then mostly clear after 10 p.m. Areas of frost after 4 a.m. Lows in the upper 30s. West winds 5 to 10 miles an hour with gusts up to 25 miles an hour. Chance of rain 20%. Friday, partly sunny. Areas of frost before 8 a.m. A slight chance of rain showers between 8 a.m. and 10 a.m. A chance of rain showers between 10 a.m. and noon, then a slight chance of rain showers between noon and 4 p.m. Highs in the upper 50s. West winds 10 to 15 miles an hour with gusts up to 30 miles an hour. Chance of rain 30%. Friday night, partly cloudy before 8 p.m., then becoming mostly cloudy. A chance of showers between 8 p.m. and 2 a.m. Showers after 2 a.m. Rainfall amounts around a tenth of an inch. Lows in the mid-40s. Southwest winds 5 to 10 miles an hour with gusts up to 25 miles an hour, becoming south after midnight. Chance of rain 90%. And now the extended forecast for south central Pennsylvania. Saturday, showers and a slight chance of thunderstorms. Highs in the mid-60s. Chance of rain 90%. Saturday night, mostly clear. Lows in the upper 40s. Sunday, mostly sunny with a chance of showers and a slight chance of thunderstorms. Highs in the lower 70s. Chance of rain 50%. Sunday night, showers likely and a slight chance of thunderstorms. Lows in the mid-40s. Chance of rain 70%. Monday, partly sunny with a 20% chance of showers. Cooler. Highs in the upper 50s. Monday night, mostly clear. Lows in the upper 30s. Tuesday, sunny. Highs in the lower 60s.
Tuesday night, partly cloudy with a 50% chance of showers. Lows in the lower 40s. Wednesday, showers likely. Highs in the mid-60s. Chance of rain 70%. The 8 to 14 day outlook, from Thursday, May 14th to Wednesday, May 20th, calls for above normal temperatures and near normal precipitation. Normal high temperatures across central Pennsylvania during this period range from the mid-60s over the Allegheny Mountains to the low 70s across the lower Susquehanna Valley. Normal lows range from the low 40s over the Alleghenies to the low 50s across the lower Susquehanna Valley. Here are the noon conditions in the Altoona area. In Altoona, it was sunny. The temperature was 56 degrees, the dew point 28, and the relative humidity 34%. The wind was west at 8 miles an hour gusting to 20. The pressure was 29.87 inches and falling. At State College, it was mostly sunny. The temperature was 57 degrees, the dew point 30, and the relative humidity 35%. The wind was west at 12 miles an hour gusting to 18. The pressure was 29.86 inches and falling. Now, a few other local conditions: Johnstown, mostly sunny 50, DuBois, partly sunny 52, La Trobe, partly sunny 59, Pittsburgh, partly sunny 55, Erie, sunny 52, Bradford, partly sunny 49. To the south and east, York, sunny 58, Selins Grove, mostly sunny 58, Harrisburg, mostly sunny 59, Philadelphia, partly sunny 60, Baltimore, partly sunny 57, Washington, D.C., partly sunny 58. Once again, in Altoona it was 56 degrees under sunny skies. And at State College it was 57 degrees under mostly sunny skies. 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Here's the hazardous weather outlook for the following counties: Bedford, Blair, Cambria, and Huntingdon. For today and tonight, patchy frost is possible late tonight. And now the extended outlook for the period Friday through Wednesday. No hazardous weather is expected at this time. Here's a special weather statement for the following county: Cambria, Pennsylvania. Frost advisory in effect from 11 p.m. this evening to 8 a.m. Friday. What? Temperatures as low as 34 will result in areas of frost. Where? A portion of central Pennsylvania. When? From 11 p.m. this evening to 8 a.m. Friday. Impacts: frost could harm sensitive outdoor vegetation. Sensitive outdoor plants may be killed if left uncovered. Additional details: increasing cloud cover overnight could limit frost formation in some areas. Take protective measures now to protect tender plants from the cold. Much cooler conditions will prevail the next several days. A series of weak cold fronts will continue rotate around a deep upper-level low over Hudson Bay. This will keep a risk of a few showers over the region this afternoon into Friday. Most of the showers will be across the north and west. More in the way of widespread showers are expected for the upcoming weekend. Highs this afternoon will range from the lower 50s across the north to the mid-60s across the southeast. Lows tonight will be mainly in the 30s. Frost and freeze concerns will once prevail again across the north and west. High temperatures on Friday will range from the mid-50s across the north to the mid-60s across the southeast. Here is the latest National Weather Service forecast for Blair and Bedford counties, including the city of Altoona. This afternoon, partly sunny. Highs in the lower 60s. Northwest winds 5 to 10 miles an hour with gusts up to 25 miles an hour. Tonight, mostly cloudy with a slight chance of showers before 8 p.m., then mostly clear after 8 p.m. Lows in the upper 30s. West winds 5 to 10 miles an hour with gusts up to 25 miles an hour. Chance of rain 20%. Friday, mostly sunny. A slight chance of rain showers between 8 a.m. and 10 a.m. A slight chance of rain showers between noon and 2 p.m. Highs in the lower 60s. West winds 10 to 15 miles an hour with gusts up to 30 miles an hour. Chance of rain 20%. Friday night, partly cloudy before 8 p.m., then becoming mostly cloudy. A slight chance of showers between 8 p.m. and 2 a.m. Showers likely after 2 a.m.
Rainfall amounts less than a tenth of an inch. Lows in the mid-40s. West winds around 5 miles an hour with gusts up to 25 miles an hour, becoming south after midnight. Chance of rain 70%. Here is the latest National Weather Service forecast for Cambria County, including the city of Johnstown. This afternoon, partly sunny between noon and 2 p.m., then becoming mostly cloudy. A slight chance of showers after 4 p.m. Highs in the upper 50s. West winds 10 to 15 miles an hour with gusts up to 25 miles an hour. Chance of rain 20%. Tonight, mostly cloudy with a slight chance of showers through 10 p.m., then mostly clear after 10 p.m. Areas of frost after 4 a.m. Lows in the upper 30s. West winds 5 to 10 miles an hour with gusts up to 25 miles an hour. Chance of rain 20%. Friday, partly sunny. Areas of frost before 8 a.m. A slight chance of rain showers between 8 a.m. and 10 a.m. A chance of rain showers between 10 a.m. and noon, then a slight chance of rain showers between noon and 4 p.m. Highs in the upper 50s. West winds 10 to 15 miles an hour with gusts up to 30 miles an hour. Chance of rain 30%. Friday night, partly cloudy before 8 p.m., then becoming mostly cloudy. A chance of showers between 8 p.m. and 2 a.m. Showers after 2 a.m. Rainfall amounts around a tenth of an inch. Lows in the mid-40s. Southwest winds 5 to 10 miles an hour with gusts up to 25 miles an hour, becoming south after midnight. Chance of rain 90%. And now the extended forecast for south central Pennsylvania. Saturday, showers and a slight chance of thunderstorms. Highs in the mid-60s. Chance of rain 90%. Saturday night, mostly clear. Lows in the upper 40s. Sunday, mostly sunny with a chance of showers and a slight chance of thunderstorms. Highs in the lower 70s. Chance of rain 50%. Sunday night, showers likely and a slight chance of thunderstorms. Lows in the mid-40s. Chance of rain 70%. Monday, partly sunny with a 20% chance of showers. Cooler. Highs in the upper 50s. Monday night, mostly clear. Lows in the upper 30s. Tuesday, sunny. Highs in the lower 60s. Tuesday night, partly cloudy with a 50% chance of showers. Lows in the lower 40s. Wednesday, showers likely. Highs in the mid-60s. Chance of rain 70%. The 8 to 14 day outlook, from Thursday, May 14th to Wednesday, May 20th, calls for above normal temperatures and near normal precipitation. Normal high temperatures across central Pennsylvania during this period range from the mid-60s over the Allegheny Mountains to the low 70s across the lower Susquehanna Valley. Normal lows range from the low 40s over the Alleghenies to the low 50s across the lower Susquehanna Valley. Here are the noon conditions in the Altoona area. In Altoona, it was sunny. The temperature was 56 degrees, the dew point 28, and the relative humidity 34%. The wind was west at 8 miles an hour gusting to 20. The pressure was 29.87 inches and falling. At State College, it was mostly sunny. The temperature was 57 degrees, the dew point 30, and the relative humidity 35%. The wind was west at 12 miles an hour gusting to 18. The pressure was 29.86 inches and falling. Now, a few other local conditions. Johnstown, mostly sunny 50, Dubois, partly sunny 52, Latrobe, partly sunny 59, Pittsburgh, partly sunny 55, Erie, sunny 52, Bradford, partly sunny 49. To the south and east, York, sunny 58, Selins Grove, mostly sunny 58, Harrisburg, mostly sunny 59, Philadelphia, partly sunny 60, Baltimore, partly sunny 57, Washington, D.C., partly sunny 58. Once again, in Altoona it was 56 degrees under sunny skies. And at State College it was 57 degrees under mostly sunny skies. This is NOAA Weather Radio, All Hazards Station WNG 589. 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Here's the hazardous weather outlook for the following county, Cambria, Pennsylvania.
frost advisory in effect from 11 p.m. this evening to 8 a.m. Friday. 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Frost advisory. And now the extended outlook for the period Friday through Wednesday. Please listen to NOAA Weather Radio or go to weather.gov/statecollege on the internet for more information about the following hazards. Frost advisory. Here's the hazardous weather outlook for the following counties: Bedford, Blair, and Huntingdon. For this afternoon and tonight, patchy frost is possible late tonight. And now the extended outlook for the period Friday through Wednesday. No hazardous weather is expected at this time. Here's a special weather statement for the following county: Cambria, Pennsylvania. Frost advisory in effect from 11 p.m. this evening to 8 a.m. Friday. What? Temperatures as low as 34 will result in areas of frost. Where? A portion of central Pennsylvania. When? From 11 p.m. this evening to 8 a.m. Friday. Impacts: frost could harm sensitive outdoor vegetation. Sensitive outdoor plants may be killed if left uncovered. Additional details: increasing cloud cover overnight could limit frost formation in some areas. Take protective measures now to protect tender plants from the cold. Much cooler conditions will prevail the next several days. A series of weak cold fronts will continue rotate around a deep upper-level low over Hudson Bay. This will keep a risk of a few showers over the region this afternoon into Friday. Most of the showers will be across the north and west. More in the way of widespread showers are expected for the upcoming weekend. Highs this afternoon will range from the lower 50s across the north to the mid-60s across the southeast. Lows tonight will be mainly in the 30s. Frost and freeze concerns will once prevail again across the north and west. High temperatures on Friday will range from the mid-50s across the north to the mid-60s across the southeast. Here is the latest National Weather Service forecast for Blair and Bedford counties, including the city of Altoona. This afternoon, partly sunny. Highs in the lower 60s. Northwest winds 5 to 10 miles an hour with gusts up to 25 miles an hour. Tonight, mostly cloudy with a slight chance of showers before 8 p.m., then mostly clear after 8 p.m. Lows in the upper 30s. West winds 5 to 10 miles an hour with gusts up to 25 miles an hour. Chance of rain 20%. Friday, mostly sunny. A slight chance of rain showers between 8 a.m. and 10 a.m. A slight chance of rain showers between noon and 2 p.m. Highs in the lower 60s. West winds 10 to 15 miles an hour with gusts up to 30 miles an hour. Chance of rain 20%. Friday night, partly cloudy before 8 p.m., then becoming mostly cloudy. A slight chance of showers between 8 p.m. and 2 a.m. Showers likely after 2 a.m. Rainfall amounts less than a tenth of an inch. Lows in the mid-40s. West winds around 5 miles an hour with gusts up to 25 miles an hour, becoming south after midnight. Chance of rain 70%. Here is the latest National Weather Service forecast for Cambria County, including the city of Johnstown. This afternoon, partly sunny between noon and 2 p.m., then becoming mostly cloudy. A slight chance of showers after 4 p.m. Highs in the upper 50s. West winds 10 to 15 miles an hour with gusts up to 25 miles an hour. Chance of rain 20%. Tonight, mostly cloudy with a slight chance of showers through 10 p.m., then mostly clear after 10 p.m. Areas of frost after 4 a.m. Lows in the upper 30s. West winds 5 to 10 miles an hour with gusts up to 25 miles an hour. Chance of rain 20%. Friday, partly sunny. Areas of frost before 8 a.m. A slight chance of rain showers between 8 a.m. and 10 a.m. A chance of rain showers between 10 a.m. and noon, then a slight chance of rain showers between noon and 4 p.m. Highs in the upper 50s. West winds 10 to 15 miles an hour with gusts up to 30 miles an hour. Chance of rain 30%. Friday night, partly cloudy before 8 p.m., then becoming mostly cloudy. A chance of showers between 8 p.m. and 2 a.m. Showers after 2 a.m. Rainfall amounts around a tenth of an inch.
lows in the mid-40s. Southwest winds 5 to 10 miles an hour with gusts up to 25 miles an hour, becoming south after midnight. Chance of rain 90%. And now the extended forecast for south central Pennsylvania. Saturday, showers and a slight chance of thunderstorms. Highs in the mid-60s. Chance of rain 90%. Saturday night, mostly clear. Lows in the upper 40s. Sunday, mostly sunny with a chance of showers and a slight chance of thunderstorms. Highs in the lower 70s. Chance of rain 50%. Sunday night, showers likely and a slight chance of thunderstorms. Lows in the mid-40s. Chance of rain 70%. Monday, partly sunny with a 20% chance of showers. Cooler. Highs in the upper 50s. Monday night, mostly clear. Lows in the upper 30s. Tuesday, sunny. Highs in the lower 60s. Tuesday night, partly cloudy with a 50% chance of showers. Lows in the lower 40s. Wednesday, showers likely. Highs in the mid-60s. Chance of rain 70%. The 8 to 14 day outlook, from Thursday, May 14th to Wednesday, May 20th, calls for above normal temperatures and near normal precipitation. Normal high temperatures across central Pennsylvania during this period range from the mid-60s over the Allegheny Mountains to the low 70s across the lower Susquehanna Valley. Normal lows range from the low 40s over the Alleghenies to the low 50s across the lower Susquehanna Valley. Here are the noon conditions in the Altoona area. In Altoona, it was sunny. The temperature was 56 degrees, the dew point 28, and the relative humidity 34%. The wind was west at 8 miles an hour gusting to 20. The pressure was 29.87 inches and falling. At State College, it was mostly sunny. The temperature was 57 degrees, the dew point 30, and the relative humidity 35%. The wind was west at 12 miles an hour gusting to 18. The pressure was 29.86 inches and falling. Now, a few other local conditions. Johnstown, mostly sunny 50, Du Bois, partly sunny 52, La Trobe, partly sunny 59, Pittsburgh, partly sunny 55, Erie, sunny 52, Bradford, partly sunny 49. To the south and east, York, sunny 58, Selins Grove, mostly sunny 58, Harrisburg, mostly sunny 59, Philadelphia, partly sunny 60, Baltimore, partly sunny 57, Washington, D.C., partly sunny 58. Once again, in Altoona it was 56 degrees under sunny skies. And at State College it was 57 degrees under mostly sunny skies. This is NOAA Weather Radio, All Hazards Station WNG589. 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Here's the hazardous weather outlook for the following county, Cambria, Pennsylvania. Frost advisory in effect from 11 p.m. this evening to 8 a.m. Friday. For this afternoon and tonight, please listen to NOAA Weather Radio or go to weather.gov/statecollege on the internet for more information about the following hazards. Frost advisory. And now the extended outlook for the period Friday through Wednesday. 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Frost advisory. Here's the hazardous weather outlook for the following counties, Bedford, Blair, and Huntingdon. For this afternoon and tonight, patchy frost is possible late tonight. And now the extended outlook for the period Friday through Wednesday. No hazardous weather is expected at this time. Here's a special weather statement for the following county, Cambria, Pennsylvania. Frost advisory in effect from 11 p.m. this evening to 8 a.m. Friday. What? Temperatures as low as 34 will result in areas of frost. Where? A portion of central Pennsylvania. When? From 11 p.m. this evening to 8 a.m. Friday. Impacts. Frost could harm sensitive outdoor vegetation. Sensitive outdoor plants may be killed if left uncovered. Additional details. Increasing cloud cover overnight could limit frost formation in some areas. Take protective measures now to protect tender plants from the cold. Much cooler conditions will prevail the next several days.
a series of weak cold fronts will continue rotate around a deep upper-level low over Hudson Bay. This will keep a risk of few showers over the region this afternoon into Friday. Most of the showers will be across the north and west. More in the way of widespread showers are expected for the upcoming weekend. Highs this afternoon will range from the lower 50s across the north to the mid-60s across the southeast. Lows tonight will be mainly in the 30s. Frost and freeze concerns will once prevail again across the north and west. High temperatures on Friday will range from the mid-50s across the north to the mid-60s across the southeast. Here is the latest National Weather Service forecast for Blair and Bedford counties, including the city of Altoona. This afternoon, partly sunny. Highs in the lower 60s. Northwest winds 5 to 10 miles an hour with gusts up to 25 miles an hour. Tonight, mostly cloudy with a slight chance of showers before 8 p.m., then mostly clear after 8 p.m. Lows in the upper 30s. West winds 5 to 10 miles an hour with gusts up to 25 miles an hour. Chance of rain 20%. Friday, mostly sunny. A slight chance of rain showers between 8 a.m. and 10 a.m. A slight chance of rain showers between noon and 2 p.m. Highs in the lower 60s. West winds 10 to 15 miles an hour with gusts up to 30 miles an hour. Chance of rain 20%. Friday night, partly cloudy before 8 p.m., then becoming mostly cloudy. A slight chance of showers between 8 p.m. and 2 a.m. Showers likely after 2 a.m. Rainfall amounts less than a tenth of an inch. Lows in the mid-40s. West winds around 5 miles an hour with gusts up to 25 miles an hour, becoming south after midnight. Chance of rain 70%. Here is the latest National Weather Service forecast for Cambria County, including the city of Johnstown. This afternoon, partly sunny between noon and 2 p.m., then becoming mostly cloudy. A slight chance of showers after 4 p.m. Highs in the upper 50s. West winds 10 to 15 miles an hour with gusts up to 25 miles an hour. Chance of rain 20%. Tonight, mostly cloudy with a slight chance of showers through 10 p.m., then mostly clear after 10 p.m. Areas of frost after 4 a.m. Lows in the upper 30s. West winds 5 to 10 miles an hour with gusts up to 25 miles an hour. Chance of rain 20%. Friday, partly sunny. Areas of frost before 8 a.m. A slight chance of rain showers between 8 a.m. and 10 a.m. A chance of rain showers between 10 a.m. and noon, then a slight chance of rain showers between noon and 4 p.m. Highs in the upper 50s. West winds 10 to 15 miles an hour with gusts up to 30 miles an hour. Chance of rain 30%. Friday night, partly cloudy before 8 p.m., then becoming mostly cloudy. A chance of showers between 8 p.m. and 2 a.m. Showers after 2 a.m. Rainfall amounts around a tenth of an inch. Lows in the mid-40s. Southwest winds 5 to 10 miles an hour with gusts up to 25 miles an hour, becoming south after midnight. Chance of rain 90%. And now the extended forecast for South Central Pennsylvania. Saturday, showers and a slight chance of thunderstorms. Highs in the mid-60s. Chance of rain 90%. Saturday night, mostly clear. Lows in the upper 40s. Sunday, mostly sunny with a chance of showers and a slight chance of thunderstorms. Highs in the lower 70s. Chance of rain 50%. Sunday night, showers likely and a slight chance of thunderstorms. Lows in the mid-40s. Chance of rain 70%. Monday, partly sunny with a 20% chance of showers. Cooler. Highs in the upper 50s. Monday night, mostly clear. Lows in the upper 30s. Tuesday, sunny. Highs in the lower 60s. Tuesday night, partly cloudy with a 50% chance of showers. Lows in the lower 40s. Wednesday, showers likely. Highs in the mid-60s. Chance of rain 70%. The 8 to 14 day outlook, from Thursday, May 14th to Wednesday, May 20th, calls for above normal temperatures and near normal precipitation.
Normal high temperatures across central Pennsylvania during this period range from the mid-60s over the Allegheny Mountains to the low 70s across the lower Susquehanna Valley. Normal lows range from the low 40s over the Alleghenies to the low 50s across the lower Susquehanna Valley. Here are the 1 p.m. conditions in the Altoona area. In Altoona, it was mostly sunny. The temperature was 58 degrees, the dew point 28, and the relative humidity 32%. The wind was west at 9 miles an hour, gusting to 18. The pressure was 29.85 inches and falling. At State College, it was mostly sunny. The temperature was 59 degrees, the dew point 32, and the relative humidity 36%. The wind was west at 15 miles an hour, gusting to 21. The pressure was 29.85 inches and falling. Now, a few other local conditions. Johnstown, mostly sunny 51. DuBois, mostly sunny 55. La Trobe, partly sunny 57. Pittsburgh, partly sunny 56. Erie, sunny 51. Bradford, cloudy 49. To the south and east, York, sunny 60. Selins Grove, mostly sunny 60. Harrisburg, mostly sunny 60. Philadelphia, partly sunny 63. Baltimore, partly sunny 58. Washington, D.C., partly sunny 61. Once again, in Altoona, it was 58 degrees under mostly sunny skies. And at State College, it was 59 degrees under mostly sunny skies. This is NOAA Weather Radio, All Hazards Station WNG 589. 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Here's the hazardous weather outlook for the following county, Cambria, Pennsylvania. Frost advisory in effect from 11 p.m. this evening to 8 a.m. Friday. For this afternoon and tonight, please listen to NOAA Weather Radio or go to weather.gov/statecollege on the internet for more information about the following hazards. Frost advisory. And now the extended outlook for the period Friday through Wednesday. 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Frost advisory. Here's the hazardous weather outlook for the following counties, Bedford, Blair, and Huntingdon. For this afternoon and tonight, patchy frost is possible late tonight. And now the extended outlook for the period Friday through Wednesday. No hazardous weather is expected at this time. Here's a special weather statement for the following county, Cambria, Pennsylvania. Frost advisory in effect from 11 p.m. this evening to 8 a.m. Friday. What? Temperatures as low as 34 will result in areas of frost. Where? A portion of central Pennsylvania. When? From 11 p.m. this evening to 8 a.m. Friday. Impacts. Frost could harm sensitive outdoor vegetation. Sensitive outdoor plants may be killed if left uncovered. Additional details, increasing cloud cover overnight could limit frost formation in some areas. Take protective measures now to protect tender plants from the cold. Much cooler conditions will prevail the next several days. A series of weak cold fronts will continue rotate around a deep upper level low over Hudson Bay. This will keep a risk of a few showers over the region this afternoon into Friday. Most of the showers will be across the north and west. More in the way of widespread showers are expected for the upcoming weekend. Highs this afternoon will range from the lower 50s across the north to the mid-60s across the southeast. Lows tonight will be mainly in the 30s. Frost and freeze concerns will once prevail again across the north and west. High temperatures on Friday will range from the mid-50s across the north to the mid-60s across the southeast. Here is the latest National Weather Service forecast for Blair and Bedford counties, including the city of Altoona. This afternoon, partly sunny. Highs in the lower 60s. Northwest winds 5 to 10 miles an hour with gusts up to 25 miles an hour. Tonight, mostly cloudy with a slight chance of showers before 8 p.m., then mostly clear after 8 p.m. Lows in the upper 30s. West winds 5 to 10 miles an hour with gusts up to 25 miles an hour. Chance of rain 20%. Friday, mostly sunny. A slight chance of rain showers between 8 a.m. and 10 a.m. A slight chance of rain showers between noon and 2 p.m. Highs in the lower 60s.
West winds 10 to 15 miles an hour with gusts up to 30 miles an hour. Chance of rain 20%. Friday night, partly cloudy before 8 p.m., then becoming mostly cloudy. A slight chance of showers between 8 p.m. and 2 a.m. Showers likely after 2 a.m.

sunny with a chance of showers. Highs in the mid-60s. Chance of rain 30%. The 8 to 14 day outlook, from Friday May 15th to Thursday May 21st, calls for above normal temperatures and below normal precipitation. Normal high temperatures across central Pennsylvania during this period range from the mid-60s over the Allegheny Mountains to the low 70s across the lower Susquehanna Valley. Normal lows range from the low 40s over the Alleghenies to the low 50s across the lower Susquehanna Valley. Here are the 5 p.m. conditions in the Altoona area. In Altoona, it was cloudy. The temperature was 59 degrees, the dew point 30, and the relative humidity 33%. The wind was northwest at 13 miles an hour. The pressure was 29.79 inches and falling. At State College, it was partly sunny. The temperature was 59 degrees, the dew point 32, and the relative humidity 36%. The wind was west at 12 miles an hour. The pressure was 29.78 inches and falling. Now, a few other local conditions: Johnstown, partly sunny 54, DuBois, partly sunny 54, La Trobe, partly sunny 61, Pittsburgh, partly sunny 60, Erie, sunny 53, Bradford, cloudy 52. To the south and east, York, mostly sunny 64, Selins Grove, mostly sunny 62, Harrisburg, mostly sunny 65, Philadelphia, mostly sunny 66, Baltimore, mostly sunny 63, Washington, D.C., mostly sunny 63. Once again, in Altoona, it was 59 degrees under cloudy skies. And at State College, it was 59 degrees under partly sunny skies. 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Here's the hazardous weather outlook for the following county: Cambria, Pennsylvania. Frost advisory in effect from 11 p.m. this evening to 8 a.m. Friday. For this afternoon and tonight, please listen to NOAA Weather Radio or go to weather.gov/statecollege on the internet for more information about the following hazards. Frost advisory. And now the extended outlook for the period Friday through Wednesday. 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Frost advisory. Here's the hazardous weather outlook for the following counties: Bedford, Blair, and Huntingdon. For this afternoon and tonight, patchy frost is possible late tonight. And now the extended outlook for the period Friday through Wednesday. No hazardous weather is expected at this time. Here's a special weather statement for the following county: Cambria, Pennsylvania. Frost advisory in effect from 11 p.m. this evening to 8 a.m. Friday. What? Temperatures as low as 34 will result in areas of frost. Where? A portion of central Pennsylvania. When? From 11 p.m. this evening to 8 a.m. Friday. Impacts: frost could harm sensitive outdoor vegetation. Sensitive outdoor plants may be killed if left uncovered. Additional details: increasing cloud cover overnight could limit frost formation in some areas. Take protective measures now to protect tender plants from the cold. A series of weak cold fronts will continue rotate around a deep upper-level low over Hudson Bay. This will keep a risk of a few showers over the region this afternoon into Friday. Most of the showers will be across the north and west. Rainfall chances increase across all of Pennsylvania for Friday night into Saturday morning and again for Sunday night into Monday. Lows tonight will be in the 30s and low 40s, with frost and freeze conditions possible over the Alleghenies. High temperatures on Friday will range from the mid-50s across the north to the mid-60s across the southeast. Here is the latest National Weather Service forecast for Blair and Bedford counties, including the city of Altoona. Tonight, partly cloudy through 10 p.m. then clearing. Patchy frost after 4 a.m. Lows in the upper 30s. West winds 5 to 10 miles an hour with gusts up to 25 miles an hour. Friday, mostly sunny. A slight chance of rain showers between noon and 4 p.m. Highs in the lower 60s. West winds 10 to 15 miles an hour with gusts up to 30 miles an hour. Chance of rain 20%. Friday night, partly cloudy before 8 p.m., then becoming mostly cloudy. A slight chance of rain between 10

p.m. and 2 a.m. A chance of rain after 2 a.m. Rainfall amounts around a tenth of an inch. Lows in the mid-40s. Southwest winds around 5 miles an hour. Gusts up to 25 miles an hour through midnight. Chance of rain 50%. Saturday, becoming partly sunny after 2 p.m. A chance of rain before 8 a.m., then rain between 8 a.m. and 2 p.m. A chance of showers and a slight chance of thunderstorms after 2 p.m. Rainfall amounts around a tenth of an inch. Highs in the mid-60s. Southwest winds 5 to 10 miles an hour with gusts up to 25 miles an hour. Chance of rain 90%. Saturday night, mostly cloudy, then becoming mostly clear between 8 p.m. and 2 a.m., then becoming partly cloudy. A chance of showers before 8 p.m., then a slight chance of showers between 8 p.m. and 2 a.m. Lows in the upper 40s. Southwest winds 5 to 10 miles an hour with gusts up to 25 miles an hour. Chance of rain 40%. Here is the latest National Weather Service forecast for Cambria County, including the city of Johnstown. Tonight, mostly cloudy, then becoming partly cloudy between 8 p.m. and 10 p.m., then becoming mostly clear, then becoming partly cloudy after 4 a.m. Patchy frost after 2 a.m. Lows in the upper 30s. West winds 10 to 15 miles an hour with gusts up to 25 miles an hour. Friday, partly sunny, then becoming mostly cloudy between noon and 2 p.m., then becoming partly sunny. Patchy frost before 8 a.m. A slight chance of showers after 10 a.m. Rainfall amounts less than a tenth of an inch. Highs in the upper 50s. West winds 10 to 15 miles an hour with gusts up to 30 miles an hour. Chance of rain 20%. Friday night, mostly cloudy. A slight chance of rain through 10 p.m., then a chance of rain between 10 p.m. and 4 a.m. Rain likely after 4 a.m. Rainfall amounts around a tenth of an inch. Lows in the mid-40s. Southwest winds 5 to 10 miles an hour. Gusts up to 25 miles an hour through midnight. Chance of rain 60%. Saturday, becoming partly sunny after 2 p.m. Rain likely before 8 a.m., then rain between 8 a.m. and 2 p.m. A chance of showers and a slight chance of thunderstorms after 2 p.m. Rainfall amounts between a tenth and a quarter of an inch. Highs in the lower 60s. Southwest winds 10 to 15 miles an hour with gusts up to 25 miles an hour. Chance of rain 90%. Saturday night, mostly cloudy, then becoming partly cloudy between 8 p.m. and 4 a.m., then becoming mostly cloudy. A chance of showers before 8 p.m., then a slight chance of showers between 8 p.m. and 2 a.m. Lows in the upper 40s. Southwest winds 5 to 10 miles an hour with gusts up to 25 miles an hour. Chance of rain 40%. And now the extended forecast for South Central Pennsylvania. Sunday, partly sunny with a 50% chance of showers. Highs in the upper 60s. Sunday night, showers likely. Lows in the mid-40s. Chance of rain 70%. Monday, mostly sunny with a 20% chance of showers. Highs around 60. Monday night, mostly clear. Lows in the upper 30s. Tuesday, sunny. Highs around 60. Tuesday night, mostly cloudy with a 50% chance of showers. Lows in the lower 40s. Wednesday, partly sunny with a chance of showers. Highs in the lower 60s. Chance of rain 50%. Wednesday night, mostly cloudy with a 50% chance of showers. Lows in the mid-40s. Thursday, partly sunny with a chance of showers. Highs in the mid-60s. Chance of rain 30%. 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Broadcasts originate from the National Weather Service and State College and are transmitted from the tower facilities provided by the Blair County Emergency Management Agency in Frankstown on a frequency of 162.425 MHz. We are located at Innovation Park in State College. 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Properly set weather radios, with the alarm device, will alert you when severe weather warnings or watches are issued.
Programming on this station will be temporarily changed during severe weather to bring you the latest information. Warnings and safety information from the National Weather Service may someday save your life or protect your property. The 8 to 14 day outlook, from Friday, May 15th to Thursday, May 21st, calls for above normal temperatures and below normal precipitation. Normal high temperatures across central Pennsylvania during this period range from the mid-60s over the Allegheny Mountains to the low 70s across the lower Susquehanna Valley. Normal lows range from the low 40s over the Alleghenies to the low 50s across the lower Susquehanna Valley. Here are the 5 p.m. conditions in the Altoona area. In Altoona, it was cloudy. The temperature was 59 degrees, the dew point 30, and the relative humidity 33%. The wind was northwest at 13 miles an hour. The pressure was 29.79 inches and falling. At State College, it was partly sunny. The temperature was 59 degrees, the dew point 32, and the relative humidity 36%. The wind was west at 12 miles an hour. The pressure was 29.78 inches and falling. Now, a few other local conditions: Johnstown, partly sunny 54, DuBois, partly sunny 54, La Trobe, partly sunny 61, Pittsburgh, partly sunny 60, Erie, sunny 53, Bradford, cloudy 52. To the south and east, York, mostly sunny 64, Selins Grove, mostly sunny 62, Harrisburg, mostly sunny 65, Philadelphia, mostly sunny 66, Baltimore, mostly sunny 63, Washington, D.C., mostly sunny 63. Once again, in Altoona, it was 59 degrees under cloudy skies. And at State College, it was 59 degrees under partly sunny skies. 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Here's the hazardous weather outlook for the following county: Cambria, Pennsylvania. Frost advisory in effect from 11 p.m. this evening to 8 a.m. Friday. For this afternoon and tonight, please listen to NOAA Weather Radio or go to weather.gov/statecollege on the internet for more information about the following hazards. Frost advisory. And now the extended outlook for the period Friday through Wednesday. Please listen to NOAA Weather Radio or go to weather.gov/statecollege on the internet for more information about the following hazards. Frost advisory. Here's the hazardous weather outlook for the following counties: Bedford, Blair, and Huntingdon. For this afternoon and tonight, patchy frost is possible late tonight. And now the extended outlook for the period Friday through Wednesday. No hazardous weather is expected at this time. The Altoona climate summary for this evening, as of 5 p.m., May 7th, 2026. Today's high temperature was 61 degrees and the low 39 degrees. No precipitation fell today, which leaves the monthly total at 0.15 inches. The record high for tomorrow is 84, which occurred in 2015, and the record low is 30, which occurred in 1974. Sunset tonight is at 8:15 p.m. Sunrise tomorrow is at 6:04 a.m. Here's a special weather statement for the following county: Cambria, Pennsylvania. Frost advisory in effect from 11 p.m. this evening to 8 a.m. Friday. What? Temperatures as low as 34 will result in areas of frost. Where? A portion of central Pennsylvania. When? From 11 p.m. this evening to 8 a.m. Friday. Impacts: frost could harm sensitive outdoor vegetation. Sensitive outdoor plants may be killed if left uncovered. Additional details: increasing cloud cover overnight could limit frost formation in some areas. Take protective measures now to protect tender plants from the cold. A series of weak cold fronts will continue rotate around a deep upper-level low over Hudson Bay. This will keep a risk of a few showers over the region this afternoon into Friday. Most of the showers will be across the north and west. Rainfall chances increase across all of Pennsylvania for Friday night into Saturday morning and again for Sunday night into Monday. Lows tonight will be in the 30s and low 40s, with frost and freeze conditions possible over the Alleghenies. High temperatures on Friday will range from the mid-50s across the north to the mid-60s across the southeast.
Here is the latest National Weather Service forecast for Blair and Bedford counties, including the city of Altoona. Tonight, partly cloudy through 10 p.m. then clearing. Patchy frost after 4 a.m. Lows in the upper 30s. West winds 5 to 10 miles an hour with gusts up to 25 miles an hour. Friday, mostly sunny. A slight chance of rain showers between noon and 4 p.m. Highs in the lower 60s. West winds 10 to 15 miles an hour with gusts up to 30 miles an hour. Chance of rain 20%. Friday night, partly cloudy before 8 p.m., then becoming mostly cloudy. A slight chance of rain between 10 p.m. and 2 a.m. A chance of rain after 2 a.m. Rainfall amounts around a tenth of an inch. Lows in the mid-40s. Southwest winds around 5 miles an hour. Gusts up to 25 miles an hour through midnight. Chance of rain 50%. Saturday, becoming partly sunny after 2 p.m. A chance of rain before 8 a.m., then rain between 8 a.m. and 2 p.m. A chance of showers and a slight chance of thunderstorms after 2 p.m. Rainfall amounts around a tenth of an inch. Highs in the mid-60s. Southwest winds 5 to 10 miles an hour with gusts up to 25 miles an hour. Chance of rain 90%. Saturday night, mostly cloudy, then becoming mostly clear between 8 p.m. and 2 a.m., then becoming partly cloudy. A chance of showers before 8 p.m., then a slight chance of showers between 8 p.m. and 2 a.m. Lows in the upper 40s. Southwest winds 5 to 10 miles an hour with gusts up to 25 miles an hour. Chance of rain 40%. Here is the latest National Weather Service forecast for Cambria County, including the city of Johnstown. Tonight, mostly cloudy, then becoming partly cloudy between 8 p.m. and 10 p.m., then becoming mostly clear, then becoming partly cloudy after 4 a.m. Patchy frost after 2 a.m. Lows in the upper 30s. West winds 10 to 15 miles an hour with gusts up to 25 miles an hour. Friday, partly sunny, then becoming mostly cloudy between noon and 2 p.m., then becoming partly sunny. Patchy frost before 8 a.m. A slight chance of showers after 10 a.m. Rainfall amounts less than a tenth of an inch. Highs in the upper 50s. West winds 10 to 15 miles an hour with gusts up to 30 miles an hour. Chance of rain 20%. Friday night, mostly cloudy. A slight chance of rain through 10 p.m., then a chance of rain between 10 p.m. and 4 a.m. Rain likely after 4 a.m. Rainfall amounts around a tenth of an inch. Lows in the mid-40s. Southwest winds 5 to 10 miles an hour. Gusts up to 25 miles an hour through midnight. Chance of rain 60%. Saturday, becoming partly sunny after 2 p.m. Rain likely before 8 a.m., then rain between 8 a.m. and 2 p.m. A chance of showers and a slight chance of thunderstorms after 2 p.m. Rainfall amounts between a tenth and a quarter of an inch. Highs in the lower 60s. Southwest winds 10 to 15 miles an hour with gusts up to 25 miles an hour. Chance of rain 90%. Saturday night, mostly cloudy, then becoming partly cloudy between 8 p.m. and 4 a.m., then becoming mostly cloudy. A chance of showers before 8 p.m., then a slight chance of showers between 8 p.m. and 2 a.m. Lows in the upper 40s. Southwest winds 5 to 10 miles an hour with gusts up to 25 miles an hour. Chance of rain 40%. And now the extended forecast for South Central Pennsylvania. Sunday, partly sunny with a 50% chance of showers. Highs in the upper 60s. Sunday night, showers likely. Lows in the mid-40s. Chance of rain 70%. Monday, mostly sunny with a 20% chance of showers. Highs around 60. Monday night, mostly clear. Lows in the upper 30s. Tuesday, sunny. Highs around 60. Tuesday night, mostly cloudy with a 50% chance of showers. Lows in the lower 40s. Wednesday, partly sunny with a chance of showers. Highs in the lower 60s. Chance of rain 50%. Wednesday night, mostly cloudy with a 50% chance of showers. Lows in the mid 40s. Thursday, partly sunny with a chance of showers.
Highs in the mid-60s. Chance of rain 30%. The 8 to 14 day outlook, from Friday, May 15th to Thursday, May 21st, calls for above normal temperatures and below normal precipitation. Normal high temperatures across central Pennsylvania during this period range from the mid-60s over the Allegheny Mountains to the low 70s across the lower Susquehanna Valley. Normal lows range from the low 40s over the Alleghenies to the low 50s across the lower Susquehanna Valley. Here are the 5 p.m. conditions in the Altoona area. In Altoona, it was cloudy. The temperature was 59 degrees, the dew point 30, and the relative humidity 33%. The wind was northwest at 13 miles an hour. The pressure was 29.79 inches and falling. At State College, it was partly sunny. The temperature was 59 degrees, the dew point 32, and the relative humidity 36%. The wind was west at 12 miles an hour. The pressure was 29.78 inches and falling. Now, a few other local conditions: Johnstown, partly sunny 54, DuBois, partly sunny 54, Latrobe, partly sunny 61, Pittsburgh, partly sunny 60, Erie, sunny 53, Bradford, cloudy 52. To the south and east, York, mostly sunny 64, Selins Grove, mostly sunny 62, Harrisburg, mostly sunny 65, Philadelphia, mostly sunny 66, Baltimore, mostly sunny 63, Washington, D.C., mostly sunny 63. Once again, in Altoona, it was 59 degrees under cloudy skies. And at State College, it was 59 degrees under partly sunny skies. 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Here's the hazardous weather outlook for the following county: Cambria, Pennsylvania. Frost advisory in effect from 11 p.m. this evening to 8 a.m. Friday. For this afternoon and tonight, please listen to NOAA Weather Radio or go to weather.gov/statecollege on the internet for more information about the following hazards. Frost advisory. And now the extended outlook for the period Friday through Wednesday. 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Frost advisory. Here's the hazardous weather outlook for the following counties: Bedford, Blair, and Huntingdon. For this afternoon and tonight, patchy frost is possible late tonight. And now the extended outlook for the period Friday through Wednesday. No hazardous weather is expected at this time. The Altoona climate summary for this evening, as of 5 p.m., May 7, 2026. Today's high temperature was 61 degrees and the low 39 degrees. No precipitation fell today, which leaves the monthly total at 0.15 inches. The record high for tomorrow is 84, which occurred in 2015, and the record low is 30, which occurred in 1974. Sunset tonight is at 8:15 p.m. Sunrise tomorrow is at 6:04 a.m. Here's a special weather statement for the following county: Cambria, Pennsylvania. Frost advisory in effect from 11 p.m. this evening to 8 a.m. Friday. What? Temperatures as low as 34 will result in areas of frost. Where? A portion of central Pennsylvania. When? From 11 p.m. this evening to 8 a.m. Friday. Impacts: frost could harm sensitive outdoor vegetation. Sensitive outdoor plants may be killed if left uncovered. Additional details: increasing cloud cover overnight could limit frost formation in some areas. Take protective measures now to protect tender plants from the cold. A series of weak cold fronts will continue rotate around a deep upper level low over Hudson Bay. This will keep a risk of a few showers over the region this afternoon into Friday. Most of the showers will be across the north and west. Rainfall chances increase across all of Pennsylvania for Friday night into Saturday morning and again for Sunday night into Monday. Lows tonight will be in the 30s and low 40s, with frost and freeze conditions possible over the Alleghenies. High temperatures on Friday will range from the mid-50s across the north to the mid-60s across the southeast. Here is the latest National Weather Service forecast for Blair and Bedford counties, including the city of Altoona. Tonight, partly cloudy through 10 p.m. then clearing. Patchy frost after 4 a.m.
Lows in the upper 30s. West winds 5 to 10 miles an hour with gusts up to 25 miles an hour. Friday, mostly sunny. A slight chance of rain showers between noon and 4 p.m. Highs in the lower 60s. West winds 10 to 15 miles an hour with gusts up to 30 miles an hour. Chance of rain 20%. Friday night, partly cloudy before 8 p.m., then becoming mostly cloudy. A slight chance of rain between 10 p.m. and 2 a.m. A chance of rain after 2 a.m. Rainfall amounts around a tenth of an inch. Lows in the mid-40s. Southwest winds around 5 miles an hour. Gusts up to 25 miles an hour through midnight. Chance of rain 50%. Saturday, becoming partly sunny after 2 p.m. A chance of rain before 8 a.m., then rain between 8 a.m. and 2 p.m. A chance of showers and a slight chance of thunderstorms after 2 p.m. Rainfall amounts around a tenth of an inch. Highs in the mid-60s. Southwest winds 5 to 10 miles an hour with gusts up to 25 miles an hour. Chance of rain 90%. Saturday night, mostly cloudy, then becoming mostly clear between 8 p.m. and 2 a.m., then becoming partly cloudy. A chance of showers before 8 p.m., then a slight chance of showers between 8 p.m. and 2 a.m. Lows in the upper 40s. Southwest winds 5 to 10 miles an hour with gusts up to 25 miles an hour. Chance of rain 40%. Here is the latest National Weather Service forecast for Cambria County, including the city of Johnstown. Tonight, mostly cloudy, then becoming partly cloudy between 8 p.m. and 10 p.m., then becoming mostly clear, then becoming partly cloudy after 4 a.m. Patchy frost after 2 a.m. Lows in the upper 30s. West winds 10 to 15 miles an hour with gusts up to 25 miles an hour. Friday, partly sunny, then becoming mostly cloudy between noon and 2 p.m., then becoming partly sunny. Patchy frost before 8 a.m. A slight chance of showers after 10 a.m. Rainfall amounts less than a tenth of an inch. Highs in the upper 50s. West winds 10 to 15 miles an hour with gusts up to 30 miles an hour. Chance of rain 20%. Friday night, mostly cloudy. A slight chance of rain through 10 p.m., then a chance of rain between 10 p.m. and 4 a.m. Rain likely after 4 a.m. Rainfall amounts around a tenth of an inch. Lows in the mid-40s. Southwest winds 5 to 10 miles an hour. Gusts up to 25 miles an hour through midnight. Chance of rain 60%. Saturday, becoming partly sunny after 2 p.m. Rain likely before 8 a.m., then rain between 8 a.m. and 2 p.m. A chance of showers and a slight chance of thunderstorms after 2 p.m. Rainfall amounts between a tenth and a quarter of an inch. Highs in the lower 60s. Southwest winds 10 to 15 miles an hour with gusts up to 25 miles an hour. Chance of rain 90%. Saturday night, mostly cloudy, then becoming partly cloudy between 8 p.m. and 4 a.m., then becoming mostly cloudy. A chance of showers before 8 p.m., then a slight chance of showers between 8 p.m. and 2 a.m. Lows in the upper 40s. Southwest winds 5 to 10 miles an hour with gusts up to 25 miles an hour. Chance of rain 40%. And now the extended forecast for South Central Pennsylvania. Sunday, partly sunny with a 50% chance of showers. Highs in the upper 60s. Sunday night, showers likely. Lows in the mid-40s. Chance of rain 70%. Monday, mostly sunny with a 20% chance of showers. Highs around 60. Monday night, mostly clear. Lows in the upper 30s. Tuesday, sunny. Highs around 60. Tuesday night, mostly cloudy with a 50% chance of showers. Lows in the lower 40s. Wednesday, partly sunny with a chance of showers. Highs in the lower 60s. Chance of rain 50%. Wednesday night, mostly cloudy with a 50% chance of showers. Lows in the mid-40s. Thursday, partly sunny with a chance of showers. Highs in the mid-60s. Chance of rain 30%.
The 8 to 14 day outlook, from Friday, May 15th to Thursday, May 21st, calls for above normal temperatures and below normal precipitation. Normal high temperatures across central Pennsylvania during this period range from the mid-60s over the Allegheny Mountains to the low 70s across the lower Susquehanna Valley. Normal lows range from the low 40s over the Alleghenies to the low 50s across the lower Susquehanna Valley. Here are the 5 p.m. conditions in the Altoona area. In Altoona, it was cloudy. The temperature was 59 degrees, the dew point 30, and the relative humidity 33%. The wind was northwest at 13 miles an hour. The pressure was 29.79 inches and falling. At State College, it was partly sunny. The temperature was 59 degrees, the dew point 32, and the relative humidity 36%. The wind was west at 12 miles an hour. The pressure was 29.78 inches and falling. Now, a few other local conditions: Johnstown, partly sunny 54, DuBois, partly sunny 54, La Trobe, partly sunny 61, Pittsburgh, partly sunny 60, Erie, sunny 53, Bradford, cloudy 52. To the south and east, York, mostly sunny 64, Selins Grove, mostly sunny 62, Harrisburg, mostly sunny 65, Philadelphia, mostly sunny 66, Baltimore, mostly sunny 63, Washington, D.C., mostly sunny 63. Once again, in Altoona, it was 59 degrees under cloudy skies. And at State College, it was 59 degrees under partly sunny skies. 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Here's the hazardous weather outlook for the following county: Cambria, Pennsylvania. Frost advisory in effect from 11 p.m. this evening to 8 a.m. Friday. For this afternoon and tonight, please listen to NOAA Weather Radio or go to weather.gov/statecollege on the internet for more information about the following hazards. Frost advisory. And now the extended outlook for the period Friday through Wednesday. 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Frost advisory. Here's the hazardous weather outlook for the following counties: Bedford, Blair, and Huntingdon. For this afternoon and tonight, patchy frost is possible late tonight. And now the extended outlook for the period Friday through Wednesday. No hazardous weather is expected at this time. The Altoona climate summary for this evening, as of 5 p.m., May 7th, 2026. Today's high temperature was 61 degrees and the low 39 degrees. No precipitation fell today, which leaves the monthly total at 0.15 inches. The record high for tomorrow is 84, which occurred in 2015, and the record low is 30, which occurred in 1974. Sunset tonight is at 8:15 p.m. Sunrise tomorrow is at 6:04 a.m. Here's a special weather statement for the following county: Cambria, Pennsylvania. Frost advisory in effect from 11 p.m. this evening to 8 a.m. Friday. What? Temperatures as low as 34 will result in areas of frost. Where? A portion of central Pennsylvania. When? From 11 p.m. this evening to 8 a.m. Friday. Impacts: frost could harm sensitive outdoor vegetation. Sensitive outdoor plants may be killed if left uncovered. Additional details: increasing cloud cover overnight could limit frost formation in some areas. Take protective measures now to protect tender plants from the cold. A series of weak cold fronts will continue rotate around a deep upper level low over Hudson Bay. This will keep a risk of a few showers over the region this afternoon into Friday. Most of the showers will be across the north and west. Rainfall chances increase across all of Pennsylvania for Friday night into Saturday morning and again for Sunday night into Monday. Lows tonight will be in the 30s and low 40s, with frost and freeze conditions possible over the Alleghenies. High temperatures on Friday will range from the mid-50s across the north to the mid-60s across the southeast. Here is the latest National Weather Service forecast for Blair and Bedford counties, including the city of Altoona. Tonight, partly cloudy through 10 p.m. then clearing. Patchy frost after 4 a.m. Lows in the upper 30s.
West winds 5 to 10 miles an hour with gusts up to 25 miles an hour. Friday, mostly sunny. A slight chance of rain showers between noon and 4 p.m. Highs in the lower 60s. West winds 10 to 15 miles an hour with gusts up to 30 miles an hour. Chance of rain 20%. Friday night, partly cloudy before 8 p.m., then becoming mostly cloudy. A slight chance of rain between 10 p.m. and 2 a.m. A chance of rain after 2 a.m. Rainfall amounts around a tenth of an inch. Lows in the mid-40s. Southwest winds around 5 miles an hour. Gusts up to 25 miles an hour through midnight. Chance of rain 50%. Saturday, becoming partly sunny after 2 p.m. A chance of rain before 8 a.m., then rain between 8 a.m. and 2 p.m. A chance of showers and a slight chance of thunderstorms after 2 p.m. Rainfall amounts around a tenth of an inch. Highs in the mid-60s. Southwest winds 5 to 10 miles an hour with gusts up to 25 miles an hour. Chance of rain 90%. Saturday night, mostly cloudy, then becoming mostly clear between 8 p.m. and 2 a.m., then becoming partly cloudy. A chance of showers before 8 p.m., then a slight chance of showers between 8 p.m. and 2 a.m. Lows in the upper 40s. Southwest winds 5 to 10 miles an hour with gusts up to 25 miles an hour. Chance of rain 40%. Here is the latest National Weather Service forecast for Cambria County, including the city of Johnstown. Tonight, mostly cloudy, then becoming partly cloudy between 8 p.m. and 10 p.m., then becoming mostly clear, then becoming partly cloudy after 4 a.m. Patchy frost after 2 a.m. Lows in the upper 30s. West winds 10 to 15 miles an hour with gusts up to 25 miles an hour. Friday, partly sunny, then becoming mostly cloudy between noon and 2 p.m., then becoming partly sunny. Patchy frost before 8 a.m. A slight chance of showers after 10 a.m. Rainfall amounts less than a tenth of an inch. Highs in the upper 50s. West winds 10 to 15 miles an hour with gusts up to 30 miles an hour. Chance of rain 20%. Friday night, mostly cloudy. A slight chance of rain through 10 p.m., then a chance of rain between 10 p.m. and 4 a.m. Rain likely after 4 a.m. Rainfall amounts around a tenth of an inch. Lows in the mid-40s. Southwest winds 5 to 10 miles an hour. Gusts up to 25 miles an hour through midnight. Chance of rain 60%. Saturday, becoming partly sunny after 2 p.m. Rain likely before 8 a.m., then rain between 8 a.m. and 2 p.m. A chance of showers and a slight chance of thunderstorms after 2 p.m. Rainfall amounts between a tenth and a quarter of an inch. Highs in the lower 60s. Southwest winds 10 to 15 miles an hour with gusts up to 25 miles an hour. Chance of rain 90%. Saturday night, mostly cloudy, then becoming partly cloudy between 8 p.m. and 4 a.m., then becoming mostly cloudy. A chance of showers before 8 p.m., then a slight chance of showers between 8 p.m. and 2 a.m. Lows in the upper 40s. Southwest winds 5 to 10 miles an hour with gusts up to 25 miles an hour. Chance of rain 40%. And now the extended forecast for South Central Pennsylvania. Sunday, partly sunny with a 50% chance of showers. Highs in the upper 60s. Sunday night, showers likely. Lows in the mid-40s. Chance of rain 70%. Monday, mostly sunny with a 20% chance of showers. Highs around 60. Monday night, mostly clear. Lows in the upper 30s. Tuesday, sunny. Highs around 60. Tuesday night, mostly cloudy with a 50% chance of showers. Lows in the lower 40s. Wednesday, partly sunny with a chance of showers. Highs in the lower 60s. Chance of rain 50%. Wednesday night, mostly cloudy with a 50% chance of showers. Lows in the mid-40s. Thursday, partly sunny with a chance of showers. Highs in the mid-60s. Chance of rain 30%. The 8 to 14 day outlook, from Friday May 15th to Thursday May 21st, calls for above normal temperatures and below normal precipitation.
Normal high temperatures across central Pennsylvania during this period range from the mid-60s over the Allegheny Mountains to the low 70s across the lower Susquehanna Valley. Normal lows range from the low 40s over the Alleghenies to the low 50s across the lower Susquehanna Valley. Here are the 5 p.m. conditions in the Altoona area. In Altoona, it was cloudy. The temperature was 59 degrees, the dew point 30, and the relative humidity 33%. The wind was northwest at 13 miles an hour. The pressure was 29.79 inches and falling. At State College, it was partly sunny. The temperature was 59 degrees, the dew point 32, and the relative humidity 36%. The wind was west at 12 miles an hour. The pressure was 29.78 inches and falling. Now, a few other local conditions. Johnstown, partly sunny 54, DuBois, partly sunny 54, Latrobe, partly sunny 61, Pittsburgh, partly sunny 60, Erie, sunny 53, Bradford, cloudy 52. To the south and east, York, mostly sunny 64, Selins Grove, mostly sunny 62, Harrisburg, mostly sunny 65, Philadelphia, mostly sunny 66, Baltimore, mostly sunny 63, Washington, D.C., mostly sunny 63. Once again, in Altoona, it was 59 degrees under cloudy skies. And at State College, it was 59 degrees under partly sunny skies. 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Here's the hazardous weather outlook for the following county, Cambria, Pennsylvania. Frost advisory in effect from 11 p.m. this evening to 8 a.m. Friday. For this afternoon and tonight, please listen to NOAA Weather Radio or go to weather.gov/statecollege on the internet for more information about the following hazards. Frost advisory. And now the extended outlook for the period Friday through Wednesday. 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Frost advisory. Here's the hazardous weather outlook for the following counties, Bedford, Blair, and Huntingdon. For this afternoon and tonight, patchy frost is possible late tonight. And now the extended outlook for the period Friday through Wednesday. No hazardous weather is expected at this time. The Altoona climate summary for this evening, as of 5 p.m., May 7, 2026. Today's high temperature was 61 degrees and the low 39 degrees. No precipitation fell today, which leaves the monthly total at 0.15 inches. The record high for tomorrow is 84, which occurred in 2015, and the record low is 30, which occurred in 1974. Sunset tonight is at 8:15 p.m. Sunrise tomorrow is at 6:04 a.m. Here's a special weather statement for the following county, Cambria, Pennsylvania. Frost advisory in effect from 11 p.m. this evening to 8 a.m. Friday. What? Temperatures as low as 34 will result in areas of frost. Where? A portion of central Pennsylvania. When? From 11 p.m. this evening to 8 a.m. Friday. Impacts. Frost could harm sensitive outdoor vegetation. Sensitive outdoor plants may be killed if left uncovered. Additional details. Increasing cloud cover overnight could limit frost formation in some areas. Take protective measures now to protect tender plants from the cold. A series of weak cold fronts will continue rotate around a deep upper-level low over Hudson Bay. This will keep a risk of a few showers over the region this afternoon into Friday. Most of the showers will be across the north and west. Rainfall chances increase across all of Pennsylvania for Friday night into Saturday morning and again for Sunday night into Monday. Lows tonight will be in the 30s and low 40s, with frost and freeze conditions possible over the Alleghenies. High temperatures on Friday will range from the mid-50s across the north to the mid-60s across the southeast. Here is the latest National Weather Service forecast for Blair and Bedford counties, including the city of Altoona. Tonight, partly cloudy through 10 p.m. then clearing. Patchy frost after 4 a.m. Lows in the upper 30s. West winds 5 to 10 miles an hour with gusts up to 25 miles an hour. Friday, mostly sunny. A slight chance of rain showers between noon and 4 p.m.
Highs in the lower 60s. West winds 10 to 15 miles an hour with gusts up to 30 miles an hour. Chance of rain 20%. Friday night, partly cloudy before 8 p.m., then becoming mostly cloudy. A slight chance of rain between 10 p.m. and 2 a.m. A chance of rain after 2 a.m. Rainfall amounts around a tenth of an inch. Lows in the mid-40s. Southwest winds around 5 miles an hour. Gusts up to 25 miles an hour through midnight. Chance of rain 50%. Saturday, becoming partly sunny after 2 p.m. A chance of rain before 8 a.m., then rain between 8 a.m. and 2 p.m. A chance of showers and a slight chance of thunderstorms after 2 p.m. Rainfall amounts around a tenth of an inch. Highs in the mid-60s. Southwest winds 5 to 10 miles an hour with gusts up to 25 miles an hour. Chance of rain 90%. Saturday night, mostly cloudy, then becoming mostly clear between 8 p.m. and 2 a.m., then becoming partly cloudy. A chance of showers before 8 p.m., then a slight chance of showers between 8 p.m. and 2 a.m. Lows in the upper 40s. Southwest winds 5 to 10 miles an hour with gusts up to 25 miles an hour. Chance of rain 40%. Here is the latest National Weather Service forecast for Cambria County, including the city of Johnstown. Tonight, mostly cloudy, then becoming partly cloudy between 8 p.m. and 10 p.m., then becoming mostly clear, then becoming partly cloudy after 4 a.m. Patchy frost after 2 a.m. Lows in the upper 30s. West winds 10 to 15 miles an hour with gusts up to 25 miles an hour. Friday, partly sunny, then becoming mostly cloudy between noon and 2 p.m., then becoming partly sunny. Patchy frost before 8 a.m. A slight chance of showers after 10 a.m. Rainfall amounts less than a tenth of an inch. Highs in the upper 50s. West winds 10 to 15 miles an hour with gusts up to 30 miles an hour. Chance of rain 20%. Friday night, mostly cloudy. A slight chance of rain through 10 p.m., then a chance of rain between 10 p.m. and 4 a.m. Rain likely after 4 a.m. Rainfall amounts around a tenth of an inch. Lows in the mid-40s. Southwest winds 5 to 10 miles an hour. Gusts up to 25 miles an hour through midnight. Chance of rain 60%. Saturday, becoming partly sunny after 2 p.m. Rain likely before 8 a.m., then rain between 8 a.m. and 2 p.m. A chance of showers and a slight chance of thunderstorms after 2 p.m. Rainfall amounts between a tenth and a quarter of an inch. Highs in the lower 60s. Southwest winds 10 to 15 miles an hour with gusts up to 25 miles an hour. Chance of rain 90%. Saturday night, mostly cloudy, then becoming partly cloudy between 8 p.m. and 4 a.m., then becoming mostly cloudy. A chance of showers before 8 p.m., then a slight chance of showers between 8 p.m. and 2 a.m. Lows in the upper 40s. Southwest winds 5 to 10 miles an hour with gusts up to 25 miles an hour. Chance of rain 40%. And now the extended forecast for South Central Pennsylvania. Sunday, partly sunny with a 50% chance of showers. Highs in the upper 60s. Sunday night, showers likely. Lows in the mid-40s. Chance of rain 70%. Monday, mostly sunny with a 20% chance of showers. Highs around 60. Monday night, mostly clear. Lows in the upper 30s. Tuesday, sunny. Highs around 60. Tuesday night, mostly cloudy with a 50% chance of showers. Lows in the lower 40s. Wednesday, partly sunny with a chance of showers. Highs in the lower 60s. Chance of rain 50%. Wednesday night, mostly cloudy with a 50% chance of showers. Lows in the mid-40s. Thursday, partly sunny with a chance of showers. Highs in the mid-60s. Chance of rain 30%. Here is the latest National Weather Service forecast for Blair and Bedford counties, including the city of Altoona. Tonight, partly cloudy through 10 p.m. then clearing. Patchy frost after 4 a.m. Lows in the upper 30s. West winds 5 to 10 miles an hour with gusts up to 25 miles an hour.
Friday, mostly sunny. A slight chance of rain showers between noon and 4 p.m. Highs in the lower 60s. West winds 10 to 15 miles an hour with gusts up to 30 miles an hour. Chance of rain 20%. Friday night, partly cloudy before 8 p.m., then becoming mostly cloudy. A slight chance of rain between 10 p.m. and 2 a.m. A chance of rain after 2 a.m. Rainfall amounts around a tenth of an inch. Lows in the mid-40s. Southwest winds around 5 miles an hour. Gusts up to 25 miles an hour through midnight. Chance of rain 50%. Saturday, becoming partly sunny after 2 p.m. A chance of rain before 8 a.m., then rain between 8 a.m. and 2 p.m. A chance of showers and a slight chance of thunderstorms after 2 p.m. Rainfall amounts around a tenth of an inch. Highs in the mid-60s. Southwest winds 5 to 10 miles an hour with gusts up to 25 miles an hour. Chance of rain 90%. Saturday night, mostly cloudy, then becoming mostly clear between 8 p.m. and 2 a.m., then becoming partly cloudy. A chance of showers before 8 p.m., then a slight chance of showers between 8 p.m. and 2 a.m. Lows in the upper 40s. Southwest winds 5 to 10 miles an hour with gusts up to 25 miles an hour. Chance of rain 40%. Here is the latest National Weather Service forecast for Cambria County, including the city of Johnstown. Tonight, mostly cloudy, then becoming partly cloudy between 8 p.m. and 10 p.m., then becoming mostly clear, then becoming partly cloudy after 4 a.m. Patchy frost after 2 a.m. Lows in the upper 30s. West winds 10 to 15 miles an hour with gusts up to 25 miles an hour. Friday, partly sunny, then becoming mostly cloudy between noon and 2 p.m., then becoming partly sunny. Patchy frost before 8 a.m. A slight chance of showers after 10 a.m. Rainfall amounts less than a tenth of an inch. Highs in the upper 50s. West winds 10 to 15 miles an hour with gusts up to 30 miles an hour. Chance of rain 20%. Friday night, mostly cloudy. A slight chance of rain through 10 p.m., then a chance of rain between 10 p.m. and 4 a.m. Rain likely after 4 a.m. Rainfall amounts around a tenth of an inch. Lows in the mid-40s. Southwest winds 5 to 10 miles an hour. Gusts up to 25 miles an hour through midnight. Chance of rain 60%. Saturday, becoming partly sunny after 2 p.m. Rain likely before 8 a.m., then rain between 8 a.m. and 2 p.m. A chance of showers and a slight chance of thunderstorms after 2 p.m. Rainfall amounts between a tenth and a quarter of an inch. Highs in the lower 60s. Southwest winds 10 to 15 miles an hour with gusts up to 25 miles an hour. Chance of rain 90%. Saturday night, mostly cloudy, then becoming partly cloudy between 8 p.m. and 4 a.m., then becoming mostly cloudy. A chance of showers before 8 p.m., then a slight chance of showers between 8 p.m. and 2 a.m. Lows in the upper 40s. Southwest winds 5 to 10 miles an hour with gusts up to 25 miles an hour. Chance of rain 40%. And now the extended forecast for South Central Pennsylvania. Sunday, partly sunny with a 50% chance of showers. Highs in the upper 60s. Sunday night, showers likely. Lows in the mid-40s. Chance of rain 70%. Monday, mostly sunny with a 20% chance of showers. Highs around 60. Monday night, mostly clear. Lows in the upper 30s. Tuesday, sunny. Highs around 60. Tuesday night, mostly cloudy with a 50% chance of showers. Lows in the lower 40s. Wednesday, partly sunny with a chance of showers. Highs in the lower 60s. Chance of rain 50%. Wednesday night, mostly cloudy with a 50% chance of showers. Lows in the mid-40s. Thursday, partly sunny with a chance of showers. Highs in the mid-60s. Chance of rain 30%. The 8 to 14 day outlook, from Friday May 15th to Thursday May 21st, calls for above normal temperatures and below normal precipitation.
Normal high temperatures across central Pennsylvania during this period range from the mid-60s over the Allegheny Mountains to the low 70s across the lower Susquehanna Valley. Normal lows range from the low 40s over the Alleghenies to the low 50s across the lower Susquehanna Valley. Here are the 6 p.m. conditions in the Altoona area. In Altoona, it was cloudy. The temperature was 58 degrees, the dew point 30, and the relative humidity 34%. The wind was west at 9 miles an hour. The pressure was 29.80 inches and rising. At State College, it was partly sunny. The temperature was 59 degrees, the dew point 30, and the relative humidity 33%. The wind was west at 7 miles an hour. The pressure was 29.78 inches and steady. Now, a few other local conditions: Johnstown, cloudy 53, DuBois, partly sunny 53, Pittsburgh, partly sunny 58, Erie, sunny 54, Bradford, cloudy 49. To the south and east, York, mostly sunny 65, Selins Grove, mostly sunny 62, Harrisburg, partly sunny 64, Philadelphia, mostly sunny 67, Baltimore, mostly sunny 62, Washington, D.C., mostly sunny 62. Once again, in Altoona it was 58 degrees under cloudy skies. And at State College it was 59 degrees under partly sunny skies. 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Here's the hazardous weather outlook for the following county: Cambria, Pennsylvania. Frost advisory in effect from 11 p.m. this evening to 8 a.m. Friday. 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Frost advisory. And now the extended outlook for the period Friday through Wednesday. 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Frost advisory. Here's the hazardous weather outlook for the following counties: Bedford, Blair, and Huntingdon. For this afternoon and tonight, patchy frost is possible late tonight. And now the extended outlook for the period Friday through Wednesday. No hazardous weather is expected at this time. The Altoona climate summary for this evening, as of 5 p.m., May 7th, 2026. Today's high temperature was 61 degrees and the low 39 degrees. No precipitation fell today, which leaves the monthly total at 0.15 inches. The record high for tomorrow is 84, which occurred in 2015, and the record low is 30, which occurred in 1974. Sunset tonight is at 8:15 p.m. Sunrise tomorrow is at 6:04 a.m. Here's a special weather statement for the following county: Cambria, Pennsylvania. Frost advisory in effect from 11 p.m. this evening to 8 a.m. Friday. What? Temperatures as low as 34 will result in areas of frost. Where? A portion of central Pennsylvania. When? From 11 p.m. this evening to 8 a.m. Friday. Impacts: frost could harm sensitive outdoor vegetation. Sensitive outdoor plants may be killed if left uncovered. Additional details: increasing cloud cover overnight could limit frost formation in some areas. Take protective measures now to protect tender plants from the cold. A series of weak cold fronts will continue rotate around a deep upper-level low over Hudson Bay. This will keep a risk of a few showers over the region this afternoon into Friday. Most of the showers will be across the north and west. Rainfall chances increase across all of Pennsylvania for Friday night into Saturday morning and again for Sunday night into Monday. Lows tonight will be in the 30s and low 40s, with frost and freeze conditions possible over the Alleghenies. High temperatures on Friday will range from the mid-50s across the north to the mid-60s across the southeast. Here is the latest National Weather Service forecast for Blair and Bedford counties, including the city of Altoona. Tonight, partly cloudy through 10 p.m. then clearing. Patchy frost after 4 a.m. Lows in the upper 30s. West winds 5 to 10 miles an hour with gusts up to 25 miles an hour. Friday, mostly sunny. A slight chance of rain showers between noon and 4 p.m. Highs in the lower 60s.
West winds 10 to 15 miles an hour with gusts up to 30 miles an hour. Chance of rain 20%. Friday night, partly cloudy before 8 p.m., then becoming mostly cloudy. A slight chance of rain between 10 p.m. and 2 a.m. A chance of rain after 2 a.m. Rainfall amounts around a tenth of an inch. Lows in the mid-40s. Southwest winds around 5 miles an hour. Gusts up to 25 miles an hour through midnight. Chance of rain 50%. Saturday, becoming partly sunny after 2 p.m.

5 to 10 miles an hour with gusts up to 25 miles an hour. Chance of rain 40%. Here is the latest National Weather Service forecast for Cambria County, including the city of Johnstown. Tonight, mostly cloudy, then becoming partly cloudy between 8 p.m. and 10 p.m., then becoming mostly clear, then becoming partly cloudy after 4 a.m. Patchy frost after 2 a.m. Lows in the upper 30s. West winds 10 to 15 miles an hour with gusts up to 25 miles an hour. Friday, partly sunny, then becoming mostly cloudy between noon and 2 p.m., then becoming partly sunny. Patchy frost before 8 a.m. A slight chance of showers after 10 a.m. Rainfall amounts less than a tenth of an inch. Highs in the upper 50s. West winds 10 to 15 miles an hour with gusts up to 30 miles an hour. Chance of rain 20%. Friday night, mostly cloudy. A slight chance of rain through 10 p.m., then a chance of rain between 10 p.m. and 4 a.m. Rain likely after 4 a.m. Rainfall amounts around a tenth of an inch. Lows in the mid-40s. Southwest winds 5 to 10 miles an hour. Gusts up to 25 miles an hour through midnight. Chance of rain 60%. Saturday, becoming partly sunny after 2 p.m. Rain likely before 8 a.m., then rain between 8 a.m. and 2 p.m. A chance of showers and a slight chance of thunderstorms after 2 p.m. Rainfall amounts between a tenth and a quarter of an inch. Highs in the lower 60s. Southwest winds 10 to 15 miles an hour with gusts up to 25 miles an hour. Chance of rain 90%. Saturday night, mostly cloudy, then becoming partly cloudy between 8 p.m. and 4 a.m., then becoming mostly cloudy. A chance of showers before 8 p.m., then a slight chance of showers between 8 p.m. and 2 a.m. Lows in the upper 40s. Southwest winds 5 to 10 miles an hour with gusts up to 25 miles an hour. Chance of rain 40%. And now the extended forecast for South Central Pennsylvania. Sunday, partly sunny with a 50% chance of showers. Highs in the upper 60s. Sunday night, showers likely. Lows in the mid-40s. Chance of rain 70%. Monday, mostly sunny with a 20% chance of showers. Highs around 60. Monday night, mostly clear. Lows in the upper 30s. Tuesday, sunny. Highs around 60. Tuesday night, mostly cloudy with a 50% chance of showers. Lows in the lower 40s. Wednesday, partly sunny with a chance of showers. Highs in the lower 60s. Chance of rain 50%. Wednesday night, mostly cloudy with a 50% chance of showers. Lows in the mid-40s. Thursday, partly sunny with a chance of showers. Highs in the mid-60s. Chance of rain 30%. The 8 to 14 day outlook, from Friday May 15th to Thursday May 21st, calls for above normal temperatures and below normal precipitation. Normal high temperatures across central Pennsylvania during this period range from the mid-60s over the Allegheny Mountains to the low 70s across the lower Susquehanna Valley. Normal lows range from the low 40s over the Alleghenies to the low 50s across the lower Susquehanna Valley. Here are the 6 p.m. conditions in the Altoona area. In Altoona, it was cloudy. The temperature was 58 degrees, the dew point 30, and the relative humidity 34%. The wind was west at 9 miles an hour. The pressure was 29.80 inches and rising. At State College, it was partly sunny. The temperature was 59 degrees, the dew point 30, and the relative humidity 33%. The wind was west at 7 miles an hour. The pressure was 29.78 inches and steady. Now, a few other local conditions: Johnstown, cloudy 53, DuBois, partly sunny 53, Pittsburgh partly sunny 58, Erie, sunny 54, Bradford cloudy 49. To the south and east, York, mostly sunny 65, Selins Grove mostly sunny 62, Harrisburg partly sunny 64, Philadelphia mostly sunny 67, Baltimore mostly sunny 62, Washington DC mostly sunny 62. Once again, in Altoona it was 58 degrees under cloudy skies. And at State College it was 59 degrees under partly sunny skies.

of Johnstown. Tonight, mostly cloudy, then becoming partly cloudy between 8 p.m. and 10 p.m., then becoming mostly clear, then becoming partly cloudy after 4 a.m. Patchy frost after 2 a.m. Lows in the upper 30s. West winds 10 to 15 miles an hour with gusts up to 25 miles an hour. Friday, partly sunny, then becoming mostly cloudy between noon and 2 p.m., then becoming partly sunny. Patchy frost before 8 a.m. A slight chance of showers after 10 a.m. Rainfall amounts less than a tenth of an inch. Highs in the upper 50s. West winds 10 to 15 miles an hour with gusts up to 30 miles an hour. Chance of rain 20%. Friday night, mostly cloudy. A slight chance of rain through 10 p.m., then a chance of rain between 10 p.m. and 4 a.m. Rain likely after 4 a.m. Rainfall amounts around a tenth of an inch. Lows in the mid-40s. Southwest winds 5 to 10 miles an hour. Gusts up to 25 miles an hour through midnight. Chance of rain 60%. Saturday, becoming partly sunny after 2 p.m. Rain likely before 8 a.m., then rain between 8 a.m. and 2 p.m. A chance of showers and a slight chance of thunderstorms after 2 p.m. Rainfall amounts between a tenth and a quarter of an inch. Highs in the lower 60s. Southwest winds 10 to 15 miles an hour with gusts up to 25 miles an hour. Chance of rain 90%. Saturday night, mostly cloudy, then becoming partly cloudy between 8 p.m. and 4 a.m., then becoming mostly cloudy. A chance of showers before 8 p.m., then a slight chance of showers between 8 p.m. and 2 a.m. Lows in the upper 40s. Southwest winds 5 to 10 miles an hour with gusts up to 25 miles an hour. Chance of rain 40%. And now the extended forecast for South Central Pennsylvania. Sunday, partly sunny with a 50% chance of showers. Highs in the upper 60s. Sunday night, showers likely. Lows in the mid-40s. Chance of rain 70%. Monday, mostly sunny with a 20% chance of showers. Highs around 60. Monday night, mostly clear. Lows in the upper 30s. Tuesday, sunny. Highs around 60. Tuesday night, mostly cloudy with a 50% chance of showers. Lows in the lower 40s. Wednesday, partly sunny with a chance of showers. Highs in the lower 60s. Chance of rain 50%. Wednesday night, mostly cloudy with a 50% chance of showers. Lows in the mid 40s. Thursday, partly sunny with a chance of showers. Highs in the mid 60s. Chance of rain 30%. The 8 to 14 day outlook, from Friday May 15th to Thursday May 21st, calls for above normal temperatures and below normal precipitation. Normal high temperatures across central Pennsylvania during this period range from the mid-60s over the Allegheny Mountains to the low 70s across the lower Susquehanna Valley. Normal lows range from the low 40s over the Alleghenies to the low 50s across the lower Susquehanna Valley. Here are the 7 p.m. conditions in the Altoona area. In Altoona, it was cloudy. The temperature was 57 degrees, the dew point 31, and the relative humidity 37%. The wind was west at 12 miles an hour. The pressure was 29.80 inches and steady. At State College, it was partly sunny. The temperature was 57 degrees, the dew point 32, and the relative humidity 38%. The wind was west at 10 miles an hour. The pressure was 29.79 inches and rising. Now, a few other local conditions: Johnstown, partly sunny 54, Dubois, partly sunny 52, Latrobe, partly sunny 57, Pittsburgh, partly sunny 57, Erie, partly sunny 53, Bradford, cloudy 48. To the south and east, York, cloudy 63, Selins Grove, cloudy 61, Harrisburg, partly sunny 63, Philadelphia, mostly sunny 66, Baltimore, mostly sunny 61, Washington, D.C., mostly sunny 61. Once again, in Altoona, it was 57 degrees under cloudy skies. And at State College, it was 57 degrees under partly sunny skies. This is NOAA Weather Radio, All Hazards Station WMG 589. Serving South Central Pennsylvania, and originating from the National